0: 2, flight level 390, squawk 0625.
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2: 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Emirates 936, proceed direct to Murray, descend and retract to 8,000 feet, QNH 1010, you can expect further track shortening.
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4: United 820 Hong Kong radar, Roger, climb power level 250, speak to 80 knots, solid.
5: Hong Kong radar bay 236, level 160.
4: 236, climb power level 250, proceed direct to
5: Mackey. Keep level 250, radar bay 236.
1: Keep 250
4: and up to 280 United. United 820, climb power level 250, speak to 80 knots, solid.
0: 2-1-5,
2: Better for track shortening, around 3-5 track miles.
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5: 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Hey, Hong Kong, morning, Mandarin 9875220.
6: Mandarin 9873, Hong Kong radar, identified, clear the AB4 Alpha arrival.
5: AB4 Alpha arrival, Mandarin 9873.
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5: 192.
4: 92, Greater Bay 336, right? United 820, contact radar 127.11 with your heading.
5: 127.1, right over heading, 820. Right, you hold them.
1: China Southern 8056, clear direct to Dumo.
5: Dumo, China Southern 8056.
8: Radar control, yeah, 820, we're doing a heading of 170 for 250.
1: China Southern 820 Hong Kong radar, Roger, climb 25 level 340.
8: Climb level 340, United 820.
4: Hello, 858, direct to MAP, please approve.
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6: Chinese and 7365, Roger, identified, clear the AB4 Alpha arrival.
5: The AB4 Alpha arrival, and please confirm the route after Dortmund, Chinese 7365.
1: Five, contact radar 127, decimal 55.
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5: After Dotme, track to NPET and join the all route, China 7365. Thank you.
6: Ava. Delta 89, contact type, contact radar 126.5.
5: 26.5, Delta 89, good morning.
6: Bye. Cathay 449, descend to flight level 260.
5: Cathay
0: Bravo 260 Cathay 449.
7: Smoke 1, Air China 180.
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10: 183 steady to 815.
12: 40 due to weather, ma'am.
11: Maybe
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10: 540,
11: 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Thank you.
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8: He's a direct surfer and make sure we reach a 40 surfer. Yeah, 820.
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10: 0540,
5: 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Control Sound, Hover Shuttle 617, maintain level 340, approach Novata Squawk. 3201.
6: Hong Kong Shuttle 617, good morning. Radar contact, clear the AB for Alpha arrival.
5: AB for Alpha arrival, Hong Kong Shuttle 617.
3: Cathay 958, good morning. Identified, climb via SRD for level 160, speed 250 knots or less is approved.
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6: north for land, approach
9: Cathay
12: 959.
9: Good day.
12: 250, on a heading 220, shuttle 540.
4: Thank you. Shuttle 85, at this weekend.
9: To level 200 now, Hong Kong Shuttle 704, and when able, request heading 190 to avoid weather.
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8: day. 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
3: So you're identified, clear Sierra 7 Alpha arrival.
5: Sierra 7 Alpha arrival, UPS 4.
0: 2598, climbing Flago 200, request heading 2520.
2: Marshall 598, on the radar, heading 205, approved, climb to flight level 250.
0: Flago 250, and request heading 210, Hong Shuttle 598.
2: Hong Shuttle 598, heading 210, approved.
0: Hong Shuttle 598, thank you.
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14: 119,
3: 705. 110540, confirm clear of weather.
15: Absolute.
11: 1195, Hong Kong Shuttle 704.
16: 5086, maintain flight level 250.
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16: 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Zero reach by east end, request 112.
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3: 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To John
16: 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It's here, direct last set to your flight plan on Gong Shuttle 598.
9: Hong Kong Shuttle 704, good morning. Climbing flight level 200, request right heading 210 to white.
3: Hong Kong Shuttle 704, heading 210 approved and climb to flight level 250.
9: 50, heading 210, Hong Kong Shuttle 704.
8: Level 200, descending 170.
3: UPS for the central flight level 130.
8: 30 now, UPS 4.
16: We maintain heading.
1: Negative.
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17: Speak 280 on the left, is the approach of the winded up.
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9: Brennan Johnson, Hong Kong Shuttle 540, passing flight level 237, climbing flight level 250 in Barron Valley.
1: Shuttle 540, Hong Kong radar, roger, climb to 11,000 meters.
9: Climb to 11,000 meters, Hong Kong Shuttle 540.
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15: 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Or you can expect DVA east of the weather.
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3: Cancel canto level restriction.
1: The level restriction down to 110 now, UPS 4. 7182, good day.
3: Good day. North or greater.
16: 300 north or greater on Gong Shuttle 598.
8: Cathay 3018, descending travel 260, Maple.
3: Cathay 301, Hong Kong radar, descent to flight level 130, cross Maple at or below.
9: 0100, Hong Kong, level 390. Good day, 100, good morning, good
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8: 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Channel 7490, initially firing 355 traffic.
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3: 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Follow 5 timers, stand by higher.
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3: 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Hong Kong Shuttle 704, proceed at last.
1: Hong Kong Shuttle 704.
3: Hong Kong Shuttle 598, contact radar 127, decimal 1 today.
8: 271, Hong Kong Shuttle 598, today.
1: Descending flight level 260, reach by east end. 7-1-2-0, good morning. Descending flight level 2. Flying in Hong Kong, radar, roger. Flying to flight level 320, initially.
16: Alpha level 2, 7-0, reaching 3-1-0. 5-9-8.
15: When departure, identify climb via seat final for 160.
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3: Move 50 knots or less is approved.
8: Flight level 110. Say again the speed for Cathay 3018.
3: Cathay 3018, speed 280 knots.
8: 30 descent 110, Cathay 3018.
11: 340, no speed control, Hong Kong, Shuttle 704.
1: 597981, climb to flight level 350.
14: Confirm, Hana 7981.
1: Confirm, Hana 7981, climb to flight level 350.
2: Eight, maintain speed 250 knots or greater.
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18: Cathay 691, that's understood. And GU weather request heading 190 after Raman.
15: Unable to deviate west of the weather due to Hong Kong arrival. Expect follow the track until VAT 4.
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4: Heading 135 initially.
16: 135-7-7-4.
4: China Eastern 7365, speed at muscle 280 knots.
8: 120, can follow 782, we are on the heading of 250, do weather.
3: 747862, roger, and report your speed.
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2: 705, reduce speed to 180 knots.
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3: 9-5-8. And reduce speed now to 250 knots.
8: 250 knots, and request 10 miles right of track, do weather.
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14: Send flight mode 260 in 4 minutes, China Southern 849.
2: 0851, continue present heading, Curtis to Murray, descend in flight level 160.
8: New present heading, Vectors to Murray, descend in flight level 160, got 851 heading.
2: 0150, descend in flight level 110.
8: And level 110, 0150.
2: As far, reduce speed to 210 knots.
16: Descending for 2.5 miles.
4: China 724, roger, turn right, heading 150 initially.
16: Heading 150,
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3: Cathay 691. 0 knots or less is approved.
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8: Turn right deviation through weather, heading up 230.
2: 0018, proceed direct to lines.
6: Dynasty 601 Hong Kong identified, clear the AB4 Alpha arrival.
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2: One standby. Cebu 150, in 100 miles, you are ready for left turn.
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7: Level 630, Maple at below 260, Cafe 632.
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2: And to 8000 feet, QNH 1010. Maintain 280 knots until advice.
3: Level 160.
7: Climb to level 160, Bohemia 112.
3: Cathay 512, your clearance was flight level 130 and speed 250 knots. Bohemia 112, contact radar now on 133.82 for Bohemia 112, bye bye.
7: 133.82, Bohemia 112, good
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7: 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Here's Cafe 44.
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6: Thank you.
2: Proceed direct to lines, descend to 3,000 feet.
6: Climb to flight level 330.
7: 0132 and mark at a 44. Speed control bar.
3: Yeah,
7: 112
3: now, cancel the speed control approved.
7: No speed control, Bonina 112.
3: 488, climb now to flight level 150.
7: Climb flight level 150, Cafe 488.
2: And left. Delta 89 descend to 2,000 feet from Stella, Tutba, clear as approach runway 07 left.
10: Contact radar 126, Desmo 3, with your tracking requirements.
12: 1263, Jumbo 691, good day.
2: 1-0 miles right, left turn approved.
22: 1-0, runway approved, Hong Kong Shuttle 540, thank you.
23: 380 squawk 0452, Zara.
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12: Hello.
2: Try 78490, maintain for level 220, expect further descent from next sector.
12: We're going
2: to try that southern, 8490. Get 8632, descent of flight level
12: 0.
24: Escuta 100, initially heading 350, stand by for the left.
2: Descend 4,500 meters by 10 more. Shuttle 716, expect follow the seat until VetVol and expect the delay east of the weather.
23: Roger, follow to VetVol and expect delay, Shuttle 716.
10: Shuttle 522, ready, good day, climb to flight level 250, proceed direct to skate.
12: Shuttle 250, direct to skate, long shuttle
22: 562. 80, reach by 10 miles before docking, Bohemia 112.
2: Zero, contact senior 122, decimal 6.
12: 22, decimal 6, yeah, 820.
10: Your cosign again, please.
12: So 73 at request heading 160.
10: Shuttle 73 heading 160 approved.
12: Heading 160 approved from shuttle 73.
10: Chat 488, contact radar 118, decimal 92, goodbye.
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2: One proceed direct to Limes, descend to 3,000 feet.
10: Jet 512, Hong Kong radar, good day, stand by for hire. In shuttle 522, were you given any sort of speed control by the previous controller?
12: Speed trigger not on the shuttle 522.
10: Okay, so you may increase your speed as required. 512, climb to flight level 250 with no speed control.
12: Flight level 250, no speed control, get to 512.
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22: 35, 958.
10: Martina 9432, descend to flight level 340.
12: 91.
0: 3-3-4, descending level 270, squawk 6517.
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2: Continue climb for level 320.
18: Climb for level 320, cover 691, now clear of weather.
11: Level 250.
13: Good day, 100, descend level 260, reaching 3.
20: Level 260, reaching 3 minutes, good day, 100.
11: Bear down on the 078,
20: good morning, climb level 250, request heading 210.
13: 738, climb for level 280, and continue operation heading for the next 2 minutes, go back right.
11: Climb level 280, make them praise the heading 07.
3: 7-8-4-9-0, when you're able, turn right direct to Tamworth, let me know.
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5: 1214, recap 112.
3: Good morning, identified, country climb for the SID for level 160 and speed 250 knots or less is approved.
6: Continue climb, flight over, right the SID. 250
10: knots or less, Cathay 512, proceed direct MEPKI.
9: Going to MEPKI, Cathay 512.
11: Yes. Good afternoon, Shuttle Park, PT Talent, Valuable T Park here.
13: Shuttle Park 22, Hong Kong, later today, climb to Valuable 330.
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15: Home control, good morning, Vietnam 579, level 340, squawk code 6260, inbound company.
13: Vietnam 579, Hong Kong, way to contact.
11: 579.
3: Southern 8490, descend to level 170.
5: Descend for level 170, can I Southern 8490?
2: 35 track miles.
11: That
2: is 250, Hotel 7. Descend fast start to 6,000 feet, QNH 1010.
3: Hong Kong Shuttle 540, contact senior 133, decimal 35.
13: 100, continue descent to level 220, maintain current descent rate.
20: Okay, descend for level 220, maintain descent rate, good at 100.
3: And traffic behind you, 290 knots.
5: Ready, 3290 knots, direct to Tamworth, 7-8-4-9-0.
11: For Cathay 705, request, can we do heading of 215?
3: Cathay 705, how about heading 200 initially, got in by traffic?
11: Fine, Cathay 705.
2: Hong Kong Shuttle 617, expect a right turn approaching Hotel 512, standby.
10: Hello. 512, contact radar 118, decimal 982, goodbye.
9: 118, decimal 982, goodbye, get this 512.
2: Matrix approved, descend to 3,000 feet.
5: 8490.
2: Also operator. 7862, reduce speed to 210 knots.
11: Go shuttle 724.
2: 1,000 feet.
17: 7381, request up to 15 left in weather.
13: Standby. Hong Kong shuttle 738, traffic back taxi.
11: Take that. Hong Kong shuttle 738.
13: Scooter 100, contact radar 123, decimal 47.
20: 2347, good at 100, bye bye.
13: Dynasty 781, deviation 10 miles, left approved.
17: 10 left approved, Dynasty 781.
13: Hong Kong Shuttle 738, contact radar 127, decimal 1.
11: Radar 1271, Hong Kong Shuttle 737, thank you, good day.
13: Alright, taking the 70 forward.
3: 60.
11: That's all, 160, Kelly 705.
5: Squawk 6336.
6: Highland 7322, Hong Kong radar identified. Track direct to Eddie.
10: 564 radar, good day. Climb to flight level 250, proceed direct DUMAP.
1: Climb flight level 250, direct DUMAP, Cathay 564.
11: 3-2.
6: Dynasty 601, contact radar 126.5.
11: Say radar 126.5, Dynasty 601, good day.
6: Goodbye.
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4: Roger, heading 21.
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2: Descend to 1,500 feet, turn right heading 360.
3: Level 250.
11: Cathay 705.
3: 787, Hong Kong radar, 15 south left of track approved, and report your mark number.
17: 87.
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17: Okay.
2: From Tootback, clear as approach runway 07 left.
11: Cowboy now 236.
2: Tree from Limesfire, Tootback, clear as approach runway 07 left.
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3: 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Cross transmission, German Cargo 746, speed 250 knots.
14: German Cargo, speed 250 knots.
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25: Hong Kong morning, 856, Eastbound 400,
6: 128.35.
11: Decimal 3, 5, 14, 112, good day.
6: Good
11: day. 2, 3, 6, morning.
7: in 1,000 feet, speed 250 knots.
25: 9,000 feet, speed
10: 250 knots. Good day, climb the flight level 250, proceed direct to Lekken.
16: Lekken, climb flight level 250, by now 2,000 feet.
14: Chicago 746 is requesting speed 270.
7: Chevron Cargo 746, high speed approved now. Climb to flight level 160.
14: High speed approved, thank you. Chevron Cargo 746, climb to flight level 160.
7: Chevron Cargo 746, correction to my last level 140.
21: You're 10 knots off range, about 80 miles. Are you able to pass through?
7: Cathay 723, roger. Climb, maintain flight level 150.
8: Climb, maintain flight level 150, Cathay 723.
22: Hong Kong Shuttle 598.
23: 100.
7: Speed 270 knots, climb to flight level 110.
25: 3270
7: knots, approval 110, high, 603. MCAL 856, climb unrestricted, flight level 210.
25: Climb flight 210,
3: MCAL 856. Good day, small 82, good day.
24: 13382, Bohemia 614, good day.
7: Cathay 771 identified, climb flight level 110.
10: Venus 614 radar, good day. Climb to flight level 250, proceed direct to Dalo.
24: Climb to level 250, direct to Dalo, Bohemia 614.
3: Zero miles right of track approved.
26: Yes, 0 mile Romeo approved, 977.
7: B-H-2.
25: 1-5-5, Macau 856.
7: Cathay 633, contest radar 12347.
25: Level 3-5-0.
27: Cathay 563, climb 2-5-level, 3-3-0.
21: 3-3-0,
10: approved, climb the flight level 250 and maintain speed 280 knots or less.
24: Speed 280 knots or less and current level 250 and car 856.
14: Good morning, Jim Cargo 746, heavy passing flight level 117, climbing 140, requesting heading 120 to wet weather.
10: Jim Cargo 546 approved, increase speed 300 knots, climb to flight level 210.
14: Chemicado 746, increasing speed 10 knots, heading 120 is approved and climbing flight level
16: 110, Chemicado 746.
7: 347.
8: 12347, good day, Cathay 726.
7: Scooter 100, descend flight level 4,500 meters, reach by Taymods.
10: 0 knots or greater.
24: Copy, that's heading to speed 300 knots or greater, going up at 120.
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3: 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After Sierra, climb for level 270 initially.
25: After Sierra, climb for level 270, turn on 3091.
7: Oh, increase speed to 290 knots.
8: Speed 290 knots, climb for level 160, Thai 603.
10: Nice.
16: Okay, 7 6 6 6 6 6 6 6 6 6 6 6 6 6 6 6 6 6 6 6 6 6 6 6 6 6 6 6 6 6 6 6 6 6 6 6 6 6 6 6 6 6 6 6 6 6 6 6 6 6 6 6 6 6 6 6 6 6 6 6 6 6 6 6 6 6 6 6 6 6 6 6 6 6 6 6 6 6 6 6 6 6 6 6 6 6 6 6 6 6 6 6 6 6 6 6 6 6 6 6 6 6 6 6 6 6 6 6 6 6 6 6 6 6 6 6 6 6 6 6 6 6 6 6 6 6 6 6 6 6 6 6 6 6 6 6 6 6 6 6 6 6 6 6 6 6 6 6 6 6 6 6 6 6 6 6 6 6 6 6 6 6 6 6 6 6 6 6 6 6 6 6 6 6 6 6 6 6 6 6 6 6 6 6 6 6 6

0: Point now 236, climbing flight level 250.
1: Virginia 236, good day, climb for Echo 330, direct to Sousa.
0: This is Sousa, climb flight level 330, point now 236.
2: This
3: is Korea, Perfect 210. Keep restriction. Number 3781.
2: 9
3: Scooter 100, contact Chu Hai 1214. 1214, Scooter 100, bye bye. Cathay 771, climb for level 160, speed 290 north or less.
2: 5160C2, 90 North Olympic, 7 7 7 1 5 2 1 5, 7 3 0 Network 3 Dawson Morning, China Eastern 2840, maintaining flight level 370, heading 040, squawk 5602.
4: China Eastern 2840, Hong Kong radar identified.
2: China Eastern 2840.
5: Hong Kong leader, good morning, Anna 7222, maintain flight level 360, squawking 6336.
4: Hanan 7322, Hong Kong radar, roger.
3: Test radar 13382.
2: 13382, good day, I'm guided to.
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0: Level 2, 5701, request heading 210.
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8: Line ready 300.
9: 300, then MDA 51.
4: Vietnam 579, traffic initially heading 300, clear back to the right. Heading 200 and
10: 75 for the heading 5 7 9. 57, continue present heading, factors for extra
4: track miles for your client. Present heading Cathay 257. Cathay 316, contact radar 133, decimal 82, good day.
11: 1327.
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4: 316. 3280, good morning, identified. Climb for SID for level 160.
1: Bohemia 236, left turn, heading 080. Consider 699, descend now to put level 320.
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3: Flight 93, identify, decline to 9,000 feet.
4: Radar, climb for level 280.
7: Apollo 280, type 603.
2: 0716, grabs higher, 340.
4: Hong Kong Shuttle 716, higher level not available, maintain for level 320, final.
2: Roger, maintain 320, Shuttle 716.
13: 26, Bohemia 604.
4: Thank you, Bohemia 604, increase speed now to 280 knots.
13: 280 knots, Bohemia 604.
4: Cathay 257, turn left heading 350.
0: Heading 350, Cathay 257.
4: Cathay 3280, speed now 280 knots or less is approved.
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4: Level 1105, muscle, maintain speed 300 knots or greater.
5: Seven Hong Kong, identified.
6: Fire seven request cruising up to level 360.
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6: Fire seven.
1: Fire level 160.
7: It is 200, climb to level 160 for the spread. Five and
4: six. 215.
3: Cathay 767 heading 215 approved and climb to flight level 230.
0: 5 approved, climb to level 230, Cathay 767.
3: Cathay 771, contact radar 127, decimal 1 today.
0: One, good day, Cathay 771.
3: Shenzhen Air 327, climb to flight level 1980.
8: Shenzhen Air 327.
9: Flight level 110, heading 120, Captain Manager 1.
0: Unable, flight level 340.
3: Cathay 771, roger, climb to level 300.
0: Climb to level 300, Cathay 771.
10: Roger, rear accelerating now, 280, Cathay 3280.
3: Cathay 3280, roger.
9: Your flight level 330.
0: Macau 822.
1: 552, increase speed to 280 knots. Expect radar factor to avoid weather later on. I will call you back after 10 miles.
11: Copy to increase speed to 280 knots. Hong Kong, sector 552, copy me.
3: Runway 07 left.
0: Okay, from ISS
12: 25, ISS 132, flight level 160.
4: Unit 604, radar good day, climb to flight level 250, proceed direct map key.
12: Hello, 250, proceed direct map key, Bonia 2, Bonia 604.
4: Unit 604, just try again the level, please.
12: Flight level 250, direct map key, Bonia 604.
4: Thank you, Bonia 604, you may further increase speed now, 300 knots or greater.
12: 2307 knots are great, Bonia 604.
9: Hong Kong radar, Cathay 921 heading 120, climbing flight level 120.
4: Cathay 921 radar, good day, proceed direct escape, stand by for higher.
0: Shuttle 699.
9: Starwalker 233, your discretion, descend your flight level 260, reach by NPET.
13: Discretion, reach level 260 by NPET, over 222.
0: 0, squad 2161.
3: Rocket 126, Hong Kong radar identified.
5: 1-8, Federal 340, traffic climbing to 1,000
0: feet. Information copy, maintain Federal 340, down 88 by 1. Zero, do you weather?
3: Flight Express 6186, standby. Shenzhen 327, climb to flight level 250. 8.
9: At Hong Kong, shuttle 552.
3: 133.82, good day.
5: 133.82,
3: 340, approve at the descent flight level 110.
0: Heading 340, descend level 110, Ray Express 6186.
3: Shenzhen Air 327, contact radar 127, decimal 1, good day.
12: 130, climbing 160.
4: Heading 3280, radar good day. Proceed direct to DUMAP, climb to flight level 250, confirm your speed.
12: DUMAP, climb 250, and speed is
4: you were given 280 knots, weren't you?
14: Well, that was 280 below 10, it wasn't specified.
4: 280 knots now, please.
14: 280, got it.
3: Final.
1: 47.
7: 1, 2, 3, 4, 7, Water Express, 5.
0: Request flight level 350 is final due to performance.
4: Roger, that's 340, request flight level 350.
0: Roger, 340, request 350.
4: Yes, request flight level 350, greater bay 340.
0: Flight level 350, greater bay 340, thank you.
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15: 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Maintain flight level 250, call 3112.
16: Maintain
15: 301,
16: Hong Kong
15: Radar, identify.
16: 301.
15: Hong Kong Radar, Hong Kong 552, good morning, climbing flight level 160.
16: 7852,
15: Hong Kong
16: Radar, maintain
15: 3 flight level 240, Hong Kong.
4: 20, send me a
15: 227.
4: Climb flight level 160,
15: 2596
1: degree, climb flight level 250, proceed direct to Dalek. Climb
15: flight level
1: 250,
15: direct to
1: Dalek,
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7: 596.
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7: 2840.
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7: feet.
1: Hey, 315, speed 280 knots.
3: 3280,
4: and 315. 30, resume navigation direct to DUMAP. Maintain speed now 300 knots or less.
14: Alright, DUMAP, 300 or less, coming 380.
3: 8,000, question, descend on flight level 320.
15: Land on flight level 320, heading 7222.
17: Hong Kong radar, 77301, maintain flight level 250, do weather request heading 160.
3: China Southern 301, Hong Kong radar, climb flight level 270, on passing flight level 260 or above, heading 160, approved.
17: Climb flight level 270, confirm heading 160, now China Southern 301.
3: China Southern 301, heading 160, approved.
17: Heading 160, approved, China Southern 301.
15: Hong Kong radar, Dynasty 851, flight level 340, maintain heading 300, do weather.
3: Dynasty 851, Hong Kong radar, climb flight level 10,400 meters, maintain speed Mach 0.77 or less.
15: 10,400 meters, maintain speed Mach 0.77 or less, Dynasty 851.
18: Hong Kong radar, good morning, Charles Alpha A117, climbing flight level 250, request check the right Aptos.
3: China Sultan 8117, Hong Kong radar, climb flight level 280 and track direct APCO.
18: Climb the flight level 280, check direct APCO, Charles Alpha A117.
3: China Sultan 301, report request level.
17: Request flight level 330 for final.
3: China Southern 301, Roger, contact radar 132, decimal 15.
17: Contact radar 13215, China Southern 301 today.
3: Dynasty 781.
7: Heading 160. Channel 7301, Hong Kong radar, Roger, climb flight level 310.
17: Level 310, channel 7301.
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14: Speed 282, Hong Kong radar.
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14: Speed 270, Hong Kong radar.
17: 596.
3: UAVO, flight level 400.
17: Five zero
3: north, Greater Bay
17: 866.
3: Cathay 120 miles left of track approved.
19: Cathay 771 requested 40 miles left of track.
3: Cathay 771 40 miles left of track approved, but up beam Ikela only 20 miles.
19: Cathay 771 Roger.
3: Cathay 633.
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5: President 301, stay in by due traffic and you continue heading 160.
20: We can maintain this heading for about 40 nautical miles.
5: President 301, Roger, continue on present heading, call you back for other deviation.
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3: 07, descend to 4,500 feet.
21: To fly level 6,900 meters. When able, BCO level requirement, no speed restriction.
17: Able directly, I'll
21: have a 9. Okay, 936 negative. When able, BCO level requirement, only cancel the level restriction. Okay, 9936, apologies. When able, BCO level requirement, only cancel the speed restriction.
17: Copy. When able, the requirement. And cancel the speed requirement, Cathay 936.
22: 7.41, well, except 593.
23: Cathay 607, requesting direct surfer.
21: Cathay 2.50 knot.
24: Speed 2.50 knot, Concord Shuttle 660.
21: Hey, man.
25: 6.80.
3: And descend expedite descend past 6,000 feet, departing traffic to your right.
17: Expedite descend past 6,000, Cathay 470.
3: 741 identified, climb for level 110.
21: Fly level 130.
2: Roger, can you switch 3777 or greater?
26: Sure, smart point 77 or greater, Boeing 614.
2: Thank you. Cathay 340, flight level 350, switch at smart point 77 or left.
27: Flight level 350, decimal 77 or left, Cathay 340.
3: Level 280.
28: Alpha level 280, Hong Kong Shuttle 552, any traffic to Su Farming?
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29: Calling Cathay 705.
3: Cathay 705.
29: Up to 40 miles left of track or heading 210.
3: Cathay 705, standby.
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30: 125, 35, good day, Cathay 936.
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30: 133, decimal 82, Greater Bay 866.
31: Cathay 7, QP request.
3: Cathay 723.
31: Cathay 723, request deviate up to 20 miles, Lima side view weather, and we need that deviation after MCAL.
3: Cathay 723, 20 miles, Lima side approved.
31: 20 miles, Lima side approved, Cathay 723.
32: Hello, good morning, Cathay 607, climbing flight level 250.
3: Cathay 607, Hong Kong radar, continue present heading for your climb, and climb select for 360.
32: I'm flight level 360, continue prison heading, Cathay 607. Radar Charles Alpha A117, request further climb to flight level 320.
3: China Sultan 8117, higher level not available, maintain flight level 280 final.
32: Copy, Charles Alpha A117.
3: Cathay 77, climb flight level 360.
0: Climb Federal 36, sir, Kelly 76, sir.
4: Good day, sir. And are you able 300 knots or greater now?
0: Got it, sir.
4: Thank you, sir. Do that, please. Proceed direct to Dumas.
0: Correct, Dumas, 300 knots or greater, Kelly 06.
4: Greater Bay 308, contact radar 118, space more 902. Goodbye.
31: 18, decimal 902, Greater Bay 208, good day.
4: Okay. 33, contact approach 119 decimal 1. Goodbye. Consider 625, contact radar 126 decimal 5.
3: Approve 20 miles left of track.
29: I can accept 20 miles left track, and 732.
3: Roger.
29: After Dagbu, after left 20 miles, 172.
3: Okay, sir. Vietnam 579, track direct Siku.
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1: Okay, India 315, good morning, Adams 213, climbing 250.
3: Air India 315, Hong Kong radar, stand by higher.
1: Stand by higher, India 215.
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0: ETLA, with the SMI, not a
6: good. We are now 587, turn right now, heading 300.
0: Heading 300, we're now 587.
6: We're now 587, 810, climb, set about 360.
0: Okay, 741 request heading 215 to avoid weather. First, Kelly 741.
29: Eva 257 request weather deviation 20 mile room in fact.
6: Eva 257 flying heading 290.
29: 290 is about 256.
6: And 921 standby for the climb in 2 minutes after crossing traffic.
29: Back at the 921.
3: Do you request weather deviation after Daegu?
29: We think for Daegu we would like to offset 15 miles right off.
3: Dumont 593, deviate up to 30 miles right off track approved.
29: Okay, thank you. Up to 30 miles approved for express.
3: Air India 315, climb for level 9,800 meters.
1: To 9,800 meters, Air India 315.
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29: 33, decimal 35, Thai 603, good day.
3: Cafe 705, contact India 122, decimal 6.
29: 226, Thai 705.
3: Racket 126, contact radar 128, decimal 75.
29: 7-5, Ricky 1-2-3, good day.
1: Yeah, good morning, Cathay 759, climbing flight level 250.
3: Cathay 759, Hong Kong radar, climb to level 280.
1: Climb flight level 280, Cathay 759.
3: Hong Kong shuttle 552, climb to level 300.
0: Flight level 300, Hong Kong shuttle 552.
3: Cathay 607, climb to level 380.
29: I'm flight
4: level 380, Cathay 607. Clear of traffic, climb flight level 370.
29: 70, Cathay 921.
1: 701.
0: 2, Greater Bay 702, good day.
4: Good day. 747921, keep an eye to your flight level 340.
29: Traffic 26. 300 level 260 request direct Mango Drew weather at the beach. Direct Mango descend reach level 130 by Mango. So 300.
1: Say again, please. 79.
29: Left hand to left hand and resume on navigation, Malaysia 079.
0: 7741, any more sea control for us?
27: Jackie.
6: Adam 301 understood, radar vectors for space links. Are you able to make any left turn?
27: Negative, we can make a right turn.
6: Adam 301 turn right now, heading 180, and expect on this heading for about 3 minutes, and we'll get to
27: them. Heading 180, southern 301.
6: Adam 921, when able to track the rest of the wing.
7: Norman, Captain 921.
6: Okay, 9012, descend outside of level 350, reach level in 3 minutes.
27: 7912, descend flight level 350 and to reach in 2 minutes.
6: 3 minutes.
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9: Hong Kong Radar, good morning, Sam here, 8725, level 280, booking 5042, and request level 370.
6: Sharma 8725, roger, identified, confirm again your request level.
9: Request level 370, Sharma 8725.
6: Copy, 370, Sharma 8725, maintain level 280, standby for your final.
9: Maintain level 280, standby, Sharma 8725.
10: Hong Kong Radar, good morning, Sharma 7221, maintaining flight level 360, 5021.
6: Shanghai 7221 Hong Kong identified, maintain flight level 360.
10: Maintain flight level 360 Shanghai 7221.
4: Proceed direct to Duma.
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3: Duma, 300, which flight level 130 up B Mango?
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11: 119 and
6: 843, Southern 3091. Your
27: flight level 320. Back to Embark 9703, Hong Kong Shuttle 660.
10: 10, reach right here, go.
3: Falco
10: 21 Hong Kong Radar, Hong Kong 34, Bravo. 34, and we
3: are Bravo, Falco 201. Hong Kong Shuttle 552, do you request deviation?
12: Madam. Hong Kong Shuttle 552, would like to request 30 miles left of track.
3: Hong Kong Shuttle 552, 30 miles left of track, approved.
12: Thank you, ma'am. 30 miles left of track, approved. Hong Kong Shuttle 552.
13: Hong Kong Radar, good morning, Victor Papa, Charlie, India, November, maintaining for level 1,200 meters. Due to weather, requesting 10 miles right to the check.
3: Victor Papa, Charlie, India, November, Hong Kong Radar, after time of 10 miles left of track.
13: After time at 10 miles right of track, approved, Victor, India, November.
3: Victor, India, November, AFM, after time of 10 miles right of track, approved.
14: Morning, good on fire, 7540360, heading 290, and request heading 280.
3: Feeding 587, Hong Kong Radar, heading 280, approved, climb select for 1,000 meters.
15: Roll climb to 1,000 meters, Vietnam 579.
16: Good morning, Cat 8741, but you follow 250.
3: Negative. Vietnam 579, maintain 10,400 meters, not calling you.
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3: 579, AFA, maintain present level.
21: Or A2, great.
19: 133, just late 2, I'll show you 86, bye.
25: 4, flight level 190, approaching Sierra, squawking 0555.
3: Dynasty 851, standby.
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3: Malaysian 079.
34: Good afternoon, good morning, Malaysian 079, maintain 250.
3: Malaysian 079, climb by level 280.
34: 7280, Malaysian 079.
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3: Cafe 607, on passing for level 350 or above, deviate 20 miles left of track approved.
25: I'm saying 350 miles, flight level above, 20 miles left of track, Cafe 607.
3: Cafe 759, climb for level 360.
0: Climb flight level 360, Cafe 759.
3: Cafe 759, affirm and requirement, pass for level 340 or above in 50 miles.
0: Flight level 340 or above the next 50 miles, Cafe 759.
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2: Good morning, good morning. So 309 approaching level 250.
1: Up to 20 miles Lima side of track.
3: 20 miles Lima, say again, call sign.
1: China
3: Southern A1117 deviate as required, approved.
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0: 130, decimal 2, Cafe 771.
2: I can't read that, good morning, Shenzhen 309, approaching level 250.
3: Shenzhen 309, Hong Kong radar, climb to level 280.
2: Climb to level 280, Shenzhen 309.
3: Shenzhen Air 327, contact Sanya 130, decimal 2.
2: 30, decimal 2, good day, Sanya 327.
3: Dynasty.
5: Good morning, Sanya Air 8739, level 9800 meters, squawk 4565, request level 340 for cruising.
3: Shenzhen Air 8739, Hong Kong radar identify, standby for level change.
5: Standing by, Sanya Air 8739.
3: Air India 315, still traffic, continue present heading.
17: Present heading, Air India 315.
3: China Eastern 2840, contact Guangzhou 133, decimal 07.
0: 133.07, good day, China Eastern 2840.
4: Yeah, proceed direct dialogue, report turning.
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4: Cathay 432, turn to the left, resume navigation direct MEPT.
1: Direct
4: to MFT, Cathay 432. Good morning, Bernie 68 radar, climb to flight level 250.
1: At flight level 250, Bernie 628.
4: 628.
3: 4 miles left of track.
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9: Cathay 5-4, clear weather in the right turn direct downlock.
21: Cathay 5-4, thanks. Increase speed 300 knots.
9: 5-4, thank you.
8: Approximate 13.
21: Goodbye. Greater Bay 866, contact Shanghai, 128 decimal 35.
3: Salmon 8739, any heading approved?
11: Yeah, 8739.
3: Malaysian 079, climb to level 320.
11: Climb to level 320, Malaysian 079.
3: Capital Jet 5617, Hong Kong radar identified.
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11: 118,
3: 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Also, Capital Jet 5617. Dynasty 851, connecting now 133.35 with your heading.
21: So, up to a heading of 245 to avoid. Okay. 245 and continue the descent to 9,000 feet, QNH 1010.
20: 24, descending flight level 190, squawking 0672.
22: Hong Kong radar,
20: 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Cathay 624.
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23: Heading 290 approved, Cathay 741.
21: Heading 350 approved.
24: Climbing level 160.
21: Greater Bay 320, radar morning, climb the flight level 250.
24: Level 250, Greater Bay 320, weather avoidance, requesting heading 120.
21: Prefer you to go to the right, are you able heading 160?
24: We can accept heading 160, Greater Bay 320.
21: Thank you, heading 160, please, advise when clear of weather.
24: 60, and well advised, Greater Bay 320.
21: Eva 851, contact approach 119 at decimal one with your tracking requests. 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Radar 118, decimal 92. Goodbye.
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8: We are direct ready at this time.
20: 912, weather descent flight level 130 by Mango, and we'll cross upbeam sunny 260 or below.
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8: 7, decimal 1, bye bye, channel 7, 81.
20: Squawk 6362, request closing level 220.
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27: Level 82 weather, without fire, 7.
3: Vietnam 587, heading 270, for now we have to coordinate with Kenya.
27: Copy, Vietnam 587, heading 270 now.
3: Air India 315, connect Kenya 133, decimal 35.
28: 3335, Air India 315, good day.
29: Hong Kong radar, good morning, China Southern 8313, maintaining flight level 250.
3: China Southern 8313, Hong Kong radar, climb to level 300.
29: On flight level 300, China Southern 8313.
21: 25 decimal 325.
30: 7725, 3379, number line.
31: Gonna be 3 desert weather, making a
4: Radar Bay 320, Roger.
26: Sir. Boeing 628, climb to flight level 330.
6: Climb to level 330, Boeing 628.
26: 447.
10: Flight level 130.
12: 16, climb 160, expedite through 130, climb to 777.
13: Request up to 10 miles left of track until we're passing.
3: Eva 075, up to 20 miles left of track up.
13: Eva 075 will maintain until Sanya.
3: Okay. Thai 637, contact Sanya 122, decimal 6.
14: Sanya 122, decimal 6, Thai 637.
3: Hong Kong Shuttle 552, contact Sanya 122, decimal 6.
15: Number 250 and 63300, request heading of 130 to weather.
4: Ready bay 80, I prefer you to go to, well, heading 140 to begin with, is that okay? We've got traffic on your left.
15: 40 is going to fly me into the CD.
4: Alright, greater bay 80, then you need to turn to the right, how about heading 160? 02,
26: climb to flight level 370.
15: I need to see if it's 280.
4: 280 knots, what'd you get?
15: Right. Hey, 914, we are now taking left turn of heading of 110.
4: Cathay 914, proceed direct to Lekan.
15: Cathay 91.
16: 22.6, Cathay 607.
3: A51, when you are able, turn right heading 270.
21: Hong Kong Shuttle A4A cross take up at 4,000 feet or above. When you can make that level requirement, cancel speed restriction and speed 250 knots.
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10: 177, stop climb flight level 140.
12: Upline 140, Cathay 777, and due to weather between us and Soslu, after Raman, request heading 220.
10: Cathay 777, because I've got some high arrival on your right, how about you go east of the radar? Like after Fatfall, fly heading 140 or 150, and then go east of the radar.
12: Okay, we'll continue the SECBO for now, and I'll give you a heading that we need after SECBO.
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3: 0 contact radar 11H.902.
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13: Radar Cathay 914, I can only reach you to confirm. We climb for level 7,500 meters, final.
3: 7,500 meters.
13: 7,500 meters, Cathay 914.
3: Okay. Request
13: heading
3: 140. Radar 880, heading 140, approved.
19: 040 from 480.
3: Singapore, 79021, contact approach 1190.1.
12: By
3: heading 140, descend to reach 110. 03, good morning. Descend to reach for level 110 by muscle. For level 300, final level.
19: Roger, China, climb by level 300, China Southern 8313.
3: QNH 1010. Bohemia, Bohemia 231, descend to 90,000 feet, QNH 1010. China 21, only left turn is approved, advise the heading. Hey, Cathay 466, climb to falafel 180.
19: Climb heading 180, we're now heading 160 to avoid weather, and climbing level 180, Cathay
3: 460. 160, approved. Bay 80, fly heading 120, approved.
0: say again.
3: Greater Bay 880, fly heading 120, approved.
0: Greater Bay 880.
3: 114, contact radar 118, decimal 902.
0: 92, Cafe 914, today.
9: Cafe, 139, level 140, repeat heading 130, due weather.
3: Day 139, heading 130, approved, cancel speed control, standby for higher traffic above.
9: 130, cancel speed, standby, Cafe 139.
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0: Direct to Mapkey, Red Bay 880.
3: Cathay 865, continue descent to 9000 feet, QNH 1010, expect runway 07 right.
1: 272.
26: Capital Jet 5617, Hong Kong radar, roger.
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9: Flight level 260, can I turn 765?
3: Clear about estimation 07. A313, 25 miles left on track approved and report current speed.
2: 25 left approved. This is 280, China Southern 8313.
3: China Southern 8313, maintain speed 280 knots or less.
2: Maintain speed 280 or less. China Southern 8313.
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0: DV?
3: Xiamen Air 8739, DV up to 20 miles left of track approved.
0: 20 left track approved, Xiamen Air 8739, confirm the speed.
3: Xiamen Air 8739, speed 280 knots or greater.
0: 280 knots or greater, Xiamen Air 8739.
3: Cathay 65 not available. Turn left heading 220. Expect ILS approach runway 07 right.
9: Left heading 220, 07 right.
3: 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Descend now to 6,000 feet. Expedite passing 9,000.
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3: 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QNH 1010.
9: 0 direct map king.
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26: Junyao 1271, contact radar 127.1. Xiamen Air 827, contact 132.15.
9: Level 360.
3: Junyao 1271, Hong Kong radar, roger.
9: Hong Kong radar, Chiasan 3037, level 250, check into Moonlight. 3133.
3: China Southern 3037, Hong Kong radar. Report request level.
9: Request level 340, Chiasan 3037.
3: China Southern 3037, Hong Kong radar. China Southern 3037, are you able for level 360?
5: Unable, China Southern 3037.
3: China Southern 3037, Roger, climb for level 280, final level in Hong Kong.
5: Okay, climb to for level 280, China Southern 3037.
3: Vietnam 587, contact senior 133, decimal 35.
7: 133, decimal 35, Sanya, Vietnam 587, good day.
3: EVA 257, do you request deviation up to 20 miles right of track outpost?
8: Confirm calling EVA 257.
3: Okay, sir.
8: Let's confirm 20 miles Romeo side, approve EVA 257.
3: EVA 257, AFAM 20 miles right.
8: Miles right, approve EVA 257. Flight level 410.
3: United 153, Hong Kong radar identify clear, Canto 3 Alpha arrival.
8: For the Canto 3 Alpha arrival, United 153, thanks.
21: Marshall, report again, you're passing altitude.
3: Dive, Hong Kong.
11: Good morning, 0007, maintaining flight level 340, Park 7142.
21: 0007, Hong Kong identified.
10: Yeah, because on your left is another, of course, few more departure on your left.
17: 755, yeah, we're just taking another look at it.
10: Thank you. Cafe 755 and climb to flight level 130.
17: Climb to 130, 755.
5: Break to two map, if available.
3: Cafe 504, proceed now direct, map key.
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20: French on speed 300 knots, correct, clear 2001.
26: Cathay 413 to facilitate lower level, turn right heading 285.
5: Heading 285, Cathay 413.
3: 660, turn right heading 350. 03, contact approach 119, decimal 1.
21: 30.
10: Cathay 755, roger, and after FFO, fly heading 130. You can maintain speed to 5 knots first.
3: Hong Kong Shuttle 848, contact radar 118.0992.
26: Great Abbey 383, identify clear Abbey 4 Alpha arrival.
5: Yeah, Abbey 4 Alpha arrival, Great Abbey 383.
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5: Turn right heading 290, EVA 845.
7: 848, good morning, climbing flight level 250, direct map key.
26: Hong Kong Shuttle 848, climb to flight level 290.
7: 90, Hong Kong Shuttle 848.
3: 309.
5: Hong Kong 309.
3: 顺风 3090, request higher with Sanya after echo.
5: Roger, request higher with Sanya, 顺风 3090.
3: Malaysian 079, contact Sanya 130, decimal 2.
5: 1302, Malaysian 079. Okay, 711, the weather request heading 225 until being killer.
3: Starwalker 711, heading 22, correction, heading 230 in issue.
5: Starwalker 711.
3: Not at this moment, turn left heading 280 for sequencing. Bohemia 608, increase speed to 300 knots.
5: 300 knots, Bohemia 608.
3: 95, descend to 9000 feet, QNH 1010.
5: Good morning, China Southern 8258, maintaining level 360, squawk 0145.
3: China Southern 8258, Hong Kong radar, roger.
5: China Southern 8258, request heading 260, weather deviation.
3: China Southern 8258, heading 260, approve.
5: Approved, China Southern 8258.
22: 7340, 15 miles left of Tracy weather.
3: EVA 067, if required, up to 20 miles left of track output.
22: 720 miles left, Eli just 7, sorry.
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4: VHF 879, bye bye.
3: Starwalker.
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20: 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Subno.
21: China Southern 3078, squawk 2721 identified.
20: China Southern 3078.
21: EVA 067, contact radar 125325.
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6: Maintain hiding 120, do weather.
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21: Cat 580 for the weather, beam wind, so expedite pass file level 140 to file level 160.
14: Expedite pass file level 140 for file level 160. A firm will need a weather deviation to the left, Cathay 580.
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19: 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Control 4-2-1.
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3: Approach 119.1.
20: Roger, direct ANVA, climb level 290, expect file level 330, KVA 504.
26: Hong Kong Shuttle 848, maintain file level 290, reaching traffic about.
20: Shuttle 290, control 848. Bohemia 608, just confirm, direct to ANVA now.
26: Affirm.
20: Standby, Bohemia 608.
3: I'm at level 220.
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3: Shenfeng 268, approved heading 110.
20: Heading 100, Shenfeng 268.
3: Shenfeng 268, heading 100, approved. 0, decimal 2.
20: Cathay
3: 901, proceed direct to Skate.
20: Just
3: Skate, Eastern 765, turn left, I say again, turn left, heading 200 for weather avoidance.
20: Final.
26: Charmonix 703, due to weather deviation, procedure in force, the choice will be 32 or 360. Next sector, we advise your final level.
3: Canon 584, heading 105, approved. Are you able higher level?
20: Above heading 105, approved, and higher up to level 370, Canon 584.
3: Canon 584.

0: China Eastern 765, maintain speed 250 knots, fly heading 190.
1: Four Fleming, 7,500 meters to Larit.
2: Good morning, Cathay 5TH, Juwebel, heading 110.
0: Cathay 5TH, heading 110, approved climb to Falafel 220.
2: Approved climb to Falafel 220, Cathay 5TH.
0: Juwebel 268, climb to Falafel 250.
2: Falafel 250, Shenhua 26.
0: Contact radar 132.15. Reach level in 70 miles.
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0: Heading 130.
2: I'm heading 100,
0: Cathay 5TH.
2: 62,
0: report
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0: 130.
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1: 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China Southern 8313, request flight heading 240.
0: China Southern, say again, call sign.
1: China Southern 8313.
0: China Southern 8313, DZ up to 40 miles left of track upper.
1: China Southern 8313, we are requesting a flight heading 240, China Southern 8313.
0: China Southern 8313, so you can deviate 20 miles right of track, approved.
1: Roger, 20 miles right of track, approved, China Southern 8313.
6: On course, good morning, Cathay 613, maintaining 11,300 meters, squawk 7340.
0: Cathay 612, on call radar, identify clear, Canto 3 Alpha arrival.
6: Okay, Canto 3 Alpha arrival, Cathay 612, requesting approach for runway 07 right.
7: Cathay 52,
0: good day. Cathay 52, good day. Cathay 52H, turn right now, direct to Dumas.
7: Cathay Dumas, Cathay 58.
3: Capital Jet 5617, descend out of 270, reaching 5 minutes.
8: 270, Capital Jet 5617.
9: Capital Jet 5617, confirm descend to flight level 270.
10: 290, good day.
3: Cathay 410, FM XY pass flight level 140 for weather deviation.
0: Direct
11: flight to the wonder. Okay. Okay. Okay. Okay. Okay. Okay. Okay. Okay. Okay.
0: Okay. Okay. Okay. Okay. Okay. Okay. Okay. Okay. Okay.
3: Decimal 82, good night.
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13: 5-4, clear weather.
14: Vietnam 5-8-4, clear direct enter.
13: Vietnam 5-4.
15: Bringing climb flight level 2-5.
0: Shenzhen Air 335, Hong Kong radar, climb flight level 280.
15: Climb flight level 2-0, Shenzhen 335.
0: Then actually, so standby for the 80, do you prefer?
15: We say flight level 340, thank you.

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1: Eva 211 Roger, track direct in Kela.
0: Eva 211。
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0: Radar identified.
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3: Minus 3791, contact radar 127841.
0: 7-1, 7-2, 7-1.
4: Call hello to Blue 110 Heavy, level 340, squawk 2755.
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5: Maintaining flight level 250, speed 300 knots.
2: Traffic 580, cancel speed control, climb to flight level 350.
5: Cancel speed, climb to flight level 350, Cafe 580.
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1: Dynasty 7901, climb for level 1600 meters when able. Track direct Siku.
6: Dynasty 7901, reduce strength 1, there is a serious problem.
1: C903, descend now to 4,000 feet, proceed direct to lines. Dynasty 903, proceed direct lines, descend to 4,000 feet.
2: When ready, descend to flight level 260.
7: Descend to flight level 260, swing 8875.
2: 5302. Yamaka 672, departure, confirm score 5302.
8: 5302,
2: Yamaka 672, identify, climb unrestricted to flight level 120.
8: 54120, and do weather after that roll. Can we stay?
2: Yamaka 672, expedite climb first. We'll give you further heading like beam hotel 3, question Mike Charlie 312.
8: Copy
2: Macau 672, tonight 120. Macau 672, and previous Macau departure, can transit through the gap between Fatpo and Sakpo. Can you see if you can go through that gap?
8: Other traffic finding
2: that
8: there?
2: Yeah, I guess 5 to 10 minutes ago, there's also another Macau departure with a high level going through the gap.
8: We'll
2: try, Macau 672 and climb unrestricted to level 210. Singapore 899, also same for you. Can you go through the gap like Fatpo and Sakpo? You can have a heading 130 or 140 after Fatpo.
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1: 最上台再见。Level 310, 1110.
10: Hong Kong, good morning, Singapore 874, flight level 350.
1: Singapore 874, Hong Kong radar identify clear Betty 3 Alpha arrival.
10: Clear Betty 3 Alpha arrival, Singapore 874.
6: Shenzong 268, direct on me.
4: Thank you, maintain present heading Singapore 8999.
1: Two
6: shows
1: one
5: standby. I'm ready to send you flight level 260, speed 250 knots, SN721.
6: Climbing
4: 9000 feet.
1: Singapore 899, Hong Kong radar. How long you can maintain present heading?
4: We can maintain present heading until position source low.
1: Singapore 899, roger. Then continue climb to flight level 160, follow flight plan track direct to source low.
4: Okay, flight level 160, direct source low, Singapore 899.
6: Sierra, my Tango 4 Alpha.
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0: 220.
11: I'm a car 650, roger, maintain flight level 220.
0: 220, we've been assigned speed 250, I'm a car 650.
11: I'm a car 657, roger.
8: Sure, Macau 672, would like to deviate to the south of the hunt, heading 170 for about 20 miles.
11: Hey, Macau 672, put your request to radar 133.82.
8: 332, Macau 672.
1: Thank you.
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0: 90, expedite to flight level 290 on F1812.
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12: After right side, speed to 50 knots, after right side, we direct to SACPO.
11: Indonesia 863 negative, remain on the SID, but advise if you can follow the SID until SACPO.
12: Roger, we are following SID, speed to 50 knots, Indonesia 863.
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9: Expedited climb, Air Canada.
0: Blown to 280 knots, United 153.
4: 3037, confirm climb flight level 320. Thank you.
0: Galley 755, request 20 miles west of track at a dozy for weather.
11: Confirm call sign again.
4: 1631, heavy, ni hao.
11: 4130.
12: Climb level 160, but that's cross level 130, Indonesia 863. And we are unable to proceed via SACPO to weather, request flight heading 180.
11: Indonesia 867. 863 now heading 180, approve and X-Fly climb.
12: 81 is approved, express climb, Indonesia 863.
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15: Level 310, should be 335.
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13: 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Cathay 30, requesting 265 knots configuration.
1: Cathay A30, speed now to A0 knots or less is approved.
13: 280 or less, thank you, Cathay A30.
1: On contract to 630, continue climb to flight level 160, expedite past flight level 120.
13: Climb flight level 160, expedite through 120, shuttle 630.
1: Cathay A30, that continue climb now via the SID to flight level 130, expedite your climb for weather deviation.
13: Continue climb now via the SID, flight level 130, Cathay 830, copy.
1: Cathay 530, good morning, identified. Climb via the SID, 9,000 feet.
13: Flight of seats, 9,000, get a 530.
16: Nano.
13: No.
16: Traffic 02, Delta Alpha, Bravo, November Oscar, coming out, A649.
17: MKL 862G traffic, continue present heading.
18: Radar Cathay 410, good morning, climbing flight level 250.
17: Cathay 410, good morning, climb initially flight level 270.
18: Climb flight level 270, Cathay 410.
1: One seven, stop descent 7,000 feet, expedite past 9,000. 631, maintain
19: 3250 knots,
1: standby lower.
19: Maintain 3250 knots, flybear
1: 7631. 1,000 feet. Understand, but Cathay A30, appreciate if you can expedite your climb. Thank you.
13: We're climbing as fast as we can now, Cathay A30, sorry.
1: Yes, understand. Thank you so much.
13: Thank you.
1: On contract to 630, speed now to A0 knots. Cathay 530, continue climb to flight level 130 and speed 260 knots or less.
13: I continue climb to flight level 130 and speed 260 or less, get a 530.
1: On contract to 630, heading 120 is approved. Contact radar now on 133.A2, bye bye.
13: Heading 120, 123 into shuttle 630, thanks for help, bye bye.
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17: Victor Papa Charlie, Sierra, Sierra, identify, clear RB4 Alpha.
21: Clear the RB4 Alpha, Victor Papa Charlie, sir.
18: 252,
17: follow 250. Bring 252, track direct NVAR, climb initially for level 270.
18: Back to NVAR, climb initially, flight level 270, Bahina 252.
13: Team climb to flight level 160, get a 550.
1: I muscle.
13: Repeat about your summit.
1: One, expect left turn.
14: Chamonix 8703, maintain for level 360 on reaching traffic about.
12: Maintain for level 360, Chamonix 8703.
14: 20.806, traffic information, traffic at your 10 o'clock, 10 miles, crossing left to right, climbing to 1,000 feet below you.
12: Go for level 8206.
18: Hong Kong
0: on radar, Vietnam 524, good morning, maintaining flight level 410 on heading 050.
3: Roger that, ESA 397, climb to your flight level 360, DCA to the left approved.
0: Flight level 360, DCA to your left, up to your 40 mile approved, 397.
3: Aircraft to the left as much as you require.
11: Macau 657, contact radar 123.905.
2: 23905, Macau 657, good day.
1: And after FAMSO, turn left heading 115.
2: Cat 280 and after FAMSO, heading 115, get a 530.
1: Cathay 970 and continue climb now via the SID to flight level 160, maintain 280 knots or less.
2: Climb flight level 160, with 280 or less, Cathay 970.
1: Cathay 970, AFAN, and for planning purpose, expect weather deviation to the left-hand side after waypoint FAMSO.
2: Cathay 970, roger.
1: 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Cathay A30, thank you very much for help. Contact radar now on 133.82, bye-bye.
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22: Good morning, Mongolian 297, passing flight 255, squawking 0042.
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13: 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Congratulations.
1: X-ray Oscar, continue climb now to flight level 160, cancel speed restrictions.
23: Flight level 160, cancel speed restrictions, Victor X-ray Oscar.
1: Cathay 530, contact radar on 133.82, bye-bye.
2: Ready,
1: 330.82, get a 530. Cathay 970, after FAMSO, turn left heading 115, speed 280 knots.
2: After FAMSO, heading 1153,
1: off Cathay 970. Sector X-ray Oscar, confirm you're still on the Atlet 1 Tango SID.
23: Affirmative, Victor X-ray Oscar, just deviating a little bit for the weather.
1: Sector X-ray Oscar, fly heading now of 100.
23: 100, Victor X-ray Oscar.
1: Sector Papa Charlie Sierra Sierra, Hong Kong radar, after impact, descend to flight level 110.
23: One.
1: You are identified to continue present heading and clear Sierra 7 Charlie arrival.
2: Sierra 7, continue this heading, Sierra 7 Charlie arrival, Tango Charlie Michael C. Yankee, runway 08 right, confirm.
1: Approach will advise you for the runway.
2: Thank you, Tango Charlie Michael C. Yankee.
1: MCAL 257, left heading 160. Decimal 5 with call sign only.
23: 9
1: Korean at 2001, turn right heading 2, turn right heading 300.
11: You remain on the SID?
24: After position visible, looks like we're gonna need the deviation either left or right, Emirates 9837.
11: Emirates 9837, we can expect after VFO DV to the right, but maintain good rate of climb due to arrival traffic.
1: 133, 832, 7, 7, 6, 3, 1.
11: And remain on the star until Hazel.
2: Green
0: remain on the star to Hazel, descend to flight level 140, airstream 8875.
1: 320.
23: Left 320, Victor X-ray,
1: Oscar. Cathy 970, contact radar 133.82, bye bye. Bohina 398, speed 250, not unless it's approved.
3: Bohina 398.
1: And Hong Kong Shuttle A32, continue climb for level 160, and after waypoint Fanshawe, turn left heading 115.
3: Continue climb for level 160, after waypoint Fanshawe, heading 115, Hong Kong Shuttle A32.
1: So A32 A5, and when you're ready, you can increase speed to 280 knots, thank you.
3: When I'm ready, speed 280, Hong Kong Shuttle A32.
4: SM, we can accept that by level 240.
14: 24 direct 2 dot.
4: Comfort descent on Singapore 874.
14: 874, deviation descent now to flight level 320.
4: Descent on flight level 320 Singapore 874.
1: 30 knots or greater. 642, departure, good morning, identified. Climb for the SID 9000 feet.
3: Climb for SID 9000 feet on contact.
0: 672, final 8,900 meters,
1: walking 0676. Cathay 672, Hong Kong Radar, identify CSCR 7, Charlie
0: arrival. CSCR 7, Charlie arrival, Cathay 672, and we'll call you back, release Mike Montreal.
1: Roger. And Macau 657, descend to 6,000 feet.
0: 6-6, sir.
14: Typical 656, negative. Guangzhou doesn't approve deviate to the east, so plan deviate to the Lima side.
0: Okay, Lima side, typical 656, step by.
14: National Cargo 903, contact radar 132.15.
5: National Cargo 903, good day.
14: Good day. Singapore A999, climb to flight level 400.
11: So with radar separation, maintain flight level 140.
3: Always go with maintain level number
11: 171, speed 250 knots.
4: Cancel restriction and speed 250 knots, 171.
1: Contact Guangzhou on 125.35, good day.
23: 125.35, good day, Victor X-ray Oscar, next.
1: Hong Kong Shuttle A32, climb to flight level 180.
3: Climb flight level 180, Hong Kong Shuttle A32.
1: Hong Kong Shuttle 642, climb now to flight level 130, maintain speed 270 knots or less.
2: Climb and maintain flight level 130, and request maintain speed 250 to two weather.
1: No problem, Shuttle 642, speed 270 knots or less.
2: 270 knots, less, more or less, Hong Kong Shuttle 642.
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1: 887
11: found.
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11: Run also
1: or less? 0. Call radar, no speed control, turn right heading 110.
0: 673, good day.
23: Alright. MAKL 672, direct enter. Cafe 410, Sunset Taipei 12901.
0: 2901, Cafe 410.
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0: 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And one fail weather direct to Betty, Singapore 874.
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1: On contact 642, continue climb now to flight level 160, expect left turn after waypoint FEM, so I call you back.
3: Thank you, ma'am. Climb by level 160, expect left after FEM, so on contact 642.
1: Emirates 9837, climb now to flight level 160.
2: Emirates 9837,
1: climb. 450, continue climb by the SID to flight level 160, speed 270 knots or less.
3: Continue climb level 1605 to Sata, speed 270 knots or less, Cafe 450.
1: Here 398, direct to Beacon is approved.
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1: And Holzman 653.
12: 653 out of 3,599.
1: Holzman 653, Hong Kong departure, good morning, identified, climb by the SID to flight level 160, exponential climb.
12: Expediting climb on the SID, flight level 160, first and expressway.
18: EVA 397, maintain flight level 360, weather deviation up to 40 mile left of track.
14: EVA 397, Hong Kong radar, climb to 1,000 meters.
18: Climb to 1,000 meters, EVA 397.
1: Shuttle 642, thank you for help, and after FEMSO, turn left on heading 120.
3: After FEMSO, left heading 120.
1: Emirates 937, contact radar now on 126 decimal 5, 1265.
3: 1265, Emirates
1: 9. Rohina 398, contact Guangzhou on 125 decimal 35, good day.
3: 1255, good day, good day. Update
1: 450 due to traffic, exponential climb passing 9,000 feet, thank you.
3: Exponential climb through 9,000 feet, Cafe 450.
1: Postman 653, speed now 280 knots or less is approved.
12: 280 less, Postman 653.
6: 320, Shamir 893. Flight level 320. Run to FCAL, Shamir level 320, and we request level 360 for crew. China Sun 353.
14: China Sun 353, Roger, standby for final.
6: Flight for final, and Shamir level 320 now, China Sun 353.
2: Hong Kong radar, Singapore 828, flight level 310, approaching dorsal.
1: And then a left turn later. ID altitude 9,000 feet.
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17: 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Sharman 8903, contact radar 13215.
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3: 2-0-0.
14: Sharman 893, you'd like to climb to flight level 300.
2: Climb to flight level 300, Sharman 893.
1: Level 310, final, Air Canada 8.
17: Cafe 830, maintain flight level 270, standby after crossing traffic.
18: Maintain flight level 270, Cafe 830.
17: Sharman 8721, traffic 1 o'clock, climbing 1,000 feet below.
18: All requests, descend.
3: Swing break 74, descend to flight level 260, Zebra.
18: Descend flight level 260, Singapore 874.
3: Roger, good. Morning, Macau 631, descend flight level 230 by Needle.
11: Hey, Macau 653, Hong Kong departure, Roger. Maintain flight level 230 by Needle. And after pointy, descend to flight level 200.
3: Descend flight level 230 by Needle. After pointy, descend flight level 200, Macau 631.
11: Check Macau 503, speed 250 knots.
12: Increasing speed 250, Jammu Cargo 5.
3: 05 due to weather.
1: Control 102, unable, follow the SID until at least on waypoint Samso.
10: We have very big weather on that SID, Charlie 102.
1: Unable, I've got traffic on that direction. I can only accept you left turn after Samso. Everybody ahead of you can follow that.
10: Roger, Charlie 102.
1: Okay, 785, climb out to 54140. You able any slight right turn, please?
13: Climb for level 140 on heading 120, Cathay 785.
1: Thank you, Cathay 785, heading 120, flight level 140, speed 280 knots or less.
13: Heading 120, flight level 140, speed 280 knots or less, Cathay 785. Cathay 3435,000.
1: Cathay 342, good morning, identified, continue climb by the SID, 9,000 feet, expedite your climb, thank you.
13: Expedite.
15: Departure for good day, Jim McConnell 503, heavy with you on the Beagle 1 X-ray, speed 250.
1: Sherman Cargo 530, correction, Sherman Cargo 503, Hong Kong departure, good morning, maintain speed 280 knots or less.
15: 280 knots or less, Jim McConnell 503.
1: Hong Kong Shuttle 102, climb and maintain flight level 160, speed 280 knots or less.
10: Climb maintain flight level 160, 280 knots or less, Shuttle 102.
1: Cathay 785, you're able, direct to Dalo now.
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13: Track now direct Dalo, speed 280 knots, Cafe 785.
15: Jim McCarthy 503, reach left turn due to weather.
1: Unable, I have to call you back. 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
15: Jim McCarthy 503, we're going right into CB.
1: Sherman Cargo 503, I really need to call you back. I've got traffic, similar altitude. 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
15: Sherman Cargo 503.
1: Hong Kong Shuttle 102, after FAMSO, turn left heading 110, maintain flight level 160.
10: After FAMSO, heading 110, and climb 110, Shuttle 102.
1: Cathay 342, continue climb now to flight level 130, exponential climb passing altitude 9,000 feet.
13: Continue climb, flight level 130, confirm Cathay 342, we'll expedite.
1: Confirm Cathay 342, flight level 130, expedite.
13: Flight level 130, roger, Cathay 342.
1: Cathay 785, contact radar, 133.82, Cathay 785, 133.82.
13: 133.82, Cathay 785.
1: Postman 653, climb to flight level 6,900 meters.
12: Climb flight level 6,900 meters, postman 653.
1: Cathay 582, good morning, you're identified, report your passing altitude again. Cathay 582, thank you, climb by the SID, altitude 7,000 feet, speed 250 knots or less.
13: Cathay 782, SID 7,000, speed 250 knots or less.
14: MSI 37 Hong Kong radar, climb to flight level 300.
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19: Good morning, Shaman A53, mission flight level 260.
3: Shaman A53, roger, caution on present heading for weather.
19: Please, Shaman A53.
3: Due to weather, caution on present heading, Shaman A53, stand by higher.
19: Stand present heading and stand by higher, Shaman A53.
3: A53. Shaman Air 893, climb to flight level 340.
20: Last two flight level 340, Shaman Air 893.
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1: Bye bye.
12: 2535, good day, postman 673.
1: And German Cargo 503, and maintain speed not above 280 knots, higher in 1 minute. Stand by, please.
15: Yeah, but we need to come left now, ma'am. It's a very big CB.
1: No problem, then. German Cargo 503, turn left on heading 050.
15: Over left, 050, maintaining 8,000. So German Cargo 503, thank you.
1: Thank you.
25: Roger.
1: Mentory 984, good morning, you identified. Climb by the SID 7,000 feet, speed 250 knots or less.
25: Climb by 7,000.
12: When 865, climb to flight level 280.
25: 480,
4: 30, request the climb, flight level 370 or flight level 390.
14: Korean Air 480, roger, stand by.
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5: 22.6, EFA 265, thank you, bye.
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14: Shanghai
11: 0 and turn right heading 360.
10: Okay, stop climb, flight level 130, right turn heading 360, Hampton 821.
1: Please
7: continue to climb now to flight level 160. Continue to climb flight level
1: 160, Chairman Cargo 563. 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Chairman Cargo 563, unable, 280 knots or less, and expect on current heading for one more minute.
7: Current heading, one more minute, climbing 160, speed 280 or less. Chairman Cargo 563.
1: Mandarin 984, climb altitude 9,000 feet.
4: Climb 9,000, request turn right heading, due weather.
1: Okay. Unable, Mandarin 94, I've traffic to your right-hand side, similar altitude. Unable, follow SID until frame show.
4: Mandarin 94.
1: Cathay 342, Cathay 342, thank you very much for your help. Maintain speed 280 knots.
4: 280 knots, Cathay 342. Cathay 361, follow 300, squawk 5022, direct to Fargo.
23: Cathay 361, getting identified, clear Hong Kong, Abbey 4 Alpha Rifle.
4: Abbey 4 Alpha Rifle for Cathay 361.
23: Air Macau 221, contact radar 126 decimal 5.
1: Heading 320.
7: Off left 320, Jomo Kong 503.
1: Cathay 342, Cathay 342, contact radar 133A2, bye bye.
4: 13382, Cathay 342, bye bye.
1: Cathay 582, Cathay 582, climb now flight level 160, left turn heading 105 is approved now.
4: And 160, heading 105, Cathay 582.
1: Cathay 582, affirm, speed 280 knots.
4: 280 knots, Cathay 582.
1: German cargo 503, continue left turn now, track direct to Biko, climb to flight level 6,900 meters, call back shortly for the speed.
7: 6,900 meters direct to Biko, Chairman Cargo 503.
1: Mandarin 984, climb and maintain flight level 120.
4: Flight level 120, request heading 120 for Mandarin 984.
1: Mandarin 984, continue present heading.
4: Maintain present heading, Mandarin 984.
1: China Eastern 724, China Eastern 724, climb to flight level 120, maintain 250 knots.
4: Climb to flight level 120, maintain speed 250 knots, channel 7724.
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1: And Mandarin 984, increase speed now to 280 knots.
4: Increase speed 280, Mandarin 984.
1: Cathay 582, contest radar 133 decimal 82, thank you for your help, good day.
4: 3382, Cathay 582, thank you.
1: Turn
4: left heading 090. 786,
1: roll
4: our heading 330. 330, Cathay 796. Air Macau
1: 631, making climb level 140, request heading 230 ahead. Air Macau 631, heading 230, approved and expect IRS to the approach runway 3 for information echo.
4: Macau 631, request IRS 3, 1 by 2 4.
1: Air Macau 631, copy your request IRS X-ray approach for 1-3-4. We'll talk to Macau Tower shortly and heading 230 approved.
4: Which is for Macau 631, thank you.
14: 7353, climb to flight level 360. 10.
4: Climb flight level 310, WRFL3.
14: Cathay 785, climb flight level 280.
4: Flight level 280, Cathay 785.
1: And left heading 020 and descend to 7,000 feet.
4: Good to weather.
11: Cebu 149, and standby for deviation.
10: 821, we're able heading 210.
11: Hampton 821, heading 210, approve and expedite climb.
10: Heading 210 is approved and expedite climb, Hampton 821.
16: Climb to 420 China, 78159.
1: 297 for planning, can you maintain heading 020 for the next 20 miles and then to the east of Limes?
10: Hampton 821 require heading 230 degrees.
11: To station first, Hampton 821, fly heading 230.
10: 230, Hampton 821.
11: Highline 706, again passing altitude. Highline 706, identified climb via SID to 7,000 feet.
1: Dynasty 602, expect heading only after waypoint Femsho. I call you back, stand by.
15: Stand by.
18: 0, Cathay 342. Number 340, squawk 2670.
23: Orange Shuttle 131, identify clear Hong Kong at B4 Alpha arrival.
18: Hong Kong at B4 Alpha arrival, Orange Shuttle 131.
15: Enstar, Kanto 130, Dynasty 602, regarding 135.
1: Second Dynasty 602, Dynasty 602, climb to flight level 160, Dynasty 602.
15: Kanto 160, require heading 130.
1: Roger, present heading, Dynasty 602.
15: Roger, Dynasty 602.
1: Mandarin 984, climb now to flight level 200, Mandarin 984. Mandarin 984, climb to flight level 200, Mandarin 984.
18: Climb maintain flight level 200, Mandarin 984, and refer direct to Navy.
1: Stand by, Hong Kong Shuttle 566, can you accept a right turn now heading 140?
15: Declare heading 160, Hong Kong Shuttle 566.
1: Shuttle 566, turn right now heading 160, climb to flight level 140.
15: Heading 160, flight level 140,
1: Hong Kong Shuttle 566. And Dynasty 602, continue present heading.
15: We are maintaining present heading, climb to flight level 160, Dynasty 602.
1: Bohina 640, speech 250, north or less.
15: 2250 north, or let's go in a 640.
1: China Eastern 724, maintain speed 280 north, climb to flight level 200.
4: Maintain speed 280 north. 7724.
23: 0 by Enfa.
18: Enfa direct Enfa, I'm going to start the 132. 342 request final level 350.
23: Get a 342, the level is occupied by auto flight traffic, 330 final.
18: Roger, Cathay 342.
14: CHN 86 Hong Kong radar identified, when able, direct mode 2.
18: Stable, direct mode 2, with that 886.
16: Roger, Cathay 785.
14: Unless you can accept 3 seconds, we will be for Canada.
15: 090.
11: Highline 706 in 1 minute and speed 250 knots.
15: Speed 250 knots, climb 8000, left turn with.
11: In Macau 112, expedite climb to flight level 170.
15: Expedite climb to level 170 and new weather over the street, request heading 090.
11: In Macau 112, you can expect a left turn in 3 to 4 minutes, appearing Mike Charlie 312.
15: Copy that, Macau 112.
11: Cebu 149, contact departure 123, decimal 8.
15: 123,
18: decimal 8. Sir, Macau 221, you're there, we're level 230, 2.50.
11: Hey, Macau 221, say again.
18: Yeah, we're level 230.
11: Hey, Macau 221, due to special activity, after pointy, descend to flight level 190.
18: 2.50, we descend to level 190, Macau 221.
11: Highline 706, now left turn.
10: Heading 3. Come all the way around, we'll just come back into the weather.
11: Hampton 821, Roger, you can expect a right turn now, right turn heading 090.
10: Right turn heading 090, that will bring us straight back round into the weather, sir.
11: Hampton 821, you can expect a easterly heading for another 50 miles and then we'll be turning to the south around the weather.
10: Roger, I think that's just going to bring us straight back into the weather, sir.
11: Canton 821, report again when after the right turn.
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11: Hainan, Hainan, 706, turn left heading 090.
6: Wilco is heading 160, Hainan 706.
11: Hainan 706, confirm heading 160 until a beam source loop.
6: Alpha, Hainan 706.
11: Hainan 706, heading 160, approved, and expedite climb to valley for 160.
6: Expedite climb to valley for 160, heading 160, Hainan 706.
11: MCAR 112,
6: westbound
1: 3109. MCAR 112, copied. 40, climb to flight level 160, continue present heading. I call back shortly for the speed.
10: Flight level 160, present heading, Boeing 640, speed 250 knots.
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18: Xiamen A51, report flight level 300.
21: Xiamen A51, Hong Kong radar identified. Copy request, call you back for higher.
18: A51.
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22: Bye.
11: We are left turn to the east.
0: If we go on that heading, sir, just take us straight back into the weather. If we can maintain 090 for approximately 40 miles, then we can turn right. But we're unable to keep turning in this orbit. We're just staying in the weather.
11: Hampton, 821 negative. Heading 090 will be facing into a holding stack. So right turn heading 12 or 130. You'll be following just one traffic in front, and then will be a left turn to the east.
0: Right heading 130, we can do a maximum of 10 miles on this heading, sir.
11: Hampton, 821 AFM, there's the plane heading 130 for 10 miles, then to the left.
0: 10 miles, we're heading 130, Hampton 182.
11: Hainan 706, when able, track direct to source loop.
6: Hainan 706, request to source.
11: Hainan 706, direct to source loop, expedite pass failure for 130.
6: Extra
18: camera, flight level 130.
1: 200.
18: Flight level 200, 149.
21: Level 250, you are to Larry. China Eastern, 724, good day. Fly heading 090, climb to flight level 330.
18: Heading 090, climb to flight level 330, China Eastern 724.
0: Eight five three.
1: And Bohemia 640, thank you. Contact radar now 133 decimal 82, bye bye.
10: 133
1: 82, Bohemia 640,
10: bye bye.
1: Eva 892, continue climb now to flight level 130, maintain speed 270 knots or less.
10: Okay, continue climb flight level 130, maintain 270 knots or less, Eva 892.
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22: Get that.
2: Castle Speed Control, climb level 160, can I 314?
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13: Singapore 827, contact radar 125, decimal 32.
17: 5-32, Singapore 827.
22: Shuttle 56. Level
13: 250, heading 125. Hong Kong to the 566, Roger, contact level 260.
22: Level 260, you can take up to right, heading
13: 10. To 566. Roger, heading 180,
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22: Still weather, request the DJ up to 40 miles, 3 miles, central check.
13: Roger, can you keep heading 250 for maybe 3 minutes and I will switch over for next sector to give you the weather deviation.
22: Roger, we can maintain heading 245.
13: Okay, heading 245 initially.
22: Initially, 250 approach, I'm at A96.
13: Okay, fly on heading 250, stand by for deviation.
22: Okay, standby deviation, heading 250, I'm at A96.
24: Strong National Cargo 903, copy for level 370.
26: 622, maintaining level 26, sir.
1: Cafe 622, Hong Kong radar, the channel 5-5-0-2-2-0.
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24: National Cargo 903.
1: 7623, descend to 8,000 feet, QNH 1011. Expect bring you to the east of Limes for the approach. Morning identified, continue climb by the SRD for level 160. Cafe 376 feet to A0 knots or less is approved and expedite your climb for weather deviation. Thank you.
2: Okay, well, we'll maintain our current speed to the expedition. Cafe 376.
1: No problem. Cafe 376 feet to A0 knots or less is approved and expect a left turn before waypoint FEMSO for the weather.
2: Cathay 376 understood, 280 or less.
21: 1265.
26: 842, request direct to motor.
14: Chamonix 842, standby due to traffic.
22: Standby, Chamonix 842. Chamonix 893, maintain flightable 340. Scott 7005, Dwellers, request heading 235.
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22: to 129. 853 due to performance, press the Mach number 0.77 or above.
13: Okay, 77 for now, but I may need to reduce speed later on Chamonix 93.
22: Yes, Chamonix 853.
27: I can 731 is weather deviation up to 4 miles.
13: HNSN 31 to DJ to the Lima side of the
27: deviation Lima side is 4 miles and 731.
1: The deviation.
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1: 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Bye bye.
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28: 230, about 0075.
1: Air China 123, Hong Kong radar identified, clear Sierra 7 Charlie arrival.
28: Sierra 7 Charlie arrival, Air China 103.
14: Sensor 155, any further right, sir?
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13: 92, contact radar, 118 decimal, 902.
28: 118 decimal, 902, Earth Ring 8552.
1: 356, good morning, you're identified. Climb by the SID, fly level 160. Well. And Hong Kong Shuttle 870, control and present heading, maintain speed 250 knots for your climb.

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1: 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Report heading to Shanghai 12835.
0: With Shanghai 12835. Clear China Eastern 724.
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1: 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China Seat 602. Check direct inbound.
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5: 134.15, today, tropical 287 Delta.
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0: Flight level 300,
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0: 851.
8: Long radar 96756, flight level
0: 370.
8: 1 minute. Cadet 361, descend to 4,500 feet.
0: 250,
8: Hong Kong Shuttle A70, contact radar now on 126.5, bye bye.
9: 126.5, good day, Shuttle 870.
8: And Cathay 356, continue present heading, status for the weather deviation.
0: Continue present heading, thank you, Cathay 356.
3: The battle 00 for Telemile.
4: Shenzhen 155, heading 210, heading 210.
3: Roger, heading 210, Shenzhen 155.
4: Contact radar 125, decimal 33.
10: 2532, China is 2595.
4: Zebra 149, climb flight level 340.
10: Climb flight level 340 to 149.
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4: Lima side 10 miles approved, Shaman 847.
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11: Channel 2423, request 15 miles, Lima side upside.
4: Roger, Shandong 2423, deviation approved, directed no man, venue able.
11: Still, we have to keep outside the channel 2423 due to weather.
4: Okay, confirm the weather is before no man or after no man.
11: Still, my channel 2423.
4: Roger, then continue to no man and request the deviation with Manila control after no man.
0: 382,
8: Captain 25. Thanks, that's
4: It has been 1.78. Have you cleared the D-station with Manila Control 8-5?
11: Manila Control
4: 8-5, plus 8-5. Corina 480, contact Taipei 129, decimal 1. Corina 480, Taipei 129, decimal 1.
12: 29, decimal 1, Corina 480, good day.
4: Goodbye. 138 is required to face to the right of track approved.
0: Hi, Rekai 138.
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1: Hong Kong Shuttle 227, radar 1265.
0: 265, Hong Kong Shuttle 227, good day.
1: Cathay 597, descend alpha level 290.
4: 708, Hong Kong radar, identify.
0: 5708.
4: Asian 7435 heading 210. Starwalker 741, contact radar 125.3 decimal 32.
7: 2532, Stalker 741, good day.
4: Goodbye.
13: Waiter, good morning, VHF 886, I'm maintaining level 330.
4: VHF 886, good day, radar contact.
8: Quantum Sky 967, see the muscle 2340. 643 approach, expect runway 07 left, information hotel, descend for the start to 6000 feet, QNH 1011. 5417, Hong Kong radar, descend to flight level 110.
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14: From hotel 393, we might require a little bit of a left turn, maybe heading 130 initially.
8: Cathay 536 heading 130 approved.
14: Cathay 536.
8: And Cathay 536, continue climb now to flight level 200, maintain speed 280 knots or less, expedite your climb passing flight level 150.
14: 280 knots or less, expedite climb flight level 200, Cathay 536.
2: Agenda 108, request direct to Bangkok.
8: Air China 108, approved.
2: Direct to Bangkok, thank you, Air China 108.
1: 892, climb to flight level 390.
15: Yeah, weather.
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15: Right to Abcal, China Southern 6077.
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8: So, to drive down, reduce speed to 2370.
2: 56, climbing flight level 250. 5-6, Greater Russia, climb initially flight level 320.
15: 320, Cathay 356.
17: Cathay 70.
8: Okay, 70, clear Sierra 7, Charlie arrival, report left 1, squawk cook.
17: 7, Charlie arrival, Etihad 870, flight level 210, squawk 1724. Etihad 870.
2: Double goes to 87 Delta.
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16: 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I told November roaming Oscar Mike, long air 8057.
2: 0.2, China 78475, good day.
16: I 65, maintain flight level 340, heading 240.
9: Xiamen 865, Russia.
4: 49er, climb flight level 370.
2: Climb flight level 370, 1.9er.
16: 83, Japan 736.
9: 66, heading 2. Heading 230, approved.
8: 160, speed 250 knots or less.
18: Cathay 954, request direct Larratt, due weather.
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18: Continue present heading, Cathay 954.
8: And Cathay 954, speed 280 knots or less.
18: Speed 280 knots or less, Cathay 954.
9: Up to 20 miles right up to.
2: It's heading 220, is that okay?
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2: Okay, heading 220, China Southern 815.
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18: 133.82, Cathay 536, good day.
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8: Hong Kong Shuttle 690, heading 090, approved.
17: Present heading descend to 130, Etihad 870.
9: Shuttle 227, turn right heading 310.
2: 132.15, 868.
9: Chamonix 8903, contact Sanya 122.6.
18: 22.6, Xiaomi 893, good day.
2: Singapore 868, level 350.
9: Survey 68, roger, descend to flight level 310, reach by Castle.
2: Send level 310, reach by Castle, Singapore 868.
8: 431, clear of weather, direct hotel 511. Scorking 3747. Hey, Macau 221, roger, continue climb to 9,000 feet.
2: Macau 241.
18: Shuttle 690, request heading 110.
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18: Hong Kong Shuttle 690.
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8: 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Japan Air 736. 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
2: Three, good morning. Level 250, direct here. 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
8: 4 knots, turn right heading 130.
18: 8-0 knots, right heading 130, Cathay 954.
8: EVA 6530, you are identified. Climb via SID 9,000 feet.
17: That'd be EVA 6530.
8: EVA 6530, expedite passing 4,300 feet for weather deviation.
17: Expedite passing 4,300 feet, EVA 6530.
18: 566, request left heading 220, due weather. Surrender request for the climb up to level 340.
9: For the moment, maintain for level 260.
17: Confirm 653, request for level 410.
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9: 652, Russia, nearby.
17: 652.
18: From Nada, good morning, I China 731 heavy, maintain for level 380, offset 40 miles, you are stated.
9: Stand by. Singapore 828, deviation approved.
18: Singapore
9: 828. Racket 113.
8: Four knots climb to flight level 160.
17: Second for EVA 6530.
8: EVA 6530. Increase speed 250 knots. Climb flight level 160.
17: Okay, then increase speed 250. Flight level 160 EVA 6530.
8: Hong Kong Shuttle 690. Increase speed 280 knots.
19: Speed 280 knots, Hong Kong Shuttle 690.
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8: 30, increase speed to 280 knots, climb to flight level 200.
11: Bravo 200, speed 280, request heading 090 for weather.
8: NIFA 6530, approve.
11: Heading 090, climb the Bravo 200, speed 280, IFA 6530.
8: UPS 67, expedite passing 4,300 feet for weather deviation.
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2: Planner,
9: 9-9-9, contact radar 118902.
2: 31, request 20 mile level, check for weather.
9: 5831, speed 20 miles to the left, approved.
2: 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Control Hampton 821, we're able heading 270 right now.
9: Roger, right turn heading 270, Hampton 821.
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21: With UPS 67. Morning, at the other 898, so there's one more track. Up to 20 miles left of track.
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9: you are too far away, call again when over 10 miles. China Base 503, Macau runway changing to... Macau runway changing to 16, we clear the Charlie 5 Bravo arrival.
22: 16 Charlie 5 and
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9: 5600, radar 12755.
8: Pass, expedite descent now to 6,000 feet. Affirm descent now, 6,000 feet, expedite descent. 280 knots.
21: Increase speed 280 knots, UPS 67. Can we go direct, day-low?
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8: Hong Kong, question, EVA, EVA 6530, contact radar 133.82, good day.
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8: Virginia 618, departure identified, climb by SID 7000 feet.
23: 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Cancel speed restrictions for 618.
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8: Hong Kong Shuttle 668, climb to flight level 120.
23: Climb flight level 120, Hong Kong Shuttle 668.
8: Star Lookout 202, maintain speed 250 knots, climb to flight level 160.
24: 250, climb 160, level
21: 150. 150.
3: Expect onward clearance at time 22.
5: 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Expect mid-Control at 22, time 600.
3: Etihad 870,
6: contact Pulse 1-1-9 at 4-1. 119 at December 1, at the heart 870.
10: 1,352 delivery. Can I repeat the heading? 3-4-5.
12: Roger, directly eastbound, initially stand by for further landing.
10: 1,352 Roger, direct to Israel, Japanese.
8: 11,000 feet, expedite climb passing 4,300 feet before any weather deviation.
25: Fire SID to 7,000 feet, expedite climb 4,300 feet, on shuttle 110.
12: On extra delay, turn right heading 300.
8: Heading 325 and right heading 110.
26: 3280 and to right heading 110, so we'll go 202.
12: 6 heading 230, please.
27: 7-0-8, Roger, when you're able, direct to Capri.
28: Maybe direct to Capri, Japan, 708.
8: Hong Kong Shuttle 668, climb to flight level 200.
29: Flight number 200, Hong Kong Shuttle 668.
8: Bohemia 618, climb to flight level 120.
30: Flight level 120 by 618.
31: Yes, the weather is all over in KLM.
12: Russia, how many miles are leaving the side?
31: Right now, we are 32 miles, but we request 35 mile Lima side.
12: Approved.
31: 5 mile Lima Saiba. Yes, thank you.
32: Control, good morning, Singapore 850, maintaining flight level 390 on heading 037.
12: Singapore 850, Hong Kong radar identified. When able, direct to Dulop.
32: When able, direct Dulop, and any chance direct to eastbound this morning?
12: Maybe direct Dulop initially. I call you back if there is a direct train.
32: We'll call when clear weather, direct to Dulop, Singapore 850.
33: Hong Kong radar, Cargo King 287.
12: Cargo King 287, Hong Kong radar.
33: Cargo King 287 to the weather, the request after November Lima Golf to 190. Estimate the time was 0315, maintain 9,800 meters.
12: What did you request from Guangzhou? Roger, heading 295 approved, but no further right here will be available.
30: Thank you, this is 1-2-3.
8: 50.
25: Climb to flight level 150, Hong Shuttle 110.
8: County 551, speed 250 knots or less. Expedite your climb passing 4,300 feet before any weather deviation.
30: 250 knots and expedite climb passing.
12: 3583, descend to flight level 340.
31: 40, Eva 383.
12: 230 now.
34: 08, climbing flight level 250.
12: UPS 67, good day, climb to level 350.
34: Up to flight level 350, UPS 67.
12: Roger, maintain 1.77.
33: 8.77,
12: Xiamen 847. Thai
35: 652, heading 0704. 6070
36: from Flam 5652. Bon, from Flam level 250.
12: Improvement in sequence, now increased speed to 300 knots.
8: Able, proceed direct to Da Lo, climb now flight level 180.
30: Direct
8: Adalo. 1,900, climbing 5,000. Cathay 494, departure identified. Climb by SID 9,000 feet. Expedite your climb through 4,300 feet before weather deviation.
34: Fine. 9000, excite 4,300 feet, Cathay 494.
8: Cathay 494, AFM, you can increase speed to 250 knots.
34: Increase speed 250 knots, Cathay 494.
8: Bohemia 618, increase speed to 300 knots, climb to flight level 190.
0: 190, speed 300, Bohemia 620.
30: County 551, request 258 knots for the climb.
8: County 551, speed 280 knots or less is approved.
30: 280 left, County 551.
8: Bohemia 618, thank you. Contact radar 133 decimal 82, bye bye.
0: 133 decimal 618, thank you, ma'am, bye bye.
1: Kwame 2707.
2: Philippine 318, roger, bye bye. Shaman 842, descend to flight level 270, bye.
1: Descend to flight level 270, Shaman 842.
2: Open Shaman 842, reach level 270 in the next 3 minutes.
1: Flight level 270 in the next 3 minutes, Shaman 842.
30: 190, Macau 101.
8: Connie 551, turn right heading 110.
30: Right 110, Connie 551.
8: And Connie 551, climb to flight level 180.
30: Climb 180, Connie 551.
2: Sequence, turn right heading 330. Okay.
1: Channel
2: 5031, climb to flight level 310.
1: Climb to flight level 310, Channel 5031.
2: Cathay 730, radar 132.15.
1: 115, Cathay 730, cadet.
8: Zero.
30: Direct dial over 180.
8: Bohemia 169, departure identified. Climb by SID 9,000 feet. Expedite climb passing 4,300 feet before any weather deviation.
34: Climb 1,000 feet, follow SID Bohemia 169.
8: Cathay 494, climb to flight level 160, speed 280 knots or less.
34: Climb flight level 160, speed 280 knots or less, Cathay 494.
8: And Macau 111, descend to flight level 170.
30: 170, Macau 11.
8: Bohemia 169, now 250 knots or less approved.
34: 250 knots or less approved, Bohemia 169.
2: China 7352 left turn heading 350 initially.
0: That's a response flight request flight heading 330.
2: Negative, Turkish 125 further right is not available.
0: Nope.
34: Just maintain heading 305.
2: Record 152, descend out to flight level 260, stand by for your deviation.
34: Send out to level 260, stand by for deviation, record 1520.
2: Turkish 125, contact radar 127, decimal 1 with your request.
8: Stand to 4,000 feet.
2: 459.
8: Challenger 32, departure identified, maintain 5,000 feet.
0: 5,000 feet, Charger 32. Flight request heading 330, flight level 340.
2: Turkish 125, but that will bring you to Guangzhou airspace, so can you make a left turn or continue present heading? Nothing approved, but reach level 260 in the next 3 minutes.
34: Nothing approved, to reach level 260 in the next 3 minutes, record 1520.
2: Dynasty 831, contact radar 125, decimal 32.
8: Racket 138.
0: Heading 275410 miles.
8: Air Macau 111, heading approved and reportable, left turn.
0: Correct.
8: Cathay 494, climb to flight level 200.
4: Up level 200 and track direct to Delo, Cathay 194.
8: Thank you. For Heli 169 knots, increase speed to 280 knots.
4: Increase speed to 280 knots or in 169.
8: So Heli 169, are you able to fly heading 150?
5: 190, descend
7: 4260. Entry negative, expect to be on this heading for 2 to 3 minutes and then we'll back to muscle. Shuttle 190 and descend for level 180.
9: 0 lab.
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5: First heading 280.
8: Okay, 597, the negative will bring you to the south towards Hotel 511, they'll traffic.
5: Let's turn 2900 feet on direction 1011.
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7: 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Speed the 831, descend for level 260, reached by Maple. Hey, contact radar, 118 decimal, 992.
5: 118 decimal, 992, tempo 868.
8: 07 left, turn left on heading 020, factors for sequence.
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5: clear CF 7 Charlie survival. Report your passing flight level in Guacos. Yeah, I'm talking 1371,
8: passing
5: flight 220. 480, clear CF 7 Charlie survival. 0-7 Charlie, thank you.
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8: 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Cat 138, descend to 7000 feet and confirm that you're turning right.
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7: Long Air 8057, Hong Kong radar, Russia. Speed the 831, pass for level 330 or below in 3 minutes.
5: Level 330 or below in 3 minutes. Speed the 831.
7: Turkish 125, climb 10,400 meters.
5: 1011, 3.823.
7: Shanghai 85, roger, climb to flight level 400.
5: Flight level 400, Shanghai 85. So 200, right at 1520.
7: 0 or below, and expedite descent.
8: Thai 600, Thai 600, proceed direct to Limes.
7: Cathay 494, Hong Kong, good morning, climb at level 350.
5: Climb at level 350, Cathay 494.
7: Level 230.
5: Drop number 1.
8: Hong Kong Shuttle 172, departure identified, climb via SID 9000 feet. And Macau 111, Macau runway change to 34, we clear Sierra Mike Tango 4 Alpha arrival.
0: Roger, 34, Sierra Mike Tango 4 Alpha to Macau 111.
8: And Macau 111, correct, contact radar 123, decimal 95, bye bye.
0: 395, Macau 111, bye.
8: Singapore 7861, are you able to follow the SID?
3: Singapore 7861.
8: Singapore 7861, thank you. Speed not above 300 knots.
3: Not above 300, Singapore 7861.
8: Cathay 956, climb to flight level 200. Expedite your climb, passing flight level 120.
3: Climb to flight level 200, expedite climb, passing flight level 120, Cathay 956.
8: Hong Kong shuttle 172, 250 knots or less.
30: 250 knots or less, Hong Kong 172.
8: Cathay 956, speed 280 knots or less.
30: 34.
6: And 1,352, okay, heading 352.
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8: 1-1. Thai 600, keep good rate of descent, maintain speed 210 knots or greater. Thai 123,
9: good morning, Homelander 9850, level 300, approaching Sabno.
10: Homeland 9850, Hong Kong identified, maintain level 300.
9: To level 300, Homelander 9850.
14: ID 9000 feet, speed 350 knots or less, Cathay 3254.
8: Hong Kong shuttle 172, turn left heading 120, climb to flight level 160.
0: 120, climb flight level 160, shuttle 172.
8: Hong Kong shuttle 172, speed 280 knots or less, approve.
0: So less on shuttle 172.
3: 16 minor, climbing flight level 250, direct Pekin.
10: 170, expedite descent, please.
0: 480.
12: 27352, descent to flight level 22, correction, descent to flight level 240.
9: Descent to flight level 240, China 1,352.
12: Shanghai 878, contact radar 132.15.
9: Radar 132.15, Shanghai 878.
12: Right. Green Air 169, pass flight level 250 above in 2 minutes.
3: Flight level 250 above in minutes, and it's been controllable in 169?
12: Negative.
3: In 169.
9: Right, further left, the deviation 40 mile Lima side.
12: Final stage 31 up to 40 miles Lima side approved.
9: 0 left approved, then it's stage 31.
12: Xiamen A51, Sanya 1226.
9: 226, Xiamen A51,
10: say again?
15: Negative, to turbulence, maximum 0.77, Xiamen A677.
10: Roger, maintain 77 or faster?
15: 77, Xiamen A677.
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10: 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And I might need to give you factors for extra station later on, stand up.
17: 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RGR 1355,
10: maintain flight level 360. RGR 1355, roger, radar contact. Cafe 597, reduce speed to 220 knots. Hey, Sienna, 721, correction, the speed is 220 knots.
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19: Spring 8715 approved when able, left heading 270, left heading 280.
20: 0, and due to weather, request boundary direct to Hazel, EVA 801.
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8: 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Climb via SID 9,000 feet. So increase speed to 250 knots.
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8: 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Bye. JR name is 503, descend to 3,000 feet, cleared ILS Zulu approach runway 34.
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8: Climb via SID to flight level 130.
20: EVA 852, wind request heading 130.
8: EVA 852, heading 130, approved, maintain 250 knots.
20: Heading 130 and maintain 250 knots, EVA 852.
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8: 328, heading approved, expedite your climb, passing flight level 110.
14: Expedite climb 110, Cathay 828.
8: Cathay 828, you can continue climb to flight level 200.
14: Continue climb flight level 200, Cathay 828.
8: Delta 88, speed 250 knots or less.
18: 250 knots or less, Delta 88.
21: Eva, invite you to request left heading 120 due to weather.
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1: 2, good day, climb to level 370.
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19: Nice, Jeffy. Minus 095, descend to 4,500 feet. Good rate of descent until passing 7,000 feet due traffic.
4: Dynasty 2061 B4 Alpha Rifle 125 heading 2760 heading 2760 respond to flight Gong Singapore 7861 higher six flight level 360 Cambodia 668 maintain level 10,700 meters
22: Hong Kong, APS 167, flight level 350, approaching Dulcet, squawking 2221.
4: UPS 167, Hong Kong radar contact, clear Betty 3 Alpha arrival.
22: Betty 3 Alpha for UPS 167.
4: Singapore 850, descend out level 290.
2: Level 290, Singapore 850.
4: Cambodia 668, descend out level 260, reach level in 3 minutes, cushion in 5 minutes.
2: Level 260,
22: reach level 5. Midfield in 5 minutes, Cambodia 6 against 10. Weather deviation required, left heading 305.
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19: 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Bye bye. Descend through 6,000 feet, descend to 4,500 feet. Roger, 2 minutes by side, and expedite descend 4,000 feet. Descend 4,000 feet. E5 6 7 4,500 feet. Atlanta 4 8 0 1 descend 4,000 feet.
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23: Delta 88, you can increase speed now to 280 knots.
30: Increase the 280 again, the altitude at won't work.
23: Cancel disciple level restrictions, climb now flight level 200.
30: Fine, flight level 200, cancel restrictions, Delta 88.
23: EVA 801, descend to flight level 110, reach by Hazel.
22: Descend to reach Hazel, flight level 110, EVA 801.
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23: 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Bohemian 658. Cathay 588 departure identified. Climb by SRD 9000 feet.
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0: 85871 Hong Kong radar, Macau 1134, information Lima, which level 110 by HISO? 7355, descend to flight level 160, reduce speed to 230 knots for sequence.
3: Descend to flight level 160, reduce speed to 230, China Southern 355.
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10: Delta 88, heading 110.
4: 247, cross FTL 520 earlier.
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19: you, Bohemia 235, roger, now descend 4,500 feet, expect I through 6,000, expect right turn.
7: 4,500, 235.
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4: Delta 88 contact radar 133.82, good day.
6: 133.82, good day. 5 contact tower 1185. And it's 5015, but flight level 190. Information 0, squawk 3035.
0: China Eastern 5015 Hong Kong radar identified, cleared Sierra 7 Charlie arrival.
6: Clear Sierra 7 Charlie arrival, Chinese 7, correction, Chinese 5015.
0: Cathay 238, descend to flight level 170, good rate of descent until passing level 190.
11: Okay, 75170, flight path 5190, Cathay 238.
0: Cathay 085, turn left heading 140.
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0: EFA 801, after Hazel, descend to 3,000 feet, K1H 1011, cleared IOS Zulu approach 1134.
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0: 1231 not for sequence.
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4: Taisha 240 Hong Kong radar 13215.
25: Radar 132.15, taxi 240, good day.
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27: Radar 195, 10-9, 54, thank you.
4: Chinese 96424, increase speed to 280 knots.
27: Increase speed to 280 knots after passing 10,000. Chinese 96424.
4: 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Cathay 739, speed 250 knots or less.
28: 250 knots, please.
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10: 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EVA 062, copy that, radar contact.
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19: DaVinci 18 approve.
4: Continue climb to flight level 200.
27: Continue climb, flight level 200, China S10, 9624.
4: Cathay
23: Cathay 7399, expect deviation west of track for weather avoidance. Expedite your climb passing 8,000 feet.
3: Deviation to the west and expediting through 8,000, Cathay 739.
1: Cathay 588, request altitude weather.
23: Cathay 588, direct Dalo, approved, and contact radar now, 133.82, bye bye.
1: 133.82, Cathay 588.
3: Cathay 739, request right heading 205.
23: Cathay 739, heading 195 initially.
3: 195 initially, Cathay 739.
23: Well, approved.
2: 00,
30: post 5,355,
23: thank you.
30: 2. 25, Denmark 32, Shanghai 885.
23: Chinese Eastern 9624, stop climb flight level 180.
5: Stop climb flight level 180, Chinese Eastern 9624.
23: Cathay 739, speed 280 knots or less.
3: 280 knots or less, Cathay 739.
8: 6 miles, clear, Cathay
9: 739. Turn right heading 330.
23: China Eastern 355, negative, continue on heading 102 for another 1 minute.
9: Okay,
23: 100, 200, 300, 300. 200. Southern 3555, continue present heading. I will turn you to Murray soon.
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3: Bible, 3 8 8. Request right heading 205.
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12: Cathay 520, stay against speed.
23: 280 knots or less.
12: 280 knots or less, Cathay 520.
9: Oh, maintain speed 300 knots or greater.
19: Philippine 3180, descend to 5,000 feet.
5: Sarah Pickett, 2899624.
4: Timo 75, 12875.
2: 12875, aircraft still confirmed, Fletcher 388.
4: Negative. Sorry, negative. UPS 167, UPS 167, 128 decimo, 128 decimo 75.
2: Okay, UPS 167, 128 decimal 75 for UPS 167.
4: Exactly.
2: Pressure 388 confirm, overcast to call 12875.
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2: Zero for UPS 167.
19: Exactly.
4: X597, descent level 320, final level.
12: Descent level 320, final level.
26: 02, clear, puerto, right to copy.
4: Clear, now, 4-0, clear, approve.
26: 4-0-2, clear.
30: Now, Dynasty 2061, request the weather deviation to the left up to 4-0, man.
4: Dynasty 2061, approve.
30: 4-0, left approve, Dynasty 2061.
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19: 240. Honey Pond 859, reduce speed to 210 knots.
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30: Negative to the right side only, but in the weather is on the left in 169.
4: Oh, Hina 169, deviation is approved.
30: Deviation is approved for in 169.
19: 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On the point 859, turn left heading 240 for sequencing.
12: 240 and
19: staying at 7 just heading 240.
12: 240,
19: UPS 62, reduce speed to 210 knots.
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2: 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Charlie Sierra Sierra 247.
4: Sky Ledger 907, Roger, climb to flight level 320.
5: Wi-Fi descend now 8,000 feet, QNH 1011, expedite passing 9,000 feet.
6: Spacing, turn left heading 220.
2: Level 400 in 20 minutes.
7: Negative Singapore 805.
2: Okay, Roger, maintain level, report 1 clock radar.
7: Singapore 805, maintaining heading 200, still weather.
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8: Bohemia 169, request direct to SEACO now.
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7: Singapore 805, request further heading, right heading 215, still weather.
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2: 300.
4: This is Sierra Sierra Level 300, then I'm 319. Sierra 142, Sierra Sierra Level
9: 300, reach my uptown. 10 Level 300, reach by Ontol, Sierra 142.
4: Black Cat 237, contact radar 126, Decimal 3, with a deviation.
9: Decimal 3, Black Cat 237.
4: Shanghai 878, direct to Dartney.
5: Okay, in that case, expedite descent to 4,500 feet.
10: This one will have a quest higher.
0: Cathay 717, traffic above, standby.
11: Level 350.
10: Zero, no.
5: Cathay 3651, rate 07 left.
0: 250 knots. Starwalker 234, speed 280 knots, climb to flight level 130.
12: Speed 280, climb to flight level 130, Starwalker 234.
0: Cathay 717, report turning to Pekan.
13: Speed is flight level 230, speed 300 greater.
0: Jeju 6001, roger. Cathay 717, report turning to Pekan.
13: Report turning to Squawk, 6.5.
0: Macau 936 departure identified. Climb via SID flight level 120.
13: 120 Macau 936.
10: Level 717 cutting now.
0: Thank you.
14: Left flight level 200.
15: Homelander 850 Hong Kong radar. Descend to reach flight level 110 by lander.
14: Descend to reach flight level 110 by lander. Homelander 950.
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17: Hong Kong radar, you are 632A, passing level 266, climbing flight level 270, heading 152, weather.
4: Diva 6328, roger, climb to flight level 370.
17: Hi, flight level 370, Eva 6328.
4: AFAM EVA 6328, report able for any letter.
17: Report able for... say again, EVA 6328.
4: Report able for any left turn.
17: Report able for left turn, EVA 6328.
4: AFAM.
18: Hong Kong radar, sorry, 9059, maintain flight level 140, 30 kilometers.
4: Sorry, 9059, Hong Kong radar, identify change level.
18: Level, sorry, 9059.
4: Concern
18: with
4: Nam 319,
18: the
4: president 250
18: within 109.
4: The contractor, speed Nam 319.
18: Nam 319.
4: Speed Nam 319,
19: AFER,
4: maintain
19: level
4: 300
19: deviation
4: approved.
19: 5300, that is time with Nam 319.
4: Radar
19: November 838 Alpha, upwind, northbound, deviated 10 miles right, flight level 380.
4: November 8383 Alpha, did they identify the direct bad T for the bad T3 Alpha?
19: Bad T3 Alpha, 23 Alpha, and say again waypoint for direct.
4: Direct to Betty.
19: Direct Betty, November 8383 Alpha.
1: Hong Kong Chinese 766 request heading 125.
0: Chinese 766 climb first and then before deviation, climb now 9,000 feet.
1: Climb 9,000 feet, heading 135 Chinese 766.
0: Speed now 280 knots, ropes. Speed 280 knots. Shanghai 805, final departure 122.065.
20: 122.065, Shanghai A0506.
0: 122.065, good day.
1: 122.065,
4: Shanghai A05. Get ready to descend and to leave Hong Kong air station at the 8,000 feet, no long time.
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22: China, clear weather.
4: Weather, Hong Kong, please.
22: 319, clear weather.
4: Roger, PNN 319, direct to Eglet.
22: To Eglet? 319.
4: QRS 513, descend to flight level 260.
19: 513.
4: Philippines 335, climb flight level 330.
19: First stop.
1: Think about five.
0: Cathay 163 departure identified, climb by SID 9,000 feet. Martina 9432, climb to flight level 6,900 meters, no speed control.
1: At flight level 6,900 meters, no speed
0: control. Starwalker 234, contact radar 133.82.
23: Is landing normally at Hong Kong Airport.
24: Say again, Shandong 1151.
23: Is landing normally at Hong Kong Airport, Shandong 1151.
24: Yes, sir, normally landing and no reports of missed approaches.
23: Okay, thank you, Shandong 1151.
1: And we request a heading 145, due to visor.
2: Passa 2097, heading 145 is approved, climb at level 290.
1: Heading 145 and climb for level 290, China 3097.
19: Thank you.
5: 290, descend, correction, turn left heading 290.
19: Global, Singapore 850.
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1: 125.35, Martin at 9432, bye bye.
0: Chinese 766 contact radar 133.82.
1: 133.82, China 766.
0: Cathay 163, speed 250 knots.
19: 250, Cathay
0: 163. Georgia 6001, expedite your descent, descend to flight level 140.
19: Expedite descent to flight level 140, Georgia 6001.
5: Go left heading 260 for sequencing.
2: Approve and pass level 310 in the next 6 minutes.
19: If you approve, cross 310 in the next 6 minutes, Cathay 739.
1: Turn back to 345 and to 2,000.
2: Final 278 approved.
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11: Singapore 802, speed 250 knots, span up to 20 minutes delay.
19: 250 knots, and just to confirm, we are expecting 20 minutes delay?
11: Yeah, the average is 20 minutes.
19: Singapore 802, can we fly minimum clean now?
11: 250 knots to start with.
19: 250 250 knots, Singapore 82.
11: UPS 167, speed 250 knots. UPS 167, APM, 250 knots. Lima Thai, call sign.
3: 657, request weather deviation up to 10 mile Lima Thai.
11: Approved.
3: Weather deviation up to 657.
11: Cat 8906, reduce the minimum clean speed, 20 minutes delay.
6: Roger, reducing, copy, 7906.
11: Cat 8906, descend to high level 310.
6: Now for 310, Cat 8906.
11: November 8.
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7: Level 260, reference for November 8383 Alpha. Set 260, November 3 Alpha.
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11: Cebu 142, descend to level 220.
6: Level 220, Cebu 142.
9: Morning, Oscar Lennon, now Delta 100, cross, bell mouth, level 20, Duetta.
11: Approved.
9: Thank you, Oscar Lennon, now Delta 100.
25: Thank you, sir. Descend now. Descend to flight level 110.
19: Descend now. Descend to flight level 110. Transition 7481. Thank you.
26: Later, G0001. Descend to level 110. I hate the T2230 grade.
25: GGS 6001. Hong Kong ready. Good day. Macau runway 348 is Mike. You are number one. Stand by for lower.
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29: 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Shandong 1151, descend 4,000 feet.
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28: Level 370, squawk 5503, maintaining 30 mile left of track, your weather.
2: Shuttle 587, Hong Kong radar contact, clear Canto 3 Alpha arrival.
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31: Data, Center Medic 77. Level 380, squawk 2407.
11: Medic 77 identified.
31: Medic 77 confirm after subnol will be DGAT.
11: After subnol will be Tovi, Suka, Aldum, and then Golden.
28: Two, 3-0.
25: Hong Kong Shuttle 541, Hong Kong with a good morning. Euclid D07 Charlie arrival, report your squawk code.
28: Shuttle's squawking 7046 and follow Sierra 7 Charlie arrival. Hong Kong Shuttle 541.
25: Thanks. And Shuttle 541, whenever you can, reduce speed 230 knots.
28: Ready to say now, 230 knots, Hong Kong Shuttle 541.
25: Mascot 90458, descend to flight level 130.
28: Descend flight level 130, Mascot 90458.
29: 8 0 NH 1 0 1 1.
0: Maintaining Mach 0.74. Into 259. Level 8 17, contact departure
29: 122.165. Reduce speed to 210 knots.
8: UPS 3.
10: Passing 1,500, climbing 5,000.
0: Philippines 301 identified, climb for level 110.
10: Level 110, Philippine 301.
0: Cathay 239, climb unrestricted for level 110, no speed control.
10: Restricted level 110, no speed, Cathay 239.
0: Shanghai 805, contest radar 123905.
10: 123925, Shanghai 805.
12: Hong Kong departure, good afternoon, Shanghai 817 descending 230.
0: Shanghai 817, roger. S-Ring 8876, turn right to Dakek, Li Shun, flight plan route.
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14: And 900 meters, walking 0734.
0: Moscow 32 on call radar, radar contact, Canto 3 Alpha arrival.
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0: Hold at Abbey, right hand hold as published. Expect all work clearance at time 1-8.
10: 1601. China 2357 request to turn left direct to Konga.
15: Konga, please.
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15: Hong
10: Kong radar, good day, Cafe 163 on climb level 250.
15: Cafe 163, Hong Kong radar, roger. Climb to flight level 320.
10: Cafe 320, no, gonna settle right turn now, Cafe 163.
15: Heading 110 initially, call you back for right turn.
10: Go, Cafe 163.
15: November 8383 Alpha.
16: Right turn, November 838 Alpha.
15: There's a gap of arrival roughly to the left of you. Fly heading 315 for that.
16: Heading 315, number 838
10: Alpha. Vietnam, positive 2, request a left heading 045 for wide, 204 weather ahead.
15: 042, heading 245.
10: So heading 245, that's what you might have to do at the same time.
0: Yes. 250 or less, another in that person. Heading 200 for 1 minute delay.
15: Taipei 129 at 841.
17: Hi, Roger. Okay, there's a 39 contact radar 126845.
15: 882 descend by level 260.
18: 482.
17: Chen Julian.
15: 151, 160, and also 25 here. Cancel
0: the
15: impact
0: level restriction.
15: 5 clear, the first time at 07. Traffic, pre-existing car traffic inbound. Fly radar heading 315. There will be a gap of arrival in between two patches of weather.
0: I will let you know when right turn is available. Remain SID.
10: Thanks,
15: Macau 952. You are heading 060, what better?
0: Mantar 360, Hong Kong radar contact. Canto 3 Alpha arrival, report ready for right turn.
15: Canto 3 Alpha arrival, report ready for right turn, 360.
10: 385, request heading 210.
0: S-Ring X597, heading approved.
10: 85,
0: May pass your 9 descent to reach pilot for 160 by at descent to reach pilot for 160 around 5 miles before every.
15: Before landing.
1: another 4 to 5 minutes for UPS 167. We're descending flight level 260, descend, slowing to 230 knots.
15: Thank you, sir.
29: 1,000 feet. QRS 513, descend 9, 1,000 feet, QNH 1011.
3: Unrestricted climb.
0: Cathay 946, no altitude restriction, maintain 250 knots, slow company traffic in front.
3: No altitude restrictions, maintain 250 knots, Cathay 946.
0: Philippines 301, contest radar 13382.
4: 3382, Philippines 301.
0: Macau 952, climb for level 140, good rate of climb.
4: Macau 950, climb
5: for
4: level 140, climb
5: for level
7: 105. 305. Hong Kong radar to the 101, maintaining flight level 250 on heading 150, squawk 3177.
8: Squawk 101, Hong Kong radar, good day, you identified. Are you ready for a left turn?
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8: Shanghai Air 805, descend to 3,000 feet, clear for Alizulu approach, runway 34, report established.
18: Flight level 340, Cathay 717.
0: Cathay 717, stand by once.
7: Radar, Hong Kong radar, UPS, you are climbing flight level 05 for flight level
20: 250.
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20: On 2335, good day.
0: Cathay 717, climb flight level 340.
18: Flight level 340, Cathay 717.
0: Hong Kong Shuttle 553, reduce speed to 250 knots, expect around 20 minutes delay.
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0: Hong Kong radar, radar contact.
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0: Cathay 739, maintain.
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18: Maintain mark decimal 83 or less, Singapore 805.
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22: 1302, yes, bring 8597.
0: Cathay 717, reach level 340 in 3 minutes due to other traffic.
18: Okay, Cathay 717.
7: Cathay
18: 710101,
7: Mingong
0: 7502. 2 stations, Scooter 101, climb for level 350.
7: Flight level 350, Scooter 101.
0: UPS 3, climb for level 300.
7: Level 300 UPS. Thank you.
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0: Mantara 360, commence descent now, please, to absorb delay.
18: Hong Kong, Mantara 360, confirm bleep level now.
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18: 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Runway desk to the 101, request check direct to FKM with your weather.
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2: 133-182, good AM, Gao 952.
0: Shuttle 746, speed 270 knots, climb to flight level 130.
1: Speed 270 knots, climb to level 130, shuttle 746.
0: Cathay 424, Cathay 424, climb flight level 160.
1: Climb flight 160, okay, 460.
15: Half minute, runway 3-2-4-5-0.
0: Crater Bay 322, identified, climb flight level 130. Stop the climb and descend back to 9,200 meters final level.
28: I copy. Change to 9,400 meters, Macau. 936, thank you.
6: 657, you can see weather deviation up to 50 miles, 500 miles Lima side of it.
0: Current is a class 7, a beam Aquila. I can approve only 40 miles to the left.
6: 40 mile, Lima side, Korean Air 657.
0: Approved.
28: The
6: division of
28: Korean Air 657.
15: Level 208, climbing level 250. 301, good day, climb to level 320.
28: Level 320, Philippine 301.
15: Think for 882, expect auto clearance time, Betty 45.
6: And Betty 45, Singapore 882.
29: Request heading to Cafe 489 approved. Cebu 142, turn left heading 270.
6: Flight Tower squawk 332 to.
0: Eva 846 identified, climb for level 130.
6: For level 130, Eva 846.
0: Hong Kong departure, Korean Air 2015, flight level 230 by meters, speed 280 knots, after meters, speed 260 knots. Korean Air 2015, reduce speed now 230 knots. Confirm visit speed 230 knots, Korean Air 2015. Affirm 230 knots now. Speed 230 knots, Korean Air 2015. 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
1: Direct source loop, cancel speed restriction, shadow 746.
0: Greater Bay 322, increase speed 280 knots.
1: 0 knots, Greater Bay 322.
0: Korean Air 2015, descend now flight level 170.
9: Descend now flight level 170, Korean Air 2015.
28: Achieve 846, do we request increase speed?
0: 250 knots.
28: 0 knots, Eva 846.
29: Maintain present heading. FA 489, descend 4,000 feet.
2: Descend 4,000. Boeing.
6: Cebu 142, descend right heading 290, descend.
29: Cebu 142, approve.
6: So,
15: Carefree, descend 2,000 feet, turn right heading 325.
8: Carefree, turn left heading 120.
28: Heading 120, Boeing near 305.
0: 66,
28: request heading
0: 020 to weather. Shanghai 8X6, contact Hong Kong radar, stand by one. Eva 846, follow the preceding traffic, after ramen, fly heading 170 please.
28: After ramen, heading 170, Eva 846.
0: Eva 846, Eva 846, increase speed 270 knots.
28: Increase speed 270 knots, Eva 846.
0: Please such a 570, increase speed 250 knots.
28: 250
0: Shenzhen 9097, descend flight level 140.
28: Descend flight level 140, Shenzhen 9097.
8: The Papa approved. Shanghai 17, you're clear to descend according to the procedure. Descend to 3,000 feet now, please.
15: All right. Got it.
0: Descend now level 6,000 meters. Reach level 22 miles before Siku.
28: I confirm the altitude is 9255.
0: Shanghai 9255, 6,000 meters.
28: Descend to 6,000 meters, Shanghai 9255.
0: Mantari 360.
1: Behind there because we need weather avoidance from China.
0: Stand by. Mantari 360, radar 127, Decimo 55.
28: 27, Decimo 155, Mantari 360.
0: Cathay 739-130, decimal 2.
11: 30-2, Cathay 739.
0: Vietnam 319.
12: Vietnam 25 miles left and right off track.
0: Good time 139 from Perth.
12: Singapore 805.
0: Singapore 805, next setter will keep you advised, stand by 1.
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0: Cathay 717-1226.
11: 26, thanks, Cathay 717.
0: Tokyo General 8694. 4400. And 1000 feet, 3250 knots.
3: I'm unrestricted, 1000 feet, 250 knots, at least 980.
0: Visit your 570, speed 270 knots, climb to flight level 200, 200.
13: Speed 270 knots, climb to flight level 200, visit 570.
0: EFA 846, increase speed 280 knots.
14: Increase speed 280 knots and the heading 170 now, EFA 846.
0: EFA.
14: Okay.
19: 5. Minimum gate speed.
15: AFM, sir. Singapore 8.
19: We are just transitioning to 240 knots in speed.
15: Copy, thank you.
29: Final approach speed.
0: 4150.
23: Return flight level 150, Korean Air 2015.
0: Shenzhen 9097, contact radar 123905.
24: Radar 123905, position 9097.
25: Radar expressing 6018, good afternoon, maintaining flight level 380, walking 3753.
15: Singapore 882, contact radar 126803 for delay action. Goodbye.
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27: 34, information mic, maintain speed, Shenzhen 9097.
8: Bahinia 305, contact approach 119.1, goodbye.
30: 119.1, Bahinia 305, bye bye.
8: Connie 701, descend to flight level 130.
0: 30,
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0: Vietnam 319-1226.
29: Number 19 at decimal 5, record time only.
0: 3673, hold at Abbey right hand hold.
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31: Motu, Singapore 805, good day.
0: Shanghai 9255, reach 6,000 meters in the next 4 minutes.
31: Thousand within next 4 minutes.
0: Shuttle 553, descend out level 260.
31: Shuttle 553.
0: And Macau 936, contact Sanya on 13335. 170, radar factor to avoid weather.
32: Okay, after Ramen, fly heading 170, Cebu 111.
8: Minus 0, at or before Rocker.
33: Descend reach level 190 at or before rock time in 3360.
8: Connie 703, continue to left and direct Murray to join the star, maintain speed.
34: Continue left to direct Murray and join the star, maintain speed, Connie 701.
35: Up to 80 miles, Lima side.
29: 70.
35: Now heading to 70.
3: Cathay 986.
0: Green Air 2015, Green Air 2015, descend flight level 130.
23: Descend flight level 130, Korean Air 2015.
0: Cebu 111, climb flight level 120.
36: Climb flight level 120, Cebu 111.
0: United 862 identified, climb flight level 120.
37: 120.
38: Ali 470 departure.
0: And Macau 908 identified, climb flight level 120.
38: Flight level 120 to Macau 908.
0: Cathay 986, turn left on heading 050.
3: 050, Cathay 986.
0: Cebu 111, increase speed 280 knots.
38: 0 knots, Cebu 111.
0: United 862, speed 250 knots.
1: 862. 80.
0: Singapore 20 Hong Kong radar contact.
1: Yeah.
0: Shuttle 557 Hong Kong radar 127, decimal 55. Shuttle 523, further time left heading 290.
15: Coordination with Malilla is roughly 20 miles to the other side of check. Which way would you prefer?
0: Left turn B-call.
3: 6,900 meters when able, left turn B-call, Cathay 986.
0: Cebu 111, climb to flight level 200.
36: Left flight level 200, Cebu 111.
1: 8489,
2: turn 5, heading 315.
0: Pisa, speed
2: 230. Okay, radar, good shot, 553, good afternoon. On descent, flight level 260.
4: Hong Kong Shuttle 553 radar, good day. Delay is required. Hold at Canto as published. Expect normal clearance at time 46. Speed reduction approved.
2: Roger. Hold at Canto as per published. Reduction speed for Hong Kong Shuttle 553.
4: Mascot 332, descend to flight level 130.
5: Mascot 362. And 9255.
0: Needle.
2: 7, continue
0: flight attendant.
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0: Entry approved.
2: Perfect.
0: 23, contact approach on 9 that day. Small 1, good day.
2: 7, 1.
0: 7906, descend to 9000 feet, QNH 1011.
3: Hong Kong radar, Korean Air 2015, testing flight level 123, descending flight level 110 by Hager.
4: Korean Air 2015 radar, good day, reduce speed 210 knots or less, you are number 2, Macau runway 34, information November.
3: Reduce speed 200 knots or less, you are number 2, Macau runway 34, information November, Korean Air 2015.
4: Shenzhen Air 90907, maintain speed 180 knots or greater. Shuttle 553 after Maple, descend to flight level 220.
2: After Maple, descend flight level 220, go shuttle 553.
4: Mascot 332, cancel hold, continue present heading for sequencing.
5: Cancel hold, present heading, Mascot 332.
4: Connie 701, contact Hong Kong approach, 119, decimal 1, goodbye.
2: 800 meter on heading 180.
0: Pina 517, Hong Kong radar, radar contact.
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0: 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Scooter 139, 130, decimal 2.
2: 302, scooter 139, good day.
0: Gallagher 907, 1302.
2: 302,
0: Airline Manal 07.
2: Good morning, Shuttle
0: 446,
2: reaching flight level
0: 220. Shuttle 746, climb flight level
2: 320. Flight level 320, Shuttle 746.
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36: They descend to 4,500 feet, speed 230 knots. Descend to 4,000 feet.
0: 6, proceed direct to Hotel, Hotel 511, receive on navigation. MCAL 908, contest radar 12347.
2: 12347,
0: bye bye. Cebu 111, contest radar 12347.
2: 2347.
0: United 862, contest radar 12347.
2: 1, 2, 3, 4, 7.
0: Cathay 332, turn left to Pico when you're able.
2: Left Pico when able, Cathay 332.
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7: 3. Calling Manila Data Link and monitor 119 decimal 3 ready, share 905. Thank you, Green.
0: Unified, climb for level 160, unrestricted.
38: Climb for level 160, unrestricted, Macau 222.
0: Speed now, Bohemia 617, speed now 230 knots, turn right heading 220.
3: Descend 6,000 feet, QNH 1011 and
8: QNH 2015 approved. Got 332, proceed direct Murray.
5: Direct Murray, back to 332. 376
7: for 8. Select level 270, Samara 686.
5: Only domination 376, level 390.
15: Malaysia 376, Roger. Send now to flight level 350.
5: Send now, flight level 350, Malaysia 376, due to weather, 30 miles left of track.
0: Speed later on.
38: Yeah, we'll accelerate you to 210 knots in the 15.
0: Hey, Roger.
38: Welcome to departure, good afternoon. China 7403, maintain flight level 230.
0: China Eastern 7403, after NATO, descend flight level 170.
38: Turn NATO, descend flight level 170, China 7403.
0: Descend to 9,000 feet, QNH 1011.
15: At the moment, the Betty arrivals are deviating up to 30 miles to the east of Betty, and they take a northerly heading for around 40 miles to the north of Betty, and then make a right, pressing again to left and back to the arrival center.
36: Okay. 1,500 feet, runway 07 left.
29: 072 Hong Kong identified, clear the Betty 3 Alpha arrival.
38: And now level 300, descend 1,500 feet per minute or more. Philippine 336.
15: Philippine 336, correction. My last climb to climb level 350 instead. Thank you.
38: Confirm to climb level 350 instead.
15: Yes, climb to climb level 350.
38: Level 350, Philippine 330.
9: We'd like to take heading 140 then after HH 242.
0: Okay, we remain on SIB first, I'll let you know.
9: Yeah, they want 157.
0: Qatari 8427 identified, climb to 9,000 feet.
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0: Follow SID and speed 230 knots. And Macau 222, climb flight level 210.
38: Flight level 210, Macau 222.
0: Cathay 157, are you able heading 140 now?
9: 140 is firm, Cathay 157.
0: Cathay 157, heading 140 is approved, but expedite past flight level 120 due to inbound traffic.
9: Heading 140 and expedite climbing level 110, confirmed?
0: Climb flight level 110, heading 140.
9: 110, heading 140, Cathay 157.
0: Air Macau 222, contest radar 13382.
38: 13382, Air Macau 2222.
0: Cathay.
38: I have run today 340.
29: Roger, that 32 will be your final.
38: Thank you very much. Hong Kong Shuttle 746.
29: Cheers.
5: Kongrei domination 376 on descent to level 350.
29: Malaysia 376, what heading to the left do you require?
5: Malaysia 376 is possible heading 340 for weather deviation.
29: Roger, 340 heading approved.
5: 340, Malaysia 376.
0: 0.
9: 160, Cathay 157.
0: Seven,
11: descend flight level
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4: German Cargo 730, delay is required. Hold at Canto is published. Expect onward clearance at time 5-4.
38: Canto, hold is published. German Cargo 730.
4: Mentari 360, turn right heading 340, fly speed 230 knots.
33: Right heading 340, speed 230 knots, Mentari 360.
11: Radar 132.15.
10: 132.15,
11: 7985,
10: please.
11: 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UPS 3, contact radar. Sign control 122.6.
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11: Yes, sir.
15: Coming traffic from Korea, Russia. Due to your destination restriction, descend out to flight level 310.
10: Descend out to flight level 310, Germany IA56.
15: Thai 657, contact 12532.
33: 12532, Thai 657, good day.
0: 180.
33: Descend level 180, medic center.
0: Mongolian 298, increase speed 270 knots.
10: Russia 270 knots, hold it, sorry.
11: And Macau 908, direct to FCAL.
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10: 886.
4: Right heading 020.
11: 330.
33: Send flight level 330, Malaysian 376.
11: Zero.
33: Now 111.
4: Virginia 413, cancel hold, continue present heading for sequencing.
38: Cancel hold, present heading, Virginia 413.
4: Mentari 360, proceed direct Murray, join Star, maintain speed.
33: Direct Murray, rejoin Star, maintain speed, Mentari 360.
4: German Cargo 730, descend to flight level 200.
38: German Cargo 730, descending flight level 200.
4: Rekha 188, proceed direct Papa.
33: No clear radar.
11: Roger, only point 48, you are identified directly cast, please.
33: To cast 3, only point 48.
12: 7, estimate 7048.
15: G'day 780, g'day identified. Average delay 20 minutes now. Clear for the Hong Kong Betty 3 Alpha.
12: Betty 3 Alpha, rifle, and press minimum 780.
15: G'day 780, call you back for speed reduction and set note.
10: Yes.
0: China Eastern 7403, reduce speed to 230 knots.
10: Reduce speed 230, China Eastern 7403. And Betty, time 15, Cathay 563.
15: Yeah, that's a provisional on the clearance time, subject to change due to the weather.
10: Understood, Cathay 563, thank you.
0: 900 meters.
10: Until flight level 6,900 meters, Mongolia 290.
0: China Eastern 7403, reach flight level 110 by Hazel.
10: Flight level 110 by Hazel, China Eastern 7403.
0: Medic 77, descend to flight level 150.
13: Level 150, Medic Center.
14: Prussia, Marshall 858,
0: passing 2,500. Shuttle 898 identified, climb to 9,000 feet.
14: Climb 9,000 feet, Marshall.
0: China Eastern 722, climb to flight level 130, increase speed 270 knots.
16: Climb to flight level 130, increase speed 270 knots, China Eastern 722.
0: Mongolian 298, turn left direct to Biko.
10: Direct to Biko, Mongolian 298.
0: Batari 8427, climb to flight level 160.
17: Climb to level 160,
10: sorry. China Eastern 722, request heading 120 due weather.
0: China Eastern 722, fly heading 140 due to traffic. Stand by for further left turn.
10: Roger, 140, China Eastern 722.
0: China Eastern 7403, contact radar 123.95.
10: 123.95, good day, China Eastern 7403.
0: Shuttle 898, speed 230 knots, climb to 9,000 feet.
14: Speed 230, 9,000 feet, number shuttle 89.
0: Medic 77, descend flight level 4,500 meters, reach by Tamos.
33: 4,400 meters, reach by 10 on medic center.
0: Mongolian 298, expedite pass by level 160.
1: Expedite
0: China Eastern 722, climb to flight level 200. Good rate of climb, no speed control now.
10: Roger, climb flight level 200 and no speed control, China Eastern 722.
0: China Eastern 722, expedite your climb and fly heading 120 initially.
10: Expedite passing 120, China Eastern 722.
0: Qatari 8427, contest radar 12347.
6: 1347, good day, Qatari 8427.
0: Shuttle 898, fly heading 150, bring chute to following preceding traffic to avoid weather.
18: Heading 150, and can we request heading 140 instead of a shuttle 898?
0: Heading 150 initially, expect further left turn when clear of traffic and climb now to flight level 130.
18: Flight level 130, heading 150, go shuttle 898.
10: Eastern 722 needed left turn.
0: China Eastern 722 fly heading 110 and expedite your climb. There is inbound traffic holding.
10: Roger, heading 110, expedite climb, China Eastern 722.
0: Mongolian 298, contact Guangzhou 12535.
1: Roger, 12535, good day, Mongolian 298.
0: Medic 77, maintain 4,500 meters, contact Zhuhai 1214.
33: Say again, frequency, medic 77.
0: 1214.
33: 4,500 meters, medic 77, good day.
0: Shuttle 899, expect further left turn after 5 miles, climb now to flight level 130 first.
18: After 5 miles, then climb level 130, Uncle Shaw, 898.
0: China Eastern 722, normal rate of climb, increase speed now to 290 knots, I got traffic behind you.
10: Roger, normal rate climb and increase speed 290 and request heading 090.
0: Negative.
10: Any heading for left turn?
18: 668, passing 7,000, 6,500, 9,000, Hong Kong 4,000,
0: 4,524. MAC 668 identified, climb for level 120.
18: Climb for level 120, MAC 668.
0: Shuttle 898, turn left on heading 125.
18: Heading 125, on a shuttle 898.
33: One heading 180, maintaining flight level 210.
8: Cathay 21 Hong Kong, hello again, you identified, proceed direct Canto.
33: Direct Canto, Cathay 21.
8: German Cargo 730, descend to reach flight level 180 by Canto.
38: To reach flight level 180 by Canto, German Cargo 730.
8: Shuttle 553, proceed direct Murray.
38: Murray, over Shuttle 553.
19: Cathay 41, release from Guangzhou.
8: Cathay 41 Hong Kong, hello again, flight heading 180 for sequencing.
19: 180,
8: Emirates 9840, hold at Canto is published, expect onward clearance at time 5-4.
38: Hold at Canto published, expecting ESC at 5-4 and at 9840.
8: Shuttle 553, increase speed 230 knots.
38: Speed 230 knots, over Shuttle 553.
8: Cathay 821, descend to flight level 200, hold at Canto is published, expect onward clearance at time 5-5, speed reduction approved.
33: Descend flight level 200, hold at Canto as published, and Cathay
8: 8-1. China 111, turn right heading 320.
20: Turn right heading 320, Air China 111.
8: German Cargo 730, continue descend flight level 170.
38: Continue descend flight level 170, German Cargo 720.
8: Cathay 841, descend to flight level 220, reduce speed 230 knots.
19: 220, 230 knots, Cathay 841.
8: Recap 188, clear for Isle Azul approach, runway 34, report established, maintain speed 210 knots or greater.
38: 4 knots, transfer A482.
11: Roger, China 7-8482, reduce your speed to 260 knots. 260
38: knots, transfer A482. 4892, flight level 350, squat 0116.
11: Sandbank 92, good day, identified, clear the Betty 3 Alpha arrival.
38: The Betty 3 Alpha arrival, Singapore 892, and we are offset 5 miles left.
11: Roger, approve Sandbank 92, direct to Castle when you're able.
38: We can track that Castle down, Singapore 852, thank you.
11: 892, Roger, Castle.
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21: Flight level 210,
15: Radar today, climb to flight level 320. 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
3: 12532, Vietnam 337.
8: Descend to flight level 160.
3: 160, SM Cargo 730, and we are in the Canton Hotel.
8: Roger, sir. Air China 111, proceed direct Murray Joint Star, maintain speed 230 knots.
20: Direct to Murray, join the Star. Speed 230 knots, Air China 111.
3: Cathay 347, release by Guangzhou, level 230.
8: Kelly 347 Hong Kong, hello again. You identified, continue present heading, reduce speed 230 knots.
3: Continue present heading, reduce to 230 knots, Kelly 347.
5: Hong Kong, good morning, Vietnam 592. Calling you on heading 160, descend 50210, speed 270.
8: Vietnam 592, Hong Kong radar, clear CR7 Charlie arrival.
5: Charlie arrival, Vietnam 592.
7: I declare the Betty 3 Alpha arrival.
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3: Director.
8: 41, descend to reach flight level 210 in the next 1 minute.
3: Level 210 and reach within 1 minute, Kelly 841.
8: China Eastern 7403, turn left heading 160, descend to 3000 feet.
0: 190, 10 miles, speed 5 Abbey.
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20: 10841, goodbye, Air China 101.
8: German Cargo 730, turn right heading 340, cancel the hold.
2: 246 and 4730 turn.
8: Firstly, German Cargo 730, turn right heading 340, descend to flight level 130.
3: Heading 340, descending level 130, German Cargo 730.
8: In the other station, your call sign again, please.
2: The 250, maintaining flight level 246, 47307.
8: Kelly 250, thank you. Hong Kong radar identified, please. CR7 Charlie arrival.
2: 7 Charlie arrival, Cafe 250.
15: 2 Betty 3 Alpha, but you can expect the vector will bring you roughly 30 to 35 miles to the east of Betty and then on a northerly heading to rejoin the inbound track.
2: Sure, thank you, Cafe 780.
0: And to flight level 160.
15: Also be infected after Betty to the west of Betty up to 15 miles and then to go to the west of the weather downwind.
0: From one turn right, proceed direct to Abbey, reasonable navigation.
3: Western Canto, Hoi Canto, on Jin San Siri, Cathay 347.
15: They can't see, looks like the terminal control would like you to maintain present heading for another 25 miles before our ride for our orbit for Jetro Bay.
2: Okay, thank you.
15: Thank you.
3: Zimonat, Sham Cargo, 730.
15: Kelly 563 for your information, the inbound 5 minutes in front of you is now at your 10 o'clock, expecting a westerly heading 270 to avoid weather and also for delay. It looks like you maintain this heading for stack swapping to another arrival hold.
2: Kelly 563, copy, thank you.
3: And now flight level 360 Cafe.
15: 7,500 meters.
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0: MacAl 612, let me know when you can set right turn.
1: Probably have to maintain 1002 for 3 nautical miles.
0: Okay, let me know when you're able right turn.
1: 612.
2: Release 5 Guangzhou, flight level 230 on a heading of 150.
3: Cathay 250 on call, hello again, reduce to minimum clean speed.
2: Minimum clean speed, Cathay 250. Weather?
4: That level not standard level either, 301 or 341.
2: Roger, okay, maximum level then, it opens for 842.
4: Roger.
5: Taipei, Greater Bay 703, descend flight level 210.
4: Corina 660, Hong Kong radar identified when you are able, direct to Cathay.
6: Standby, Korea 660.
7: Hong Kong radar, hello air, China 825 heavy, maintaining 12,200 meters, heading.
8: Radar 1, fighting for 32 today, identified 8-5.
9: Now 111, turn left on heading 360, speed 210 knots.
10: Turn left heading 180.
1: 360 in 1 minute, that is 347.
11: Hong Kong radar, Singapore 882, good afternoon, good morning. Maintaining flight level 9000 feet, heading 230, speed 200 knots.
3: Singapore 882, Hong Kong radar, roger, turn right heading 280.
11: Right heading 280, Singapore 882.
3: Cathay 841, cancel the whole, continue present heading for sequencing.
12: Hello, present heading Cathay 841.
3: Cathay 821, turn right heading 020.
13: Right heading 020, Cathay 821.
3: Cathay 841, descend to flight level 190.
12: Descend to level 190, Cathay 841.
3: And Cathay 821, descend to flight level 110.
13: Flight level 110, Cathay 821.
14: Head over, can you request a left heading of 030, is it?
15: Approve, heading 030, Malaysia 072.
14: Heading 030, Malaysia 072.
5: Continue on present heading, descend to flight level 150.
10: NC250, expect 10 minutes delay.
1: Request more deviation due to line call ahead.
4: Okay, so you want 3-0 miles left or you want more?
1: We would go by heading, sir, because we need to go navigate through the weather. So presently we are requesting the heading 220 for another 40 miles, and maybe we'll take further left later.
4: Okay, so if you need further left, let me know. I think if you 40 if you need 40.
1: Okay, I will let you know. Thank you.
4: Gotcha.
1: Roll. 82.
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2: 119.1, Cathay 821, goodbye.
3: Cathay 841, descend to flight level 130.
12: 30, Cathay 841.
3: Vietnam 592, turn left heading 160.
14: Left turn heading 160, Vietnam 592.
3: Cathay 250, proceed direct Canto, join hall, expect over clearance at time 18.
2: Direct Canto and take up the holding pattern at Canto and time 18 to Cathay 250.
3: Cathay 347, descend to flight level 210.
1: Flight level 210, heading 347.
3: Cathay 841, turn right, heading 340.
12: Heading 340, Cathay 841.
4: 30, climb to flight level 11,900 meters.
12: Climb to flight level 11,900 meters, Singapore 830.
4: Hey, sir, step by 30. If required, you can leave it up to 25 miles to the left of vehicle.
12: Roger, 25 miles to the left of vehicle. If we need Singapore 830.
14: Singapore 811, proceeding direct FCAL.
4: Roger, direct to FCAL, step by 11.
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0: Germany
3: 85 today. Speed 250 knots.
1: 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There it is, 07 Charlie arrival. 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
3: 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Vietnam 592, descend to flight level 200.
11: 5-5-4-200, Vietnam 592.
5: Flight level 160.
4: 130.2 and report the deviation.
16: This is 2, contact Taipei 1299.1.
17: 1000. Can I maintain flight level 140, 30 kilometers? 9056. Heading 8300. Can I maintain flight level 150?
15: Volume 056, report estimate
5: time captain. Good night, descent. 875, transfer level 160, speed 250 knots.
16: Transfer level 160 and speed 250 knots, Singapore 875.
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5: And 8993, turn right heading 220, descend to 9000 feet, QNH 1010.
4: And
5: Flight
4: level
11: 290.
17: Descend to flight level 260, 107.8128.
15: 270.
18: 270.
3: You're re-cleared the Canto 3 Alpha arrival. For the time being, continue present heading.
11: Re-cleared Canto 3 Alpha, continue present heading Singapore 882.
15: Singapore 892 for frequency, speed 10, flight level 290, speed 250 now.
11: Level 290 now and speed 250 now, Singapore 892.
15: Singapore 892, around 10 minutes delay, same Betty at all the trains, 930.
3: Singapore 82, turn to the right heading 340.
11: Heading 340, Singapore 82. Start slowing down now.
4: After reaching 310, reduce speed to 250 knots, please.
11: Reaching 310, 250 knots, all code, can they 658?
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16: Hong Kong Radar, good afternoon, China Southern 30 latitude, flight level 300, 4 code 6553.
15: China Southern 3092, good day, identified.
16: China Southern 3092, the weather request. After step no, maintain heading 330 initially.
15: Approve.
16: Thank you.
5: For 170. 27, Hong Kong Radar, identified, continue present heading, stand by higher.
4: On
5: clearance at time 19, no speed control.
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2: To Tai, we get entry with good air.
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15: 8658, descend to flight level 2904, sequencing, plan to cross Betty at time 37.
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5: Redcat 127, climb to flight level 140.
4: Thai VJQ1, roger. If required, descend up to 40 miles to the left, please.
12: Roger that. Widget 8, 1753.
4: Roger.
15: Further descent before a beam cyber and also speed reduction.
9: 07, right.
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4: Go to Lambda, Lima, Alpha, November, Delta, Alpha, Lambda.
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11: To left to Sanku, Sarah Alpha, November Kilo Uniform, channel Eastern 546.
4: Thank
12: you. Region 821, regret, DVM, 40 my left off track.
4: 821, approved.
11: 3585, due to weather, regret heading 310 to avoid until beam GV.
4: Okay, Phoenix 585, maximum B station to the right is 30 miles. Is it enough for you?
11: Standing by.
14: 070.
15: Heading 120.
5: Cathay 506 approved.
15: Heading 120. Cathay 502.
5: Bohina 775 radar 123 decimal 47.
15: 123 decimal 47, Bohina 775, bye bye.
5: China Eastern 9797 after needle, descend flight level 180.
11: Needle, descend flight level 180, China Eastern 9797.
5: Gonna be 5561,
9: request.
5: China Eastern
9: 5561. Gonna be 5561, request heading 110, due to weather.
5: Chinese Beats 5561 heading 110 approved, climb flight level 160.
9: Heading 110,
4: climb 5561. Set China 7 8482, continue descent, flight level 110, reach by Lambda.
11: Maintain flight level 630.
15: Queen 860, Hong Kong again.
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5: 395, channel 2, descend to flight level 130.
11: 5130, confirm 592.
5: Cafe 347, descend to flight level 160.
12: Level 160, Cafe 347.
5: Air China 419, descend to flight level 200.
12: Flight level 200, Air China 419.
5: Vietnam 592, turn right heading 050.
11: Heading 050, Vietnam 592.
0: 0270, reach level within the next 8 minutes.
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4: Roger that, step higher.
20: Hello, radar, Mandarin 322, good afternoon, maintaining the middle of King Solo 750, request descent.
4: Mandarin 372, roger, identify the clear the Charlie 4 Alpha arrival, continue press the heading for your descent.
20: Now, maintaining 100, Charlie 4 Alpha level, Mandarin 372.
4: AFM, Mandarin 372, descent to flight level 280.
20: To flight level 280, Mandarin 372, confirm on heading 100.
4: AFM 100, to start with, I will give you left turn when you get lower.
20: ICU100 and leaving flight level 320, Mandalay 320.
4: Thank you. Singapore 830, contact Guangzhou 133.075.
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22: 762, good afternoon. Maintain Macau 1000 meters. Approaching Siku.
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4: China 78482, contact radar 123.47.
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20: 601, good day.
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23: Now, flight level 320, Cathay 718.
24: From the left.
25: Approved.
24: Okay.
26: Call suddenly.
9: Nine, turn right on heading 260.
27: Right.
9: 7 6047, reduced to 210 knots.
5: 90.
6: Clear flight level 190, I channel 4190.
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28: 7-8-1-K, descending to flight level 110.
5: 7-8-1-K.
29: Simulation 0-5-2.
6: 200 Cathay 725.
5: 82.
25: 13 identified.
20: 613.
29: 2PM 317, maintain flight 340, good morning.
25: 2PM 317, good afternoon, identified.
5: Charleston 9797, proceed to Hazel.
6: Charleston 9797.
4: Good job, 187, contact Sanya 130.2.
6: 1302, good job, 17.
4: China Eastern 546, climb flight level 350.
6: Flight level 350, China Eastern 546.
4: Cathay 718, descend your flight level 310, reduce speed to 250 knots.
6: Descend now, flight level 310, speed 250 knots, Cathay 718.
2: Radar, Spring 6922, maintain flight level 310.
4: Air Spring 6922, Hong Kong, identified, maintain level.
2: And level Air Spring 6922.
30: Radar, good afternoon, Singapore 875, Hong Kong, flight level 270.
25: 532.
6: 532, Samia 8727, good day. 2, 320.
25: Approved.
6: Thank you.
5: Contact radar 123, decimal 905.
30: Hey, decimal 905 is very China 9797.
5: Okay, 461 Hong Kong radar contact AB4 Alpha rifle.
30: Good afternoon, China 9797, descending flight level 110, direct to Hazel.
5: China 9797, expect IRS Zulu approach runway 34 information, Oscar.
30: Expect IRS approach runway, Zulu approach runway 34 information, Oscar, China 9797.
5: China 9797, stop descent for level 120.
30: Stop descent from level 120, China
6: 9797. So, thank you, Vietnam. Bye, bye.
25: Goodbye.
5: And descend to flight level 190. I'm calling, say again.
4: Fine, climb to flight level 300.
2: Flight level 300, by 775.
6: 927, the weather is heading 210.
0: but after Abby, you have to consult with the next letter.
9: Expedite descent.
0: Okay, instead of the right of path?
30: 19.
4: That's things like 75, expect that as your requirement.
30: Expect flight of water, Singapore 875.
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30: Standby hire, cancel speed, Singapore 875.
1: Corridor, good afternoon, Malaysia 319, 12200 meters.
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3: Yeah, 762, clear weather.
4: Taisha 762, roger, direct to Cotton.
3: Cotton, Taisha 762.
4: AFM and Taisha 762, speed 2700 knots.
3: Speed 2700 knots, Taisha 762.
4: Main tower 372, speed 300 knots of greater.
3: Speed 300 knots of greater, with 3372.
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7: 139 Estrella climb to pass 6,000 feet.
30: Climber 130 Estrella, 6,000 Ricky 139.
0: 50, reach level in 7 minutes.
4: Roger, left turn heading 040.
1: 502.
5: K127, counter radar 127, decimal 1.
15: Good contact radar 126, decimal 3, bye bye.
30: 1263, Malaysia 0725. The whole nose sequence, Rekha 129.
5: AFA.
30: Rekha 129.
1: Sure, Rekha 127.
4: Roger, Rekha 127, climb to your flight level 310.
1: Level 310, Rekha 127.
5: Joshua.
4: Flight level 360.
9: 3703, descend to 6,000 feet, runway 07 left.
5: That Abbey, right hand hold as published, expect our clearance at time 27.
0: 249, are you able level 400?
5: Thousand feet, QNH 1010. Cancel Hazel altitude restriction.
4: Eaton 546 radar 132, decimal 15.
30: Decimal 15, Jedi Eastern 546.
4: S-Rank 8922, direct to Eastbound.
30: Eastern 546, available 350, direct to Senku.
15: China Eastern 546, roger.
9: 635, turn right on heading 300.
5: Radar vectors
9: for
5: final, around
9: 18 miles. And roger, runway 07 left.
7: Next to identify, climb now, flight level 210.
30: Climb now, flight level 210.
1: We require heading of 100, do you want to see?
7: Yeah, Macau 162, approve.
1: Luku, heading 100, yeah, Macau 162.
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7: 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Heading 120, speed 250 knots.
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1: 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Descent to flight level 110, turn right heading 040 at China 419.
8: Cathay 250, contact approach 119 at Decimal 1, good day.
2: 119 at Decimal 1, Cathay 250, good day.
11: Mongol radar, Shuttle Sun 6059, heading 170, flight level 250.
8: China 7605, down the report squawk cook.
11: Calling 3101, Shuttle Sun 6059.
8: China 7605, down identified, follow 5 pm, stand by higher.
11: We got to maintain heading 170 first, Johnson 6059.
8: Johnson 6059, roger, maintain heading 170, stand by higher.
11: Maintain heading 170, stand by higher, Johnson 6059.
8: Air China 419, proceed around Murray.
1: Air to Murray, Air China 419.
8: China 7-8482, contact Zhuhai 123, decimal 85, good day.
7: And if it's 508, speed now 250, not so greater.
30: Yes,
8: it is 250, not greater. 1,500. If you have a non-call radar, after impact, descend to flight level 200.
5: Not so greater,
8: 250. Speed 280, not so greater. Mandatory 372, speed 280, not so greater.
5: Sivo.
8: 5-0-10-0 Cathay 9995, hold at AB, hold at AB as published. Expect all clearance at time 34, no speed control.
4: 6875.
7: AB's 5-0, increase speed now, 250, not so greater.
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7: Cathay 9525, heading 120.
25: Heading 120, Cathay 9523.
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8: 2-5-0-4-1-9-0.
4: Roger. Are you able to check to Aquila?
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4: Roger that, I call you back if high level is available, stand by.
11: 7-6-0-5-9, we're leaving flight level 250 and climb flight level 300, thanks.
4: Roger.
9: Oh, runway 07 left.
7: 191, climb flight level 4160, speed 250 knots.
25: I'm flight level 160 and speed 250 knots, Cathay 7-1.
30: Hong Kong, time is 508, request heading 190.
7: John EB's 508 approved, but no further ride due to Hong Kong arrival. Climb flight level 200.
30: Climb flight level 200, heading 190, time is 508.
12: Hong Kong radar, Xiamen A6-A1, maintain to flight level 230.
7: Xiamen A6-A1, roger. Cafe 952, turn left heading 090, Cafe 952, no speed control, good rate of climb.
25: Left heading 090, Cafe 950.
7: Cafe 791, no speed control, expedite through 6,000 feet, due traffic.
25: Copy, we'll go, Cafe 791.
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4: Vietnam 502, continue descent, flight level 110.
1: Descent for 110, Vietnam 502.
7: Second passing altitude.
4: Passing 3,200,
7: climb 5,000. Shuttle 112, identify, climb 5,000 feet, speed 250 knots.
4: Climb 5,000 feet, speed
7: 250 knots. Cafe 952, Cafe 952, turn left direct to Agomu to rejoin the seat. German Air 8681, design maintain follow 4180.
10: Please have a safe level 180, you quite tomorrow, red traffic, German Air 8681.
7: Unable, you'll be very close to Dial Bay and leaving Hong Kong airspace, follow the star.
10: Roger, follow the star, German Air 8681, design maintain for level 180.
7: Shuttle 112, climb to 7,000 feet.
4: Climb 7,000, I want to go 112.
13: Use 2 Hong Kong radar, Roger, flying to flight level 330.
7: Mom speed. Altitude for radar fetches.
8: Descent to 9,000, question the Hong Kong 103, descent to flight level 110.
15: 15 miles or so, if that's possible, due to weather.
7: Kevin 791, Roger, then continue on heading 100.
15: Heading 100, get a 971.
7: Shuttle 112, climb to 9,000 feet.
4: Climb 9,000, I want to go 112.
7: John EBS 508 radar 12347.
14: 12347, I can
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7: 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John 10501, thank you. Identify, climb 9,000 feet, speed 250 knots.
30: 9,000 feet, speed 250. And request heading
7: 11. Unable to terrain, expedite climb.
30: Expedite climb, 10951.
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7: Cafe 791, speed 280 knots, climb follow for 200.
15: 20 knots and climb level 200, get a 791.
7: Air Macau 671, after needle, descend follow for 180.
10: After needle, descend 54180, MCAL 671.
7: China Eastern 5018, fly heading 120.
30: Heading 120, China Eastern 5018, thank you.
7: Shuttle 112, shuttle 112, climb for level 160.
4: Climb for level 160, Hong Kong shuttle 112.
7: Cathay 952, Guangzhou 125, decimal 35.
13: 135,
7: China Eastern 5018, climb for level 160.
30: Climb to flight level 160, China 75018.
7: Departure Cathay 84, 2001. Cathay 84, departure identify, climb 9,000 feet, expedite climb, no speed control.
10: 1,000 feet, expedite, no speed control, Cathay 84.
13: 230 knots, Cathay 949.
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7: Cathay 791, thank you, heading 110.
15: Heading 110, Cathay 791.
4: 127, we direct to Gongja.
7: Stand by due traffic ahead, shuttle 1125, heading 110.
4: Heading 110.
7: Cathay 791, Cathay 791, radar 133, decimal 82.
15: 133, decimal 82, Cathay 791. Thank you, good day.
7: Good day. Flight level 150.
10: Flight heading 150, descent flight level 150, Cafe 740.
16: Mandarin 372, maintain speed 180 knots or greater until Papa, descend to 3,000 feet, clear IRS Zulu, approach runway 34.
17: Hong Kong, good day, Kilom 807-51, 1,600 meters on the heading 125 points.
4: KLM 807, roger, identified, heading approved.
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4: What heading do you want?
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19: Restricted to
21: which flight level 200 by Fisher. Any restriction for the deviation around Kia?
15: 126 decimal 3 for the battery. Bye bye.
21: Okay.
18: Left hand heading 10, okay, 959.
22: Climb flight level 160, expedite through 110, Cathay 884. Can we have 280 knots operational?
23: Cathay 84 approved.
22: Thank you.
23: Xiamen Air 8681, descend to reach flight level 110 by Hazel.
24: Descend flight level 110 by Hazel, Xiamen Air 8681.
4: Roger, directly Carlton, descend to flight level 300.
24: Carlton, descend flight level 300, Cathay 668.
26: 2X0, this level in 5 minutes.
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19: 03, we put the heading now.
15: 3, we do 3,
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15: Descend to 3000 feet.
4: 05, descend to flight level 310.
27: 10, Molino 605.
28: Kong, good afternoon, Officer Sol, 705, maintaining 11,300 meters, currently deviating up to 5 miles on the left of track due to weather. Squawk season.
4: Hong Kong, the 705, roger, identified, clear the Canto 3 Alpha arrival, direct to Gamba when you're able.
28: Gamba when able, and Canto 3 Alpha, copy number 704, 705.
4: Phoenix 502, left turn on heading 335.
19: Abbey, right hand hold, expect on clearance at time 40.
15: 03, right turn heading 350.
17: Climb flight level 130.
19: 12 Delta Delta, Hong Kong radar. After impact, descend to flight level 210.
17: Cathay 960, expedite back to 6000.
23: Cathay 884, climb to flight level 200.
22: Climb flight level 200, Cathay 884.
17: Bye bye.
31: Hong Kong, good afternoon, Indonesia 898, Kong 2361, flight level 350.
4: Indonesia 898, roger, identified, maintain level.
31: Indonesia 898.
19: Fly heading 230 and stop descent level 230.
23: 50 miles.
17: 7960, over there.
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19: 230.
17: Level 240, quite 10 miles from Romeo site and
0: Fokking 2706.
15: Dominate 8726, good day, identified. 10 miles, Romeo approved.
0: 10 Romeo approved, Dominate 8726.
1: Left turn immediately heading 230, traffic in front.
2: Exit I, turning, Roger, Charlie, 7507.
1: Cafe 543, turn left heading 220.
3: Cafe 543, Johnny, could we have the second?
1: Cafe 543, 5 miles and then turn left heading 180, traffic.
3: Left heading 180 and 5 miles, that is 540.
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5: Mary, descend flight level 110, Cafe 740.
6: G'day, Cafe 791, climbing flight level 250, heading 180.
15: G'day 791, no further right, yes, climbing flight level 360.
6: Flight level 360, Cafe 791, and we are clear of weather, Cafe 791.
15: Okay, maintain heading 180.
23: Viper 7632 departure identify, expedite climb 9000 feet.
6: Climbing 9000 feet to Viper 7632.
23: Air Macau 671, radar 123 decimal 905.
6: Radar 123 decimal 905, Air Macau 671.
9: Heading
6: 54110.
23: Air Macau 671, Hong Kong radar, reduce speed to 230 knots, cancel hazel left restriction. Air Macau 671 and 4 sequence, continue present heading.
6: Continue present heading, Air Macau 671.
11: You climb to your flight level 110. 5
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6: 3 decimal 47, Pi 668, bye bye.
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0: Right.
15: Malindo 605, plan for 10 minutes delay.
0: Copy Malindo 605.
23: 8681, descend to 5000 feet.
11: Airstream 6922, turn right heading 360, descend for level 110.
0: Turn right heading 360, descend flight level 110, Airstream 6922.
11: Giant Ibis 508, climb for level 340.
6: Upload 340, on zero, stop 508.
11: Vietnam 502, track direct lander.
6: 502.
11: 9095, contact radar 123 decimal 905.
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23: now 104, departure identify, climb 9000 feet, expedite climb.
6: Climb channel 104.
23: Tramway 34, information Papa.
11: Well, this one, expedite descent past level 1, expedite descent to level 130.
6: Expedite
1: descent by level 120, 7 0 1 2, F-Cal 6 7 1 now heading 220, traffic in front.
6: Bye-bye.
1: So 103 left, any left turn, left heading 250 please.
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11: 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Descend 502, contact radar 123, decimal 905.
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23: 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Decimal 1, good day.
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12: Ramp of Kushara 6463,
23: about 2,146 for flight. Shuttle 646, departure, identify climb 7,000 feet. Air China 104, thank you. Speed now 250 knots.
7: Speed 250 knots, Air China 104.
23: Shanghai Air 806, report passing altitude and squawk call.
12: Passing 8,700 feet, squawk 3374, climbing 9,000 feet.
23: Shanghai Air 806, identify, climb follow 4210, fly heading 100.
12: Heading 100, thank you. Climbing level 210, Shanghai Air 806.
19: For India 113, Hong Kong radar, after impact, descend to 5 telephone, 2 speed zero.
11: Radar, roger.
1: About 1 to 2 minutes, I'll need you to make a left turn to the south for traffic.
12: We can head it.
7: To the south for traffic.
1: 1 minute.
7: 1 for traffic.
23: Air 80, 6 report speed. Thank you, maintain 250 knots. Leader Papa, clear IRS Sulu approach runway 34.
1: 103, after 1 minute when able, turn left on heading 230.
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23: Clear Sierra 7 Alpha arrival. Descend now to flight level 170.
7: Sierra 7 Alpha, descend to level 170, Etihad 925.
23: Air Macau 671, turn left heading 160.
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10: 2-0, Cathay
16: 692, good day.
1: Singapore 9 to reduce 180 knots. Cafe 658 reduce 210 knots, right heading 300.
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1: India 706, descend 6000 feet, QNH 1010.
23: When ready, speed 280 knots. Good rate of climb to pass, follow for 110.
10: Good rate uphill 110, and when able, speed 280 knots, number 8, 9825.
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18: bye bye. Singapore 7921, request speed 260.
23: Singapore 7921, approve.
18: Thank you, Singapore 7921.
23: Shanghai Air 806, radar 133, decimal 82.
31: 06.
23: Today.
31: Compound departure, Shenzhen 0096, passing 2,350.
23: Shenzhen Air 9096, departure identify, climb 9,000 feet.
31: Climb to 9,000 feet, Shenzhen 9096.
11: Mahina 113, stop descent for 170.
23: Okay. 7921, climb follow for 160, speed 280 knots.
18: Climb flight level 160 and speed 280, Singapore 7921.
1: Descend to 4,000 feet.
23: Decimal 82.
10: 133, decimal 82, MH 9825.
23: Bye bye.
31: 705.
23: Cafe 937, descend to flight level 210, speed 250 knots.
16: Descend flight level 120, speed 250 knots, Cafe 937.
23: Cafe 937, descend flight level 210.
16: Descend flight level 210, Cafe 937, 250 knots.
23: And Macau 9995, descend to 3,000 feet, clear IRS Zulu, approach runway 34.
20: 563, good afternoon, level 270, SCOC 5511, on heading of 050, do you weather?
11: Hong Kong Shuttle 563, Hong Kong radar identified, clear Canto 3 Alpha arrival.
20: Canto 3 Alpha arrival, Hong Kong Shuttle 563, can we intercept track on this heading, Hong Kong Shuttle 563?
11: Hong Kong Shuttle 563, expect runway 07 left.
20: Runway 07 left, Hong Kong Shuttle 563.
11: China Eastern 6049 and Hong Kong radar, Roger. You multiple stations, Cafe 766 Hong Kong radar, identify clear Canto 3 Alpha arrival.
20: Clear Canto 3 Alpha arrival, Cafe 766.
23: 7226, heading 09, Asia 722, after passing 4,300 feet, heading 090, approve.
16: After passing 4,300 feet, heading 090, approve, Asia 722.
11: Required, DFA up to 30 miles right of track, approve.
31: Request 10 mile route of track due to weather service of 508.
11: John EBS 508, approve.
31: Thank you.
11: VNM 317, if required, deviate up to 30 miles right of track, approve. China Eastern 502 departure, identify, climb 8,000 feet. Shuttle 739, when able, check direct Gamba.
31: When able, direct to Gamba, Hong Kong Shuttle 739.
11: Gouda 180, climb the level 12,500 meters, final level in Hong Kong.
2: Climb to 12,500 meters, final level in Hong Kong, scooter 180.
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11: Cathay.
15: 605, descend to flight level 220, speed 250.
2: Speed 250, no, only 605.
23: Now Eastern 50 to heading 090, approved. Approach 119, decimal 1, good day.
17: Decimal 1, over to 705, good day.
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11: Vietnam 317, maintain speed 280 knots or greater.
2: Speed 280 knots or greater, and now we offset 30 miles right, check wind arm 217.
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15: 502.
23: Asia 722, turn right heading 110, speed 280 knots.
17: Right heading 110, speed 280 knots, Asia 722.
23: Shenzhen Air 9096, turn right heading 130.
17: 096.
23: EFA 802, maintain 250 knots.
2: Copy 250, at request for the climb.
23: EFA 802, climb follow for 210.
2: Maintain about 210, EFA 802.
23: Shenzhen Air, 9096, radar 133, decimal 82.
17: 133, decimal 82, Shenzhen 9096.
23: Asia 9722, turn right heading 120. 9668, Shenzhen radar, good afternoon. Stand by for further descent.
11: 907, Hong Kong radar, roger.
21: Afternoon, Dynasty 834, via level 330, clear of weather.
11: Dynasty 834, Hong Kong radar, identify track direct mode 2.
21: Good mode 2, Dynasty 834.
11: Indonesia 898.
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23: Thai 601 departure, identify climb via seat 9,000, climb unrestricted 9,000 feet.
21: Unrestricted 9,000 feet, Thai 601.
23: China Eastern 50, 2 turn right heading 120.
17: Zero heading 120, China 7502.
2: 502, look at heading 100.
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2: 100 approve, EFA 802.
17: Shuttle 136, heading 090.
23: 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Climb follow for 130.
17: 090, line battle 130, so 136.
23: Asia 722, radar 133, decimal 82.
17: Hey, Asia 722.
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3: 95. Good afternoon, Singapore 79921, climbing 250.
2: Singapore 7921, Hong Kong 8R, Roger, climb to pilot for 320.
3: Flight 320, Singapore 79921.
2: Get a 134, descend to flight level 260.
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5: 160
4: over 35, 706,
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2: 649.
0: Japan Air
2: 31,
0: Hong Kong radar,
2: roger. Control, good afternoon, Dynasty 792, maintaining 10,400 meters.
0: Dynasty 792, Hong Kong radar, identified.
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4: Great Bay 337, it is V180, and also turn right heading 340, vector to final.
0: 7,000 feet, speed 250 knots.
2: Climb 7,000 feet, speed 250 knots, heading 644.
0: Cargolux 976, climb 504, 120.
2: Lab level 120, Cargolux 976.
0: Thai 601, climb 504, 150, Thai 601.
6: Climb 504, 150, Thai 601.
0: Dynasty 7902, heading 110, approved, and are you able higher level 35 or 370?
2: Ding. Request flight level 350, Dynasty 7902.
0: Dynasty 7902, roger. Maintain present level, stand by.
2: Present level, heading 110, Dynasty 7902.
0: Dynasty 7902, affirm contact radar. 118 Decimo 992.
8: 1992, that is the 792.
0: Hong Kong Shuttle 739, contact radar 127 Decimo 55.
8: 127 Decimo 55, Hong Kong Shuttle 739.
0: Vietnam 431, contact Sienna 122 Decimo 6.
9: Climb to flight level 110 today, 644.
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10: Tower 976, maintain speed 2X, you are not so less. And turn left heading 070.
8: Speed 280, not so less. Left heading 070, cargo loop 976.
11: Level in 6 minutes.
0: Higher. Cafe 937, contact approach 119 at Decimo 1, good day.
12: 91, good day, Cafe 937.
0: Cafe 945, turn right heading 300, descend flight level 130.
8: 300, descend flight level 130, Cafe 945.
0: Identified, clear, Canto 3 Alpha arrival.
12: Clear, Canto 3 Alpha arrival, Hanoi 7199.
9: Climb to flight level 120, Enriquez, no more speed.
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13: Cafe 400, 3000, range for climbing 5000.
10: Cafe 400, departure identify. Climb for SID to flight level 110.
13: Climb by SID, flight level 110, Cafe 400.
10: Boeing 246, climb for SID to flight level 110. Are you able to stay on the flight plan route?
8: For SID, climb for 110, Boeing 246 after La Min, we request heading 160.
10: Boeing 246 heading 160 is not available. How about after FEFO, fly heading 130 or 140?
8: Negative, we have very Charlie Bravo on the left hand side, so after La Min, we can go heading 155.
10: Boeing 246, how about after La Min, fly heading 150?
8: 150, we prefer 155 if whatever Boeing 246, just 5 degrees.
10: Yeah, because I've got a manual rifle ahead, unless you expedite climb.
8: Okay, expedite climb now, Boeing 246.
10: Boeing 246 and climb to flight level 130.
8: 130, Boeing 246.
13: 310.
0: Up to 25 miles left of track approved.
12: To 25 miles left of track. For scooter 180.
0: Hainan 719, climb for level 260.
12: Climbing to flight level 260, Hainan 719.
8: Perform radar 27373, control full lift 0 to EFCO, Echo Papa, Kilo Alpha Lima.
0: China Sultan 373 AFM.
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14: 119, decimal 5, call sign only. Challenger, 3-2, confirm again, ILS Golf Approach 071.
8: 1-0, Borneo 246.
10: TY 644, climb to flight level 150.
9: Climb to flight level 150, 3-6-4-4.
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10: T-644, climb to flight level 160 and speed 280 knots.
9: Climb flight level 160, speed 280 knots, to 8644.
14: Heading 340.
16: Right, heading 340, Cathay 718.
14: November 212, Delta Delta, direct to Tupa.
17: 212, Delta Delta.
14: November 212, Delta Delta, and descend 3000
17: feet. 3000 feet, November 212, Delta Delta.
14: Cathay 4720,
10: 246, climb for SID, Gaussian climb to flight level 160.
18: Repeat, download 183.
10: I'm 2 station together, Bohemia, Bohemia 246, climb to flight level 160.
18: 160, Bohemia 246.
10: Recap 236, departure identify, say again, passing attitude.
18: Passing 3,300, reclaiming 5,000, recap 236.
10: Recap 236, climb for SID to flight level 160.
18: Via SID, flight level 160, request to cancel speed restriction over hotel of the 341.
10: Record 236 approved, and maximum speed 250 knots.
18: Roger, maximum speed 250 knots, climb via flight level 160, record 236.
10: Cathay, Cathay 400, climb to flight level 160.
12: Climb to flight level 160, Cathay 400.
10: Bohemia 246, increase speed to 280 knots.
14: Zero 020, reduce 210 knots.
16: I've got the 718.
19: Flight level 230, heading up 165. We have gate to destination kilo.
14: 973 approved.
16: Golf approaches from the cargo 8460, heavy information Lima, maintaining flight level 210, and we are on the heading of 125.
14: Lufthansa cargo 8460, Hong Kong radar, roger, stand by for lower.
16: Stand by for lower and maintain heading from the cargo 8460.
14: Lufthansa cargo 8460, direct to border.
16: Border, from the cargo 8460.
14: Hong Kong shuttle 739, direct to Canto to join the Canto hold.
20: Cancel
21: 457, Hong Kong radar, roger.
16: 8847,
21: deviation 40 miles left of track approved.
16: 0 miles, side approved, hold up and 847.
12: 10 altitude 3000, speed heading 300, Cathay 937.
14: November 212 Delta Delta, turn right heading 340, descend 1500 feet.
10: 236 and when clear of weather, track direct to Darkick.
18: Clear weather, direct Darkick, recap 236.
12: 766, maintaining flight level 260.
14: Cathay 766, Hong Kong radar, descend to flight level 250.
12: Flight level 250, Cathay 766.
15: Delta Kung, thank you, China 412.
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15: I will say it's kind of 412.
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16: Sofantic Cargo 8460, direct to Canto and expect further clearance at 1-8. Thank you.
5: 3-1.
14: Bohemia, 253, turn right, heading 320.
22: Right, heading 320, heading 253.
10: Red, upbeam on your left side.
18: More just radiation ring,
10: Red Cat 236, thank you.
15: Departure, ring 8716, passing 1,900 feet to 1,000 feet, departure.
10: Spring 8716, departure identify, climb for SID to flight level 160.
15: We are SID to flight level 160, Spring 8716.
10: Recap 236, contact radar 133, decimal 82, good day.
18: 332, recap 236.
23: The impact D325, telephone 240. Flight level 270.
16: Level 270, time 7-3-0-3-9.
13: Radar M 8-9-8-2-5, we have to turn the right heading 300 to avoid the weather.
23: Emery 9825, turn right heading 280 initially.
13: Initially right heading 280, thank you, M 8-9-8-2-5.
23: Hainan 719, contact radar 127, decimal 55.
15: 127-55, good day, Hainan 719.
23: China Sultan 373, climb for level 360.
16: Land maintain for level 360, China Sultan 373, thank you.
24: A 671, heading 260 approved.
21: 2671 approved.
24: Heading 260 approved, 671.
14: Reduce to minimum clean speed.
15: To minimum clean wind speed, Hainan 719.
14: Hong Kong Shuttle 563, descend to flight level 230. Hold the canto as published. Expect on the clearance time 23, no speed control now.
15: Descend level 230, hold as canto as published, and on the clearance time 23, no speed control, Hong Kong Shuttle 563.
14: 2,000 feet, turn right heading 340.
18: Yeah, 9098, contact radar 121.3.
14: Eight, turn right heading 310.
23: Multiple station, Thai 641 Hong Kong radar, roger. If you required, up to 30 miles left of threat output.
14: 3,000 feet, turn right heading 345.
15: 3,000 feet, right heading
14: 113, descend 3,000 feet. Cabin 937, maintain speed 161 also greater until 5 DMD.
16: Ento, as published. Over clearance time 25, Cafe 766.
15: 74,000, expedite 5.
23: Zero final.
16: Level 2, are you still on final? Time summon 2039.
23: Right, Express 6187.
16: Level 2,
23: before Fisher.
16: Video
23: 0. Patient holding standby. Thai 628. Thai 628, confirm tracking to Gamba.
10: UNH is 1010.
18: with you.
2: Departure runway 716, confirm climb to 1, stop climb to flight level 110.
10: Yes, Boeing 8716, negative, flight level 160 for you, flight level 160, expedite pass, flight level 110.
2: Expedite pass, flight level 110, flight heading 160, Boeing 8716.
10: 4,049.
3: Second call sign. Roger,
10: Shanghai 8, one day departure, confirm score 3371 and passing 4,500 feet.
3: Shanghai 8,
10: Shanghai 1, watch it.
4: Eva 86, confirm climb in flight level 160.
11: Question 1-3, descend level 270, speed 2500.
3: 520.
18: Alright, 119, that's about 35, what call sign only?
4: X-9-5, that's 5-1-1-0, you guys, okay.
10: Yeah, China 102.
4: 102, request heading 120.
10: Yeah, China 102, remind the 5-pen, remind the SID first, we'll give you deviation later. Climb to flight level 160.
4: To flight level 160, request the cancel speed restriction on 102.
10: Yeah, China 102 approved.
2: 716, request heading 100.
10: Yeah, it's been 8716, proceed direct to Dark Kick.
2: Direct to Dark Kick, that's 8716.
11: Send 3000 feet, turn right heading 320.
2: Spring 6523, request weather duration up to 5 miles left of track.
10: Lumber Delta Delta, and you can expect to bring you a little bit east of the weather.
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2: Confirm the frequency, it's 121, daisy mode 75.
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2: Say
10: 853
2: passing 2400, climbing 5000,
10: dollar 183 departure. Kevin 852 departure, identify, climb for SID to 9000 feet. Yes, Ben 8716, contact radar 133, decimal 82.
2: 133, decimal 82,
10: 8716. China 102, turn left heading 250, custom turn left heading 090, increase speed to 250 knots.
4: Turn left heading 090, increase speed to 250 knots, now 102.
10: Shanghai 818, climb to flight level 160.
3: Now climb to flight level 160, do weather request heading 090, Shanghai 818.
10: Shanghai 818, can you stay on the flight plan with all previous traffic, can stay on the flight plan with or how about heading 130?
3: Okay, we request heading 130, Shanghai 818.
10: Shanghai 818, watch your flight heading 130.
3: Heading 130, climb to level 160, Shanghai 818.
10: Number Delta Delta, turn right heading, turn right now heading 130, thank you. Number Delta Delta, turn right heading 130.
6: Turning 130, November 212, Delta Delta.
10: And number 212, Delta Delta, is there any way you can go through the radar to the right?
6: I'll send it back.
10: Yeah, let me know.
23: Turkish 6246 Hong Kong radar identified, track direct Dalo.
2: Direct to Dalo, point Turkish 6246.
7: 5, just to confirm, can we maintain Mach 78 for now?
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3: Speed 280, Shanghai 18.
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10: E5868. E5868, contact radar 133, Daisy Mo 82.
14: Greater Bay 867, reduce speed to 180 knots.
0: Level 110, Hong Kong Hotel 739.
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10: Nova Delta Delta, roger, let me know when you can make the right turn.
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1: Hong Kong Shuttle 563, descend for level 160.
9: Shuttle 563.
1: Hainan 719er, hold the canto as published. Expect all clearance time 33.
15: Hold at the canto as published. Holding time 33, Hainan 719er.
20: Shift the able for 1800 Turkish. 4642, calling in 246.
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20: Able for flight level 410, Turkish 6246.
23: Turkish 6246, roger, maintain present level, call you back.
17: 750, request further descent.
23: Cafe 750, contact radar 127, Daisy Mo 55.
17: 755, Cafe 750.
20: Hong Kong 56246, negative. We are not able for flight level 410.
23: How about for level 390?
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23: Turkish 6246, roger, maintain present level, stand by.
20: Maintain present level, take Turkish 6246.
23: Thai 628, contact radar 118, correction 127, Daisy Mo 55.
15: 27, Daisy Mo 55, Thai 628, goodbye.
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23: Thai 601, Sanya only approves 30 miles right of track. 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
10: Apple further left turn heading 030 or 040.
1: Cathay 927, descend for level 220, hold the canto as published, expect all clearance time 36.
26: Descend for level 220, hold at canto as published, onwards 36, Cathay 927.
1: Super 31 direct to Murray and descend for level 110.
27: Address Murray, descend flight level 110, Super 31.
1: Lufthansa cargo 8460, descend for level 110.
27: Lufthansa cargo 8460, descend flight level 110.
19: 0 my right, Thai 601.
23: Thai 623, DJ up to 20 miles right of track output.
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8: November 212, Delta Delta, now heading 110 to weather.
10: Roger, approved.
23: My heading 160.
14: heading 360.
5: 270,
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14: 5 turn right heading 340.
12: 15, Hotel Radar 133.82.
5: 750, descend flight level 230 and hold at Canto as published. Expect on request time 36.
13: Okay, descend flight level 230, hold at Canto as published. Expect further at 36, Cathay 750.
5: Speedbird 31, contact approach 19er, decimal 1.
27: Approach 19er, decimal 1, Speedbird 31, goodbye.
5: Bye bye.
12: Station time, stand by, Cathay 608A firm, when able, reduce speed to 50 knots, still delay.
11: 50
12: knots, Cathay 608. Shenzhen Air 229er, Hong Kong radar, climb for level 320.
27: Then 3AF.
14: Cathay 385, turn right heading 350.
10: 20.
13: Climb now, flight level 120, Philippines 319er.
10: Cafe, Cafe 253, climb to flight level 110.
16: Flight level 110, Cafe 253.
10: Racket 189, climb to flight level 160.
11: Climb level 160, Racket 189.
12: Hong Kong Shuttle 5999, contact radar 127, decimal 55.
13: 75,
12: Hong Kong Shuttle 5999, everybody. All Nippon 847, contact senior 130, decimal 2.
11: 30,
12: descend for level 260.
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12: Singapore 7921, Tanasania 130, decimal 2.
13: Yeah, 130 decimal 2, Singapore 7921.
12: Pi 641, Tanasania 122, decimal 6.
11: Decimal 6, Pi 641.
12: Sunlux 510, contact radar 128, decimal 75.
13: Radar 12875, Sunlux 510, good day.
16: 200, November 212, Delta, Delta.
10: Hey, Tom. Cafe 253 approved.
16: Okay, 25.
10: Yeah, AFM approved.
16: Naval heading 200, we have to maintain 140 until 20 miles and then turn right.
13: Philippine 319, request direct Dalol to weather.
10: Philippine 319, direct to Dalol.
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10: Normal Delta Delta Harbor heading 180.
16: Kilo
10: Mike Wilson, Osap 160. Number Delta Delta Watcher, fly heading
16: 160. Heading 160, November 212 Delta Delta.
10: Cafe 598, climb to flight level 130.
13: Flight 130, 49.
10: Cafe 775, climb for SID to flight level 130.
13: Climb by SID to flight level 130 and request control speed, Cafe 775.
10: Cafe 775, speed to 50 knots.
13: 250 knots, Cafe 775.
10: Cafe 253, climb to flight level 6,900 meters.
16: Climb flight level 6,900 meters, Cafe 253.
10: Philippine, Philippine 319, contact radar 133, decimal 82.
13: 133, decimal 82. Philippine 319,
10: negative, negative, 133, decimal 82.
13: Okay, 133, decimal 82. Negative.
10: Shandong 1152, increase speed to 300 knots or greater.
16: Speed 300
25: All greater than 1152.
10: Racket 189er, climb to flight level 210.
2: Climb flight level 210, Racket 189er.
3: Captain 252, turning heading 1222 weather.
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3: Captain 252, 1222 weather.
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3: Negative, further left hand, Cathay 253.
10: And you can further left hand, heading 340 or 350.
3: Heading 340, Cathay 253.
10: Shandong 1152, contact Guangzhou 125.35.
4: Over me.
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25: 12535, good day, Shandong 1152. Radar 2970404.
10: China, standby. China Eastern China 5016, departure identified. Climb for SID to 9,000 feet.
4: Standby, SID to 9,000 feet, China Eastern 5016.
10: China Eastern 7404, departure. Confirm score 3375 and passing 5,000 feet.
25: China Eastern 7404, request heading 040, the weather.
10: China Eastern 7404, unable. Then you will be entering Zhuhai airspace. You need to stay in the flight plan route.
25: China Eastern 7404.
10: China Eastern 7404 and climb unrestricted to flight level 120.
25: 120, restricted to flight level 120 and request heading 180, China Eastern 7404.
10: China Eastern unable, you need to stay in the flight plan. We'll give you heading 120 or 130 later.
25: With China Eastern 7404 now, climb 20, restricted to flight level 120.
10: Racket 189, contact radar 123.047.
2: 7, Racket 189.
10: Cafe 598, climb to flight level 160, increase speed to 280 knots.
25: 160, speed 280
10: knots,
25: Cafe
10: 598.
25: Hong Kong
10: Shuttle
25: 700, passing 2000 feet, climbing 5000.
10: Hong Kong Shuttle 700, departure identified, climb for SID to
25: 9000 feet. 39,000 feet, Hong Kong Shuttle 700.
10: November Delta Delta, contact radar 126, decimal 3.
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10: Source Lu,
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6: Left heading 090, China 5016.
25: Correct,
5: China 7404. 750, descend for level 170.
7: 0, let's approach on my 07 left, standby for lower.
25: 1080.
10: China 7404, then continue present heading.
25: 190, thank you,
2: China 7404.
5: Hong Kong Shuttle 599, descend for level 230. Descend
6: 230, Hong Kong Shuttle 599.
5: Cathay 750, descend for level 160.
6: 160, Cathay 750.
2: 133,
10: decimal 80. 390, Cathay 6000 feet. 3-3-1. FA 653, departure identified. Climb for SID to 9,000 feet. China 7404, climb to flight level 160.
25: Climb to flight level 160, China 7404.
10: Cafe 598. Cafe 775, contact radar 123.047.
6: 123.047.
10: China Eastern 5016, climb to flight level 160.
6: Level 160, China Eastern 5016.
25: Marina China 7404, request heading 070, thank you.
10: Unable, you'll be entering Zhuhai airspace, stay on this heading.
25: China 7404.
10: China 7404, and expedite climb.
25: Expedite climb, China 7404.
10: China Eastern 5016, and stop climb for level 130.
6: Change level 130, initially China Eastern 5016.
10: Hey, sir.
6: 10, descend 3000, shuttle 563.
7: 118,
27: decimal 93. This is flight approved. The enabled direct gap, Borneo 170.
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0: Sanya 130, decimal 2. Sanya Express 6187, good day.
9: Hong Kong, good afternoon, red cap 189, climbing level 250.
23: Red cap 189, Hong Kong radar, climb for level 280 initially.
9: Climb level 280, red cap 189.
15: Radar, afternoon, Stalker 751, maintain level 300, direct dark group.
23: Starwalker 751, Hong Kong radar, climb for level 9200 meters.
15: Climb 9200 meters, Stalker 751.
17: By Sunday later.
9: 270,
10: Cafe 100. Departure identified, climb by SID to flight level 130. China 875016, climb to flight level 150. Can you direct to Biko?
0: Standby Biko, the collapse flight level 150, China 875016.
10: Hong Kong Shuttle, Hong Kong Shuttle 700, climb to flight level 160.
18: Climb to flight level 160, Hong Kong Shuttle 700.
10: Cathay 25, Cathay 653, climb for SID to flight level 160.
20: Climb for the SID, flight level 160, Cathay 653.
10: China 7704, are you able to make any right turn?
0: Negative, China 7747, maintain heading for 10 miles.
10: Roger, when you are clear of radar, turn right heading 130, report turning for China Eastern 7404.
0: Michael, China Eastern 7404.
10: China Eastern 5016, climb to flight level 160.
0: Climb to flight level 160, China Eastern 5016, now we can direct to Biko.
10: China Eastern 5016, watch your direct to Biko and maintain flight level 160.
0: Eastern level 160, direct to Biko, China Eastern 5016.
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17: 3 Alpha. Control 3 Alpha, Bohemia 170.
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17: Descend Alpha level 260, descend Alpha level 170.
23: High 630, Hong Kong radar, identify track direct mode 2.
17: Direct mode 2, Thai 630.
23: Thai 623, contact Sanya 122, decimal 6.
17: 123, decimal 6.
23: Negative, double 2, decimal 6. Parking stand, change of runway. Now landing runway, runway 07 left ILS approach.
22: Great status for you to south of the radar, turn left heading 180, descend for 170.
23: Jet 90, expect ILS approach runway 07 right.
0: Due to the weather, request heading 130.
10: I'm sorry, second call sign.
0: China 356.
10: China 356, fly heading 130.
0: Heading 130, thank you, China 356.
10: And China 7356, just for my planning, are you able to make any further left turn like heading 050 or 040?
0: Thank you, when we can turn left, I will tell you.
10: China 7356, roger. China Eastern 7404, turn right, heading 130.
24: Okay, we are commencing turning left heading 130, China Eastern 7404.
10: Yeah, I need to turn right, not turn left, turn right.
24: Yes, we are commencing right turn.
10: Thank you. China Eastern 5016, climb to flight level 6,900 meters.
0: Climb to 6,900 meters, China Eastern 5016.
10: China Eastern 5016, contact Guangzhou 125, decimal 35, good day.
0: 125.35, good day, China Eastern 5016.
10: Cap Hong Kong Shuttle 700, contact radar 123, decimal 47. China Southern 356, climb to flight level 160.
0: Climb to flight level 160, China Southern 356.
10: 398, climb to flight level 350.
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8: Reduced to 160 knots.
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19: 4240.
26: 0. Turn to Hong Kong radar, China South at 6754. Descend to by level 340, squawk 134, heading 220.
19: China
26: 7675.
10: Yeah, if I'm approved. If you need, you can also direct to a Google or a Bico.
28: Hong Kong radar is 9,527.
10: JJ6002, departure, confirm score 3527.
28: April 3527,
10: JJ6002. JJ6002, departure identify, climb unrestricted to flight level 120. And how about I give you heading 120 to give you go in between the weather?
28: Climb on, right heading
8: 120. Right on heading 340, reduce speed 180 knots.
28: Reduce
8: 180 knots,
28: Hannah.
8: Okay, 930, turn right heading 340, descend to 1,500 feet.
28: 340, descend 1,500 feet, then on the
26: I stick to air transport hall.
29: Hong Kong Grey, Cerberus 382 heavy. We are on a heading of 180 to avoid weather. We just would like to let you know that we are about 3 minutes off from the border.
8: Sorry, unreadable. Can I say again, call sign?
29: 382.
8: Unreadable, say again.
29: Cerberus 382.
8: Emirates 382, clear Sierra 7 Charlie arrival.
29: Sierra 7 Charlie, Emirates 382.
8: Hong Kong, Shuttle 599, available 150.
10: The flight level 160.
28: Time to flight level 160, Jeju 620.
10: China 7356, and you can climb to flight level 6,900 meters. Can you make any left turn?
28: I'll climb to 8,900 meters, China 7356.
10: China 7356 is flight level 6,900 meters. And turn left heading 340.
28: Turn left heading 340, climb to 6,900 meters.
26: 5, 3, 5, 6.
10: Climb
26: to 5,000.
10: Sky Ledger 9016, departure identify. Confirm passing 2,000 feet.
26: Passing 2,600,
10: Sky Ledger 9016. Sky Ledger 9016, climb by SID to flight level 110.
26: Climb by SID to flight level 110, Sky 916.
10: Cafe 043, climb by SID to flight level 110, speed 250 knots.
30: SID, flight level 110, speed 250 knots, Cafe 043.
10: China Southern 356, direct to Bico.
29: To Bico, Southern 356.
30: Cafe 043, requires speed 270 knots.
10: Cafe 043, I need you to expedite climb through flight level 110 first. After flight level 110, you can have speed 270 knots and continue climb to flight level 130.
30: New climb to level 130, Cathay 043.
10: JJ6002, contact radar 133.82.
29: 133.82.
23: 320 final.
9: 320 final, red cap 189.
2: Reduction AR 229, request the heading 215.
18: 18-7.
23: Runway 07 left, no speed control.
2: Thank you.
23: 6C11, descend to flight level 170.
13: Traffic crossing right to left, climbing through your level, 8 miles above.
2: Looking out, 10-3-3-9-1-2.
13: Philippine 319, traffic panel top, you are climbing to his level 8 miles above.
3: They were looking out Philippine 319.
13: Magellan 880, speed 230 knots, are you able 230 knots?
3: Firm, resisting 230 knots, Magellan 82.
23: 12 Delta Delta, contact director 119, decimal 35, cosine only.
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18: Thai 628, contact approach 119, decimal 1.
30: 9 decimal 1, Thai 628.
2: Okay, over there again, separate 382 on the handover passing to flight level 256 for level 230.
18: Cambridge 382 Hong Kong radar, identify on squawk 0421 and direct to Guap Boda.
2: Direct position of Boda, Emirates 382.
30: 644, flight level 230.
18: Hong Kong shuttle 5999, disregard. Ethiopian 644 Hong Kong radar, reduced to minimum clean speed, descend flight level 220.
30: Minimum clean, descend 220, Ethiopian 644.
23: 170, contact radar 127, decimal 55.
30: 7554, near 170, good day.
23: Good.
30: Hong Kong radar, Cafe 63 on time, flight level 250.
23: Cafe 653, Hong Kong radar, climb for level 400.
30: Climb at flight level 400, Cafe 653.
2: C56A6, now set to mode 2.
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30: 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Cafe
18: 750, Hong Kong heading 350, descend to 1,750 feet. China 7601, descend to 3,000 feet. When ready, direct Papa, clear ILS to runway 34, QNH 1010.
9: Enter 361 and climb via SID to flight level 110.
30: Follow SID, flight level 110, battery 361.
23: 9-3-9, descend level 260, level by Mecca. 55 is required, DVA up to 30 miles right of track output.
30: Weather deviation 30 miles right of track approach Sri Lankan 455.
23: Bohemia 170, contact radar 127, decimal 55.
18: To cancel and hold and cancel and publish. Expect on time 0700. 750, turn right heading 040, clear for ILS approach, runway 07 left.
30: Hexagon
18: 90, descend to 3,000 feet.
30: 644.
18: Cathay 608, descend level 230. 27, reduce speed 180 knots.
14: 180 knots, Cathay 927.
9: Incline to flight level 160.
2: 250 knots, climb level 160. 43.
13: 91.
23: Descend level 2XQR.
9: 8476. Shenzhen Air 229, contact Xenia 130, decimal 2.
14: Roger, turn left heading 120, thank you. Hong Kong Kipas, Korean Air 2016, request heading 0800.
30: Cathay, passing 2200, climbing 5000.
10: Covina 2016, how about give you heading 120 to go in between the weather? All traffic ahead can go through that gap.
4: Heading 120, Korea Air 2016.
10: Covina 2016, thank you. And climb to flight level 160, maintain speed 281 knots.
4: Flight level 160, maintain speed 280 knots, Korea Air 2016.
10: Sky Ledger 9016, contact radar 133, decimal 82.
5: What time is the weather?
10: I'm 2 station together, Sky Ledger and Sky Ledger 916, contact radar 133, decimal 82.
5: 2, confirm heading 120 approach.
10: AFAM.
5: 2, 8, 5, 8, 2, check Sky Ledger 916.
10: Yeah, 133, decimal 82.
5: 2, good day, Sky Ledger 916.
10: Okay, 360 departure identify, climb for SID to flight level 110, and say again, passing altitude.
6: 6,000 and climb flight level 110. Christy, operational Cafe 360.
10: Cafe 360 approved.
6: Cafe 360.
7: Cafe 143 request, left heading 130.
10: Cafe 143, turn left heading 130.
7: Cafe 143.
23: 6 tracks are Cafe approved. Market 189, track direct EFCO. Hong Kong Shuttle 5999, turn left heading 050.
10: Cebu, Cebu 143, contact radar 133, decimal 82.
7: 133, decimal 82, Cebu
15: 193. Hi, 62A, roger.
10: Heading 130.
4: Fly heading 130, Korean Air 2016.
10: Corina 2016, contact radar 133, decimal 82.
4: Contact radar 133, decimal 82, Korean Air 2016.
10: Cafe 870, departure identify, climb for SID to flight level 130. Cafe 360, climb for SID to flight level 140, increase speed to 250 knots.
6: Climb for the SID, flight level 140, 250 knots, Cafe 360.
10: To 3,000 feet.
23: Cancel hold, fly heading 090, descend to flight level 170.
7: The hold, but we're at the turn now.
18: Lufthansa 796, fly heading 270.
7: 270, Lufthansa 796, thank you.
23: Expect one holding pattern.
7: 465,
10: level 120, box 137. Master, go. Cafe 870, speed 260, not approved.
16: 360, not approved, could I 870?
10: Mentari 361, climb to flight level 150 and increase speed to 280 knots.
16: Climb 150, 280 knots, 361.
18: 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I'll have one DME, DME.
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23: 599, descend to 5,000 feet.
18: To descend to flight level 210.
7: Descend level 210, administration.
18: Qatar 818, due to sequence, now turn right heading 160.
7: Heading 160, maintaining flight level 210, Qatar 818.
18: Descend to 796, turn right heading 040.
7: 796, right heading 040.
18: China 7603, cancel hold, turn right heading 270.
7: Heading 290, China 7603.
18: Ethiopian 644, descend to flight level 150.
23: Turn right heading 140, weather patterns for you to go south of the weather. We clear battery free of arrival.
7: 40,
23: good
7: thing, break at 151.
18: 40.
20: So 663, descend flight level 270.

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1: Cafe 77, bridge present heading due weather for the next at least 0 miles.
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0: Roger.
2: 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Cafe 360, fly heading 120.
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7: 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Ethiopian 644, cancel hold fly heading 300.
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9: 125, 032, Singapore, bye bye.
7: Charlie Eastern 7482 AFM, now climb on restricted flight level 130. Expedite climb.
9: Expedite climb 1, flight level 130, no restriction,
10: 180 knots.
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7: Moscow 4568, departures identified, climbs at 900,000 feet.
9: Okay, Moscow 4568.
7: Cafe 420, are you able to resume SID from Bedford?
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10: 33
7: 5 0 knots. Quantum Sky 9068, climb to flight level 160, increase speed 280 knots when able.
13: Speed 280, climb to flight level 160, Quantum Sky 9068.
7: Cafe 420, thank you, radar 133.82.
4: 133.
7: China Eastern 7482, turn left heading 360.
10: Two 370 at 2,000 feet.
7: Moscow 4568 approved. Maintain 250 knots or less.
9: Vettel and 250 knots or less. Moscow 4568.
7: Moscow 4568 AFM and now continue climb to flight level 16.

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1: Continue climb level 120, Master 456, proceeding Red Bull.
0: China Eastern 7482, climb to flight level 6,900 meters. 173, turn right heading 040, clear ice approval, 07 left.
2: I got 07 left, but I want something.
0: 0.
3: Great, Murray, it's a flight 110, you open 644.
0: China Southern 603, contact approach over 9, there's no one.
2: Good day,
0: Good day. Ethiopian 644, speed 230 knots, descent level 110.
2: 720.
4: Five, four, 3 seconds.
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0: Channel 173, clear to 160. Approach 119er, decimal 1.
3: Approach 119er, decimal 1, here open 644. Good morning.
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2: Approved, say 775.
0: 2-7. Bamboo 9588, Hong Kong, right now. Back to. Virginia 177, descend level 127. China Eastern 7482, heading 315, approve. Let's continue present heading.
2: Land level 330, Cebu 143.
0: Clear eyes, approval, 07 left.
2: Climbing 98, climbing 9000.
0: China Eastern 9798, departure, report passing altitude and squawk code.
2: Squawk code 3526, China Eastern 9798.
0: And passing altitude?
2: 4500 feet.
0: China Eastern 9798, departure, identify, climb to flight level 120.
2: Climbing 120, your weather request 3250.
0: China Eastern 9798, unable due to traffic, remain SID, I will call you back for turn.
2: Climb level 120, China Eastern 9798.
6: Virginia 9803.
0: Cathay 608, descent level 110, turn right heading 360.
7: Descent level 110, turn right heading 360, Cathay 608.
0: Cathay 256, direct to Canto and hold the Canto as published. Expect on clearance time 0714.
8: Direct to Canto and hold Canto as published. Copy the clearance, Cathay 256.
0: Cathay 608, direct to Murray, rejoin star, speed 230 knots.
9: Good
5: time, CAC3. Transit 6754, flight in 2900.
0: 5869, turn right heading 040. Chinese 7482, thank you. Flight heading 325, contact Guangzhou 125.35 with your heading.
10: 12535, thank you, Chinese 7482.
0: China Eastern
11: 9798,
12: Cathay 751, request direct bedside, you weather.
0: Cathay 751 approved.
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0: 919, departures identified.
13: 919.
0: Mascot Mascot 4568, climb to flight level 160, speed 280 knots.
13: Confirm Mascot 4568.
0: Mascot 4568, flight level 160. 0, speed 280 knots.
1: 0, speed 280 knots, mass for 4568.
0: Flight level 160.
1: 160, mass for 4568.
0: Mass for 4568, thank you. Contact radar 133.82.
1: 382, mass for 4568.
0: Marina 254, climb to flight level 160, increase speed 280 knots.
3: 160, 280 knots, speed 254.
0: Cathay 751, climb to flight level 110, increase speed 280 knots.
12: 230 knots, climb to flight level 110, Cathay 751.
0: China Eastern, China Eastern 97908, climb to flight level 160, and are you able any right turn now?
4: No, we request turn left 050, China Eastern 97908.
0: China Eastern 9798, enable, only right turn, only right turn.
1: Control,
0: Mask 4568, 133.82.
1: Thank you.
0: China Eastern 9798, stop climb flight level 130, and I need you to turn right heading 080, at least 080.
4: Climb level 130, we need brake hit about 20 miles, we can turn right at 22.79.
0: Board, we're sequencing climb to 5,000 feet, turn right heading 040. Heading 040.
6: This is heading right hand turn, how about left turn south?
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6: Later. Spacing, turn left heading 1. Question, turn left heading 160.
0: You are able to make that on the channel?
1: Oh, Korean
0: 9913. Korean 9913,
1: what
13: is that? Good afternoon, Cathay 997, passing flight level 212, descending 210, score 3314.
9: Cathay 997, Hong Kong, identify, clear 07 Charlie arrival.
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14: Cathay 818.
9: Qatar 818, go ahead.
14: We attempt to descend flight level 170 and cancelling no.
9: Qatar 818, affirm, and continue heading 230.
14: Heading 230, descending flight level 170, Qatar 818.
9: Bohemia 170, proceed direct, Mary, John Star, descend to flight level 110.
14: File 110, Bohemia 170.
9: Cafe 256, descend to flight level 200.
14: 200, Cafe 256.
9: Bohemia 170, speed 230 knots.
14: 30 knots, Bohemia 170.
15: Cathay 608, sorry, it will be 07 left due to a lot of departures.
0: 160, heading 140.
4: Cathay flight 160, heading 140, Charlie East 9798.
6: Falapo 170.
9: 120. 20, 20, 20, 20, 20, 20,
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0: Shuttle 844, thank you. Climb to flight level 110.
1: Flight level 110, shuttle 844, request direct to Vetro, please.
0: Shuttle 844, AFRAM, and direct Vetro is approved. Speed is 250 knots.
1: Speed 250 knots, direct Vetro, climb flight level 110, shuttle 844.
0: Cathay 9019, maintain speed 280 knots for spacing.
1: Maintain speed 280 knots, Cathay 9019.
0: Cathay 751, thank you. Contact radar 123.47.
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11: Number the Metro Long Area 008, maintain 5000 and departure Lincoln 1 Alpha.
0: Long Area 8008, departure identified and climb to 9000 feet.
11: 9 top speed, Long Area 008.
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17: Radar Shenzhen Air 310, maintaining 10,100 meters.
5: Shenzhen 310 Hong Kong identified over SQL. Descent alpha level 220.
17: Descent to flight level 220, Shenzhen Air 310.
16: 020.
11: Proceed direct to vessel and climb to level 130, Long Area 803.
0: Cathay 919, contact radar on 133.82.
18: 133.82, Cathay 919, good day.
0: China Eastern 9798, climb to flight level 160.
19: Give us a climb, flight level 160, China Eastern 9798.
0: And confirm the reception so far is good.
20: Where is it in your flight so far?
0: Thank you.
20: All the time, that's good.
0: Roger, I got just two traffic ahead was having a bad reception.
20: Yeah, we thank you, but we're still in your point.
0: Thank you. Cathay 608, descend to 2,000 feet.
21: Descend 2,000 feet, Cathay 608.
0: Lufthansa 796, turn right heading to 30. Cathay 608, turn right in 340, speed 180 knots.
21: Right heading 340, speed 180, Cathay 608.
5: 310 heading 070 approved.
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0: Traffic now heading 090 for around 20 miles and then right turn.
12: Heading 160 about 20 miles and left turn.
0: Chamonix 862 heading 160 approved.
12: Yeah, 862.
23: Shuttle 844 is just heading 125.
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25: Afternoon, Milan 593, passing 2800, left 400.
0: Chamonix is version Vietnam 593, departure identified, climb to 6000 feet.
2: ground 6000, Provident 593.
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8: When clear of the weather, direct to Cotton, center 2-1.
6: Basin, turn right heading 330.
10: 050 to avoid weather.
3: Future 96 oncoming, 10 level 310 identified. Turn right heading 060, due traffic.
10: Maintain level 310, right turn heading 060, jet 986.
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10: Canto 3 alpha, negative jet 986.
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3: Climb follow for 3405.
12: Cathay 751 requesting lower level.
3: Cathay 751, climb follow for 3005.
12: Thank you, climb follow level 300, Cathay 751.
6: 705, contact radar 132, decimal 15.
18: Galaxy Vespo, increase speed 250 knots, 4 grade.
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18: Confirm, Victor Echo Delta, Victor Officer, speed 250 knots, 4 grade.
25: Copy, Galaxy Vespo, speed 250 knots, or radar in 593.
13: Xiamen A6K2, press heading 180.
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8: Vet
18: Vo, flight level 150.
8: Correct, Vet Vo, flight level 150, Hong Kong Shuttle 212.
18: Xiamen A6K2, is there any more left turn available?
8: There are Xiamen A6K2.
18: Xiamen A6K2, left heading 150.
8: Left heading 150, Xiamen A6K2.
18: CNM 593, climb to flight level 150, increase speed to 80 knots or greater when able.
8: Climb flight level 150, increase speed to 80 knots or greater when able, CNM 593.
18: Hong Kong Shuttle 212, increase speed to 50 knots.
8: 250 knots, Hong Kong Shuttle 212.
18: Bohemia 612, climb via SID flight level 150, increase speed to 50 knots.
8: 0 speed to 50 knots, we are 612.
10: Xiamen A6K2, heading 540.
18: Xiamen A6K2, approve.
15: 040, descent 8000 feet, QNH 1010.
6: All 23, descent to flight level 170.
3: Sadiato Kento, hold speed restriction, TBS 6119.
9: TBS 6119, hold at Canto as published. Expect onward currents at time 3-3.
3: Hold at Canto as published, TBS 6119.
9: Air China 427, descend to level 180.
24: Descend to flight level 180, Air China 427.
9: TBS 6119, descend to level 210.
3: Descend to flight level 210, TBS 6119.
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3: Hong Kong, identify Canto 3 Alpha.
1: 23 Alpha for arrival, Cathay 7 Papa.
26: 0 knots.
1: 0 knots, 4170.
26: Cathay 110, speed 180 knots.
4: 180 knots, Cathay 110.
26: E569, turn right, 0040, clear eyes approach, make 07 left.
7: 0040, clear eyes for approach, runway 07 left, E569.
11: Inbound 0.
9: Chinese 733 Hong Kong radar identify. Clear 07 Charlie arrival.
11: Clear 07 Charlie arrival, Chinese 733.
7: 3000 feet, Magellan 80.
9: 10 Hong Kong radar, descend develop 110.
6: 230.
15: 300.
0: Ground
2: 5160 for the 593.
0: Cargo 0212, C2801, flight level 160.
3: Flight level 160.
0: Bomb control 212. Military 373, flight level 160.
2: Affirmative 160, military 373.
0: Virginia 212, contact flight level 160, and decrease C2801.
9: Hong Kong Shuttle 725 Hong Kong radar, descend to Falafel 220, cross Maple Falafel 260 or below.
11: Descend for 220, cross Maple for 260 or below, Hong Kong Shuttle 725.
9: Tibet 6119, descend to Falafel 200, reach by Canto.
11: Descend to flight level 200, reach Canto, Tibet 6119.
9: Air China 427, descend to level 170.
24: 170, Air China 427.
9: Future 7078, descend to 5000 feet, proceed direct to Papa.
2: 2900, coming out A17.
26: 11, speed 160 knots.
2: 160, Hong Kong
26: 711. E569, contact Tower 8, Decimal 7.
2: Tower
26: 187, good day, by 69er. Merchant 80, turn right in
2: 340. 240, I'm
26: 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Tower 818. Tower 818, direct up, descend of 4,000 feet.
2: 1,060,
9: Tower 818. Right to Canto, join us, speed 230 knots.
7: Okay, Canto, hold to Canto, 230 knots, Canto 990.
11: Hong Kong Shuttle 725, can we cancel the altitude restriction over Maple?
9: Hong Kong Shuttle 725, unable.
11: Okay, then can we increase it to 275 knots for next 10 months?
9: Hong Kong Shuttle 725, approve. Future 7078, descend to 3000 feet, clear RSUL approach, runway 34.
26: Mention AS, it will descend to 2000 feet.
2: 2,000
0: feet, Mr. Landis,
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0: 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Hong Kong. 418,
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0: 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Contact radar 133, decimal 82.
2: Decimal 82, Boeing 612, good day.
0: Bohemia 2725, proceed direct to Vedbo, increase speed to 280 knots when able.
7: Direct Vedbo, 280 knots when able, Bohemia 2725.
0: Chicago 2566, no more speed control.
15: Chicago
3: 2566. Kill 1
15: reduced to 210
3: knots. Speed descend for 260, reach by Maple, speed 250 knots.
15: Olsen only, bye-bye.
3: Cathay, yeah, 0-5.
9: 1-0.
24: Tower right heading 360, descend flight level 110, SNR 427.
9: Cathay 997, contact approach 119, decimal 1.
7: 191, Cathay 997, Cathay.
9: Tibet 6119, descend to level 180.
7: Flight level 180, Tibet 6119.
9: Chinese 733, descend to level 200.
5: Turn level 200, Johnny 7733.
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5: 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I'm on 1000 meter, final, Vietnam 593.
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9: Hong Kong Shuttle 725, descend to Falafel 200.
16: By 200, Hong Kong Shuttle 725.
9: Tibet 6119, cancel hold, turn right, heading 330. Descend to Falafel 130.
5: Turn right, heading 330, and descend to Falafel 130, Tibet 6119.
9: Tibet 6119, confirm heading 330.
5: Heading 330, Tibet 6119. For
3: wide weather, turn left heading 250. For now, request
5: 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NOBAD, Xiaomi 894. Heading 040, first engine, 612. Send to file level 110, TBS
17: 1190.
19: 260,
17: Shanghai 12, increase speed now, 250 knots, traffic behind.
19: Increase speed now, 250, Shanghai 812.
17: Shanghai 812, proceed direct to Vetvo, Victor Echo Delta, Victor Oscar.
19: Direct to Vetvo, Shanghai 812.
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9: Descent 733, descend to level 160.
5: Descent to level 160, that is 733. China Southern 3043, due to weather, request track 210, enter Sanya control space.
3: China Southern 3043, approved.
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19: 12, request cancel altitude restriction.
17: Shanghai 812, cancel flight level 110 and 140 restrictions. Now increase speed to 80 knots.
19: Cancel restriction, increase speed to 80 knots, Shanghai 812.
21: Cafe 754 on descent for level 260, reach by Maple 250 knots.
9: Cafe 754 Hong Kong radar, descend to level 220, cross Maple for level 260 or below.
21: 220, cross Maple for level 260 or below, Cafe 754.
8: Beijing at 254, contact Taipei 129 at 8001.
3: B0 final.
8: Hong Kong Shuttle 212, clear direct dot me, reach level 10 miles before dot me.
19: Clear direct dot me, reach level 10 miles.
9: 33, descend to level 130.
21: Descend to level 130, descend to 7733.
9: Hong Kong Shuttle 725, descend to level 180.
21: 180, 725.
3: 13215.
9: 13215, clearing 935 LZ. 8754, hold at Canto as published. Expect onward clearance at time 404. No speed control.
21: Hold at Canto as published, onward time 404, no speed. Cafe 754.
7: 15, 下面 8994.
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3: 733. 593 after passing, level 290, deviation approved.
7: With after passing, 290, deviation approved, and I'm 593.
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21: Hong Kong, Velo, Qatari 7465, heavy, passing 240, descending 210, bound Sierra.
9: Qatari 8, correction, Qatari 7465, confirm your squad. 0467.
21: Walking 0467, Qatari 7465, baby.
9: Qatari 7465, you're identified. Clear Sierra 7 Charlie arrival. Will you speed to 230 knots?
21: Sierra 7 Charlie arrival, speed 230 knots, Qatari 7465.
19: 16 with the request. 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
3: 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Heading 070.
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21: 0, Qatari 7465.
7: 19, small thing, Cathay 9019, good day.
19: It is 3 on 5000, passing 2800.
9: Singapore 883 departure identified, contact ID to flight level 160, speed 250 knots.
19: Climb by SID, flight level 150. And
9: Singapore 883, climb by SID, flight level 160, speed 250 knots.
19: Climb by SID, flight level 160,
21: Singapore 883.
9: Heading 220
21: for Qatari 7465.
9: Qatari 7465, APA.
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9: Qatar 7465, expect runway 07 right at this moment.
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9: Hong Kong Shuttle 725, turn right heading 330.
1: Right heading 330, Hong Kong Shuttle 725.
9: 2302. 301, left. 340.
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1: 7-5-1 6-0-7-8, flight level 330, squawk 5-6-7-4.
9: Shanzhai 6-0-7-8, Hong Kong radar contact.
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9: And Shanzhai 6-0-7-8, you can only on present heading for around 40 miles, then you need to make a right turn due to special activity on your left hand side.
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9: Dungeon 8-1-5-6, when clear, weather track and record turn report, when clear.
25: Clear the weather,
9: now
25: we're
9: at Dorothy Cotton, CJ 1-5-6. Dungeon
25: 8-1-5-6. Dynasty 9-1-0 departure, identify, clarify SID to flight level 160. I have SID for 160, Dynasty 9-1-0.
9: Both descend to level 190.
12: Level 190, 7754.
9: Hong Kong Shuttle 725, contact approach 119, day small one.
1: Approach 191, Hong Kong Shuttle 765, good day.
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28: Singapore 82, we will be missing heading at 015 until position a beam soft mass.
9: Roger that, and you make left turn heading 360.
28: My neighbor, the radio over Vico, Singapore 82.
9: Roger, contact me on 127.1 first.
28: 11 Singapore 82.
9: But now 593, for how long you have to stay on this heading before make any left turn?
28: We request a required heading for about 80 nautical miles and we are able to left turn at 593.
9: Roger that, for how, and reach level 1000 meters in the next 30 miles, are you able?
28: Affirm, able for 593.
9: Roger, reach level in 30 miles.
28: Reserve at 593, reaching 1000 within 30 nautical miles at 593. Hong Kong, Singapore 832, level 390.
9: Singapore 832, Roger.
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9: And your call sign?
18: Singapore 883, request heading 205.
9: Singapore 883, heading 205 approved.
18: Heading 205 is approved, Singapore 883.
26: 663, request spot
9: 170.
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29: We're ready, P2809, Dynasty 910, request direct along.
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9: Same
0: Singapore 883, report heading to radar 123, then 047.
2: Request?
0: Singapore 5, 1 go.
2: Singapore request heading right heading 1, as new weather.
0: Approved heading 215, Singapore 5, 1.
2: 215, Singapore 5, 1.
27: 8000 feet, QH 1010.
26: Oh, 8060. 40, okay, isopropyl 07.
2: One will be a beam at MCAL, roughly 1.5 miles, Singapore 51.
0: Singapore 51 approved, and deviation and within 2.5 miles, Romeo site approved.
2: Just 2.5 miles right, Romeo site approved, Singapore 51.
0: Saint Germain 156, ramp ready, descend to level 120, reach 5 Cotton.
2: Bicotan,
27: Center Air, 156. Yes, runway 07 right, south runway, descend RCT to 8000 feet, QH 1010.
0: 9636, speed 250 knots.
2: Speed
8: 250 knots, 9636. Descend off at level 290, speed 280 knots.
0: 1-2, increase speed now to 280 knots.
29: Speed 280,
28: 9-1-0. Level 330, boost at 2725.
27: 725, continue present heading for spacing, descend to 6,000 feet.
0: 33, thanks for A2 today.
29: 1-2-3-A2 today, NFC-0-1-0.
28: Good afternoon, Captain. Continue to passing 1,900 feet, climb 5,000 feet.
0: Cathay 392 departure identified, climb VAS ID to flight level 160, cancel 8,000 feet altitude restriction.
28: Climb VAS ID to flight level 160, cancel 8,000 feet altitude restriction. Cathay 392.
0: Brunei 636, proceed right to Vetvo, Vector Echo Delta Vector Oscar.
28: Vetvo, Brunei 636.
0: Bohemia 548, speed 280 knots.
28: 280 knots, Bohemia
0: 548.
28: 532. 25.32, that is the United States.
8: Speed 300 knots or greater.
0: Bernard 593, roger, on reaching 1,000 meters, contact Sanya, frequency 133.35.
28: Reaching 1,000, contact Shanghai 133.35. Good day. Thank you, sir. We don't find that.
0: Shanghai Air 9540, climb to level 350.
4: Down to flight level 350, Shanghai 9540.
28: Eastern Air 5 request 32 Econ, the weather. Climb flight level 380 for today.
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4: So Mayor A705.
0: Station request level 380, confirm Dynasty 839.
28: Confirm Dynasty 839, request file level 380 for turbulence.
0: Dynasty 839 approved, climb to level 380.
28: File level 380, Dynasty 839, thank you.
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5: Roger, Bohemia 630, airborne passing 1,700, climbing 5,000.
0: Bohemia 630, departure identified, climb VAS ID to flight level 160.
5: VAS ID level 160, Bohemia 630.
0: Bohemia 548, contact radar 123.47, good day.
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26: 70 Hong Kong radar calling on that. If you reach contact Hong Kong radar on 132, that's number 15.
0: Cathay 392, climb VAS ID to flight level 6,900 meters. When able, Biko level retirement, direct to Biko.
28: Climb VAS ID 6,900 meters. When able, Biko level requirement, direct Biko, Cathay 392.
0: Bohemia 630, speed 250 knots.
3: 250 knots, Bohemia 630.
0: Brunei 636, contact radar 133, decimal 82, please.
6: 136, Brunei 636.
27: 5.
11: We request, yes, we request a high level. Level airground 1670.
13: Juno 1670, Russia, maintain present level, standby.
11: Maintain present level, and still weather, request director X-ray Lima November.
14: 350, squawk 5473.
0: Cafe 634, Hong Kong radar, radar contact, and Betty 3 Alpha arrival, when clear of weather, direct castle.
14: 3 Alpha arrival, when clear of weather, direct to castle, Cafe 634.
3: Runway 2, speed 280 knots, Boeing FX-3.
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15: 20.
0: Channel 420, departure identified. Climb line 90 to flight level 160. Cancel 8,000 feet altitude restriction. And increase speed now to 250 knots.
15: Climb to flight level 160. Cancel 8,000
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17: 2493 to 1,500.
0: Hello, 670, speed 250 knots, land approved. Bohemia 630, contact radar 133, decimal 82, please.
3: 133, 82, Bohemia 630, please.
8: Next 599901, contact radar 126, decimal 5.
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18: 0 Singapore 83.
22: Hong Kong radar, good afternoon, Cafe 652, flight level 390, squawking 0152, we're deviating 25 miles left to track you with us.
0: Cafe 652, Hong Kong radar, radar contact, Betty 3 Alpha arrival.
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0: Sunshine 156, radar 123.95.
14: Sunshine
11: 1,
0: 1, 2, 3, 1, 2, 3, 9, 5, Cynthia 156. Calling Sunshine 156, Sunshine 156,
14: radar 1, 2, 3, 9, 5. 1, 2, 3, 7, 1, 9, 5, Cynthia
0: 156, bye. And then Mentari 373, contact Sanya 133.35.
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11: Florida, 3633, AB, level 340.
0: Is
1: Bay 367 turn left heading to 90 for spacing.
6: 6257,
7: maintaining 9,800 meters on squawk 6260. Double 6257, Hong Kong radar contact and follow 5-10 foot, and are you able high level 330 before Nomad?
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6: Hong Kong radar, Bohemia 548, passing level 234 for flight level 250.
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7: 25, journals.
10: We can maintain 0015.
7: And because weather is just over, if you go heading 015, you go well east of Biko, and can you deviate to the west side?
10: That's the case, request heading 345 initially.
7: Roger, heading 345, Singapore 832.
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7: And then Xiaomi 95, Hong Kong radar.
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7: Xiaomi 95, Roger, report mark number. 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Maintain current speed.
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7: Thai 633, report mark number.
10: Decimal, add to Thai 633, request flight level TS0.
7: Thai 633, copy and stand by.
10: Thai 633.
9: 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Cancel the 8000 feet altitude restriction.
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7: ready. High 633, climb initially, level 360, standby higher.
21: High 633.
9: 11892. 11892,
10: Power Shuttle 675, descend flight level 320.
17: Two weather.
7: 534 Hong Kong radar contact and heading 060 approved and no further left turn due to special activity. When clear weather, direct to Mall 2.
17: Clear weather, direct to Mall 2, Thai 64.
7: China 7607X for planning, are you able level 350?
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1: And heading 025, stay again, hold sign.
2: Singapore 7952.
1: Singapore 7952, heading 06. And Singapore 7952, Hong Kong radar, radar contact, level 390, Betty 3 Alpha, rifle, stay again, deviation.
2: Currently, we are on heading 025 to avoid weather. And copy Betty 3 Alpha for runway 07.
1: Ava. And Cathay 634 radar 128.075.
3: 75, Cathay 634.
2: Now Singapore 7952, just confirm we can maintain this present heading.
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6: Romeo heading 080. Expect IOS Sul approach 1-24. Information uniform.
1: And first one is Thai 633. Thai 633 and 40 miles Lima Sai is approved.
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2: Good day.
1: Shanghai Air, Shanghai 9540, climb to 10,700 meters.
15: Mount to the left of 5-man rate. We're gonna pass up now at this course. 20 miles before being set up now.
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16: Bay 57, meeting Bravo B00 and Scott 7747.
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17: Maintain 300 knots or greater, Dynasty 5837.
10: Hong Kong Shuttle 675, maintain speed 290 knots. When ready, descend, fly level 260, reach by impact.
17: When ready, descend for the 260, reach by impact, instead to speed 290 for Shuttle 675.
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16: Flight request deviation, Romeo side, 30 miles.
18: Xiaomi 95, approve 30 miles, Lima side.
16: Is there Xiaomi 95?
18: Good question.
17: Flight for what down is your?
18: Cathay 310, roger.
16: And if I just confirm that Romeo side is 30, is approved?
18: Xiaomi 95, Romeo side 30 miles, also approved. Shuttle 717, radar 128.75. Bangkok AX07, radar 127.55.
2: 7-155, AX07 today.
17: Hong Kong radar air channel 9R. Passing altitude, flight level 210, descending flight level 190, information Bravo, confirm arrival and runway.
7: Black Hawkey. Hong Kong Shuttle 717, roger.
9: 7500 feet.
2: Hong Kong Shuttle 758, passing 1300, climbing 5000 feet.
9: Hong Kong Shuttle 758 departure identify, climb SID to flight level 160.
2: Wire SID climb flight level 160, Hong Kong Shuttle 758 request cancel speed restriction.
9: Hong Kong Shuttle 758 cancel SID speed restriction, speed 250 knots or less.
2: Not or below Hong Kong Shuttle 758, thank you.
19: Cancel 760 level and 15 miles, gas A14.
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9: 053, contact director 19.5, call sign only. Xiaomi 95, can you make a left turn for 5 degrees due to special activity ahead?
16: Ready initially?
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2: Never mind, but you're back.
9: Hong Kong Shuttle 758 is traffic, and time for source route.
2: Hong Kong Shuttle 758.
17: Descent for level 110, cancel out restriction, air channel 109.
21: 6 Delta, maintaining level 300, squawking 6512, flying direct sub now.
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7: Starwalker 713, contact radar 12532.
9: 0.
2: 8360 Singapore, 832.
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18: Starwalker 713, radar contact.
0: 713.
18: Tango Sierra Zulu, descend level 320, when able, direct APCAL.
3: Climbing level 250.
22: 77 Hong Kong,
3: passing level 226, squad 310.
23: Amitai, Xiaomi Tango 4 Alpha.
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26: Hong Kong Control, Singapore 8904, good afternoon, flight level 390, currently deviating up to 30 miles left, view weather.
18: Singapore 8904, Hong Kong radar, good afternoon, radar contact, 30 miles, Lima side approved, clear Betty 3 Alpha arrival.
26: 30 miles, Lima approved and clear Betty 3 Alpha arrival, Singapore 8904.
18: Thai 634, radar 13215.
27: 3-4, good day.
28: 2-3-2-4 every evening. 300 and heading 1-0, still weather.
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18: Hong Kong radar contact, and heading 130 is approved. Maintain level 11,300 meters.
28: Maintain 11,300 meters and heading 130 Turkish 2-4.
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29: Good afternoon, 1,300 feet, climbing to 5,000.
30: Hong Kong Shuttle 652, departure identified, climb fast ID to flight level 160.
29: Flight ID to level 160, Hong Kong Shuttle 652.
31: 75, B28, still not.
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33: 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Squawking 3113, good afternoon.
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34: Hong Kong radar, Malaysian 377, good afternoon, maintaining level 250.
18: Malaysian 377, roger, climb level 280, stand by for higher.
34: Climb level 280, Malaysian 377.
35: Okay, Sanya 328.
18: And stand by, Sanya 328, squawk ident. Thai 633, Thai 633, Sanya now 122.6.
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5: Sunset Manila, data link, monitor 119, decimal 3, Brunei 636, data.
2: Radar 1338, David A, Hong Kong Shuttle 636.
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5: 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So good afternoon, Air Macau 611, maintaining flight level 320, approaching Lato. Squawk, 2653.
23: And the count 611 identifies, runway Tango 4 Alpha, maintain speed 260 knots.
5: Runway Tango 4 Alpha, speed 260, and the count 611.
23: Bravo, 3271 over Dongli, contact Shanghai 1P835.
5: 3271,
9: 5 minutes.
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5: 3215, EBA 392, good day.
9: Oh, India, 548. 675, expedite passing 8,000 feet. How many miles can you left turn?
10: 758, climbing flight level 250, request approval.
9: And Hong Kong Shuttle 758, climb initially level 280, standby higher.
10: Initially flight level 280, standby higher, Hong Kong Shuttle 758, requesting up flight level 320.
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9: Cathay 770, radar 127.55.
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10: Hong Kong Shuttle 758. Radar EVA GA5, request heading 250 for weather deviation.
1: Qatar Atlanta 4800, heavy climbing level 250.
9: And two stations together, Atlanta 4800, climb level 260.
1: Climb level 260, 4800.
9: And then EVA 385, say your request heading.
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30: 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EBA 35, heading 250, approve.
0: 250, EBA
3: 385.
11: 71. Lima side.
7: Okay, Sienna 732, approve.
11: Approve, right, 732, thank you. Hong Kong radar, good, 7831, flight level 360.
7: Singapore 831, okay.
12: Way 07 left, maintain speed 280 knots.
7: 47.
0: 249.
3: 8 speed 280 knots.
12: 821, design for level 330.
0: Thank you.
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0: That's all 114.
30: One, 758, reach level 300 in 6 minutes.
0: Yes, we reach level 300 in 6 minutes on contact 758.
30: Chairman Cargo 509, requirement to cross Beagle, flight level 157 or above. When you can fulfill that requirement, track the right to Beagle. Zero, reaching 6 minutes.
0: Okay, and continue climb flight level 310, it's in 6 minutes from now.
7: Roger, okay, turn right heading 045, maintain present level, standby.
2: Heading 045, maintain present level, Singapore 7952.
7: China Southern 5056, descend to flight level 270.
0: Level 270, China Southern 5056.
30: Heading 010 for Singapore 894, approved.
0: Heading 010, approved, Singapore 894.
11: Level, request 0 miles left of just over the weather.
30: Contrary report, you're passing L22.
0: Climbing 5000, Greater Bay 550.
30: Greater Bay 510, identify, climb SID to flight level 160.
0: SID, climb flight level 160, Greater Bay 550.
7: For the world, count as opposed to the 7 left.
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12: 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Shuttle 652, climb for level 330, final.
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30: Atlanta 4800, climb to level 270. Sulu rejoin SID and cancel speed restriction.
0: So Sulu rejoin SID, cancel speed restriction, mention 073.
11: Greater Bay 932,
30: Greater Bay 932, departure identify, climb SID to flight level 160, cancel 8000 feet altitude restriction.
11: 162,
30: Greater Bay 932, follow SID level restriction and cancel the 8000 feet at Hotel Del 472.
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30: Malaysia 073, contact radar 123, then small 47, good day.
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30: Hong Kong Shuttle 114, Hunter Radar 133.482, good day. 332, Hong Kong Shuttle
14: 114. Japan 26, airport leaving 1300, climbing 5000.
30: Japan Air 26 departure, identify climb ID to flight level 160.
14: Climb unrestricted, flight level 160, Japan Air 26.
30: Japan Air 26 climb via SID, flight level 160.
14: So, town, follow SID and flight level 160, Japan Air 26, sorry.
30: Crater Bay 510, when ready, speed 280 knots.
15: When ready, speed 280, Crater Bay 510. Crater Bay 510, just due to weather, request heading 180.
30: Crater Bay 510, heading 180 approved.
14: 180, 5 5 5 5 5 5 5 5 5 5 5 5 5 5 5 5 5 5 5 5 5 5 5 5 5 5 5 5 5 5 5 5 5 5 5 5 5 5 5 5 5 5 5 5 5 5 5 5 5 5 5 5 5 5 5 5 5 5 5 5 5 5 5 5 5 5 5 5 5 5 5 5 5 5 5 5 5 5 5 5 5 5 5 5 5 5 5 5 5 5 5 5 5 5 5 5 5 5 5 5 5 5 5 5 5 5 5 5 5 5 5 5 5 5 5 5 5 5 5 5 5 5 5 5 5 5 5 5 5 5 5 5 5 5 5 5 5 5 5 5 5 5 5 5 5 5 5 5 5 5 5 5 5 5 5 5 5 5 5 5 5 5 5 5 5 5 5 5 5 5 5 5 5 5 5 5 5 5 5 5 5 5 5 5 5 5 5 5
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18: Atlanta, 4800, climb 9,200 meters.
1: Climb 9,200 meters, Atlanta, 4800.
17: At a 770, continue present heading for spacing.
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35: Low Moscow 9457, climbing flight level 250.
16: 1010 mile, Romeo side, avoid weather.
18: Two stations together. First one is at Salha 742, 30 miles, Romeo side approved radar contact.
16: Okay, 742, level 270.
18: And then Moscow 9457, climb 10,400 meters.
17: Confirm 119.5.
1: Yes.
19: Shuttle 717 Hong Kong radar, we clear Canto 3 Alpha arrival and expedite descent until passing level 160 due traffic.
20: Roger, Canto 3 Alpha, expedite descent passing my level 150, Shuttle 717.
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20: Canto 3 Alpha arrival, Shuttle 717.
30: Hong Kong radar, good afternoon, Chiang Sun A335, climbing level 250, passing 230, squawking 3112.
19: Stand by, shuttle 717, now turn left heading 320, due traffic.
20: Left heading 320, shuttle 717.
19: China Southern A335, Hong Kong, identify, now proceed direct to Moulin, resume all navigation.
30: A335, request maintain heading 160, dear weather.
19: China Southern A335, roger, then heading approved and standby for higher.
30: Maintain 160, standby for higher, China Southern, correction, A335.
18: Alright, Aptow, say call sign.
1: Shenzhen 329, request direct to Aptow.
18: Shenzhen 329, direct to Aptow, approved.
1: Approved,
16: first
1: to
16: Aptow, Shenzhen Air 329. Good day, Dynasty 082, maintain 12.100 meter, squawk 5206 on heading 115, due weather.
18: Dynasty 082, Hong Kong radar contact, heading approved.
16: Approved.
7: 328, are you able back on track by eastbound?
35: Okay, great. Now we can turn right heading. Maybe 355, 528 to the right.
7: Roger, heading 355, approved.
35: Yeah, 328.
19: Maintain speed 2XL north and track direct to Canto to Johnny Canto 3 Alpha.
35: Say again, you are broken, Shadow 717.
19: Shadow 717, increase B2 to XU North, and now direct to Canto to join the Canto 3 Alpha Rifle.
35: Okay, B2 to Canto, Canto 3 Alpha Rifle, Shadow 717.
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18: Asian at 744, continue present heading, new traffic.
35: Yeah, channel 744. 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
12: 321, contact radar 126 decimal 5.
35: 126 decimal 5, and Macau 8255, good day. Okay, Macau 8255, request that X needle.
12: Okay, Macau 855, continue flight permit.
35: Continue flight plan, order to Macau 855.
12: Shuttle 114550330, clear direct end bar.
35: Shuttle 114.
12: And Macau 611, contact radar 126 decimal 5.
35: 611.
19: Now continue present heading to the. I'll give you radar factor to be enter GIS space upbeam lander.
35: Yeah, I'm all yours now.
18: See on your left hand side, you can continue heading to avoid radar.
35: No, fine, another four.
18: Double go 286 Delta, descend 7,800 meters. Zero.
4: Okay, 865.
35: Go 4 Alpha, Radar, clear, 9-0-8-9.
18: Hong Radar, Roger, and climb to level 270 initially.
4: Level 270 initially, turn 7835.
35: Four request
18: heading 0-5-9-4. Venom 594 confirm.
35: Sir?
18: Venom 594 heading 085 approved.
35: 085 Venom 594.
18: Tango Sierra Zulu Hong Kong radar.
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12: 24, contact Taipei 129 at 801.
35: This is 24.
4: 05 minutes, Cathay 722.
18: Malaysian 377, clear of traffic now, cancel heading, resume to NBOC.
35: 02 NBOC, Malaysian 377.
18: And Asian 744, clear of traffic, cancel heading.
35: 5022 weather.
18: Approve heading 050, approve.
35: Approve that 744.
16: Contact the CCRA2 request.
18: That's the 082 direct to ENVA, approve.
16: ENVA approve that CCRA2.
4: 872 confirm flight level, you're broken.
18: Level 320.
4: Oh, that's a good guy, 872.
18: 7-7-7-7-4-3-6-0 on the check.
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30: Cameras 9841, speed 250 knots.
18: 250 on the platform. 20, final.
35: So final flight level 320, and request heading 205, since at 229.
18: Heading 205, approve.
35: 05, approve, since at 229.
20: Hong Kong radar, Shenzhen 336, flight level 350, squawk 5104.
18: Shenzhen 336, Hong Kong radar, radar contact.
20: Shenzhen 336, we maintain present heading 030.
18: Approve.
20: Shenzhen 336.
18: Dynasty 082, contact radar 118 decimal 992.
16: 992, Dynasty 082, good day.
20: All request with that, we turn up to 20, my left.
18: 20 miles left, taking full time.
20: 660.
18: High 660, 20 miles, Lima Sato.
20: 20 miles, Lima Sato, approved, high 660, thank you.
5: Red, VZ5530, request descent.
18: VHF 5530, descend now level 120, reach level by Cotton.
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7: Level
20: 310,
7: level in 2 minutes.
20: Confirm descent out of flight level 310 within 2 minutes for Philippine 336.
7: Philippine 306, I think.
20: Ending now to 310 within 2 minutes, Philippine 336. Contact 360, heavy flight level 410, weather duration 20, my Lima Sai.
7: Confirm time 660.
8: 744, weather deviation heading 050.
7: Flight
12: number 330. ACNA 744, Russia. Radar 126,
20: decimal 5. 126, decimal 5, condition 9090.
18: And up, you are approaching boundary, maintain current level.
9: Current level 4800.
20: Scott 9457, request heading 240 to avoid weather.
18: Heading 240, taking full sign.
20: Scott 9457.
18: Mascot 9457 heading 240, approved, no further left turn due to special activity on the left hand side.
20: Heading 240, Mascot 9457.
7: Singapore
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18: Vietnam 5904, heading 045, approved.
20: Heading 045, Vietnam 5905.
18: Malaysia 73, climb level 260.
20: Advance, go on.
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9: 133.35, Santa 4800.
10: Radar, good afternoon,
17: China Southern
10: 5255,
17: maintain
10: level 250 from 2125.
17: China Southern 5255, Hong Kong radar, climb to level 270, report request level.
22: 40, Singapore
17: 893. Hong Kong 694, Hong Kong departure identifying, climb by SID to flight level 160.
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17: 160,
7: Hong
17: Kong 694. 1,500. Right. 340, descend to 2,000 feet. Yeah. Moscow 9457 in 25 miles. You need to make a right turn, otherwise you will enter danger area.
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20: Right heading 260, Mascot 9457.
17: China Southern 5255, climb to level 290.
10: Level 290, China
17: Southern
10: 5255, report heading 125 due to weather.
17: Heading 125, approved for China Southern 5255.
10: Heading 125,
20: level 290,
10: China Southern 5255.
20: Radar 510,
35: for now unable to reach flight level 10,400 meter at deck level. We need to 20 nautical mile more.
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2: Thank you, good day, is that 5530?
30: Greater Bay 510, stop climb 9,200 meters, final level.
2: Take up 63.
3: European 3685 departure and fly climb via SID to fly level 160.
2: Via SID to level 160, Captain 3685.
11: Level 380.
30: China 7322.
22: China 7322, descend to fly level 360.
23: Descend to fly level 360, China 7322.
22: Qantas 29 in Hong Kong.
30: China Southern 5255, Y heading 130.
24: Heading 130, China Southern 5255.
22: Oh. 171, guys.
23: F50330, final level, KV171.
22: KV171, continue climb level 330, final.
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22: Singapore 831, contact radar 125, visible 32.
25: 253,
22: Shenzhen 8328, contact radar 123, visible 47.
26: Senior 328.
27: 190, requesting further descent and information echo received.
19: Influence 188 Hong Kong radar information echo, you clear Sierra 7 Alpha arrival and confirm your score code 5251.
27: We are squatting 5251, we are clear to Sierra 7 Alpha arrival, Air France 188.
19: Air France 188, thank you. Identify the same flight level 170.
27: Flight level 170, Air France
19: 188.
30: China Southern 8335, are you able any letter? Cal, climb to fly level 270.
28: Cal level 270, mission 073.
19: Evo by Vito.
30: Already spent, and speed 300 knots or greater.
29: Hello, radar, good afternoon. China Southern A11A, flight level 210, request chat direct eastbound.
30: China Southern A11A, track direct to eastbound.
29: Chat direct eastbound, China Southern A11A.
31: Bado 360, stroke 6353.
32: China Southern 7251, Hawker radar identified. Are you able for level 370?
31: Thanks, due to highway wait. Shanghai 7251.
32: Shanghai 7251, maintain present level.
31: Maintain present level, Shanghai
32: 7251. Bohemia 629, when ready, descend for level 260, reach level by MPAT.
31: When ready, descend level 260, reach by MPAT, Bohemia 629.
24: Level 290.
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33: 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Hong Kong control, Qantas 29 over Sabno, flight level 300.
30: Qantas 29, Hong Kong radar identified. Clear Betty 3 Alpha arrival.
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30: Qantas
33: 29. Bicol. Here left heading 790, follow the Bicol restrictions, cabin 336.
19: Below, follow 260.
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1: 30.2, 2-9. Cathay 635, climb in flight level 250.
32: Cathay 635, Hong Kong radar, climb to flight level 280 initial.
1: Climb for 280, Cathay 635.
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4: Climbing in 10,400 meters, Bohemia 791.
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1: Over CQ, 133.35, Moscow 9457.
5: Hong Kong radar, Shenzhen 336, request direct to Roby.
32: Stand by. Malaysian 073, climb for level 320.
6: 320, Malaysian 073.
32: China Southern 8335, radar 132.15.
7: 3215, China Southern 835.
1: Hong Kong radar, good day, Cathay 758, maintain level 390, beam dots, Fox 0143.
32: Cathay 758, Hong Kong radar, identify clear Betty 3 Alpha arrival, when able, direct to Dulong.
1: Betty 3 Alpha arrival, and when able, direct to Dulong, Cathay 758.
32: Shenzhen 336, descend out to flight level 310, reach in 3 minutes.
5: Radio Delta 2, can you take a
32: T, Shenzhen 236? Shenzhen 336, descend now for level 310, reaching 3 minutes.
5: Satellite level 310 within 3 minutes. Then 336, request letter direct to Robin.
32: Negative heading 360 initially.
5: Okay, 360, Shenzhen 336, thank you.
8: Hello, Emirates 9841, heavy passing, south level 202, climbing 250.
32: Emirates 9841, Hong Kong radar, climb to flight level 280.
8: Flight level 280, and we have speed 300 or less, Emirates 981.
32: Russia, call you back.
9: 225, heading 115, approved.
7: Heading 115, turns on 8335.
8: Hong Kong radar, Dynasty 790, speed request, 20 mile Romeo side due to weather.
9: Dynasty 793-20 March Romeo side approved.
8: Studio Mile Romeo side approved, Dynasty 793.
9: Cathay 925, are you able to pass flight level 350 or above by MOPER?
7: Cathay 925, Ava.
9: Cathay 925, Roger. Climb to flight level 370, pass MOPER flight level 350 or above, do crossing traffic.
7: Flight level 370, cross MOPER level 3 0
8: about Cathay 925. Radar Dynasty 793, request 20 mile Lima side, due to weather.
32: 0 0 within 2 minutes.
5: Yeah, should I 326, you are at that?
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5: Hong Kong, Bohemia 238, flight level 270, direct copy.
8: Correct.
32: Transmission Bohemia 238, climb for level 350.
5: Flight level 350, Bohemia 238.
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7: 0-10-6-6-6-6-6-6-6-6-6-6-6-6-6-6-6-6-6-6-6-6-6-6-6-6-6-6-6-6-6-6-6-6-6-6-6-6-6-6-6-6-6-6-6-6-6-6-6-6-6-6-6-6-6-6-6-6-6-6-6-6-6-6-6-6-6-6-6-6-6-6-6-6-6-6-6-6-6-6-6-6-6-6-6-6-6-6-6-6-6-6-6-6-6-6-6-6-6-6-6-6-6-6-6-6-6-6-6-6-6-6-6-6-6-6-6-6-6-6-6-6-6-6-6-6-6-6-6-6-6-6-6-6-6-6-6-6-6-6-6-6-6-6-6-6-6-6-6-6-6-6-6-6-6-6-6-6-6-6-6-6-6-6-6-6-6-6-6-6-6-6-6-6-6-6-6-6-6-6-6-6-6-6-6-6-6-6-6-6
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19: Approach 1334, when you're ready, track direct papa for the approach report established.
2: Cafe 758, request heading 0152 weather.
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10: Delta Rania 472, approaching Aquila, maintain a private 370.
3: Marina 472, Hong Kong radar identified.
10: 472, if available, case climb to flight 390.
3: Not available, maintain for level 370.
10: Thank you, maintaining for level 370, calling up 472.
11: Tourist result is set, channel southern 322.
22: Chongshan 322 AFM and continue descent to flight level 260, reaching 4 minutes.
11: Continue descent to flight level 260, reaching 4 minutes, channel southern 322.
29: Right now, Chongshan 8118, request heading 345, the weather.
22: Chongshan 8118, negative. Due traffic on your left hand side. Expect I pass flight level 250 or below, then I can give you radar deviation.
29: Chongshan 8118, how about heading 020?
22: Chongshan 8118, heading 020, approved.
29: Heading 020, Chongshan 8118.
10: Over radar, good day. Channel Southern 664, maintain level 380, squawk 1343, approach Babylon.
22: Channel 664, Hong Kong radar identified.
3: 722, radar 13215.
22: Heading to. Heading to 10, please.
11: Yeah, 86 flight 210.
22: AFM.
29: Heading 305.
3: Heading 305, call sign.
29: Red Bay 510, request heading 305.
3: Red Bay 510, DJ up to 30 miles Romeo side approved.
29: Up to 30 mile right approved, Red Bay 510.
3: Marina 791, saying it.
4: Requesting the heading 2404 for 30 miles, Bohemia 791.
3: Green is 7901, within 2 fast miles, we need to make a right turn due to danger area.
4: Yep, just about the start pool, we can go back to this.
3: Okay, heading 240, approved for Bohemia 7901.
4: In 240, Bohemia 7901.
3: West heading 085 initially. Station 842, heading 085, approved.
29: 085,
11: 042. Vietnam 594, request descent.
3: Vietnam 594, descend to flight level 2900.
11: Descend level 2900, Vietnam 594.
29: 631, request 20 miles, route track to weather.
3: Multiple stations, Singapore 83120 miles, Romeo side approved.
29: Zero route approved, Singapore 831.
3: Shenzhen 336, radar 12875.
4: Good day.
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3: Radar Bay 510, a BMC crew kind of saying 133.35.
29: BMC crew saying 13335, Radar Bay 510, good day.
3: Okay.
11: Combination 073, new weather request up to 5 miles right on track.
3: Combination 073, deviation approved.
11: Roger, clear for 25 miles right off transmission, 073, thank you.
10: That's 9841, request flight level 300.
29: Go to the right side.
3: And that's it. Get a 758, descend out to flight level 350, reaching 3 minutes. That's 810,
12: request flight level. Right, we're Sierra, time 50, and squawking 5261, receive echo.
19: KV 254, Hong Kong identified, clear Sierra 7 Alpha arrival.
12: 7 Alpha arrival, KV 254.
3: 080 approved.
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11: In 841, that's 9841, request plus 300.
3: Emirates 9841, Roger, climb 9,200 meters.
11: 200 meters, that's 9841.
29: PJ 942, maintain 1,000 meters, squawk 7041.
3: PJ 942, Hong Kong radar identified.
29: 942, and request left turn, sir.
3: PJ 942,
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13: I'm taking a 42 direct to Dalo now.
22: Thanks, sir.
14: Radar, tip down 3685, kilometer 250, they're approaching early.
22: Vietnam, Vietnam, 594, descend follow 4260, reach by Maple.
13: 60 by Maple, Vietnam, 594.
22: Go here, 7901, right turn heading 270. Multiple station Ethiopian 3685, climb to 9 about correction climb to follow 4280.
14: 0280 and the request 9400 meters, step down 3685.
22: Shanghai X65, roger radar contact.
15: This is Corina 472.
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15: Thank you, heading 05, approve the Corina 472.
22: Vietnam 594, radar 12755.
13: 2755, Vietnam 594, good day. Hong Kong, down at A32, maintain 410, Bini Gila. We are clear, wind and out.
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22: China Southern 664, descend now, flight level 320, reach in 3 minutes, and say again your deviation.
17: Within 3 minutes and request deviation 20 miles Lima side, China Southern 664.
22: China Southern 664 on reaching flight level 320, 20 miles Lima side approved.
17: Vision flight level 320, 20 miles Lima side approved, China Southern 664.
22: China Southern 8335. China Southern 8335, contact Manila on data link and monitor 119 at base of mode 3 and report your deviation to Manila.
17: 40.
22: Climb 5 level 143, tire 629. Echo 13335,
14: Bohemia 7901.
22: Ethiopian 3685, climb
14: 9,200
22: meters.
14: 1,200 meters,
18: climb to VMC 685. Base 635, request flight level 360.
22: Station request 360, confirm CAT A635. CAT A635, Russia, standby.
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22: VHET 842, heading 055, approved.
20: Thanks, sir.
22: VHET 842, actually, as you can see, we're up to 30 miles left of track.
20: 230 left, yes, S42.
22: 336, descend now, flight level 200, and clear direct to eastbound.
14: Level 200, is that your request?
22: Track direct to eastbound.
14: Track direct to eastbound, should it 336?
22: AFM. Qantas 29, contact radar 126, decimal 3.
16: 126, decimal 3, Qantas 29.
14: Level 340, 20 mile Lima side, clear weather.
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19: 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C2A to the north, call a defense. Gen 9089, descend 6,000 feet, QNH 10009.
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1: Cathay 7-5-8, roger.
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3: Thanks, that level 9,200 meters. Cathay have 9026.
4: Hong Kong Shuttle A24 increase to 280 knots.
5: 28 knots, Hong Kong Shuttle A24.
4: Cathay 719 speed 280 knots or less.
6: 280 knots or less, Cathay 719.
4: Cathay 655 speed 250 knots.
0: 0 knots, Cathay 655.
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11: 01. Flight side approach 350, continue present heading, expedite climb.
12: For
1: descent level 190 and turn left in 090.
13: Left heading 090, descent flight level 190, return 594.
11: Return turn left heading 200, reduce speed to 270 knots.
3: Turn heading 200,
11: speed 270 knots, Cathay 955. Cathay 411, continue descent for level 320, check direct to Magog. Magog,
3: continue descent
11: for
3: level 320,
14: Cathay 411. 180, return 594. Hong Kong radar, Air China 763, descent, maintaining flight level 190, Fox 3052.
1: Air China 763, Hong Kong identify Sierra 7 Charlie arrival.
14: Sierra 7 Charlie, arrival at China 763.
1: Cathay 391, reduce speed 250 knots.
0: 50 knots, Cathay 391, good.
1: Cathay, change 9389, turn left in 072.
0: 30.
7: Right in 330, turn California 664.
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1: 525, Hong Kong radar identified.
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3: 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So great, Tempo Shuttle 687.
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15: Hong Kong Shuttle 694, contact Taipei 129.1.
0: 291.
1: Vietnam 594, direct to Murray, descend to flight level 130.
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17: Cebu 112, good afternoon, meeting level 340, approaching Norman, squawk 2756.
18: Cebu 112, Hong Kong radar, identified. Clear, Bessie 3 Alpha arrival, track 727.
2: Cross transmission, Shanghai 865, heading 220, approved. Shanghai 865, approved.
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20: 72
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28: 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Maintain flight 370.
26: 763.
25: Hey, Macau 855, proceed direct to Papa, descend to 3000 feet, clear hours to approach runway 34.
26: Is that okay?
2: Fusion 842, approved.
29: Climber,
2: level 160.
29: Quiet level 160,
30: Hong Kong Shuttle 558, climber, level 160.
29: Quiet ID, climb level 160, Hong Kong Shuttle
31: 558.
15: Hong Kong Shuttle 824, climb for level 350.
25: Zero.
32: Murray, San Felipe 110, Cathay 391.
33: 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On course to Sierra, estimate Sierra 0907, squawking 2457, and descending 230 now.
25: Suez 922, Hong Kong Radar, clear Sierra 7, Charlie arrival.
33: Sierra 7, Charlie arrival, request 922.
25: Hey, Macau 951, descend to 5000 feet, speed 180 knots.
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2: Singapore 893, roger, approved.
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2: Nissan 565, any left turn?
27: India,
36: not heading. Good evening. Turn left on heading 030. Descend to 8,000 feet. QNH 1009. Runway 07 left.
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1: Nice, West 670, request for the right, heading 005.
2: Last West 670, heading 005, approved.
1: Nice, West 670.
0: 7447, good day. 720.
2: Bye bye.
0: Correct.
2: Full arrival. Got a capital approved.
0: 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Putting up 472.
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0: Hello, 862.
4: Tempo 95A90, climb by level 130.
3: Very nice.
4: Malindo 606, contact radar 123.47.
0: 2347, Malindo 606. Descend to level 190.
5: 2190, speed back 250, so quest 922.
6: Radar, good afternoon, Xiamen Air, it is 190, descending by level 110.
2: Xiamen Air, X719, Hong Kong radar, expect IOS to approach 1W34, information X-ray.
7: Okay, Captain 719.
4: Boeing 336 departure, identifying climb by SID to 9,000 feet. Cancel 8,000 feet restriction.
3: Climb via SID, 9,000 feet. Cancel 8,000 feet restriction, Boeing 336.
4: Skywalker 203, descend by level 180.
3: 180, so 203.
4: Hong Kong Shuttle 558, contact radar 123.47.
3: 47, and 553.
4: SA 769, turn right direct to source loop.
7: Direct off loop,
1: Cafe 769. Good morning,
2: 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You're reaching the next 4 minutes.
4: 10 out of flight level 320 in the next 4 minutes, New Zealand 841. 862 climb by 5 level 160.
0: Climb by 5 level 160, Hong Kong, today 862.
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4: Captain
1: 2000 feet, reduce 1 and 0. Alpha arrival, speed
4: 300 knots. 1 speed 270 knots.
25: at this regard.
4: Zero two Hong Kong departure, confirm passing
8: altitude. Passing 2,500.
4: Say 502 departure identify climb by 6 to 9,000 feet.
8: Climb by 6,000
4: feet. Say 532 climb by 6 by level 160.
0: 160 about the seat, Cathay 532.
4: Hong Kong shuttle 8629, increase speed to 80 knots.
0: We are flying 280, Hong Kong.
4: Bamboo 9589, climb by level 210.
8: Climb
2: level 210, Bamboo 959. 719er, climb to level 360, final level.
7: Climb level 360, final, Cathay 7190.
3: Zero with Beacon Restriction, Bania 336.
4: Powerker 203, descend with by level 110 by Hazel.
32: 10, reach by Hazel, Delta 203.
4: Hong Kong Shuttle, A62, contact radar 133, base 4, A2.
0: 33, A2, today, 62, good day.
4: 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Cathay 769, contact radar 123, base 4, 47. Bohemia 336 climb to fly level 6,900 meters.
3: Climb level 6,900 meters, Bohemia 336.
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4: Skywalker 203 contact radar 123 decimal 905.
32: 23 decimal 905, Skywalker 203.
36: 250.
2: Answering 7347, Hong Kong radar, climb to fly level 310.
36: Fly level 310, answering 7347.
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32: 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Level 250.
2: Channel Eastern 606, Hong Kong radar, good evening, climb to fly level 320.
32: Level 320, Malito 0606.
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3: Hong Kong Sydney 240, level 310, squad 2263, heading 010.
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36: Cebu 112, contact radar 126, base in which ring?
2: Identified, clear Cantor 3 Alpha arrival.
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4: China Southern 664, Hong Kong departure, descend to flight level 180.
32: Descend to flight level 180, China Southern 664.
4: Design flight level 260, which by NPAT speed 280 knots.
2: Design level descend 3,000.
25: Tower 118.0.
2: 60 initially.
32: Left 160, I'm going shuttle 558.
2: Shenzhen Air 240, descend now to fly level 280.
34: Descend now, level 280, Shenzhen Air 240.
9: Mama Rita coming here, 8740, fly level 350, 25 Lima Charlie 21.
2: Shaman Air 8740, Hong Kong radar identified.
32: VJet 9046, 10,100 meters.
2: VJet 9046, Hong Kong radar identified.
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2: Kelly, Sun 4, when ready, descend for level 260, reach by Maple, speed 250 knots.
10: Already descended from 260 by Maple and speed 250 knots, yes, 774.
11: Say 655, adieu, weather ahead, we need a right turn 230.
2: Kelly 655, heading 230, approved when able, direct Kelly.
11: 230 approved, when ready, direct Kelly, Kelly 655.
34: Right heading 100, weather.
2: VJet X606.
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2: China Southern 8047, climb to far left, correction, climb to far left for 300.
13: To fly level 300, China Southern 8047.
34: Scooter 904, the weather request left heading 360.
2: 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Scooter 904, standby in contact, radar 128.175.
34: 128.175, scooter 904.
2: VHAT 860, contact radar 13215.
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4: Hospital 596 Hong Kong, departure identified, climb by SID to fly level 130.
14: Climb by SID to fly level 130, Hong Kong, 596.
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14: 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Okay, sorry. 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
25: Turn left heading 310 for track miles. Maintain 3,000 feet.
15: Red X, Cafe 769.
34: Scooter 905, we are able to eastbound.
2: Scooter 904, direct eastbound.
34: Eastbound, Scooter 904.
2: Cafe 162, descend now, flight level 400.
32: Now level 400, Cafe 162.
13: That's 435, Thai 629, goodbye.
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14: Don't not show life, Hong Kong, 7596.
19: Hong Kong radar, good afternoon. China is 2,000
20: feet. Passing 4,300 feet. Fork, K26.
4: China Eastern 2008 Hong Kong departure identified, climb by seat to flight level 120.
20: Climb to flight level 120, China Eastern 2008.
4: Cafe 962, climb by seat, flight level 160.
34: Climb by seat, flight level 160, Cafe 962.
4: Hong Kong Shuttle 596, climb by seat, flight level 160.
14: Climb by SAP, flight level 160, Hong Kong Shuttle 596.
2: Climb to flight level 280.
32: Level 280, Mambo 9589.
2: Kelly 769, climb to flight level 320.
15: Climb to flight level 320, Kelly 769.
2: Mission. Forward, Hong Kong radar identified 333 Alpha 1.
5: Cactus 127, descend to flight level 320.
6: Descend flight level 320, leaving flight level 340, Qantas 127.
5: New Zealand 81, contact radar 126, decimal 3.
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21: 541. Home radar coverage 09, good afternoon, maintaining level 300, and squawk 546.
2: Coverage 092, Hong Kong radar identified. Clear Charlie 4 Alpha arrival.
21: Clear Charlie 4 Alpha arrival, coverage 092.
2: 7347, heading 220, approved.
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2: Portion of 558 high level now available, climb to flight level 300.
23: Flight level 300, Hong Kong Shuttle 558.
4: Climb by speed to 9,000 feet.
15: 9,000 feet, Cathay 840.
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24: When ready, speed 280 knots, 2260.
4: Fiji 392, speed 280 knots or less.
26: Speed 280 knots or less, Fiji 392.
4: China Eastern 2008, climb to flight level 210.
27: Climb to flight level 210, China Eastern 2008.
28: 40. Bowie Data, 669 heavy, good afternoon, maintaining flight level 250.
2: Thai 669, climb to flight level 320.
28: I'm flight level 320, Thai 669.
29: Radar UPS 166, leveling, flight level 250.
2: UPS 166, Roger, standby for high.
29: Standby.
2: Cathay 769, climb to flight level 360.
15: Climb flight level 360, Cathay 769.
2: C25, you're not, and reach flight level 110 by myself. 5, confirm maintaining flight level 400. Russia, over Ikela, contacting 122.6.
30: Flower 310, within 2 minutes, and one, upon reaching Flower 310, left heading 350, supposed to the 904.
28: 210, Thai 669er.
2: UPS 166, climb to Flower 260.
29: Level 260, now UPS 166.
31: 7347, direct to Abacol.
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37: Hong Kong Shuttle 558, request heading 240 to weather.
2: Hong Kong Shuttle 558, confirm heading 240.
37: Boom.
2: Deviate up to 20 miles right off track, approved.
37: The 20 miles route of flight and from approval on 2558.
38: Boo 9589, request direct Ikela due to weather.
2: And Boo 9589, approved direct to Ikela.
38: Ikela, Boo 9589,
2: thank you. Yeah, 166, climb to flight level 280.
29: 280, UPS 166.
36: 119.5, use call sign away. 1.
39: 9091, please, turn 39959.
2: Yeah, 127.55.
36: 127.55, Cathay 774.
15: Cathay 769, we are clear of weather, can direct to Cabo.
2: Cathay 769, approved direct to Cabo.
15: Cathay 769.
40: Radar count is on 354. Level 3 miles to a beam to set, and we're direction up to 2,000 miles, Lima Sai, 2,000.
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37: Tower 205. 702, climbing passing 1500 to 5000.
4: Tower Shadow 702, Hong Kong departure, identifying climb by SID to flight level 160.
37: SID to flight level 160, Hong Kong Shadow 702.
2: Tower Shadow 558, flight level 300 final.
37: Level 300 final, Hong Kong Shadow 558.
35: 67 now, clear weather, maintain tower 340.
2: Taisha 241, confirm.
37: Taisha
2: 241, heading 240, our weather. Taisha 567, direct to Ikela.
35: Next to Ikela, Taisha 567.
2: Taisha 241, confirm your clear weather.
37: Request heading 240, Taisha 241.
2: Taisha 241, heading 240, approved.
37: 41.
40: Homeworld abdominal tire 7222 maintaining flight level 350 heading 030 squawk 2125.
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35: Delta 331 descending flight level 230, passing flight level 242, information X-ray.
2: Delta 331, Hong Kong departure, X-ray of 2, descending 270 knots, and after needles, descend to flight level 180.
35: Maintain speed 270, after needle, flight level 180, Delta 331.
37: Delta 331, Delta 711.
2: Cathay 840, contact flight level 160.
0: Contact level 160, Cathay 840.
2: Cathay 542, contact flight level 160, speed 280 knots.
0: Contact flight level 160, speed 280 knots, Cathay 542.
2: Cathay 840, you can cancel the 140 restrictions, increase speed now to 280 knots.
0: So there's flight level 140 restrictions and speed 280, Cathay 840.
37: Clear.
35: Long Sky Racer 615 is level 330 available.
2: Stand by.
35: Tower 702.
37: Alright, good afternoon. Time here is 70 now. Making our 350 25 miles side.
2: Chamonix 740 Russia report. Correction. Chamonix 740 Russia. 395 Dino, descend to 6,000 feet.
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2: Stand back. Shenzhen 240 radar 126 decimal three.
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37: 946.
2: Radar 118902.
37: 118902 is at 946, bye bye.
2: Kuta 9804, contact radar 127, visible 1.
37: 04. 307, FedEx 5315.
2: Cathay 655, Sanyang 1226.
37: 26, Cathay 655.
35: On radar, China Southern 395, maintain flight level 250, squawk 3124.
2: China Southern 395, Roger, climb to flight level 320.
35: I'm to flight level 320, China Southern 395.
2: Confirm Scooter 904.
35: On Scooter 904, and heading 350, maintaining flight level 260.
2: Scooter 904, Roger, descend now to flight level 200, reaching 3 minutes.
35: Flight level 200, reaching 3 minutes, Scooter 904.
37: Somebody know 606, request.
2: Palindo 606.
1: Palindo 606, request 20 miles per hour, do you with us?
2: Palindo 606, 20 miles from Romeo, side of proof.
1: 0 miles from Romeo, Palindo 606.
15: Radar Hong Kong, Shuttle 596, climb B, fly level 250.
2: Shuttle 596, Russia climb to fly level 310.
15: Fly level 210, we test fly level 330 as final, Hong Kong, Shuttle 596.
2: Not available, fly level 310 final.
15: Okay, 310 final, Hong Kong, Shuttle 596, thank you so much.
2: 1000 feet. Room
3: 1 2 3 5 1
5: 360, Charles 354
2: Shanghai 7222, fly heading 030
1: We now heading 020, Shanghai 722
2: Heading 020, approved
1: Heading 540, Sawak 205
2: Roman 2, turn right, heading 320, speed 210. Maintain 11,600 meters, final request high over Sanya.
5: 11,600 meters, high over Sanya.
2: Get a 701, over Ikela, Kona Sanya, 122.6.
1: 126, over Ikela, get a 701, get a.
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7: At 503 Hong Kong radar identified. Clear Abyss 4 Alpha arrival.
2: 2112 descend to 2000 feet.
8: This one is for the 904.
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8: Flight level 330, final CG 390. Are we able to reach level 201 before no one?
2: CG 392, level occupied by slow traffic in front, so far from 292, final.
8: 2904
2: Stand by and continue to descend to flight level 320, reach in 3 minutes.
8: Descend to flight level 320, 3 minutes, 3354.
1: Heading 015.
2: Shanghai 7222, heading 015, approved.
1: Heading 015, Shanghai 722. Palindo 606.
2: 3300.
1: Final level 360, if available.
2: Not available, maintain for level 320 final.
1: Then final level 320, Palindo 606, 32.
2: Wait. 331, maintain flight level 170, traffic climbing to left.
10: Maintain flight level 170, Alpha 321.
2: Chinese and 2962, climb and maintain flight level 160, traffic above.
11: Climb and maintain flight level 160, traffic above, Chinese and 2962.
2: All contact approach 119 and day small one.
12: 247.
13: Cafe 769, request heading 160, dear weather.
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3: 22, weather, request 22 to 4.
2: Shuttle 702, copy of present heading.
3: 3-1-2-0 heading over shuttle 702.
16: Good day, Cafe 711 on climb, Bulletin 160, direct road, please.
2: Cafe 711 on climb, right at climb to Bulletin 250.
16: 250, Cafe 711.
2: Maintain
16: flight level 187, squawk 0646.
2: Station requesting
16: heading 0404, okay.
2: 874 request heading 040. 987 0007, identify. Continue flight plan with climb level 260. 011, you are
17: by Hazel, level 221.
18: Hong Kong Shuttle 636, on our radar, 133.82, is your request.
2: 2382, is the request for going to 268.
18: GPS 61, climb to flight level 160, and speed 280 knots or less.
19: Okay, 160, 280 or less, GPS 61.
18: Hong Kong Shuttle 744, maintain speed 250 knots, climb to flight level 160.
20: Speed 250, climb flight level 160, Hong Kong Shuttle 744.
18: Tibet 6120, cancel 8,000 feet restriction, climb to flight level 130.
21: Cancel altitude restriction, climb to flight level 130, Tibet 6120.
22: Calling Macau 225, good afternoon, descending flight 230, reach by Needle.
18: Macau 225, departures, roger, after Needle, descend and maintain flight level 180.
22: Needle, descend and maintain flight 180, Macau 225.
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3: double code 321. Stage 360 approved, 254. Center Hong Kong Shuttle 702, maintaining heading 200, climbing level 250.
2: Shuttle 702, climb level 320.
3: Level 320 and request direct to certified to Twitter.
2: Shuttle 702 approved.
3: 2-2-4, Shuttle 702.
18: 8-1, descend to 4,000 feet.
21: Turn left to heading 0, 90, T-Rex is 120.
2: 0-4-5, T-I, approval of 0-7-9. 3-0, decimal 2.
1: 02 Malido 606.
2: Heading 7347, say again heading.
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2: Approved.
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1: Hong Kong Christian is Dynasty 6887, flight level 340.
2: Dynasty 6887, climb level 10,400 meters cushion. Maintain flight level 340.
1: Maintain flight level 340, Dynasty 6887.
2: Xiamen A740, climb 10,700 meters.
22: Climb 10,700 meters, Xiamen A740. Power readout to Dark 9, Junior 1087, attending flight level 360.
2: Junior 1087, roger. DHA 74, contact radar 12A75.
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20: 12347, Hong Kong Shuttle 744, bye-bye.
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1: 222, maintaining flight level 35, the heading 015.
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7: And 2008, resume on navigation, direction stop.
1: 9809, 316, 5 again, 5 6 7 7 7 7 7 7 7 7 7 7 7 7 7 7 7 7 7 7 7 7 7 7 7 7 7 7 7 7 7 7 7 7 7 7 7 7 7 7 7 7 7 7 7 7 7 7 7 7 7 7 7 7 7 7 7 7 7 7 7 7 7 7 7 7 7 7 7 7 7 7 7 7 7 7 7 7 7 7 7 7 7 7 7 7 7 7 7 7 7 7 7 7 7 7 7 7 7 7 7 7 7 7 7 7 7 7 7 7 7 7 7 7 7 7 7 7 7 7 7 7 7 7 7 7 7 7 7 7 7 7 7 7 7 7 7 7 7 7 7 7 7 7 7 7 7 7 7 7 7 7 7 7 7 7 7 7 7 7 7 7 7 7 7 7 7 7 7 7 7 7 7 7 7 7 7 7 7 7 7 7 7 7
2: 226.
4: 226, Bamboo 95,
1: over there. Radar, Shanghai 7222. Heading flight level 350, heading 015.
2: Shanghai 7222.
1: Yeah, 7222.
6: Now radar, Hana 7383, due to weather request, 5 miles rattle track.
2: 7383. Tai 669 at Kona Sanya 12335.
18: Vectors
5: for the
18: call, fly heading 110.
5: Fly heading 110, Cafe 312.
2: Then fly heading 245.
9: Fly heading 245, LGR 108 is up.
2: MRA 384, descent level 260.
1: Descent flight level 260, MRA 384.
2: Jet is 60, Taipei 125. 0287, fly heading 255.
9: 140, sorry, 3020. Heading 255, AGL 1087.
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2: 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Connexania 1302.
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1: Survey 11300, there's Alpha 3, my right.
2: Thai 63A, identify the clear Canto 3 Alpha arrival.
1: Canto 3 Alpha arrival, Thai 63A.
2: Thai 63A, which cancel offset.
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23: I can say 711 request for heading 2102 weather.
2: Cathay 711 heading 210 approved. No further right.
23: First Cathay 711, thanks. Hong Kong, to the 128, maintaining flight level 350, walking 0102, deviating up to 30 miles, level track weather.
2: Kuta 128, identify.
23: Kuta 128.
2: Shanghai 7222, contact radar 12A75.
1: 12875, good day, Shanghai, 7222.
10: Thai 6380, descend level 260.
1: Descend level 260, Thai 6380.
11: Speed 230 knots.
1: Yes, 166. Hi, 7222.
12: Red 092, request heading 340, your weather. Regard code, Red 092.
10: 6887, climb 10,400 meters.
1: Climb 10,400 meters, stand at the 6887.
10: 997383, go ahead.
13: Request heading 050, dual weather.
10: Approved.
13: Thank you, Hannah 7383.
12: 7395, request heading 230, dual weather.
10: Hannah 7395, approved.
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18: Hey, Macau 225, Hong Kong radar. Expect IOS Sul approach runway 34. Reduce speed to 230 knots.
25: Hainan 7007.
1: Go ahead, Hainan 7007.
25: Contact radar, 126 decimal tree.
1: 126 decimal tree, Hainan 7007.
18: Level 6,900 meters.
26: Continue climb to 6,900 meters, Hainan 7007.
18: 18 knots or greater until Papa.
27: 951, descent via star to 6,000 feet, QNH1009, maintain speed.
28: Go Cathay 7+6.
29: And due to the traffic, I shall 241, good day.
30: Hanan 7383, heading 040 approved.
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30: Descend level 260, reach in 3 minutes.
31: Descend 5026, reach in 3 minutes. 7354.
18: A527, contact radar, 6705. Macau 225, follow the procedure track after Hazel, descend to 7000 feet QNH 1009.
25: Contact approach on one side, that's for one. Roger, your neighbor, I'm going to take that.
32: Oh, sorry, great, I got my invite.
33: We are 3-4, level 110, connection 510.
25: 727, turn by getting 0-4, 5-3, and approach on the 0-7.
18: 3-0, cross Maple, for level 260 or below.
34: Descent level 130, cross level 260 or below. I'm at 384.
18: Cafe 987, descend level 130.
35: 130, Cafe
18: 987.
36: Cafe level 270.
1: Level 270, Cafe 7390.
28: Alright, turn right, direct exit, high level 130, Cafe.
18: Directed soft to Sierra, Sierra Avenue.
33: United Stars, Lucia Oscar, from Cathay 743.
18: China Southern 604, contact Guangzhou 125.35.
26: 125.35, China Southern 604, Lucia.
18: Good day.
1: Starting 2200 on climb at 5000.
18: Cathay 76 departures are identified, climb via SID, flight level 140, speed 250 knots or less.
1: That's it, flight level 140, 250 or less, Cathay 76.
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10: Speed at muscle 280 knots.
34: 12532.
10: 2532, Sarkar 58. Salmon 8740, are you able for level
0: 370? Yes, I'm Salmon 8740.
10: Climb level 11300 meters, Salmon 8740.
0: Climb 11300 meters, Salmon 8740.
10: Junior 1087, direct Debu.
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34: 12755,
10: 5638. 5R1300, Eagle Egg. 5K585, roger. Shanghai 9536, climb 10,100 meters.
34: 10,100 meters, Shanghai 9536.
1: Squawk 0745, level 10,000, 700 meters.
18: 280 knots or less.
26: 280 less and climb following 160, Cathay 876.
18: Level 110, cancel level restriction at Canto.
3: Level 110, cancel Canto level restriction, Cathay 987.
18: Hey Mikhail, 225, descend to 3,000 feet, clear altitude approach runway 34. Hey Mikhail, 225, reduce speed to 180 knots, early left turn for power proof.
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34: By Sam Fogobo, 6,000 meters, LGN 1087.
10: Mikhail 9G5, direct to Cotton, descend level 120.
1: Descend to that level 120, direct to Macau 935.
4: Cathay 729, good afternoon, climbing level 270, request heading 180, do you weather?
10: Cathay 729, heading 180, approved, climb level 280.
4: 180, level 280, Cathay 729.
1: Gong 7744, request at Siku.
10: 7744, negative. UPS 166, Kanesanya 1302.
34: 3032, UPS 166.
10: 7740.
1: Level 340, Gong 7702.
5: Sorry, Macau 135, I confirm descent to flight level 120 now.
1: Level 290.
34: Level 2905, Mary 740, good day.
10: Echo.
34: 2F count, Vietnam 503.
1: Hong Kong radar, medic 775, level 250.
3: Cancel, speed control, Macau 670.
34: Wei, battle 330, support 1621.
10: 775, level 320.
1: Blue dot mini Shanghai, 7222.
34: 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Copy after Ikila heading 060, 7728.

0: 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Now Cathay 729 and request heading 190.
1: Cathay 729, heading 190 approved.
0: Cathay 729.
2: China Southern 395 request heading 220.
1: China Southern 395 approved.
2: Heading 220, China Southern 395.
3: Thank you, 4000 feet. Cafe 987, proceed to Lime, descend to 4000 feet.
4: Marina 452, departure is identified, climb unrestricted for level 130.
5: Marina restricted for level 130, Marina 452.
4: Cafe 876, clear of traffic now, increase speed to 280 knots.
0: That's ready not, Cafe 876.
6: Southbound departure, Hong Kong, shuttle 214, request speed 250 knots.
4: Shuttle 214 approved.
6: 250 knots,
5: Alaska 214. Departure, Hainan 7007, clear of weather.
4: Hainan 7007, roger, turn left direct to Tamot.
5: Turn left direct to Tamot, Hainan 7007.
4: Lee 07 Charlie arrival.
7: Clear 07 Charlie arrival, Cathay 831.
4: Cool at 092, descend to 5000 feet.
0: 220, turn right heading. 040, turn left 326.
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0: Cathay 729.
1: Okay, but, and do you need to descend before that?
0: There's no descent before that.
1: Right, Cathay 729, climb level 320, reach in 60 miles, do not deviate before reaching.
0: Climb level 320, do not deviate before reaching Cathay 729, we will reach in 60 miles.
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9: India 605, descend flight level 330.
10: So navigation director model Mike Oscar Romeo Tango Uniform 下面 A73
1: D-Station requesting heading 360 take it
5: A704 request heading 360
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2: 2293 95.
1: Cathay 743, climb level 280.
6: Level 280, Cathay 743.
1: China Hainan 7383, contact radar 12875.
10: 2875, Hainan 7383, good day.
11: Hong Settle 596, heading 210.
10: 7383, level 330, heading 040 due to weather, squawk 4541.
3: Hainan 733, radar contact.
10: 7383.
3: 8000 feet, QNH 1009, yeah, high speed approved.
0: QNH 1031.
4: Descent to flight level 310, speed 280 knots.
3: 1009, maintain speed.
5: Wait, bow and climb level 160, Cathay 396.
4: Cathay 396 is firm, when able, increase speed to 280 knots for safety.
5: Increase speed to 80 knots, when able, Cathay 396.
12: Marina 452, we are ready for peak call.
4: Marina 452, turn left direct to peak call, climb maintain by level 160 for now.
12: Left direct peak call, climb maintain, level 160, Marina 452.
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12: 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And pick up here for VHS 985.
4: VHS 985, departure identified. Climb fire SID, flight number 130.
12: Climb SID for the 130, VHS 985.
4: Hong Kong Shuttle 214, contact radar 133.82.
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2: 23,
9: 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Mike Tango.
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2: 285,000 feet, Magellan 881.
9: Borinia 452, climb to flight level 6,900 meters. Follow Bico level restriction, no speed control.
13: Follow Bico restriction to climb 6,900 meters. And no speed control, bring it down for 2.
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13: 2,000 feet.
14: Gamma Kong 925, Hong Kong radar. Information Zulu, X-Factor Alex Zulu Approach, runway
2: 24. Zulu is IRS 34, Gamma 935 Zulu.
15: A76, counter radar, 118 is 492.
2: 118 got 876, fine.
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2: 13335, Hong Kong Shuttle 744, bye bye.
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13: Coming 5,000.
9: Chemicago 519, departures are identified. Climb unrestricted, flight level 130, speed 250 knots or less.
13: Unrestricted, climb at flight level 130, speed 250 or less. Chemicago 519.
2: Hong Kong departure, good afternoon. China Southern 254, flight level 220.
9: China Southern 354, departure, descend to flight level 170.
2: Descend to flight level 170, China Southern 254.
3: 805, descend to 4,000 feet.
9: 4,000
3: feet. 503, descend to 4,000 feet.
9: 4,000
14: feet. 0902, Kanai Macau Tower, 118.0.
1: 320 final, you may deviate up to 30 miles to the right. 34 about 20 miles of touchdown, descend to 2,000 feet. Cathay 951, speed 161.
9: 5, contact radar, 126.5.
2: Low flight level 110, Macau 935.
1: Level 10,400 meters.
2: Climb to flight level 10,400 meters, transfer 734.
9: Impact AO below flight level 260.
2: Decimal 2.
13: 130 decimal 2,
2: Cathay
13: 11, good day. 132, request right, so heading 4090
1: for later. 432, contact radar 12875.
13: 12875, radar 432.
1: Call ENA 458, contact radar 12875.
2: 12875, Craners 458.
1: Giant Ibis 9035, direct to Eastbound.
9: Net radar 118 decimal 902.
2: Would be firm. Well, Mark 2, can we request heading 050?
16: John, up is 935, approved.
0: You're approved, you're 735.
3: Shadow 805, turn right heading 325.
17: Hong Kong radar identified 6 Sierra Mike Tango 4 Alpha arrival.
18: 3565, Radar Vietnam 503, we request flight level 350 for cruising.
0: 100,
17: China 7354, descend to flight level 4500 meters, reach level by Tamil.
2: Descend to 4500 meters, reach by Tamil, China 7354.
17: Okay, 443, Sunny Tower, Bomber 8747.
16: One six zero, German Cargo Platform, Adam.
0: 654 heavy, 1400, climbing 5000.
9: John 654 departures, you're identified, climb to 900,000 feet.
0: 900,000 feet, 654.
9: China 7326, now descend to flight level 210.
2: Descend to flight level 210, China 7326.
17: Parking 34, general disregard.
3: Right, thank you. Cafe 527, turn right heading 270, speed 250 knots.
2: 70,
3: Hong Kong Shadow 833, turn right heading 290.
2: 130. Climb flight 130 and direct to Bedford, Cathay 364.
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17: This contact radar 118 is 492.
0: 118 is 492, Kathy 396, please.
17: Now to flight level 280.
16: And level 330.
17: 50.
2: Climb. Channel 250. Left.
3: 503, reduce speed to 330 knots.
17: High 638 is on a 1,500.
2: And the seven.
16: VNM 432, climb to 4330.
2: VNM 432.
16: Come on, 8704, fly heading 360.
2: Now we're heading 360, coming out 870.
16: Yeah, if I'm fly heading 360, traffic descending through you, stand by.
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2: 2347, Virginia 995, bye bye.
19: Flight departure, ATM 428, airborne.
17: Air China 428, departure, report passing altitude.
19: 3,200 feet, ATM 428.
17: Air China 428, Hong Kong departure, identify climb unrestricted flight level 130.
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17: 6 Nana, cross the beam muscle, flight level 110.
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3: Start is 6,000 feet, QNH 1009, maintain high speed.
0: Cathay 903, 2,000 feet, climb 5,000 feet.
9: Cathay 903, departure is identified, climb 5 feet, flight level 130.
0: Flight level 130, Cathay 903.
9: China 7326, descend to flight level 4,500 meters, reach before time off.
0: 4,500 meters, reach before time off, 7326.
9: China 654, contact radar 133.82.
8: 33, 654. Bohemia 399 after Sierra, direct to Murray.
0: Sierra, direct to Murray, Bohemia 399.
8: 5-4. Hong Kong radar, report your squawk code and passing level.
21: Passing level 241, squawk level 25, Sierra squawking 3124, Indonesia 899.
8: Indonesia 899, Hong Kong radar identified, maintain flight level 250.
21: I'm
22: going to be flight
21: number 250,
22: Indonesia 899. 7650, any chance, high tank, 0440?
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22: Possible, 7650.
0: Good evening, China 7623, maintain by level 290, squawk 4543, 6 nautical miles, radio track.
8: 127.1 Yamatal 935, descend to 7,000 feet.
0: 7,000 feet. 30 mile,
9: right outside, Romeo 3. And 48 continues, climb to flight level 6,900 meters.
19: After 6,900 meters,
9: you cannot 48. And approach 119.1.
8: To 5,000 feet, radio speed to 180 knots.
0: 5,000 feet, speed 180 knots for turn 935.
9: Contact radar 118 is 902.
0: Radar 118, 902, Cathay 364.
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8: Contact 551,
22: EVA 202, maintaining 5370.
8: EVA 202.
22: And EVA 202, request weather deviation up to 20 mile right of track.
8: Approved, EVA 202.
22: 02, thank you. 500 meters and squawk 6443, request flight level 370.
0: Korean 9031 for climbing 5,000.
22: Q
4: Korean Air 9314 departures, report passing altitude.
6: 2-4-6-0-Red.
4: Korean Air 9314 departure identify, climb via SID, flight level 160.
6: Line DSD, climb level 160, Korean Air 9314.
8: Climb to flight level 200.
10: Set to take. Set to take.
11: China 7605.
10: Go ahead, China 7605.
11: Send level 270, which in 3 minutes.
10: Once you send to flight level 270, China 7605. Descend to flight level 270, which in 3 minutes, China 7605.
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20: Roger that and climb initially level 330, stand by higher.
23: Roger, climbing now to 330 and we are 289.
10: That's a request back to Ekena.
8: 5631 approved by Ekena, contact data 12532.
10: Ekena 125 is 132, Thai 631 for that.
8: Mentari 39 is surface, can you direct next week?
10: Fine.
5: Then also we have traffic above VHF 985.
11: Yeah, those are going to be on top of you.
5: Okay, if we climb very fast, we might get tickets VHF 985.
11: Yeah, I know, but there's a traffic deviating in about 8 minutes. You're going to come across him, so I need you to climb above him.
5: VHF 985.
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4: Cathay 903, radar 133.82.
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20: 7222, contact Shanghai 128.35.
6: 160.
4: Cathay 903, Hong Kong radar, climb to flight level 250.
6: Flight level 250, Cathay 903.
8: I'd clear the Sierra 7 Charlie arrival.
6: Clear Sierra 7 Charlie arrival, Shenzhen Air 8033.
8: Shenzhen Air 8033, confirm you are passing flight level 220.
6: Confirm Shenzhen Air 8033.
8: Shenzhen Air 8033, Hong Kong radar, roger. Maintain flight level 190 on reaching.
6: Mayday, flight level 190, on reaching Shenzhen Air 8033.
24: Zero, heading 036, 035.
11: Summon 866.
10: Magnetic 010, do it, and flight level 2.
25: And jump flight level 290, there at 2, Aquila, squawk 4263.
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11: 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Swift approved, thank you.
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12: China 0, hiding 030.
1: China Eastern 5380.
12: 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Boat 2-9-0, hiding 030.
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9: Korean Air 9314, contact radar 133.82.
6: 382, Korean Air 9314, move day.
1: Dynasty 522 Hong Kong radar identified. Stand by for higher.
6: For higher, Dynasty 522.
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6: And reaching floor level 160, speed 280 knots.
1: Korea 9314 Hong Kong radar cancels registration, climb to flight level 250.
6: Climb 250, Korea 9314.
1: Korea 9314 cancels speed registration.
6: Reserve speed restriction, Korea 9314.
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1: 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Cafe 961, clear data 280. Eastern 5375, direct to speed code.
7: China
1: 7-6-6-2-3 traffic DC-18 above you, stand by.
12: Hi, China 7-6-6-3
14: Hong Kong coordinate 9-3-5-2-0, flight level 250.
1: 3-1-5. Dynasty 522, climb level 270.
6: Level 270, Dynasty 522.
1: The other station.
14: Hong Kong radar, Shenzhen 2490, climb to level 250, now direct to APCO.
1: Shenzhen 249, climb level 280.
14: I'm to fly level 280, Shenzhen 249.
25: 7-5-3-8-0, request.
1: Level 360, say again.
7: Status 1,
1: 2, 0. Roger. China Eastern 536-80, go ahead.
25: 5380, request a flight level 350.
1: Stand by.
25: 5780.
14: Niner, request cruising level up to flight level 380.
1: Shenzhen 249, stand by.
14: Bye, 249.
7: So good afternoon, Cathay 743, flight level 1,000 meters, blocking 5141.
3: 90 knots.
9: So, identify level 110, reach level 580.
25: Descent 2, reach flight level 110, 2055.
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8: Air China 115 Hong Kong, roger, descend now to fly level 190.
15: Descend now for level 190, Air China 115.
12: Alpha China, from the 34.
8: Air Macau 387, Canada Macau Tower, 118.0.
12: Good Air Macau 387.
11: Trying to locate you.
8: Heavy 947, proceed direct to Canto, speed 280 knots.
22: Canto, speed 280 knots, Cathay 947.
11: 35.
22: 1335, Cathay 743.
11: No, 13335,
22: 33, 35.
8: Cathay 743. Descend Vastar to fly level 130.
22: Just south of 130, Cathay 947.
8: Air China 115, descend to flight level 170, cross Sierra below flight level 190.
15: Descending for level 170, cross Sierra below for level 190, Air China 115.
12: Stand by.
9: Hong Shuttle 534 departures, can they identify climb to 900,000 feet?
12: 900,000 feet, Hong Shuttle 534.
9: Runway 8054, increase speed 250 knots or greater, climb to flight level 160.
22: Increase speed 250 knots and climb to flight level 160, runway 8054.
9: Banker 806, turn right direct to Soslu, climb to flight level 160.
2: It's Soslu, flight level 160, Banker 806.
9: Banker 806, confirm flight level 160. Chinese 10255, contact radar 123.905.
15: 123.905, good day, Chinese 10255.
9: Good day. China Ibis 935, descend to flight level 170.
2: Level 170, descend to flight.
9: Air China 110, turn left direct to Vico.
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8: Information Zulu, expect Alas Zulu approach, runway 34.
15: Expect Alas Zulu approach, runway 34, China Eastern 2055.
8: Cathay 947, Kana approach, 119.1.
22: 119.1, Cathay 947.
11: P75, descend to 8,400 meters.
22: 8,400 meters, China Eastern 5375.
13: 2299, Hong Kong, radar, climb to flight level 250.
12: Level 250, Russian, 9290.
2: Clear, not on greater. Send to 4,500 meters, reach level
12: 4,175.
9: Second, 9290, second. Expect final level will be 7,500 meters, stand by for higher. Runway 8054, increase speed now, 280 knots for spacing.
22: Increase speed 280 knots, runway 8054.
11: 0290.
15: Climb to flight level 200249.
11: China Eastern 5380, climb level 330.
12: 5380.
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16: 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FA 9978 for spacing. 230 knots, turn right, heading 130. Cathay 978 confirm, turn right, heading 130, speed 230 knots.
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11: 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Thai 631, Konesanya 1226. Cathay 430, when ready, increase speed to 80 knots.
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11: 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Contact radar 12875.
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17: Hong Kong, good afternoon. Cathay 313, squawk 4520, approaching SQL 5700.
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11: 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I approved.
25: Okay.
11: Shuttle 534, climb to aggression contact radar 133.482.
25: This is
19: Cushing,
25: Richmond, Fala Bushi, 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
18: Hong Kong Control, China 8-9er, Inner Hawi, landing 1,200 meters altitude, squawk 0011.
9: And China 969, Hong Kong is identified. After Tamil, clear direct to APCAL.
18: After Tamil, clear direct APCAL, China 969er.
9: Air 249er, climb to flight level 320, stand by higher.
14: 25320,
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9: Roger. Level 160, when ready, 280 knots.
10: Climb to level 160 knots, 280. 7-4-6-2-6.
9: Confirm flight level 160.
6: Flight level 160.
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7: 2002, passing 3306, climbing 5050, download 1 express bus.
9: Korean 2006, departure identified, climb by SID, flight level 160.
7: Climb by SID, flight level 160, Korean 2006.
9: Korean 2006, affirm, and say again, passing altitude.
7: Passing 4106.
9: Roger.
19: Heading 255, squawk 5411.
9: China 7, question, China 7, 3836, roger.
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19: 250.
16: Long Air 8054, climb at level 330.
17: 0 North operator, Cafe 313.
21: Hong Kong radar, good afternoon, 10-8-8-8-9, maintain near 1000 meters.
9: China Eastern 889, Hong Kong radar identified. China Eastern 889, are you able for level 370?
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9: China Eastern 889, roger, stand by for higher.
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9: 900,000 feet, fire SID. Green 90.
23: Correct, Cathay 430.
9: The 420, roger your request.
23: Okay.
9: Eastern 5380, say again.
23: 25, Chinese 5380.
9: Chinese 5380, can you track the Biko?
23: Yes, we can direct you Biko, Chinese 5380.
9: Chinese 5380, track the Biko.
23: Go. Bravo, Echo, Kilo, Oscar, Lima, Chinese 5380.
9: Okay, sir.
7: Heading 200, maintain this heading, beam after Echo, Juweta, Senator.
9: Climb to flight level 360.
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23: Blue,
19: B-bar, 228.
9: 336, squawk 5630, 310
19: miles right of track.
9: JJ-876, Hong Kong radar identified, clear Canto 3 Alpha arrival.
19: Go 3 Alpha, VHZ 876.
9: Bangkok Air 806, maintain flight level 290 or maintain flight level 290 on reaching traffic, landing to 1,000 feet above.
7: And level 290, Bangkok Air 806.
9: 97120, maintain flight level 300 on reaching traffic, climbing to 1,000 feet below.
7: Roger, maintain flight level 300
19: and 720.
26: Boeing 070.
9: Confirm 8,000 feet.
26: 8 feet, Boeing 070.
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8: 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Clear the Sierra 7 Alpha Rebel.
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3: Clear 2006, negative, cancel speed restriction, come to flight level 250.
1: Cancel speed restriction, climb flight level 250, Korean Air 2006.
3: Shandong 406, 32, Condor Radar 118, small number 2.
12: Yes, 192, General 46, to the left.
3: United 152, contact approach 119, small 1.
13: Approved,
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13: it's
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13: and initially
15: heading
13: 3
15: Sakura.
16: Initial 8728, contact Sherman 133, decimal 17.
12: Climb flight level 400, heading 545. 100 meters.
22: Unit 821, Hong Kong radar identified. Clear Canto 3 Alpha arrival.
12: Clear Canto 3 Alpha, United 821.
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3: Xiaomi 52 contact radar, 127, base number 1.
27: Oh, roger.
3: Flight level 10,400 meters, reached by deck blue.
1: Level 10,400 meters, reached by deck blue, back on 806.
3: Hainan 7120, descend to 6,000 meters, reach in the next question, reached by a beam deck blue.
1: Roger, descend to 6,000 meters, Hainan 7120. Hong Kong radar, Xiaomi 848, maintain level 210.
3: Xiaomi 848, roger.
1: DBH up to 90 knots per mile for left outside.
3: Xiaomi 48 negative, fly heading 360.
1: Heading 360, Xiaomi 48.
12: Flight unit Xiaomi A02, flight level 3000, now heading 010.
3: Xiaomi 52, roger.
12: Hong Kong, it's Emirates 9868 heavy, maintaining 11,300 meters at Tamil.
3: Emirates 9868, Hong Kong radar identified.
12: 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Look for direct routing if possible, envelope.
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1: Hong Kong radar, I China 969er. To weather deviation request offside 10 miles, Lima side outside, object.
3: Air China 969er, 10 miles, Lima side approved.
1: 10 miles, Lima side outside, approved, I China 969er.
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27: 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Bohemia 072,
1: flight level 160, flight level 160, Bohemia 070.
27: 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Temeca 826 radar 133.82.
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27: contact radar 123.47.
1: 123-47, 6 2 1 7 1 2 2 2 2 2 2 2 2 2 2 2 2 2 2 2 2 2 2 2 2 2 2 2 2 2 2 2 2 2 2 2 2 2 2 2 2 2 2 2 2 2 2 2 2 2 2 2 2 2 2 2 2 2 2 2 2 2 2 2 2 2 2 2 2 2 2 2 2 2 2 2 2 2 2 2 2 2 2 2 2 2 2 2 2 2 2 2 2 2 2 2 2 2 2 2 2 2 2 2 2 2 2 2 2 2 2 2 2 2 2 2 2 2 2 2 2 2 2 2 2 2 2 2 2 2 2 2 2 2 2 2 2 2 2 2 2 2 2 2 2 2 2 2 2 2 2 2 2 2 2 2 2 2 2 2 2 2 2 2 2 2 2 2 2 2 2 2 2 2 2
9: 4402, climb to flight level 160, speed 280 knots.
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9: Semical 226, climb to flight level 210, no speed control.
0: Climb flight level 210, no speed control, Semical 226.
9: Lufthansa 8461, climb to flight level 160, speed 280 knots, no left.
4: Cargo 8461,
9: 760, speed 280. Southern 2050, contact Zhuhai 121, decimal 4. Correction, 123, 123.85.
1: 285,
0: Southern 605, MCAL 226, confirm unrestricted climb flight level 210.
9: Sure, MCAL 226, confirm unrestricted climb, no speed control.
0: Unrestricted climb, MCAL 226.
9: Hong Kong Shuttle 622, climb to flight level 110, so see direct to bed bow.
1: Flight level 110, direct bed bow, Hong Kong Shuttle 622.
9: Chatting 6595, to clear just passing altitude.
5: 313,
11: descend to flight level 110, cancel canto level restriction.
5: 110, cancel canto restriction, Cathay 313.
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14: at Decimal 3. Sentinel 119 at Decimal 3, coming out 8693,
15: good day. Hong Kong radar, Chinese 889, how many miles per meter maintain this heading 125?
13: Chinese 889, after
15: 60
13: miles,
15: you reach 120
13: something.
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20: Radar, good evening, China Southern 8137, maintaining level 250, and Scott 2105.
22: Chinese 8137, climb level 270, and report your request level.
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37: 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By the sit to 9,000 feet, get a
22: 349 Hong Kong radar, descend to flight level 110.
9: Xiamen 8720, departure, confirm squawk 3371.

0: 270, about 80 miles left, Captain left.
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3: Cathay 665, Cathay 665, stop climb flight level 290 initially, and maintain heading 255.
8: Cathay 665.
3: Cathay 665, and maintain heading 255.
8: Maintain heading 255, Cathay 665.
0: 515, flight level 360, heading 265, due to weather.
3: Yes, 6515, roger.
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0: 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From China is 852, 10 miles, radio is tight. Radio level 340, group 436. Climb to flight level 350, we can accept, or acceptable 390, can I say
1: 152?
0: Yep. Go radar, select 511, request 30 mile left of track due to weather.
1: Come left 511, stand by. Chinese 7852, do traffic, reach flight level 350 in 2 minutes.
0: reach flight level 350 within 2 minutes, China is 852.
1: Moscow 93, descend now flight level 320.
9: Tesla level 320, Moscow 93.
10: China Southern 8137, dual weather, request heading 170.
1: China Southern 8137, Roger, heading 170, I think.
10: 8170,
11: 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Nelson Seat Crash 1009,
3: 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China heading 210, approved.
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14: 127.55-0876.
3: Cathy 665, climb flight level 10,400 meters, track direct to CQ.
16: Maintain flight level 350.
1: Marco 963, reach flight level 260 in 3 minutes. 260,
16: Marco
1: 960. Chinese 5960, copy.
6: Hong Kong radar, descend to flight level 220.
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22: Cathay 328, passing 1,200 feet, climbing 5,000.
23: Cathay 328, identified, climb to flight level 160, where is it?
22: Pass flight level 160, fire set, Cathay 328.
23: Hong Kong radar, report your passing level.
4: Passing flight level 246, 10365.
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23: Yes. 4,000 feet. Cathay 539er, radio speed to 230 knots.
22: 230 knots, Cathay 5 knots.
23: Cathay 150, expect ILS approach runway 07 left, north runway.
1: Chemical 674, climb at level 330, cancel speed restriction.
22: Level 330, cancel speed, Chemical 674.
23: Descend to 4,500 feet. We travel A501, 10 lambda to Papa, cleared all the Zulu approach runway 34, report established.
4: Huh? Flight level 250.
19: Radio, good evening, I'll go shuttle with 747 level 350, squawk 5476.
3: Hong Kong Shuttle 747, Hong Kong radar identified. Clear Betty, 3 Alpha, arrival.
19: Betty 3 Alpha, Hong Kong Shuttle 747.
3: China Southern 625, contact radar 132, decimal 15.
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23: To 9,000 feet, catch 1010. Well, Macau 861, hello, Oscar Mito, you send the flight level 182.
19: Mito, you send the flight level 182.
22: Roger, give me Delta C 901-5400-95,000.
23: Delta C 916, identified, climb by 6, level 162.
22: Climb by 6, this time is temporary level 160, Delta C 916.
4: 88901, climb 900,000.
23: Feeder data 91, hello, report squawk and passing altitude.
4: 4,800, squawk 3511, digit 88901.
23: Data 91, thank you, climb to flight level 120.
4: Well, 120, digit 88901.
24: Country 960, passing 2,500 feet, squawk 5746.
23: So John 3960 identified, climb to flight level 160, cancel level restrictions.
24: Cancel level restriction to flight level 160, turn 3960.
23: Hong Kong Shuttle 250, contact radar 12347, bye bye.
19: 2347, Shuttle 250, good
23: evening. Dynasty 916, cancel speed restrictions.
19: Speed restriction, Dynasty 916.
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1: Mana, descend to flight level 200. Roman 891, confirm.
4: 265.
3: Air Junior 1575, walk the climb to flight level 360.
0: Climb flight level 360, Air Junior 1575.
22: 2 knots, get a 539.
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23: Bahina 46, become 3 explain. Question 2001. Bahina 546 identified, time to flight level
22: 160
2: via 1
22: Bahina 546,
2: request
23: approved.
22: Approved, Bahina
2: 546. Okay, cross NPA, orbit
21: low, flight level 260. 1000 feet, QH 1010.
0: Confirm climb, I'm restricted.
23: Confirm direct also climb, I'm restricted level 210.
0: Just climb on restricted level 210.
23: I'm a call 861, turn left direct to Hazel.
22: Direct Hazel, let's go, 861.
1: 5 turn right heading 170, I call you back.
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23: 61, contact approach 119.1.
22: Departure, good evening, Hong Kong Shuttle 182, climb into 5,000 feet, passing 1,800.
23: Shuttle 182 identified, climb to flight level 130 via seat.
22: Clear to climb flight level 130 via seat, Shuttle 182.
23: Bring your 546, cancel speed restrictions, initially stop climb flight level 130.
0: Cancel speed restrictions, stop climbing at the level 130, Bring your 546.
3: Flight heading 350. 350.
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2: 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Expect on Mercury side 2-3.
1: 48, the sound flight level 7,500 meters.
0: 10.
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0: Shadow 250, climbing to flight level 250.
3: Bohemia 776, descend to flight level 260, reach by Maple.
0: 7260, reach by Maple, Bohemia 776.
3: Hong Kong Shuttle 250, climb 8,400 meters.
0: 8,400 meters, Shuttle 250.
3: Cat, Bohemia 549, contact radar 127, base mode 55. Cathay 3243, track direct to CQ.
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3: knots
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22: VFI for Nana, request direct home, due to weather.
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2: Shuttle 213, north with position.
1: China Eastern Fast 096 heading 010 approved. Patriot 949 heading 280 approved.
23: Namakawa 861, descend to reach flatable 110 by Hazel.
22: Reach flatable 110 by Hazel, Sky 61.
23: Bruno 546, climb to level 160.
0: 160, Bahina 546. Web deviation up to 20, my right.
3: 5653, Hong Kong radar, roger.
0: Hong Kong Shuttle 747, sorry, direct castle, do weather.
3: Shuttle 747, direct castle approved.
0: So Hong Kong Shuttle 747.
23: Tower Control 04. Tower Control 04, climb now, flight level 210.
22: Climb maintain flight level 210, Tower Control 04.
23: Hong Kong Shuttle 182, climb to level 160.
22: Climb level 160, Shuttle 182.
3: Tower 850, climb 9,200 meters.
0: Request heading 210.
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8: 1,700, climbing 5,000, please.
23: Kelly 2047, identified, climb by sit level 110.
8: Flight level 110, Cat 2047.
23: Namaco 861, connect radar 12395, bye-bye.
9: 905, good evening, in the guide, 61.
10: 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Standby. Bohemia 549, hold at Canto established. Expect onward clearance at 28.
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10: Bohemia 776, Hong Kong radar, roger.
9: Hong Kong radar, 861, reach by Hazel, copy information, Bravo, I'm waiting.
10: Yamakau A 64 Hong Kong radar, information Bravo, expect Alas Zulu approach, runway 34.
9: Select
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9: runway
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10: 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Cross Canto below flight level 160.
11: Cross Canto level 160 or below Bohemia 549.
10: Bohemia 776, descend to flight level 170. Cancel correction. Cross Maple below flight level 260.
8: Okay, descend flight level 170, cross Maple at or below flight level 260, Bohemia 776.
11: Bohemia 549, are you in speed control?
10: Bohemia 549, no speed control.
11: Speed control, Bohemia 549.
1: Bohemia 6143 miles per hour, track approved.
3: Heading 310.
12: Yeah, 619, contact radar 1265.
10: One after Hazel, descent to 3000 feet, KNH 1010. Cleared Alas Zulu approach, runway 34. Report established.
9: Alas Hazel, descent 3000 feet on the KNH 1010. 1-0, and get out of
10: search runway 3-4-4-7, now. Hamakau 861, clear the Alas Zulu approach runway 34.
3: 5-0, expect 133, decimal 35, stand by for frequency change.
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3: Flight level 150.
12: A5 Hong Kong identified, stand by high.
9: And
0: City call 1X3 departure, I'm climb 5000 passing 2100.
23: Cadet 344 identified, climb to flight level 110, cancel 8000 feet restriction.
0: Climb 110, cancel the 8000 restriction, Cat A 344.
3: Okay, I'm going to 119 additional 1, Bohemia 609.
23: 291. Okay. Namakau 132, climb to flight level 2, occasional climb to flight level 170, proceed direct to Lincoln.
0: Direct Lincoln, climb flight level 170, Namakau 132.
23: Singapore 895 identified, climb to flight level 110.
11: Level 110, Singapore 895.
23: Cathay 603, you can increase speed to 2 at 0 knots or less.
11: Let's get 603.
0: ISBN 6515, request rated 220. 237, we're now 5.
3: 515 heading 220 approved. 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
2: 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Cathay 328, contact radar 121.3.
13: Left heading 270.
23: 942 or 5655. Cat 135 identified, climb to flight level 160 via 6.
13: Martha, speed to flight level 160, can say 135.
23: Cat 603, cancel speed restrictions, turn right to Sosfu.
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2: About your weather deviation request. Send to flight level 110, clear Delta 2 muscle, the John Star.
22: Heading 210.
3: Bohina 546, climb flight level 280.
22: To climb level 280, Bohina 546.
21: Climb to 4,500 feet.
2: How's the first stable? It's stable now.
22: We get 122, maintain flight level 350, squawk 2161, checking direct due loss.
3: Record 122, Hong Kong radar identified.
23: Namaka 132, contact radar 133821.
22: 13382, MKL 132, good day.
23: Kevin 344, climb to level 160 when ready, direct to call.
22: Climb level 160 when ready, direct to call, Kevin 344.
23: Singapore 8905, climb to level 160, proceed to direct Soslu.
22: Climb to direct Soslu, Singapore 8905.
4: 365, now direct to Africa.
3: 365, Roger.
4: 03, Houston 3 Alpha, climbing 5000.
23: Mr. Jet 523, hello identified, climb to flight level 160.
4: Flight level 160, Mr. Jet 503.
23: Cathay 135, cancel speed restrictions.
4: Cathay 135.
2: Hold below, flight level 260.
1: Contact radar 132.15.
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1: 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FM contact Hong Kong radar 132.15.
14: 18 direct to dot me.
2: 118.0.
4: 546.
2: Altitude 776. Cross Rock below flight level 170.
4: As of below flight level 170.776.
3: Yeah, identified.
23: Procedure 523, cancel speed restriction.
4: Squawk 5302.
23: Cathay 812 identified, climb to flight level 110, cancel level restrictions, maintain best rate of climb.
2: D9016, clear direct and fast, stand by for higher.
3: Flight level 320.
13: Climb flight level 320, we're now 5 at 5.
6: evening, Cathay 776, flight level 390, squawk 2414.
3: Cathay 776, Hong Kong radar identified. Clear Betty 3 Alpha arrival.
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16: Read, I believe you need to 5069 and you need 800 meters.
3: Chinese and 5069, Hong Kong radar identified. 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
17: Cathay 135, contact radar 133,
18: 82,
25: Cathay. Cal 674, contact Taipei 129, Decimal 1.
26: Heading 330, this weather.
3: China's in 303, heading 330, confirm.
26: If I'm China, found 3038, flight heading 330.
27: Yeah, 603, request
25: Turn direct to server. 603, please direct to
26: server. If I'm level, request flight heading, maintain this heading.
3: China's in 303, continue present heading approved.
26: No present heading, China found 303.
28: Premier 601, heading 225, flight level 380.
3: Yeah, Premier 601, roger.
29: Some feet, request speed 250 to operation.
17: Flight level 16 identified, 250 approved, climb to flight level 120.
29: Flight level 120, and speed 250 approved, shadow 116, thank you.
1: A918, do traffic, descend Alpha level 320.
24: Descend level 110, cancel candle level restriction, Bohemia 549.
1: B10, stand by higher.
30: 892, MKR 132,
25: good. Virginia 1291, clear, Delta 2, AB, Lichon Star.
1: We continue descend Alpha level 270.
30: 1, 2, 3, 4, 7, 1, 2, 3, 4, 7, 1.
25: Macau 132, minimum speed, continue present heading.
30: 503, climbing flight level 160, ground for 2, setting back for higher.
25: 560,
30: climbing flight level 250. 250, this is
26: 503. Where is the request, Madam President, heading?
17: Shuttle 116,
29: we
17: can increase speed to
29: 280. Speed 280,
3: shuttle 116. F9 approach from 807 left, descend unrestricted to 8,000 feet, QNH 1010. A12,
6: say again. Cathay
17: 12,
6: climb to level 140. Climb level 140, Cathay 812.
24: Bahina 546, heading 200.
18: Bahina 546, approved, heading 200.
24: 200, thank you, Bahina 546.
18: China Eastern 5069, are you able, flight level 400? Eastern 5069, roger, stand by.
6: Right.
3: Bahina 036, current direct, a moment, 90 days, more flight calls are only.
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3: 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Send by star to 6,000 feet, QNH 1010.
24: 2113,
17: confirm speed 280.
24: Speed 280, no, 2113.
25: 360, descend to flight level 110.
0: Good evening, Cathay 734, flight level 430, squawking 2234.
5: Cathay 734, Hong Kong radar identified. Clear Betty 3 Alpha arrival.
0: Betty 3 Alpha arrival, Cathay 734.
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7: Nick Aquila, is it 8891, thank you, sir.
8: Clear level 200.
9: Alpha 3-2 Hong Kong radar, climb to flight level 250, clear direct to Mapke.
8: Flight level 250, and clear direct to Mapke, Alpha 3-2 Mike, Echo Bravo, Kilo India, Alpha 3-2 thank you.
0: Request right turn heading 270.
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3: Three 7 left, descend unrestricted 8,000 feet, QNH 1010.
9: To Hong Kong radar, climb to flight level 200.
0: Climb level 200, Cathay A16. Request direct to Surfer.
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0: Bohina 546.
5: Shanghai 886, radar 128, decimal 75.
0: Defense 105, Shanghai 886. Southern A353, climb level 230, heading 180.
5: China Southern A353 Hong Kong radar, climb flight level 280.
0: Climb level 280, China Southern A353.
10: Shanghai A86, roger.
0: Run off operator, Cathay A12.
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10: Racket 1574 Hong Kong.
9: One for level 350.
10: And now level 260, which by Diver.
3: In here 549, reduce speed 210 knots.
9: 12, come to flight level 230.
0: Up level 230, Cathay A16.
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7: To the cross of the Delta Castle.
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0: Zero approved. Actually 250.
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0: Thank you, Air Junior 1365.
8: 3038, maintain flight level 350, due to weather, maintain heading 031.
10: Shenzhen 3038, roger, descend now level 310, reaching 2 minutes.
8: Second Shenzhen 3038, request flight heading 050.
10: Shenzhen 3038, heading 050, approved, and descend now level 310, level 310 in 2 minutes.
8: Descend flight level 310 in 2 minutes, 050, approach Shenzhen 3037.
23: Scooter 905, hello, confirm squawk 3520. Scooter 905, identified, time for flight level 120.
5: Via jet 949, climb flight level 10,000, 400 meters.
29: Via jet 949.
5: Cathay 2047, cancel speed direct Siku.
9: Control Shuttle 116, come to flight level 250.
29: Control Shuttle level 250, Shuttle 116.
5: Six
2: 70.
26: 70, and climb to flight level 360, Yinjiao 1365.
4: Good day, Cathay 135, climbing flight level 250.
2: Cathay 135, roger, climb initially level 290, stand by higher.
4: Climb 290 initially, and requesting 330 final level, level by Noman, Cathay 135.
2: 135, copy, you may expect that, stand by for higher.
4: Thank you, standing by and request track direct no man, still went ahead.
2: And can I give you a heading first?
4: AFM, requesting heading 140, Cathay 135.
2: Heading 140, approved, Cathay 135.
4: 140, Cathay 135,
26: still with the request direct to stand 2.
2: And also long air, 805 direct stand 2.
26: Thank you, stand 2, 805.
2: Transat 625, contact Manila on data link, monitor 1193, goodbye.
11: Manila on data link and 119.3 for monitor, China Southern 625. And please tell the Manila we keep heading 120 up till Sendo.
2: And roger that.
11: Yes.
26: China Southern 3037, China Southern 3038, request left heading 350.
2: Transat 3038, heading 350, approve. Shuttle 747 radar now 126 decimal 3.
26: Okay, 122.
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11: 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Kampong remain 280 north.
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26: Thanks.
18: China Eastern 5069, descend flight level 320.
26: Descend flight level 320, China Eastern 5069.
4: Kong Weda, when ready, descend to reach flight level 230 by needle.
2: Radar
4: contact, follow flight center. Which available
2: 230 by needle. Confirm radar, radar contact, 23 alpha arrival.
11: Okay, alpha arrival, 236. 398, mission flight level 340.
2: Transat 398, Hong Kong radar, radar contact.
26: China Southern 3038, request flight heading 310 between 340.
2: China Southern 3038, heading 310 and between 310 to 340, approved.
26: China Southern 3038. And flight level 380.
2: 351, radar contact, AFA.
26: ZP, pardon, roger, maintain 380 and then follow flight on route.
18: 3 identified,
26: climb to flight level 120.
4: 1000. 0. Okay, I'll say 812. Hong Kong Shuttle 182, contact Taipei 129.1.
26: 129.1, Hong Kong Shuttle 182, good day.
4: Xiamen 819, contact radar 132, decimal 15.
26: 2215, 819. Road request heading 070 now, this is weather.
18: Say again.
26: 570, request heading 070.
18: Vietnam 570, heading 070, approved.
26: 070, Vietnam 570.
11: 320,
12: Tata 398. Further reduce speed now to 210.
26: 210,
12: Tata 935, reduce speed 210 knots.
26: Five zero,
25: stand by.
29: Hong Kong radar, Dynasty 5838, climbing flight level 50.
25: Dynasty 5838, climb flight level 370.
29: Flight level 370, Dynasty 5838.
25: Hong Kong shuttle 116, climb flight level 330, stand by further.
30: Flight level 330, Hong Kong shuttle 116.
12: Left, descend unrestricted to 6,000 feet, QNH 1010.
23: Expedite passing flight level 170.
26: And time flight level 210, expedite passing level 170, spread 093.
23: We need 232, connect radar 13382, over.
26: 3382, confirm, coverage 093, confirm, unrestricted.
23: Determinative, but expedite climb to level 170.
26: Expedite climb level 170, spread 093.
23: Scan 916, identify, climb to flight level 110.
26: Flight level 110.
23: MA 383, proceed direct Soslu.
29: Tower position, Soslu, Emirates 383.
30: Zero, Bohemia 232.
25: Calling, say again.
26: Messaging flight level 3980, Scott 2276.
5: Sing 506, identify.
30: 3,849,000 feet, only for technical departure. Squawk 3524.
23: Macau 992, identify, climb to level 120.
30: Level 120, Macau 992.
25: 901, Bohemia 691, contact approach 119-1. Eastern 5029, contact radar 132.15.
29: 132.15, good day, Eastern 5029.
12: Start of 6,000 feet, QNH 1010, high speed approved.
23: Kaiser 916, cancel 8,000 feet restriction, climb to flightable 160.
26: Flightable 160, cancel 8,000 foot restriction, Kaiser 916.
23: Kaiser 111 identified, climb to flight level 160 via 6.
5: At 905, Hong Kong radar, climb flight level 310, standby higher.
26: Level 310, and standby to the 905.
5: Cafe.
30: Distance 503, approaching 10,400, standby for higher.
5: Cafe 734, continue descent flight level 310, reach level by castle.
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29: DTT 509, good day.
26: Cafe 506, clear wider, quite that to MKL.
5: China Eastern 5069, continue present heading into Sanya control.
26: Continue heading to Cafe 5069. 395, request right at DOS. Hong Kong radar, RGL 1365, maintaining flight level 360, heading 255 left.
5: Junior 1365, Hong Kong radar, roger. 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
5: Singapore 895, climb flight level 400.
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25: thank you. Captain 911, up to Mango 287. 1, maintain speed
30: 300
25: knots, over muscle.
30: Sorry, Mary, descend flight level 110, Cafe 331.
5: Cafe 2047.
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13: Then 595, due to weather request, offset 20 miles by check.
10: Level 2900 will be your final level, and when ready, descend back to level 2900, Cathay 135.
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25: Hong Kong Shuttle 6390, contact radar 132.15.
13: 1,200 meters.
18: Avant final.
13: Roger, climb maintain 9,200 meters. Number 383.
25: Hi, A10 Hong Kong radar, climb YC to fly level 250.
19: Climb to fly level 250, YC to Shanghai A10.
18: Continue present heading for Juna 1365, heading 240 approved.
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12: Cafe 918, 4,500 feet. Well.
19: Stand now for 260, Bohemia 247.
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8: Direct Dallas.
10: Correct, 093, climb to level 270, level 270 initially.
26: I'm level 270, correct, 093.
10: And Hong Kong shuttle calling.
18: 8676, turn right heading 075.
12: Heading 275.
23: Singapore 7952, stand to level 162.
11: 5160, Singapore, 7952.
26: For 806, request up to 20 miles left and right of taxi weather.
18: Say again.
11: Calling on gas.
0: 83, request direct position C2 due to weather.
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18: Vietnam 595, Sanya 1226.
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11: 595. Request heading 080 and 090 between these two headings.
18: Confirm Xiamen 8678.
11: Yes, affirm Xiamen 8678.
18: Xiamen 8678 approved.
11: Heading 080 to 090 Xiamen 8678. Request heading 035 due weather.
18: Scooter 188 heading 035 approved.
11: 035 approved, Scooter 188.
3: Home radar, good evening. Airstream 8598. Maintain flight level 350, heading 060, squawk 2271.
18: Airspring 8598, Hong Kong radar identified.
3: 8598.
18: Scooter 188, radar 12875.
11: 75, Scooter 188.
18: 3.
12: Got through 110, Cathay 3298.
23: Cathay 26, climb to level 160.
6: Level 160,
23: Cathay. Amaco 659, descend to reach flight level 110 by Hazel.
6: Descend to reach flight level 110 by Hazel, Amaco 659.
23: Cathay 797, track direct to Sosloop.
0: To Sosloop, Cathay 797.
23: I'm clear 797, continue climb level 160.
0: Cathay
11: 8, confirm descend flight level 260.
18: Two stations, first one, Xiamen 8678, heading 030, approved.
0: 30 approved, Xiamen 8678.
18: China Southern 3038, descend flight level 260.
11: Level 260, China Southern 3038.
12: 06.
18: Singapore 06, go ahead.
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12: Correction, 30 amount left check.
18: Approved.
6: Good evening, Macau 9992, passing flight level 234 for flight level 250.
18: Macau 9992, Hong Kong radar, climb flight level 10,400 meters, direct Siku.
6: To Siku, 10,400 meters, Macau 9992.
7: Hong Kong radar, express 611, passing flight level 207 for level 250.
0: 13320, due weather, squawk 6560.
18: Two stations, first one right, express 641, Hong Kong radar, climb flight level 280.
7: Climb flight level 280 for Ryan, express 641.
18: A fast. China Southern, 398, descend flight level 260.
0: Descend to flight level 260, China Southern, 398.
12: Okay, that's number 806, 20 miles left to go.
18: Singapore 0685.
12: Singapore 06.
18: Singapore 8905, direct FCAP.
6: 895, due weather, request 20 miles left for flight plan risk.
18: Approved.
6: For flight plan risk, Singapore 895.
11: Hong Kong radar, RGR 1365, request heading 220. Thank you, RGR 1365.
6: Level 110,
10: Roger 1. Region 947, stand by due to an uncontrolled traffic now crossing and left to right in 2 minutes. Stand by for hire.
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0: 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Approach runway 34, report established.
1: Dynasty 864, radar 12875.
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1: 5, new traffic, stay on that frequency.
2: Frequency, and we are system frequency 133.5, that's 3. RJL 1365, clear of the weather, request to EPCO.
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1: China Southern 835, please sign out 1302.
2: 302, did it, China Southern 8353.
4: 2190.
0: If you're 77, it's okay. Maintain flight 190.
4: You know, we overshot by about 100 feet.
0: Yeah, 77, I got you. Maintain flight 190.
4: Standing flight level 190.
0: Hong Kong Shadow 639, contact approach 119.1.
3: 73, direct to Sulux, approve.
1: 85.
2: China Southern, request cancel. Did it risk it?
0: Air China 73, D250 knots or less.
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0: 250 knots or less.
2: 250 knots or less, Air China 73.
0: Air Macau 978, proceed direct to Boston, climb to level 210, no speed control.
1: Approved, heading 060.
2: Right. 6641, request final level, flight level 300, able before echo.
1: Right, express 641, non-standard, not available, climb to level 280, fine.
2: Please level 280, fine, alright, so 380. 641.
1: The other station calling, say again.
2: Jet 37, 32, good reading, squawk 0717.
1: Thai VHR 3732, Hong Kong radar, identify, clear Charlie 4 Alpha arrival, descend now level 120, reach by Carlton.
2: Descend now, Spanabridge, 120, reach by Carlton, clear Charlie 4 Alpha arrival, Jet 232. Request heading 070.
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0: 80 knots. Flight level 160.
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1: 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Speed map point 77.
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2: 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One,
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5: Start approach from 807 left, descend via start at 6,000 feet, QNH 1010, maintain high speed below 10,000 feet.
6: Singapore 7952, contact radar 118 ACMO 902, good day.
4: 892, Singapore 7952, bye. Good evening, radar, Cathay 3298, on climb flight level 160, speed 280.
6: Cathay 3298, climb to flight level 250, speed 300 knots.
4: Climb flight level 280, apologies, 250, speed 300 knots, Cathay 3298. Cathay 362, climb to level 160, speed 280 knots.
6: Cathay 362, climb to flight level 250, speed 300 knots.
4: 250, speed 300 knots, Cathay 362.
2: Level 310, direct to NBAR, Singapore 7952.
5: GPS 77, climb to flight level 250, cancel speed.
7: Your climb flight level 250, cancel speed restriction, GPS 77.
8: Feedback 67683, this is Hong Kong.
5: Oh, India 2-2-2, maintain 5. 4350, contact Shanghai 12835.
9: Flight 0350, Shanghai 12835, Lina 262, good day.
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9: 801. 3-1-2-9-1, Bohemia 262, good day.
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13: 3-1 here, 2,200 feet, on me.
11: 9639, departure, identify, climb via SID, flight level 130.
13: SID, flight level 130, turn 639.
12: 3280, north of which Air China 728.
14: Sorry, A10. Recruit heading 050.
15: Taxi A64, heading 050, approve.
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15: Cathay 734, radar 126.3.
16: 1263, Cathay 734.
1: 6.75.
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15: CA 101, Hong Kong radar, radar contact.
17: A598, maintain flight level 350, heading 040.
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15: Charmonix 678, Hong Kong.
19: 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Charmonix 8678.
15: Charmonix 678, descend now level 310. 310 in 2 minutes.
19: Descend flight level 310 in 2 minutes. Descend now, Charmonix 8678.
6: 47, contact approach 119 at ACMO 1, good day.
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21: M-level 330, correct, 093.
22: Hong radar T-way 101, repeat climb up to flyway 360.
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23: Right heading 050, new weather.
15: And scooter 188 heading 050, approve.
23: Request for the right heading 055, new weather, scooter 188.
15: Approve.
23: Heading 055, approve, scooter 188.
15: Standby
22: 7215.
15: Contact approach 419 and
22: 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Three
15: 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And
22: high
15: 677 Hong Kong radar, radar contact, follow 500. Number 6677.
22: Sky Legend 908,
15: contact radar 118.992.
22: Legend 908. Hong Kong Shuttle 871.
5: Flight level 191
24: for flight
5: 0250. 826, climb 742,
24: 770,
22: final level. Hong Kong Radar, Flight 908, maintain flight level 350, heading 030.
5: Sky Legend 908, roger.
25: Flight level 270, Cathay 826.
5: Cathay 826, please.
22: 6-0-6-2-3-8.
26: Arrival Cathay 706.
15: Heading 035 for Charmix 678, approved.
27: Righty, Pacific 5, we're at
5: Cathay 776, speed 28, still not below 10,000 feet.
27: 160.
0: Heading 090, flight 2160, center 8034.
10: Heading right 9090, climbing flight level 160.
5: Newton 80, radar 13382.
10: 13382.
5: 2298, climb flight level 270 initially.
21: 832, manual engine.
1: Clear direction to FCAL.
13: Climb flight level 250, direct escape, no speed, visual M80.
10: Hong Kong radar, Qantas 128, climbing flight level 160.
6: Qantas 128, climb to flight level 250, cancel speed control.
13: Climb flight level 250, cancel speed control, Qantas 128.
6: Kelly 362, contact radar 118, decimal 902, good day.
0: 1892, Cathay 362.
2: 677, Liquid Bayfair, Division 25 miles by uplink.
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15: Tie 677 and how many miles right?
2: 25 miles right, tie 677.
15: Approved, tie 677.
2: And my right, tie 677.
15: Charmin X722, Hong Kong radar.
2: Charmin X722.
15: Descend now level 270, which in 3 minutes. Expedite your descent due to crossing and opposite way traffic.
2: So level 230 in 3 minutes, Charmin X722.
15: And clear level 270.
2: 70, Charmin X722.
15: QRS 093, Manila 119, decimal 3.
2: Flight okay. Charmin X662, request heading 040.
15: 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I call Kurek 093 first. Kurek 093, change Manila 1193.
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13: 81, maintain full on level 340.
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13: 271, UPS 72.
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15: 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Heading 055, say call sign.
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15: 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Cathay 784, Hong Kong radar.
4: Cathay 784, flight level 340, blocking 4141.
15: Cathay 784 radar contact clear Betty 3 Alpha arrival.
4: 3 Alpha Cathay 784.
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1: On radar climb flight level 12,200 meters direct Siku.
13: 12,200 meters direct Siku UPS 7.
7: Hurricane 6238, contact approach 119, decimal 1.
3: 119,
21: left 6238. FCAL request 18, heading 190.
1: Scooter 905, up to 30 miles right, approved.
21: Scooter 905, request a left deviation, sir.
1: Scooter 905, in tech case, up to 20 miles left, approved.
21: So 20 miles left of track is approved, Scooter 905, thank you.
1: Shenna 747, Sanya 122, decimal 6.
15: Radar
4: 125, decimal
15: 32. 765, Cathay 784, Hong Kong.
4: Cathay
15: 784. Descend now level 280, reaching 4 minutes.
4: Descend level 280 in 4 minutes, Cathay 784.
15: Tie 673, radar 125, decimal 32.
8: heading 270.
1: 36251 traffic, turn further right heading 280.
8: Right heading 280, Jerky 6251.
1: Cafe 706, descend flight level 260, reach by Maple.
9: 260, reach by Maple, Cafe 706.
11: Hongkai 673, good evening, maintaining flight level 340, direct ETLR.
1: Thai 673, Hong Kong radar, roger.
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5: Your request descend initially 6000 feet, fast star, QNH 1010.
1: 7398 level 170. Flight level 170, Tesla 398. Thai
8: 639,
1: thank you, contact radar 123.47. Thai 639, good night. China 7398, proceed direct Tamot.
8: It's Tamot, Tesla 398. China 7038,
1: thank you, contact Zhuhai 121.4.
8: 4 decimal 4, China 7038, good day.
1: 32135, 0 FedEx 5230, 5 level 170. FedEx 5230, FedEx 5230, 5.81 over there, EVA 857 Cafe 826, cancel speed rejection.
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16: 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Vietnam 570, overhead coupling.
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9: My radar, you should have 90, climbing flight level 250.
12: And New Zealand 80, climb to level 270, stand by higher.
9: Climb flight level 270, you should have 90.
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24: 27, decimal 1, airstream 6277.
1: 0.
26: Again, please, Air India 2362.
1: India, Air India 2362, are you able flight level 370?
26: 80 miles, Air India 2362.
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12: Qantas 128, climb to level 260, 26.
9: Climb flight level 2, Qantas 128.
1: Climb flight level 280.
24: Climb level 280, train 6277.
26: 60, different top.
1: Carry 813, increase speed to 2809. Okay. Red Cat 8542, proceed directly to Foxley, Sierra Office, Sierra Lima Uniform.
26: Sierra to Foxley, 8542.
28: Banana, that's a 2,600 to 5,000 on a dollar 1FB departure.
1: UPS 59er departures identified, climb to 900,000 feet.
28: 900,000 feet, UPS 59er.
1: China 7398, descend to reach flight level 4,500 meters by Tamot.
26: Reach flight level 4,500 meters by Tamil, Transfer 398.
5: Transfer 7, heading 250, please.
26: Heading 250, put a thank you, EVA 57.
12: Contact radar 12784.
9: Transfer
24: 7, 639, good night. A 64, request
12: heading 070. Dynasty X6. 4 heading 070 approve.
24: Heading 070 approve, Dynasty A64.
6: climbing 9,000 through 7,200 on the Concorde 14 Go School 5305.
17: Tim Macau 62 departures identified, climb to flight level 120.
18: 62.
17: I confirm flight level 120.
18: 120, Macau 622.
17: Yeah, Macau 106, contact radar 133.82.
18: 33.82, Air Macau 106, good day.
19: 400, on the way, Shantou, 5 mile right off track, to the weather.
1: 6635, Hong Kong radar, roger.
19: 635.
20: Airspan 859R, 8 heading 030, confirm.
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22: Heading 030, approved, airspan 8598.
23: Runway director 116, maintaining power 310.
20: Recap 116, roger, descend now to level 280.
23: Descend now to level 280, recap 116.
17: Cap 8542, contact radar 123-047.
25: 123 radar.
17: 7 maintain flight level 4,500 meters, traffic below.
25: 4,500
17: meters, 1798. Macau 622, climb to flight level 130, traffic above.
25: 1130,
17: good, Macau 622. Kadari 817, thank you, contact radar 123.47.
25: 123.47.
17: 5850, departure identified, climb to 9,000 feet.
5: 0 initially, check direct and far.
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29: FCAL, Airspring 6277.
17: 5900, climb to flight level 160, unrestricted climb, speed 280 knots solid.
25: Unrestricted climb to flight level
5: 160. Climb to flight level 250.
27: Level 250,
5: but it's 5995. 0.
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1: Hong Kong Shuttle 701, cancel offset direct to Maple, descend now flight level 260.
27: So Fred, direct to Maple, descend now flight level 260, Hong Kong Shuttle 701.
1: Shuttle 701, pass level 350 or below within 2 minutes.
27: 350 within 2 minutes, Hong Kong Shuttle 701.
31: B280 knots, descend flight level 110, cancel impact restriction.
1: Speed map point 7.8 or greater.
29: 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Map point 8. Spring 2.7.
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25: Thanks, Macau 632.
5: 330.
25: 1-0-6.
5: And Air Macau 106, are you able for level 350? Air Macau 1006, stand by, climb level 330.
9: Standing by higher, climb level 330, Hong Kong 06.
0: We're going to need this offset until it be Mikael or Macan under 78.
1: 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Singapore 833, contact Sanya 130.2.
31: 57, try direct hotel, hotel 512 and reach level 110, I'll be muscle.
1: 110.
5: 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E550, contact by level 160, when ready, speed 280 now.
25: 9 to level 160, when ready, speed 280, E550.
19: Climb to flight level 250 and fly direct to Zoomap, UPS 59.
31: UPS 59, Ava, cancel speed control.
19: This is speed control, UPS 59.
1: 07, Roger.
9: Third time, flight level 160.
31: Hong Chateau 628, climb to flight level 170, cancel speed control.
9: Level
1: 170
9: north, speed control, Hong Kong Shadow
0: 238.
1: Dyson.
0: Flight level 160, speed 250 north, southwest, Hong Kong Shadow 226.
19: Full Alpha, via jet 892.
2: Qatari 817, anchor, this is climb passing 210.
1: Qatari 817, Hong Kong radar, climb flight level 8000. 400 meters.
2: Climb 8,400 meters. Sorry, is in track.
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1: Two stations. First one, red cap 8542, Hong Kong radar, climb flight level 280.
19: 280, red cap 8542.
1: Vietnam 580, Hong Kong radar, confirmed level 330. Vietnam 580, identified.
9: 580, and confirm maintain 3280.
31: 5580, Ava.
9: 280, 5580.
31: Hong Kong Shuttle 628, climb to flight level 190.
9: Flight level
19: 190, Shuttle 63. Currently 70 miles left of track to weather, squawking 1466.
1: Cathay 100, Hong Kong radar identified, cleared for the Betty Tree. Cleared for the Betty Tree Alpha arrival, Cathay 100.
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1: EVA 068, radar 12875.
25: Hong Kong Shuttle 226, request heading 135, QA turbulence.
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26: QC Alpha Rebel, Cubo 120. Hong radar, Palatayo 201, maintain flight level 380, Mach 0.82.
20: Alpha 201, Hong Kong radar, radar contact, no speed control.
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25: 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When able, turn left direct to Biko.
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20: Dynasty 864, contact Taipei 129.1.
26: 1291, Dynasty 864, bye.
20: Redcap 116, descend to level 260, Redcap 116.
23: Step, level 260, Redcap 116.
25: Descend now level 310.
7: Go to BC departure traffic.
26: Flight over 250, Hong Kong Shadow 226.
20: Hi, 7265,
8: 125.32, 125.32. 125.32, Shanghai 7265.
20: View
8: weather, request up to 10 miles left and right of track, Singapore 836.
25: Singapore 836, approved.
8: 10 miles left and right of track, approved, Singapore 836, thank you.
25: Thai 673, contact Sanya 122.6.
10: Go decimal 6673 over there.
25: Hong Kong Shuttle 701, contact radar 127.55.
3: 755, Hong Kong Shuttle 701, good night.
22: Hong Kong Radar, good evening, Shanghai 7265, maintain flight level 360. Request heading 200.
25: Shanghai 7265, Hong Kong Radar, heading 200, approved.
22: Yeah, 7265.
3: 260, Hong Kong Shuttle 701.
20: Recap 116 heading 345 approved.
23: Heading 345 approved, recap 116.
11: Good evening, it's Chicago 825, level 280472, and we are 5 minutes away from Summer.
20: And Express Cargo 835, Hong Kong radar contact clear, Charlie 4 Alpha arrival. Continue present heading.
11: Present heading Charlie 4 Alpha, Express Cargo 825.
20: Macau 907, descend to level 260.
22: Descend to level 260, Macau 907, and if possible, we can want to maintain this heading until Charlie.
20: Copy.
22: Now.
20: And then continue heading, descend now level 260.
22: Descend to level 260, Macau 907.
26: And 7790, Raleigh 380, scope 6017.
20: Japan 759, Hong Kong radar contact.
26: Yes.
20: Dynasty 864, Taipei 1291. Radar 1271.
23: Right, 116, thanks.
13: 7 Sabre, request to reserve deviation of 220 miles Romeo side.
20: Calling near 677, 20 miles Romeo side approved.
13: 209,
22: Romeo side of Ukraine, 677,
13: thank you, sir.
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20: 207,
13: radar 127.1.
20: 7,
22: thank you, sir, bye-bye.
20: Shandong 2153, contact radar 125.32.
3: M cross Biko, flight level 157, on the bus, request 923.
25: Cathay 583, descend now for 4310, reach level in 3 minutes.
22: Descend now flight level 310 within 3 minutes, Cathay 583.
23: Hong Kong radar, Xiamen Air 855, flight level 280, squawk 2706, request flight level 330.
25: Xiamen Air 855, Hong Kong radar, identify, maintain present level.
23: Descend flight level, Xiamen Air 855.
25: Scotta 188, contact Shanghai 128.35.
1: 133.35.
0: 133.35,
1: 6639. VHJ 8892, descend flight level 120, reach by Carson.
6: 8892.
12: Four radar, Shandong 2152, level 220.
1: Shandong 2153, Hong Kong radar, roger, report mark number. Shandong 2153, repeat this map point, 75.
12: 75,
0: Shandong 2153. 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
14: Qatar 8417, require heading 260 to avoid weather.
1: Qatar 8417, Hong Kong radar, turn right heading 260, climb flight for 8,400 meters.
14: To climb flight level 8,400 meters and turning right now heading 260, Qatar 8417.
12: 9,000, require heading 260. 9,000, require heading 200.
1: Two stations, first one China Southern, 351 heading 200, approved.
12: 351.
1: The other station calling, say again.
31: 8473, Hong Kong radar identified. Clear AB 4 Alpha arrival.
1: Identified. Xiaomi 96, roger, identified.
12: 6 left, 250,
1: Cafe 304. UPS 72, Sanya
0: 13335. 3335, UPS 72,
1: 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VHJ 94.
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18: 30 miles, Romeo side, I'm trying to weather.
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12: S-A-7 request, level 340.
26: J2 Manila, 1193, Air India 2362, good day.
16: John Ibis, 5562 Hong Kong.
1: And Macau 907, descend to flight level 200.
26: Flight level 200, Macau 907.
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26: 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Good evening.
20: And Phantom 580, heading approved.
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2: 1-1.
1: Cathay 654, Hong Kong radar identify. Clear Canto 3 Alpha.
2: Cathay 3 Alpha, Bay 654.
1: Red Cap 116, contact radar, 123.47.
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20: So 835 descend to level 260 now, which in 1 minute. Cebu 12.
17: 2, maintain flight level 300, squawk 4647.
20: John Ruiz 5562, Hong Kong radar contact, fly heading 345.
17: Heading 345, John Ruiz 5562.
20: John Ruiz 5562, speed now 250 knots.
17: 250 knots, John Ruiz 5562.
20: John Ruiz 5562, Charlie 4 Alpha arrival.
17: Charlie 4 Alpha arrival, John Ruiz 5562.
20: John Ruiz 5562, affirm descend now to level 260, level 260 in 3 minutes.
17: Can fly level 260 in 3 minutes, January 5562.
20: Corina 459, due to destination restriction, descend now level 300, reaching 4 minutes.
2: G2193. Alpha 160, Cathay 426.
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20: Descend now level 300, reaching 3 minutes.
26: Roger, descend 300 within 3 minutes, square in the 4,000.
8: Hello, Air China 826, have we maintained flight level 3990?
1: Air China 826, roger.
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1: Air China 890, go ahead.
8: 90, flight level 3.
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20: Roger, how about the way to the right of Cyber?
26: Negative, we could take left but not right.
20: Roger that, and heading 345, approved.
26: Heading 345, Cathay 100. Do have a good day.
20: 55 Hong Kong radar, roger. Climb now to level 330. Question, climb to level 320, 320.
8: Climb to flight level 320, Xiamen 855.
7: Is it a light?
15: Approach 119
1: at 801. Expect Alert Zulu approach runway 34.
5: Contact radar 121.3.
8: 125.32, Crane 677 per day.
20: Cebu 120, radar 126.3.
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1: 2193, contact radar 132.15.
26: 132.15, good day, 重庆 2193.
8: Sorry,
3: radar, good evening, Korean Air 677 heavy, offset 20 mile Romeo side, maintain flight level 380.
1: Korean Air 677, roger. 26 radar,
2: 123.82.
1: 426. Flex track 661, climb to flight level 160, maintain 380. Alright, 60, we'll maintain.
10: Air China 1165, just stay again, passing up.
11: And now, passing 3,400 feet, Air China 116.
10: Air China 116, departure identified. Climb to flight level 160, cancel 8,000 feet restriction.
11: For level 160, cancel 8,000 feet restriction, Air China 116.
10: Qantas 30, climb to flight level 160, speed 280 knots or less.
17: Climb to flight level 160, speed 280 knots or less, Qantas 30.
1: Korean 651 approved.
13: Thank you, Kilo approved. Korean 651, thank you.
1: Cathay 654, descend to flight level 260, reach level by Maple.
19: Descend level 260, reach by Maple, Cathay 654. So Dynasty 784, maintain flight level 290, and the squawk 5664.
1: Dynasty 784, Hong Kong radar identified.
21: Flex 661 from the radar 133.82
20: Hong Kong radar, radar contact, Betty 3 Alpha.
19: 04.
20: Cafe 19, 8 descend now to level 340, reach in 3 minutes, still traffic.
1: Identified.
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1: Zero, maintain heading 200, still traffic.
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22: day. Macau 007, information Foxtrot. Expect Alas Zulu approach runway 34.
11: 178, request heading 220 due to weather.
1: Shandong 2153, heading 220 approach.
11: 220, mark decimal point 78,
1: China 2152. 0, 3, 5, 0, 4, 3, 1, 2, 0. China 1000, 5035, Hong Kong radar, climb to flight level
19: 320. 320, China 7265, request heading 245.
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6: Six,
14: goodbye. Radio Korean Air 677 Heavy, now clear of weather, direct west.
1: Korean Air 677, Dara Aikila.
14: Dara Aikila, Korean Air 677, thank you.
18: Kong radar, hello, Emirates 386 Heavy, estimating Tamil time 1252.
1: Emirates 386, Roger, report when released.
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23: Roger, Taipei 1291, EFA 06, good night.
14: Charmin 855, clear of traffic and deviation approved.
24: Tornado Korean Air 654, request the weather deviation up to 10 mile Romeo Sierra Street, due to Charlie Bravo.
1: Korean Air 651 approved.
24: Bravo up to 10 mile Romeo Sierra.
1: Red Cap 8.
25: 38 maintaining level 410, so you should
1: be Singapore 38, Hong Kong radar identified. Red Cap 8542, Sanya 1302.
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14: Cathay 104, continue descend to level 280.
18: Continue descend 280, Cathay 104.
29: Qatari 921, maintaining flight level 341.
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1: Red Cap 8542 Sanya 1302.
32: 1010, maintain speed to 80 knots greater.
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18: 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Yeah, Dynasty 784, thank you. Have a good day.
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2: All right, good evening, Air China 890, Millennium Flight Level 310, direct to Dumo.
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3: 25, climb flight level 280.
1: China Base 936 Hong Kong radar, climb flight level 340.
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5: Hong Kong Shuttle 768, roger, proceed direct source loop approved, expect climb passing level 130.
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3: 23.
7: Charlie 72056, climb for level 330, expect climb.
3: Expediting climb to flight level 330, China Eastern 2056.
7: 204 over Dolphin, contact Shanghai
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7: 8 1 2 2 2 2 2 2 2 2 2 2 2 2 2 2 2 2 2 2 2 2 2 2 2 2 2 2 2 2 2 2 2 2 2 2 2 2 2 2 2 2 2 2 2 2 2 2 2 2 2 2 2 2 2 2 2 2 2 2 2 2 2 2 2 2 2 2 2 2 2 2 2 2 2 2 2 2 2 2 2 2 2 2 2 2 2 2 2 2 2 2 2 2 2 2 2 2 2 2 2 2 2 2 2 2 2 2 2 2 2 2 2 2 2 2 2 2 2 2 2 2 2 2 2 2 2 2 2 2 2 2 2 2 2 2 2 2 2 2 2 2 2 2 2 2 2 2 2 2 2 2 2 2 2 2 2 2 2 2 2 2 2 2 2 2 2 2 2 2 2 2 2 2 2 2 2 2 2 2 2 2 2 2 2 2 2 2 2 2
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7: 0.
32: We want to send to your start at 6,000 feet, QNH 1010, speed 280 knots.
7: 10 miles by level 29, if you will.
9: 27.1,
32: 8590, 10 left heading 070, reduce speed to 250 knots.
7: Still need this to make sense. 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
0: Prata Air 205, Hong Kong radar contact, and continue flight pattern.
10: Continue flight pattern, loop, Prata 205.
0: That's a little 7 compared to
1: 654, can approach 119.1.
9: 419.41, Cathay 654, good night.
35: Request outside 5 miles left out track.
1: China Eastern 5, 3 and 5 miles left approved.
35: Romeo's left level track, China 8, 5031.
1: China 8, 5, 6, 8, contact radar 128.

0: 38, maintaining level 410.
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2: Okay, when ready, level 2605, Maple Cafe 728.
3: Kong, good evening, Dynasty 836, level 330, and squad code 6101.
4: Dynasty 836, Hong Kong radar identified.
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4: Japan S759, Roger.
8: Okay, 7616, flight level 390, squawk 2212.
4: Cafe 716 Hong Kong radar identified, Betty 3 Alpha arrival.
8: Betty 3 Alpha arrival, Cafe 716, the request direct, Castle.
4: 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Singapore 36, Guangzhou 133.07.
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10: 677,
11: Radar Qantas 30, require 20 miles right of track for weather.
1: Qantas 30, 20 miles right of track approved.
11: Qantas 30, thank you. Qantas 20 miles,
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1: Xiamen Air 823, Roger, approve.
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13: Hong Kong radar 2193, you mean if we maintain heading 175, we need contact with Manila.
1: And stay on my frequency, we will coordinate with Manila for your deviation. Heading 175 now.
13: Please contact Manila for me, thank you.
1: Roger that, turn left heading 175 now.
13: Turn left heading 175, continue 193, thank you.
14: 54, reduce speed to 250 knots, descend to 6,000 feet.
1: Level 360, China Eastern 2969, Roger.
15: Eastern 2969, request heading 240, weather.
1: Heading 240, approve.
15: 240, China Eastern 2969.
1: And then Xiamen Air 896, descend now, level 270.
16: Sir, Xiamen 896.
17: 250 knots or greater.
18: Flight level 400.
19: Zero. Flight level 36, Samuel 823.
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19: 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Copy, speed
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18: 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Antenna, flight level 360.
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1: Chongqing 2193, descend now level 290.
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20: 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EBIS 936, contact radar 125.32.
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14: Cafe 100, actually reduce speed now 250 knots for sequence, thank you.
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22: Cafe 662, departure is identifying climb by speed. Level 110.
10: Level 110, Cafe 663.
5: Thank you.
1: Charmin 896, radar 118.92.
14: 1,000 feet. 100, turn left heading 295 for spacing.
20: 4 in 3 minutes.
14: Heading 270, reduce speed 250 knots.
20: Mass by level 260.
5: 50.
20: Marindo 678 Hong Kong radar identified.
5: 678.
20: 567 across Ambe, orbit low, fly level 260.
5: Flight heading 050.
1: China Eastern 6078, approved.
5: 050, China Eastern 6078. Hong Kong radar, China 890, request heading 020, due weather.
1: Heading 020 approve Air China A90.
5: Heading 020 approve Air China 890.
14: 923 approach, good evening. Information Lima, runway 07 left.
16: That's a 900 climbing 5000.
14: Captain 964 departure is identified. Climb 5-6, flight level 130.
16: Identifying climb by the SID, flight level 130, 7964.
14: Sadia 3021, no speed control.
16: Speed control, thank you, Saudi 3021.
20: Climb at level 320.
23: 208, contact radar 127, decimal 55.
14: 10, expedite through 10,000 feet.
17: H390, Hong Kong, clear Sierra 7 Alpha arrival. Confirm squawk 2401.
5: 2401, clear Sierra 7 Alpha arrival. I will let you know we will be released by control.
17: Good evening, H390, Roger identified.
16: Radar, good evening, Cathay 708, descending level 260.
17: Cathay 708, Hong Kong radar, descend flight level 200, cancel Maple level restriction.
16: Descending level 200, cancel Maple restriction, Cathay 708.
20: Okay.
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20: 526, directly in the street. 636, contact radar 128.75.
23: 600 meters,
16: direct 260. 160, 250 or less, and need to fly speed 230 for climb restrictions.
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16: 6170, trajectory Tamil.
23: Skywalker 752, Hong Kong radar identified.
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20: Two one decimal 3. Climb at level 310.
5: Reach level in 3 minutes, I'm 841.
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14: 2290, descend to 4,000 feet.
5: 7900, climbing to 5000, Delta 1 X-ray.
22: Cathay 9013, departures identified, climb by assist, flight level 160, speed 230 knots approved.
5: Climb by assist, flight level 160, speed 230 knots approved, Cathay 9013. Zulu, Scooter 129er.
0: Scooter 129er, direct, Zulu approved.
5: Zulu, thank you, Scooter 129.
2: Florida, Xiamen 841, dual radar request heading 245.
0: Xiamen 841, on reaching level 300, heading 245, approve.
2: Reaching flight level 300, heading 245, approve, Xiamen 841, thank you.
0: Qatari 928, contact Manila 119, or decimal 3.
5: 19 decimal 3, Qatari 928, Manila, bye-bye.
3: Hong Kong, coordinate 475, flight level 340.
0: Carino 475, identify.
5: Still by Murray, cancel, cancel research is good to be in China.
0: 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Air China 890, climb flight level 350.
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0: Now traffic direct to Siku, climb
6: to 11,602. 90, call sign again. Hey, weather,
0: 090. China Eastern 6078, heading 090, approve.
6: China Eastern 6078.
24: Hong Kong radar, China 890, clear of weather, request direct to top people.
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14: Bay 507, turn right heading 270, reduce speed to 230 knots.
22: Yeah, but yeah,
25: you know,
22: that call is not for you, but
25: yeah,
22: you can also be
25: 250. Look at that, 250, I'm going to have 626, thank you.
22: Okay, UPS 62, cancel the 110 and 140 level restriction. Yeah, increase speed now to 250.
25: Alright, we're kind of 0
5: and can't restrict UPS
17: 62. Going to be 851, hold at Canto as published, onward clearance time 22.
5: Canto is
26: published, good evening, China Southern 367, maintaining level 250, squawk 3112.
17: China Southern 367, Hong Kong radar identified.
26: China Southern 367.
27: Into flight level 250, score 3136.
14: 1000 feet.
0: Over Sapnol, contact Manila, data link monitor 119, good day.
27: 119.3, quarter 30.
28: Hong Kong radar, pass higher 205, request opposite Romeo side, officer 30 miles.
29: 1356, request the heading 320, due weather.
0: Junior 1356, heading 320, approved.
29: Heading 320, approved, Adrian 1356.
0: Paratai at 205, report heading required.
14: 1000 feet, Q1H 1010.
17: Cross Canto, at or below flight level 130.
5: As for 110, cross Canto, at or below level 130, Cathay 708.
28: Into 70, Paratai 205.
0: Paratai 205, heading 270, approved.
28: Into 70, approved, Paratai 205.
0: Chongqing 2193, over Sapno, contact Manila 1193.
29: Over Sapno, contact Manila 119.3, Chongqing 2193. Hong radar, coordinate 485, Lucas.
0: Coordinate 485, go ahead.
29: Lucas, weather station up to 20 miles right side.
0: Carina 485, 20 miles, Romeo side approve.
29: 20 miles, Romeo side approve, Carina 485.
0: China Eastern 6078, we're in clear weather, direct to Senku.
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4: 101. Hong Kong radar. Descend, stand by. After impact, descend to flight level 110.
23: Climb to flight level 280.
0: 310, reach level in the next 40 miles.
24: Level 310, get a 716 in 40 miles.
14: Maintain present heading for sequence.
23: No kill.
22: 651, when able, increase speed to 80 knots.
24: When able, speed to 80 knots, get a 651. One five six level 350, dew weather heading 040.
0: Junior 1568 radar contact. Scooter 129er. 129er, continue present heading, climb flight level 320.
24: Present heading, climb flight level 320, scooter 129er.
29: Hong Kong radar, Starwalker 704, flight level 290, heading 040, request higher up to flight level 330.
0: Starwalker 704, higher level not available, maintain level 290.
29: Roger, maintain level 290, Starwalker 704.
24: 356, correct weather, request direct Lagos.
0: Junior 1356, check direct to Biko.
24: Track director Legault, Adrian 1356.
0: Biko.
24: Track director Biko, Adrian 1356.
29: Hong Kong Starwalker 704, request heading 050.
0: Starwalker 704, heading 050, approve.
29: 050, approve, Starwalker 704.
7: Hong Kong radar, current 485.
0: Current 485.
7: Just climb up to flyby city 60, we have weather ahead.
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7: Flyby city, there is a rating for a climb, could I not wait for, I think.
0: Advice if you require any heading, maintain level 300.
4: Manor, Hong Kong, radar, descend to flight level 190.
0: 25.32
7: 25.32, Xiamen 823, good day.
24: Hong Kong, Japan 707, flight level 380.
0: Japan 707, Hong Kong identify.
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0: 129, maintain flight level 320 on return. Traffic of opposite way in 2.5 minutes.
8: Eastern 6078, check direct on me.
0: Sunday 841, direct Kila approve.
2: Right, Kila approve, Xiaomi 841, thank you.
8: 2101
14: Arrival. Right, 261 fly heading 260 for sequence.
2: Weather.
8: Answering 6524 Hong Kong radar identify clear direct castle.
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8: And answering 6524, are you able for level 350?
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2: Answering 6524.
0: Hi, VJet 569, heading 255, approve.
14: 1,000 feet, QNH 1010.
20: Negative, all higher level occupied by faster traffic.
29: Flight level 2 5 0 Eagle X, Palatire 205.
0: Korean Air 689, maintain flight level 300. Station level 300, your call sign again.
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0: 689.
29: 230.
0: Dynasty 836. Dynasty 836, heading 045, approved.
29: Heading 045, Dynasty 836.
23: 0559. It's Guangzhou 133, Daisy Mo 07.
29: 496, a very good evening. Passing 1,700, climbing 5,000 on the V41X-ray departure.
22: Brainiac 496 departure is identified. Cancel 8,000 feet restriction, climb to flight level 160.
29: So 8,000 feet, you should climb and maintain flight level 160 over here near 496.
22: Dynasty 920, contact radar 133.82 with your request, good day.
29: I2-C920, bye.
22: 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Due to SpaceX.
17: 30
29: knots. Titan heading 330, and speed to 30 knots for the vehicle.
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14: 0, descend to 4,000 feet.
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20: 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Airspring 6524 approved.
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0: 678, radar contact.
29: 3-6-7-8.
0: 612,
22: maintaining level 340, squawk 6532. Sky Race
0: 612, Hong Kong, identify.
29: 119, Dave, verify that's the standard flight level 160.
14: Standard, I'm standard flight level 160, United
22: 152. Thank you.
20: Higher level already occupied by traffic.
0: Junior 1356, climb 1,900 meters.
29: 209, Romeo side of track.
0: Junior 1356, climb 1,900 meters.
29: Roger, 1356.
0: Station request 20 miles, Romeo side, call sign.
20: PSX3, clear direct inbound. Ready, descend, flight level 260, which part is it?
29: 1-1-356, correct?
1: 07, biggest weather deviation, Romeo side within 20 miles.
0: 20 miles, Romeo side approved, Japan Air 707.
1: 20 miles, Romeo side approved, Japan 707.
29: 10,3077, climbing flight level 270.
0: China 7-3077, climb flight level 290.
29: Flight level 290, 10,3077.
0: China Sun 3077, change of hand, stop climb level 280.
29: Level 280, 10,3077.
9: Great, good evening, Cathay 9013, climb flight level 250.
0: Cathay 913, climb flight level 320.
9: Flight level 320, Cathay 9013.
0: Cathay 913, change of plan, stop climb level 310.
9: Stop climb flight level 310, Cathay 913.
0: Cathay Dynasty 784, contact Taipei 1291.
14: Approach runway 27 left, descent via star to 6,000 feet, Kilmanic 1010.
10: Level 230, by needle.
11: Kilmanic 15, departure, veteran, you've got needle.
10: Needle, 10615.
11: Traffic 611, contact radar, 123, decimal 47.
0: Time, flight level 360.
12: Flight level 360, Scooter 129.
0: And Scooter 129, direct to EPCO.
12: So EPCO, Scooter 129.
0: Malindos. Junior 1568, heading 050, approved.
13: Junior 1568.
15: Racer 612, request to fly direct eastbound.
0: Sky Racer 612, descend now, flight level 2, correction, descend now, flight level 310, standby direct check.
16: Down for level 310
18: at Sunday Direct Express 612.
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18: East 050, maintaining level 3900.
0: China East 6050, radar contact. Tarata Air 205, contact radar 12532.
14: I've got 4569, turn right heading 270, descend to 4000 feet.
11: Flight level 160.
19: Current by SIG to flight level 160,
21: Dynasty 936. Flight level 110, Qatar
0: 8 780, Qatar 15 miles, Lima, Sai, approved.
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36: 95 level 390, after those suits, direct Bico, Singapore 7856.
0: Direct Capri.
37: Right, Capri, Dynasty 836.
38: W36, climb for level 350, final.
39: Zero, going at 218.
0: 020.
40: 020, heading Xiamen A9A.
41: Two contact radar, 127, DCMO 55.
42: 781, turn right heading 200 initially.
43: Sorry, we're going to start at night level 110, Hong Kong Shuttle 559.
44: Hong Kong radar, Thai 602, good evening, descending for level 260, reached by Maple.
17: Thai 602, Hong Kong radar, descend flight level 220, cross Maple at or below flight level 260.
44: Descend flight level 230, cross Maple. Head up below, follow 260, Thai 602.
17: Thai 602, descend flight level 220.
44: 220, Thai 602. 040.
0: Xiamen 898, due to traffic, descend now flight level 310.
44: Descend now flight level 310, Xiamen 898.
0: Hong Kong Shuttle 768, contact Sanya 130, decimal 2.
45: Niner, clear weather.
0: Thai VJet 569, standby.
46: Radar Air Junior 1568, request heading 030.
0: Junior 1568, direct to Dot Me.
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0: Thai VJet 569, direct 8 lit.
1: ready, flight level 260, reach by NPAC, transition speed 310 knots or greater.
2: 7007.
3: Corridor radar, command 678, request further left, 25 Mark 5. 25 Mark 5.
1: 0, C250 knots.
0: Right,
4: 120
0: and
4: C250
0: for me,
4: 2 direct eastbound.
1: That's 6050, heading 020, weather. Down to C, down to 26. Macau 615, descend and maintain, flight level 140.
2: Descend maintain, flight level 140, Macau 615.
42: Eastern 781, contact radar 132.15.
1: 5. 8,000 feet on 1010.
2: 81, maintaining flight level 320, heading 220.
1: After docking, heading 235, approved.
2: Level 360, China is 781.
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2: Expedite descending time, 602.
1: China Southern 325, counter radar 127, decimal 1.
2: 127, decimal 1, China Southern 325.
5: Request direct to Sumo, see the weather.
6: Shenzhen Air 230 approved.
7: The two-way point, Tamil, the squawk 7016.
41: Dynasty 79 of 4 Hong Kong radar identified. Are you able to find level 370?
7: We are set to level 370, Dynasty 794.
41: Dynasty 79 of 4 Roger, maintain person's level in that site.
7: Maintain person level, Dynasty 794.
41: Radar, confirm your passing level.
1: Passing level 24, 25.
41: China Southern 325, Roger, identify. What is the requested level?
1: Request level 330, China Southern 325.
41: China Southern 325, Roger, I'll call you back.
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8: Reach level by eastbound, carrier sir, 612.
0: Malindo 678, descend now, flight level 310.
2: 0.
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0: 12, commence descent now.
1: Left. 1900 to the 983. To the 983, departure identified, climbing 9000 feet. Climb 9000 feet, then to the 983, so that speed restriction. To the 983, 250 knots or left. 250 or left to the 983, thank you. Yamakasi 15, descend to reach flight level 110 by Hazel.
2: Descend to reach level 110 by Hazel, Macau 615.
6: Caution, similar cosine.
2: Well, now China is 781.
0: In how many miles you can make left turn?
2: About 70 miles, China is 781.
0: Confirm 70 miles.
2: 70 miles, then we can turn left to the terminal, China is 781.
0: Roger.
2: Approaching Capri, maintaining flight level 380.
0: Asiana 755 Hong Kong identified.
4: Indiana 755.
0: Cafe 9013, climb flight level 330, final level.
4: Climb flight level 330, final level, Cafe 9013.
0: And reach level by Norman. Japan Air 707, direct 8 leg.
9: Eagle, I think is about 707.
0: Junior 1568, contact radar 11892.
10: 568.
0: Dynamic 83. Thai VJ 569, radar 12532.
11: 25 32, Thai VJ 569, get it.
41: Contact Guangzhou radar 123.007.
12: 50 miles, left of trade, weather.
0: Starwalker 71450 miles, left of track approved.
12: 50 miles, left of track approved, Stalker 714.
0: Malindo 678, descend flight level 290.
6: 28.75.
13: Check
17: UQNH 10111. Air Junior 1292, departure identify, climb via SID, flight level 160, speed 250 knots or less.
14: Climb via SID, flight level 160, speed 250 knots or less, Air Junior 1292.
12: 290, heading R 230.
15: Minus 794, contact radar 11892. 8 Sierra Oscar, great, at your advice. 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
42: 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Radar 1265.
0: Send to flight level 270.
11: Level 270, minus 678.
17: 325. 325, direct on the left. Contact approach 119 at
4: decimal 1. Approach 119 at decimal 1, size 602, good day.
17: Good day.
4: 3040, just wait there, request 3 nautical miles, 5 nautical miles left on track.
6: China Southbound 3040, deviation 5 miles left of track approved.
4: 5 miles left on track, China Southbound 3040.
13: Fly heading 040, descend to 5000 feet.
4: That's what thought of me.
0: Spring 6524, report heading required.
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0: Skyracer 612, contact radar 125, question 123.47.
8: 23.47, Skyracer 612, good day.
4: Call radar Starwalker 746, maintain flight level 370, request weather deviation 40 miles left on track.
0: 746, 20 miles left of track approved.
4: 40 left, left of track, Starwalker 746.
0: 40 miles left of track approved, Starwalker 746.
4: 6. 6050, heading 030.
0: China Eastern 6050, approved.
4: Nice, 6050.
17: 292, turn right direct to Bentonville. Victor Echo Delta, Victor Oscar.
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0: Arrival heading 315 approved.
16: Heading 3 Alpha, heading 315, Cathay 926, thanks.
0: Cathay 913, contact Manila 119, decimal 3.
2: Manila 119, decimal 3, Cathay 913, good night.
13: Fly heading 270 for sequence, descend to 4,000 feet.
18: 820 knots, traffic behind.
14: Increase speed 280
18: knots, Azure 129. Canary 100, contact radar, 122, contact Guangzhou, 125.35.
2: 125.35.
19: On Emirates, 380 heavy, passing for level 244, descend to level 190, estimate Sierra time 43.
17: Emirates 380, Hong Kong radar, clear Sierra 7 Alpha, confirm squawk 6212.
19: Squawk and Sierra 7 Alpha, repeat, Emirates 380.
41: Now, when ready, descend to flight level 260, reach by Maple.
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41: 736735, contact radar 127, decimal 55.
0: Eastern 781, direct Sabno, approve.
2: Direct Sabno, China is 781.
20: Thank you, flight level 260.
17: China Southern 6735, Hong Kong radar, roger, descend flight level 220.
20: Descend to level 220, China Southern 6735.
13: Left heading 310, descend to 4,000 feet.
21: Passing 130, passing 7,000,
18: 7,000, 304. Cluster 206, departure identify, climb to flight level 120.
21: Cathay
18: 715, climb to flight level 160.
21: Climb flight level 160, Cathay 715.
22: Descend now 6,300 meters, switch by Vancouver.
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13: Japan Air 735, turn right heading 305.
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6: Roger, stand by for higher, clear direct castle, China 2330.
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6: China 2330, no speed restrictions.
21: I do 330.
20: A3 due to weather, request right heading 210.
23: Good afternoon, A3 heading 210, officer.
20: Good sir, and A3.
0: China Southern 3077, climb flight level 290, direct Nomad.
20: Flight level 290, direct Nomad, 10,3077. Hong Kong radar, coordinate 689, request climb flight level 340.
0: 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Maintain present level.
20: Maintain present level, coordinate 689.
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13: Cafe 451, turn right heading 285.
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20: Five level 120. Castle 8000, at the station and climbing 120, cargo looks
21: 7, 8. Cafe 715, direct from the cafe 715.
17: 1 and 4 and to 9983, climb to level 240.
1: Climb to level 240, so 9983.
3: Sun 2040.
6: Negative, 12875.
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0: level 260. Japan Air 707, contact radar 12532.
5: Japan 739er, now clear of weather.
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0: 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Sharman Air 898, heading 030, approved.
10: 347, 236, clear radar, 133, decimal 82.
24: 133, decimal 82, Skywalker 206.
25: 450, Xinjiang Air 1292, climb to level 330.
0: I'm
17: flight level
0: 330,
17: I'm 1290. 380, descend by the star, level 110.
26: By the star, flight level 110, Emirates 380.
10: 9983,
0: how far radar? Contact radar, 126, decimal 3.
27: Goodbye.
0: China Eastern 6050, contact radar 11892.
28: 1892, China Eastern 6050, good day.
29: My next day, descend flight level 110, cancel impact level restriction.
10: Sorry, 12532.
30: 12532, thank you,
10: Chinese 7958. 658 departure identified, climb unrestricted to flight level 210.
30: I'm
29: going to take
30: the
29: flight
30: level 210,
6: and I'll take the flight level 212.
29: 612. 8107, 995, Roger. Just make sure you cross enter 260, Roger.
0: Cebu 115, climb flight level 270.
31: Climb flight level 70, Cebu 115.
0: China Southern, China Southern 3077, over Nova, contact Manila 119, decimal 3.
32: Over Nova, contact Manila 119, decimal 3, 10,3077.
10: Atlantic 1011.
17: China Southern 6735, contact departure 122 decimal 65.
33: 12265, China Southern 6735.
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35: 714, direct tap, please stand by, we're still avoiding weather.
36: Evening, China Southern 6735, direct to Beijing.
10: Italia 782, proceed directly to Pico, climb to flight level 6,900 meters.
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39: Operator, good evening, Hong Kong Shuttle 759, flight level 302, 260 by Maple, no speed control.
17: Shuttle 759 Hong Kong radar direct Murray, descend to reach telephone 110 by Murray.
39: Murray, 110 by Murray, Hong Kong Shuttle 759.
1: 790.
0: China Eastern 781, climb flight level 370, reaching 2 minutes.
1: Climbing flight level 370, reaching 2 minutes, China Eastern 781.
0: Shenzhen 230, descend now flight level 200.
39: 240.
0: Shenzhen 230, descend now flight level 200.
1: And request heading 350, weather Shenzhen 230.
0: Shenzhen Air 230, continue present heading for your descent, stand by for left turn.
1: Continue present heading and descend to flight level 200, Shenzhen Air 230.
36: Radar, S-Ring 6524, request heading 035, due weather.
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0: Cafe 926, expedite descent.
2: Level 340, reaching 4 minutes.
3: Descend to flight level 340 and reaching 4 minutes, Cafe 531. 531,
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4: Hong Kong, radar, double go 206, climbing flight level 250.
2: Dakar 206, roger, climb to level 330.
4: Zero, double go 206.
10: Level 237 departure, Concord FID 29870, identified.
5: Maybe 9000, Cebu 237.
10: 0360,
7: okay, 307. 6623, roger, standby. Flight level 160, I'm at 385.
10: Southern 6735, designed to reach flight level 4,500 meters by TEMOT.
36: Descend to 4,500 meters by TEMOT.
0: 2,006,735.
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5: 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Left of track.
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5: 5 miles and left of track boost, Shanghai 2330, thank you.
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0: China Southern 3040, descend now, flight for 270.
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10: Runway 385, contact radar, 123, decimal 47.
7: Radar 12347, Emirates 385.
10: Level 237, climb to flight level 110.
2: Climb flight level 110, Cebu 237.
5: Malaysia 6119, can we take radar? Train, hotel, hotel 41.
10: Malaysia 6119, cancel speed restriction, maximum speed 250 knots.
5: Cancel speed restriction, speed 250. Malaysian 6119.
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1: 27, decimal 1, China Southern 321, good day.
17: Shuttle 759, contact approach 119, decimal 1.
2: Macau 658, climb to level 330 final.
1: The final was 330 final, McDowell 658.
17: 400 identified.
8: What is it? Right, Cathay 9260, level 260, approaching sunny.
17: Cathay 9026 Hong Kong, descend level 130.
8: Level 130, Cathay 926.
2: No speed control, climb flight 160, 2237.
9: AB4 Alpha arrival inside at 861.
11: Hong Kong, good evening, Cathay 381, maintaining flight with 300, squat 1040.
2: Cathay 381, Hong Kong radar contact, AB4 Alpha arrival report indicated as down.
11: AB4 Alpha and indicated as B280 knots, Cathay 381.
2: Roger,
11: 280, Cathay 381.
17: Descend to level 110.
1: Descend to flight level 110, sending air 230.
12: Number 385 requesting right heading 210 to avoid weather.
17: Average 385 heading 210 approved.
12: Right heading 210, thank you very much, 385.
1: Radar, you may need China Southern 3040, descending to level 260.
17: China Southern 3040 Hong Kong radar, descend to level 220.
1: Level 220, China Southern 3040. Radar Shenzhen 230, request a direct to Gorby due to weather.
17: Shenzhen 230, standby for that, expect left turn after Robin.
1: Standing by Shenzhen 230.
13: Radar Cyber Jet 3733, good evening, come to flow 210, smoke 3507.
17: Taipei Jet 3733 Hong Kong radar, roger.
14: Zero, squawk 0157.
15: Chinese 7706 Hong Kong, identify.
14: Chinese 7706.
10: Honeypon 811, Taiwan heading 040 to intercept clear data at approach runway 07 left.
1: 500 meters,
2: Cathay 531, continue descent level 260, reach by NPAT.
17: I for left turn towards lander.
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15: 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One two Sanya, 1226, good day.
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17: Taipei Jet 3733, climb for level 250, cancel speed control.
13: 250, cancel speed control until Jet 373.
17: Qatari 8400, descend for level 130.
13: Descend for level 130, Qatari 8400.
10: 1025 DME. Climb the level 12,500 meters. Speed control.
1: Hi. 524, clear of weather.
2: Roger, direct dot me S26524.
1: Tommy, air 3624.
17: Sorry, 8400, descend via the star, flight level 110.
13: Descend via the star, flight level 110, catch at the 8400.
11: AV, climbing for level 160.
17: Malaysian 6119 Hong Kong radar, climb for level 200.
1: Level 200, Malaysian 6119.
17: Cathay 9026, after Mango, speed 280 knots.
1: After Mango, speed 280, Cathay 926.
0: Level 90, heading 200, approved.

0: level 350 crossing traffic 1000 feet above in 2 minutes from your right to left.
1: 350 change to that spot.
0: Okay, 531 radar 126 605.
1: 06 is a level 310 squawk 2676.
2: Charmin 8706 Hong Kong identified.
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2: Chinese and 7706 check direct. Transmission blocked. And Kelly 764 confirm your call.
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4: 8
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4: follow. At 8000 feet, QNH 1011.
0: Cut a 183,
6: 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Moment.
1: Radar 127, this 117, jet 323, good day.
2: Are you able to flight level?
4: 8400, turn left heading 020, wait up by 10 for shortcut.
1: 1060.
0: Going to 217, Hong Kong radar contact Alpha is current, AB4 Alpha arrival speed 280 knots.
1: The AB Alpha arrival bay is 216.
4: 5-3-0-2-4-5, we can win navigation. 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
0: Delta 206, direct to NFA.
6: 05 approved, and climb to level 250.
1: Heading 205, climb to level 250, violation 6119.
2: Don't say again.
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0: Climb to level 250, for 3.
1: Crossing for level 235, China 737.
6: China 737 identified.
4: 307 280 north. Katari 8400, direct to line, city descent 3000 feet.
3: 34 Alpha arrival track now, direct to Magog Cafe 479.
1: Hong Kong, hello, Captain 569, flight level 340, squawk 606.
0: Captain 569, Hong Kong radar, good afternoon, good evening, radar contact, clear Abbey 4 Alpha arrival.
1: Abbey 4 Alpha, Captain 569.
0: 898, direct bomb me.
4: 320, flight level 200.
3: 320, flight level 200, Captain 737.
2: Stand by, I have opposite way traffic 1,000 feet above.
5: 5 miles, 3 miles high, approve China 7381, climb flight level 290.
4: Today 448 departure, identify climb for the SID to flight level 160.
1: 60 for the SID, can I hold back?
6: Engine off on greater and maintain high speed below 10,000 feet.
2: Climb flight level 380.
6: On shuttle 183, cross the muscle 110 or below.
4: Day 161, cancel speed restriction.
0: Okay, thank you.
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1: Flight 12265, time southern 3040.
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5: Contact Manila 119 decimal 3.
8: One 534 Hong Kong radar identified.
4: 3210 knots. Cathay 9799, reduce speed 250 knots, descend 4,500 feet.
8: Cathay 161, when ready, reduce speed 280 knots or greater.
0: Great, 0 knots or greater when ready, Cathay 161.
2: This stage, I have traffic.
9: Cathay 963 is approaching Dot Me, flight level 300, squawk 5257.
0: Cathay 963, Hong Kong radar contact, FBE 4 Alpha arrival at speed 280 knots.
9: FBE 4 Alpha arrival, speed 280 knots, Cathay 963.
0: EastJet 861, speed now 280 knots.
9: Speed 30 knots, you said it, 861.
0: Cathay 569, descend now level 300, reach in 2 minutes.
10: 336 Hong Kong radar, descend flight level 220, direct SAPEX.
1: Descend level 220, direct SAPEX, transfer 8336.
3: Radar, good evening, Cathay 733 is climbing flight level 200, heading 200.
10: Cathay 733 Hong Kong radar, climb flight level 250.
3: Level 250, Cathay 733.
1: Radar, transfer 8336, confirm direct to SAPEX.
10: Transfer 8336, AFM.
5: Oh, stand by higher.
3: Sierra Cafe 479.
0: Delta 206, Taipei 129, that's more one.
4: 119, Hong Kong. FE.
3: 2509.
4: Delta 21 departure, identify, climb for the SID 254160.
3: FD level 163, United 821.
4: Bay 282, cancel speed restriction.
3: Descent flight level 340, reaching 4 minutes, Cafe 479.
0: Shanghai Air 813, radar 132, decimal 15.
7: 132, decimal 15, Shanghai Air 813.
0: Cafe 381, radar 126, decimal 5.
7: 26, decimal 5, Cafe 381, good night.
0: EastJet 861, maintain level 260, traffic below.
9: Waiting for number 260, you sergeant 861.
10: Malaysia 6119, contact radar 127, decimal 1 with your request.
1: 71, Malaysia 6119.
4: Contact Guangzhou 123, decimal 07. Two. 20 knots from line by 2-flat, cleared islands approach on my 07 left.
8: Define Hong Kong radar, Russian.
1: 7350,
8: 146535. Roger.
5: Descent
4: to 54370. 50. 79, reduce speed 210 knots, descent 3000 feet.
0: Reduce speed 210 knots, descent 3000 feet.
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0: Airstream 6524, contact radar, contact Shanghai 128.35.
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0: East Jet 861, contact radar, 126.5.
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6: Cabin A, descend flight level 110 and cancel impact level restriction.
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17: 183 approach, runway 07 left, information Bravo.
12: Okay.
18: The Carglass 4793.
10: Carglass 4793, Hong Kong radar clear, 07 Alpha arrival.
18: 07 Alpha arrival, understand. Carglass 4793, thank you.
10: China Southern 5009, contact approach 119 at 8-1.
19: 9-0, that's 1-1, today China Southern 5009.
6: The Roger, then cancel the mega level restriction, descend flight level 110, cross at 260 on below.
5: China Southern 321, heading 180, approved, and restriction to cross at no at time 24 or later.
18: Thank you. Thank you.
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20: 9-8-3.
12: China Eastern 6033 Hong Kong radar, flight level 10,400 meters, identified.
11: 10,400 meters. Request 5 miles right off track, China Eastern 6033, do weather.
12: China Eastern 6033, 5 miles right off track, approved.
11: Right off track approved, China Eastern 6033.
12: Kwaisong Shuttle 732, contact Sanya 122-6.
21: Kwaisong 732, goodbye.
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12: Transon 387, climb to level 320.
18: Thank you, flight level 320, thank you, Transon 387.
12: Malaysian 6119, clear direct to FCAL.
18: FCAL, Malaysian 6119.
12: Airspray 7348, maintain speed mark for 78 or greater, do traffic.
20: 4.78
12: greater, Spain 7348. Cathay 733, climb the level 280, final level.
17: Shuttle 825, descend via star 6000 feet, QNH1011, keep the speed.
18: 6000
12: feet, Alpha level 260.
18: Descend to flight level 260, China 7666.
12: Cathay 600, contact radar 127, base remote 55.
18: 755, Cathay 600. 0 level
10: 260. Cathay 600, Hong Kong radar, direct Murray, descend flight level 130.
18: Murray, descend flight level 130, Cathay 600.
21: Murray, that's 135, transit 9675.
12: Goodbye. Hi, VHR 3733, clear direct to Sikul.
18: Direct
17: Sikul 7-3-3. 742, reduce speed 210 knots, descend 4,500 feet.
5: Climb flight level 280, stand by higher.
18: Flight
12: level 280, Cathay 1-6-5. 633, decimal 07.
18: 13307, scooter 182, released by Hong Kong. Bye.
12: Roger.
17: 807 left.
12: Level 11,900 meters.
18: Scooter 120.
17: EQNH 1011.
18: 30.
17: 用力。31 reduce speed 210 knots, descend 4,000 feet.
1: Out 280 knots, Cathay 340.
17: So speed 250 knots or greater.
12: Descend by level 260, reach level by Maple.
2: Descend level 260 by Maple, Cathay 764.
1: Just requesting
10: Cargo 479 3 identified, and say again your last. Cargo 479 3 free speed until Sierra. After Sierra, speed 280 knots.
1: 4793.
5: Heading.
1: Air Macau 131, maintaining 7,900 meters, and the squad 0172 on course to dot me.
22: 131 Hong Kong radar, good evening. Radar contact cleared by Tango 4 Alpha arrival.
1: 0 my Tango 4 Alpha arrival, Air Macau 131.
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17: Radar 127.1, Greater Bay 281. Speed 210 knots, descend 4,500 feet.
12: 6,900 meters.
1: Climb flight level 6,900 meters and direct Beko, Cathay 340.
21: 4793.
1: 919.
12: Cathay 733, speed 290 knots or less.
2: Speed 290 or less, Cathay 733. Greater Bay 28, climbing level 250.
12: Confirm Greater Bay 281.
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12: Greater Bay 281, Hong Kong radar, climbing by level 310.
2: Climb level 310, Greater Bay 281.
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21: Full radar, clear near 479 heavy, direct Eagle Leg, maintain flight level 380.
12: Call in near 479, Hong Kong radar, Roger.
21: Radar is on a 735 direct Eagle Lake, flight of a 300.
12: Station at 735, Hong Kong radar, Roger. Cathay 715, contact Sanya 122, decimal 6.
2: 122, decimal 6, Cathay 715, good day.
12: Good day.
6: Zero, cancel empire level instruction.
12: Descend by level 320, final level.
21: I maintain flight level 320, channel 6033.
1: Hong Kong radar, China Southern 3044. Due to the weather being dual up, request heading 020.
12: China Southern 3044, heading 020 approved.
1: Heading 020 approved, China Southern 3044, thank you.
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22: level
5: 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Noman, contact Manila, 119, decimal 3.
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1: 125, decimal 35, Cafe 340, bye.
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11: Hong Kong radar, antenna 117, is back to Sierra 1423.
6: China, clear Sierra 7 Alpha.
11: Clear Sierra 7 Alpha, antenna 117.
13: More, you are climbing a sewage level.
17: So 825, descend 3,000 feet, reduce speed 250 knots.
10: Approach 119, Cathay
7: 601. 09, full 1, Cathay 600.
12: Touching China Eastern 7706, heading 355, approved.
8: China Eastern 7706.
5: Heading 295, approved.
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25: Flight level 260, requesting further descent.
10: Cathay 764, Hong Kong, descent level 200.
25: Flight level 200, Cathay 764, and requesting to cross Maple 260 below.
10: 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Carglass 4793, descent unrestricted for level 110.
8: Restricted 110, Carglass 4793.
10: Carglass 4793, contact approach 119 at Decimal 1.
8: Approach 1191, Carglass 4793, good night.
10: Racket 123, climb for level 250. Racket 123, climb for level 250.
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27: 123, Decimal 47, Airspring 7348, bye bye.
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12: 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China Eastern 6033T, direct to Edcal.
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29: else. Chennai 208.
8: 706, we can accept 11,300 meters.
12: China Eastern 7706, are you able 11,900 meters?
8: Yeah, China
12: is 7706. China is 7706, Roger. Maintain passing level, final level in Hong Kong.
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0: Rock.
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0: 2 10 mod, Airspring 7348.
12: Clear the Canto 3 Alpha arrival.
0: 3 Alpha, Shadow 251.
12: Shenzhen Air 30. Stand by. Shenzhen Air 308, descend for level 210.
17: Speed 230 knots, descend 4,000 feet.
1: And maintaining 7,900 meters, and when ready, descend for level 230 by needle.
12: 131, roger.
0: Standing by, Chinatown 727.
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0: Base heading 130, Cafe 764.
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12: Transport Shuttle 5907, confirm maintaining flight level 350.
0: Shuttle 597.
12: Transport Shuttle 5907, identified, clear Canto 3 Alpha arrival.
0: So 3 Alpha, also Shuttle 597.
1: Nissan 7706, request direct to Biko.
12: China Eastern 7736, clear direct to Biko.
1: Direct to Biko, China Eastern 7706.
12: Air China 179, for planning, are you able for level 410 before Norman?
1: Negative, Air China 179.
12: Air China 179, roger, maintain present level.
1: Present level, Air China 179.
13: 06, unable, sir, direct to Senku.
3: 1-0-2, when ready, descend for level 260, reach by Sunny.
0: No level, maintain current level 360, China Eastern 737.
12: 179, contact radar 132, decimal 15.
1: 132, decimal 15, Air China 179.
12: Shenzhen Air 308, descend for level 120, which level by Cotton?
4: Thank you, final 120, reach level by Cotton, Shenzhen Air 308.
12: Even.
13: 325, good day.
14: China 7-8087, maintain 9,800 meters, squawk 456.
12: China 7-8087, Hong Kong radar identified.
14: China 7-8087.
12: Buta 120, contact Guangzhou 133, decimal 07.
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12: Air China 179, contact radar 132, decimal 15.
0: 4898.
10: Singapore 898, reduce speed 250 knots.
0: 4898.
1: Hong Kong radar, good evening again. World Express 238 Heavy, maintaining flight level 210. Approaching Sierra 777, we had information alpha.
10: World Express 238 Hong Kong, confirm squawk 3404. World Express 238 identified, reduce speed 250 knots and fly heading 190 for sequence.
1: Okay, reducing speed now 250 knots and heading 190 degrees, World Express 238.
10: Cathay 764, descend to reach level 110 by Murray.
0: 110 by Murray, Cathay 764.
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14: China 7-8087.
1: Radar, Cafe 113 is coming to flight level 250.
3: Cafe 113, climb flight level 270, stand by for higher.
1: Flight level 270, and we can cross no man at flight level 360 or above, Cafe 113.
3: Cafe 113, roger.
1: Hong Kong leader, Hong Kong shuttle 535.
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12: About. 7, are you able for level 360 now?
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5: Hong Kong Shuttle 535, identify. Clear Betty 3 Alpha arrival.
2: Clear Betty. Shuttle 535.
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24: You might hear a class heading 310.
2: Okay, 280 on the left, Hong Kong Shuttle 234.
12: Here's your air, 8893, climb to flight level 160, unrestricted, direct to softly.
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15: Direct FCAL or navigation, Malaysian 6119.
12: Malaysian 6119, now climb for level 320, final level, and speed Mach 0.82 or greater.
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2: Shenzhen 308.
12: Corina 479, contact Sanya 122, decimal 6.
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5: Charmin Air 8706, descend flight level 290. Cafe 902, continue on heading 290 for your descent, stand by.
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2: Hong Kong, Nihao, Turkish 25, level 300 to copy.
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6: 323, Hong Kong, weather today, identify, maintain flight level 250.
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6: Royal Express 238, descend flight level 110, proceed direct to Murray to join Star.
15: Okay, descend flight level 110, proceed direct Murray, rejoin the Star, Royal Express 238. 22.6, Malaysian 6119, good night.
2: Good evening, 7,5049, L 10,400 meters, spoke 4555.
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2: 7,5049, L 10,400 meters, spoke 4555.
12: China 75049, Hong Kong radar identified.
2: 7,5049. 119, direct Eaglet, maintain flight level 300.
12: Junior 119, Hong Kong radar, roger. 22.
2: Number 220.
12: Westwing 7348, departure, descend and maintain level 170, crossing traffic below.
2: Descend flight level 170.
16: The South Air Macau, Man 86, thank you.
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24: Feet,
12: QNH
15: 1011. Bye bye. 265, QNH
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15: Saint
12: 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China 387, contact Sanya 122, decimal 6.
15: Introduce it. China 387.
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8: Cafe 113.
7: 空空雷达, Junior 001. Approaching complement, flight level 340, call 4142.
5: Shuttle 535, descend now, flight level 320, reach in 2 minutes.
7: Descend level 320, reach in 2 minutes, shuttle 535.
5: Junior 001, Hong Kong, identify.
7: Junior 001.
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18: 2535, Alexei, 430, goodbye.
17: Bye. We get 88903, traffic clear, climb 25 level 210.
19: 210 is
17: a meeting. F-Wing 7348, descend to reach flight level 4,500 meters by Tamot.
19: Descend flight level 4,500 meters by Tamot, there is F-Wing 7348.
17: Tamakau 131, Kona Radar, 123, Decimo 905.
7: 23, Decimo 905, Tamakau 131, bye-bye.
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25: To proceed direct to Beko.
20: Shanghai 7252 Hong Kong radar, Roger, climb flight level 10,700 meters.
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7: Hong Kong radar, good evening, JJL 2551, main temporary 340, spot 4101. Request heading.
20: Kila. GJ 2551 Hong Kong radar, identify direct to Kila, approve.
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25: 0, descend in now flight level 260 by Empath Hong Kong, shuttle 2, apologies, 117.
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20: China Southern 323, direct to Kila, continue climb flight level 320.
7: Continue climb to flight level 320, direct to Kila, China Southern 323.
20: China Southern 5049, climb flight level 360.
18: To flight level
20: 340,
18: China Southern
20: 5049. Negative, climb flight level 360. Maple.
8: Descend flight level 260, reach by Maple, confirm that descend on pilot instruction, Cafe 704.
7: 7204. 00.
20: Epis 901, with
8: you. Governor 8706, good day.
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8: I'm correct, 123.
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7: 978, good day.
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7: 1,300 meters reach level by the maximum 8706.
8: Hong Kong.
4: Hong Kong Shuttle 215, descend to level 260, reach by NPET, speed 300 knots.
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13: China Southern, 8675, confirm.
22: Negative, Xiamen Air, 8675, level 320, check to EPCAL.
13: Xiamen 8675, Hong Kong radar, roger.
23: Hong Kong radar, Xiamen 08, on approaching country, maintain flight level 380, crossing 4166.
13: Hong Kong shuttle 535, descend now for level 310.
9: Descend now level 310, shuttle 535.
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29: heavy,
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29: 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Malaysia 386, Hong
28: Kong
13: radar, identified. 386. GNS 081, Hong Kong radar, identified.
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9: K113.
13: KT113, climb level 290.
9: Flight level 290, Cafe 113.
13: Hong Kong Shuttle, Hong Kong Shuttle 535, descend for level 260 and pass for level 290 or below in 15 miles.
9: Okay, descend level 260, pass 290 or below in 15 miles. Shuttle 535.
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30: Radar VHF 978, heading 050 due to weather level 330.
13: VHF 978, roger, heading 050 approved.
30: Thank you.
13: Right, Express 642, descend for level 260, which level by Maple? Caution, which level by Cyber? Right, Express 642, for level 260 by Cyber.
31: Oh, reach by Cyber, they
13: have 62. Hey, Hong Kong Shuttle 535, can you make any left turn?
6: Hong Kong radar, descend to level 110, cross SSS below level 260.
9: JOS 6013, Hong Kong radar, radar contact, and clear RB4 Alpha arrival.
30: Clear RB4 Alpha arrival, JOS 6013.
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13: Say 113, climb the level 330, which level 20 miles before no man?
33: 3000,
13: for 3512. Enemy 502 departure, you're identified, climb to flight level 120.
33: Climb level 120,
34: going back to flight level 340, it's 104.
35: 330 crossing Ikela, crossing 5505.
1: Over there, 547 Hong Kong radar, identify, clear, cancel, 3 alpha arrival.
2: So 3 alpha arrival, point near 547.
1: Shuttle 597, maybe descend, set up 260, we'll reach 5 Maple.
3: 260, reach 5 Maple, I'll go to the 597.
5: China Eastern 77.
13: China Eastern 737, roger, heading 170, approve.
5: Heading 170, and descending flight level 230, China Eastern 77.
13: Sherman 8675, do you traffic on descent, turn right heading 250?
5: Right heading 250, Sherman 8675.
2: 210.
10: Understand this line to 21, that is 5, 0, 2. Sherman Air 81, maintain level 280, struggle 0164, 10 miles, no tell me. Request flight level 230.
4: Charlie 01 Hong Kong radar, radar contact, copy your request level, stand by for level change, maintain current level.
10: Maintain current level, Charlie Air 801.
30: Hong Kong radar, Nippon Cargo 203, over up, park 504, 00, cock 6004.
4: Nippon Cargo 203, Hong Kong radar, radar contact, Abbey 4 Alpha arrival.
30: Abbey 4 Alpha arrival, Nippon Cargo 203.
11: 10,637, maintaining flight level 8,900 meters, squawk 0674.
13: China 7637, Hong Kong radar identified.
11: 10,637.
13: Moscow 351, Hong Kong radar, climb flight level 2900.
30: Flight level 2900, Moscow 351.
13: Hong Kong Shuttle 535, speed 280 knots or greater.
12: We are maintaining 280, Shuttle 535.
13: Roger.
30: Hong Kong Radar, Senior 08, request weather deviation up to 35 mile Romeo side.
13: Station calling 35 miles Romeo side, say again.
30: Senior 08, request weather deviation up to 35 mile Romeo side.
13: Junior 08, 135 miles Romeo side approved.
30: 35 mile Romeo side approved, Senior 08.
13: Ethiopian 645 for sequencing, turn right heading 360.
5: Right heading 360, Ethiopian 645.
13: Ethiopian 645 and descend the flight level 330, maintain standby.
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5: 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Right, heading 120, G weather.
13: Cafe 113, heading 120, approve.
5: Radar, Cafe 113, standing on level, heading 120, G weather.
13: Cafe 113, confirm heading 120.
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13: Anyways, 98869, identify, flight level 360.
5: Thank you, ma'am.
13: Left heading 110.
30: Left heading 110, Moscow Tag 1.
13: Easy open, tree, Kachan, EPLN 645, December level 310.
30: Easy, will do not.
5: You can do decimal 77 only, Hong Kong Shuttle 755.
13: Hong Shuttle 755, roger, speed map 0.77 or less for sequencing.
5: 77 or less, Shuttle 755.
14: Hong Kong radar, Hong Kong Shuttle 703, 0,100 meters, squawk 6141, approaching SQ.
13: Hong Kong Shuttle 703, Hong Kong radar, identify. Clear Canto 3 Alpha arrival, speed map 0.78 or greater for sequencing.
14: Canto 3 Alpha arrival, speed 0.78 or greater, Hong Kong Shuttle 703.
13: Level 300.
6: 5395, expect 07 center.
5: 5395. Hong Kong radar, good evening, China 1084A3, climbing flight level 250, request final level 330.
6: China 1084A3, Hong Kong radar, good day, confirm passing flight level 240 and squawk 3132.
5: Affirm China 1084A3.
6: China 1084A3 identified, say again your request level.
5: Request final level, flight level 330, China 1084A3.
6: China 7843, copy that, relay your message.
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0: Okay, back off, Guangzhou 133 decimal 0, bye bye Shanghai 7252.
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13: Edge, Cushion, Cafe 113, contact Manila 119, decimal 3.
5: 1193, Cafe 113, good day.
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7: Hong Kong, Beta, Eastern 593, clear level 340.
13: Moscow 351, climb for level 310.
8: Level 310, Moscow 351.
13: EasyJet 593, flight level 340, identified. Cathay 704, approach runway 07 Santa, information Charlie.
15: Right, clear Abbey for Alpha arrival.
5: B4 over Cathay 419.
15: Cathay 419, our airport sequencing, speed mark 0.78.
5: Mark 0.78, Cathay 419.
16: 642, confirm runway 07 left.
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13: Contact radar 126 decimal 3 and expedite your descent.
5: 26-3 and we'll expedite our descent to flight level 260 open. 645.
17: Hong Kong radar, Jinan 001, request to direct to Ikela.
13: Jinan 001, clear direct to Ikela with some navigation.
17: Direct to Ikela, resume navigation, Jinan 001.
16: Hong Kong radar, good evening, Xiamen Air 801, maintain level 320.
13: Xiamen 801, Hong Kong radar, roger. 10 feet.
18: Can deviate to Romeo side instead. Lima side has inbound traffic descending through your level.
5: Summit.
18: China 7843, counter radar 132, decimal 15.
5: 3215, China 7843.
18: JJ 2551, contact Sanya 122, decimal 6.
19: 2.5, good day.
5: We are passing position down low, flight level 211, climbing flight level 250.
15: So, Enisir 80, Hong Kong, good evening, flight flight level 290 initially.
5: Climb flight level 290, Bohemia 080.
15: So, Enisir 613, descend now, flight level 290 and transition speed 300 knots.
18: Okay, 123, contact Sanya, 122, decimal 6.
5: 12, decimal 6, okay, 123, can I?
18: China Southern, 6737, descend flight level 260.
5: Descend flight level 260, China Southern, 6737.
18: Hong Kong Shuttle, 755, descend flight level 320, transition into speed 260 knots.
5: Descend 320, transition speed 260 knots, Shuttle 755.
21: Hong Kong radar, good evening, Singapore 852, maintaining level 310, hitting 050, squawk 2255.
18: Singapore 852, Hong Kong radar, identified, track direct to Dumo.
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18: Singapore 852, heading 050,
21: 0050,
1: 0052. 011, maintaining flight level 5,700 meters, Quark King 0643.
18: China 7011, Hong Kong radar identified. From Siku, track direct to Cotton.
1: From Siku, track to Cotton, 7011.
9: Radar, good evening, China Southern 8055, climbing to flight level 250 from 3147.
18: This station, just one China Southern 8055, Hong Kong radar, confirm ABO level 360.
9: Stand by. Southern 8055, ABO, flight level 360.
18: China Southern 8055, you can expect that climb initially for level 310.
9: Climb flight level 310, China Southern 8055.
18: Air page 901, contact Sanya 122 decimal 6.
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18: Hong Kong shuttle 75. Hong Kong shuttle 755, descend to flight level 260 and transition speed 260 knots. Traffic right to left, climbing to 1,000 feet below.
22: Emirates 9865, maintain flight level 360.
23: 2011. I got on 3044, descend to reach flight level 4,500 meters, by Tamil.
24: Descend 4,500 meters, reach by Tamil, channel 1,003044.
9: Good day.
6: Hong Kong Shuttle 597, contact approach 119.1, bye bye.
21: Hong Kong Shuttle 597, good day.
18: Do you require?
24: Request heading 085, China Southern 6737.
18: China Southern 6737, heading 085, approved.
24: 085, China Southern 6737.
18: China Beach 502, climb to level 280.
25: Request speed 260.
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26: Zenavis 502, we'll climb now flight level 280.
21: 4852, request direct eastbound to weather.
18: Singapore 852, approve direct to eastbound.
21: Direct eastbound, Singapore 852, thank you.
27: Hong Kong radar, Malaysian 078, good evening. Singapore level 350, squawk 2176.
18: Malaysian 078, Hong Kong radar identified. Clear Betty 3, Alpha arrival.
27: Betty 3 Alpha, arrival
18: Malaysia 070. VHJ 88903, climb to flight level. VHJ 88903, climb to level 320, final.
9: 320, VHJ 88903.
28: Hong Kong Control, China is 759, 1,000 meters, squawk 5324.
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18: China Eastern 759, are you able level 380?
28: Negative China Eastern 7349.
18: China Eastern 7. Turkish 85, maintain present level.
29: Cathay 704, turn right heading 340.
15: Turkish 385, transition speed 300 knots.
31: 300
21: knots, Singapore 202, please. Good evening, China Eastern 725, maintaining flat level 300, squawk 0143.
15: China Eastern 725, Hong Kong radar, good evening, radar contact, clear, AB4 Alpha arrival.
21: Clear, AB4 Alpha arrival, China Eastern 725.
6: 130, squawk 3150.
18: Shuttle 755, increase speed to 280 or not.
32: B280,
23: one shot return, Charlie. Mission Charlie, descend now, flight level 110.
33: 755, shuttle
18: 733, good day. Mission 741, on top.
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2: Florida, good evening. Asian 3867, flight level 3990.
0: Malaysian 386, Hong Kong radar, roger.
2: Asian 386, divider ahead, request left deviation 20 miles.
0: Malaysian 386, 20 miles left of track approved.
2: 20 miles left, track approved, Malaysian 386.
0: Xiamen
2: A01,
0: request
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1: 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Hong Kong, China Southern A483, or we request a direct to Sabino.
0: China Southern A483, clear direct to Sabino.
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0: Xiamen A01, climb by level 330.
2: Climb by level 330, Xiamen A01.
3: Fly heading 160-271.
4: Zero on below. Descent 130, Maple 260, below shuttle 755.
3: Hong Kong shuttle 703, descent flight level 130.
5: Descent level 130, from shuttle 703.
6: Okay, right, good evening, Cathay 989, maintaining flight level 170, squawk 3120.
3: Cathay 989, Hong Kong radar, Cathay, identify, clear, Sierra 7 Alpha arrival.
6: 7 Alpha arrival, Cathay 999.
3: Shenzhen 301, continue climb to flight level 230.
7: Contact radar, 123, decimal 47.
8: 12347, Cathay 6737.
9: How about the flight heading of 130, usually?
0: Xiamen A01 heading 130, approved.
10: Thank
11: you.
10: Now 260 knots indicated.
11: 60 knots indicated, Virginia 283.
7: Final.
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7: I 02 standby.
13: 3,000 feet. 75, level 320,
7: to EPCOM. Chairman A675, Hong Kong radar, roger.
13: Air
7: 875. Charlie D502, climb to level
14: 380, reach 505. Roger, fly heading 2109.
15: From Xiamen A03, heading 210.
14: Defense Xiamen A03, heading 210.
15: Heading 210, Xiamen A03.
7: I'm heading 095, approved.
14: Radar 126, please go by.
15: 65, 65, please.
16: Descent flight level 340, channel 7759.
0: Zero.
16: Standby Moscow 351.
7: Call shuttle 117, turn right in 320.
3: Point 301, maintain flight level 230 on return traffic, crossing your mouth.
17: Maintain flight level 230, turn for 301.
3: China 76737, maintain flight level 240, traffic crossing below.
18: Maintain level 240, China 76737.
7: 2503, traffic information on item 5 traffic at your 11 o'clock, range around 20 miles, appears to be tracking westbound, Mo Charlie showing flight level 285, not verified.
16: 5-2-3.
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21: 45, we dispute to 210 knots.
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7: Kenya 547, descend initially for level 280.
11: Kenya 547.
14: 7 Sunset. Marco Shadow 6905, contact radar 126, please go by. Runway
13: 7357.
11: Sir Gamba, we need to be opposite the left 7 miles due to weather.
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0: 95.
21: Arrow 05, 1 off.
0: GNA 081, descend flight level 320.
22: Descend flight level 320, GNA 081.
3: Cathay 9931 Hong Kong radar, roger, stand by. Hong Kong Shuttle 755, descend flight level 110, cross Murray 130 or below.
4: 110, Murray 130 or below, Shuttle 755.
3: Shenzhen 301, contact radar 127.1.
12: 117, descend 1,550, runway heading 040, stay out of control, 7-7.
14: Correct on
7: Halan 7011. Turn left heading 085.
14: Turn left heading 085 to Halan 7011.
7: Canal station, confirm Shenzhen 301.
17: Aipar, Shenzhen 301, collapse of flight level 250.
7: Shenzhen 301, Hong Kong radar. Cancel speed restriction, climb for level 280.
17: Cancel speed restriction, collapse of flight level 280, Shenzhen 301.
16: Concord
7: Hotel,
16: KIS 71, heavy climb, climbing
7: flight 250. 3-7-1, continue present heading, stand by higher.
16: Continue present heading, Michael
7: 71. Marine 547, descend for level 260, reach level Bobby Maple. Marine
11: 547.
18: On our radar, come here, 8275, request heading 210 due to weather.
7: Sherman 8675, heading 210, approve when clear of weather, direct to APCAL.
18: 210, approve when clear of weather, direct to APCAL, come here, 8875, thank you.
7: Turn 71, AFM present heading and climb to flight level 10,400 meters.
16: Climb flight level 10,400, confirm and present heading to 71.
7: Turn 71, AFM.
12: 05, weather.
7: Requesting heading 005.
18: 5993.
12: 10, reach on the side, Cathay 999.
7: Tucker 71, no speed control.
11: Unable to
7: flight.
11: Level
18: 1105, Saturday 931. Direct to Tamil. Descend 4,500 meters by Tamil at the airport Tamil, 6737.
7: Divide 10 departure, identified, come for the SID to flight level 160.
18: SID, flight level 160, divide A10.
7: Okay, that's aligned.
1: When ready, proceed to 280 miles.
13: Control 3, session when able, proceed to 280 miles. Dynasty.
21: I read you now, but we've been trying to call you a couple of times. You are not responding. 4852.
1: Singapore 852, heading 005 approved.
21: Link 005, Singapore 852.
1: Cathay.
21: Weather.
1: Stand by. Cathay 617, direct to Sofa.
21: Sofa, Cathay 617.
1: Racket 117, go ahead.
23: Cathay 719, repeating. Singapore 250, request weather division heading 1985.
1: Racket 117, climb to level 280. I'm reaching level 280, heading approved.
23: Okay, climb to 280, maintaining 1-5-280, heading 185 approved, racket 117.
1: Malindo 616, track drive to dot me.
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24: Hello, Turkish 855, it's flight 0300.
1: Turkish A5 Hong Kong radar, roger. Turkish 71 Hong Kong.
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25: Hong Kong radar, Hanan 7011, clear. Request the actual BJAX.
1: 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Cathay 617, confirm your training to Sofa. Cathay
24: 7 now, Cathay 617.
1: Turkish 71 Hong Kong.
24: Did you call Turkish 71?
1: Target 71, AFM, climb now for level 9,800 meters. Cross impact at or below for level 260. Move back full now.
24: Fucking 7151.
0: El Hangu, 531 Hong Kong radar, identified.
1: Bravo uniform.
24: Direct to Stagpool, 371. Unable to climb flight level 9,800 meters.
1: 371, stop climb flight level 8,400 meters, final.
24: Climb flight level 8,400 meters. Showman.
25: Radar Hanan 0011, clear of radar request, heading, turn left heading 030. 555,
1: posted
25: performance,
1: descend to 3,000 feet.
25: 30,
1: Hanan 7011. Hanan 7011, heading 030 approved, and contact radar 123-47.
25: Radar 123-47. Compare frequency, Hanan 7011.
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1: 002.
21: 280 or greater, Dynasty 924.
1: Asha 695, descend 9,000 feet, KLH 1011. Maintain speed 28, so not 010,000. 0370.
21: 0, record direct, you don't see.
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1: Racket 118 Hong Kong radar identified. Track direct to Dumo.
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1: Racket 118, when able, track direct to Dumo.
21: And heading 045 now, Racket 118.
1: Malaysia 078, contact radar 128, Decimal 75.
21: Bye-bye. Bye. Bye. A10, passing flight level 126, climbing flight level 160.
1: Climb to
21: flight
1: level 250, no speed restriction.
21: Climb flight level 250 and no speed restriction, A10.
1: A03, proceed by hotel 512, reach level 110, I'll be muscle.
2: heading 280, descend 4,000 feet.
25: Heading
2: 4,000. Level 360, 20 miles before EPCAL.
25: Roger, Santa Father, 055. 50.
0: Malaysian 078 Hong Kong radar, descend for level 310, reach level in 3 minutes.
25: 310 in 3 minutes, Malaysian 078.
2: G'day. 617, climb to level 380, reach by server.
25: Climb to level 380 by server, G'day 617.
2: This is 71, clear to SC Cruise.
25: 265, also 510.
0: Xiamen 803, maintain flight level 310 on return crossing traffic 1,000 feet above your clear level.
5: Copy that, maintain flight level 310,
0: Xiamen 803. China Eastern 5023, contact Manila 119 decimal 3.
6: 119 decimal 3, China Eastern 5023, good day.
0: Good day. Station calling, request heading 330, say again.
8: 7782, request heading 330
0: through weather. Cathay 782, can you deviate to the right?
8: Yes, sir. Cathay 782.
0: Cathay 782, heading 340 initially.
8: 340, Cathay 782.
0: Cathay 782 AFM, and commence your descent now.
8: Commence your descent now, Cathay 782.
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1: NH1011, maintain
14: C28 or not. Hong Kong radar identified clear Abbey for Alpha arrival and maintain present heading for sequencing.
25: Yeah, Abbey 4, Abbey 5 for arrival. Maintain present heading, it was 3935.
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25: Hong Kong Control, Hong Kong 681, maintaining plus 360, approaching El Alto, request RMC Zulu 07 right.
14: And Hong Kong 681, Hong Kong radar, roger, identified clear Abbey for Alpha arrival and will pass your request to next center.
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25: 1347, Singapore 852, good day. Heading level 350, heading 040, clear weather.
0: Malaysia, Malindo 616, Hong Kong radar, clear direct to dot me.
25: Clear direct dot me, Malindo 616.
9: Hong Kong radar, Korea Nail 655, approaching carefully, maintain flight level 340.
0: Korea Nail 655, Hong Kong radar, roger, identified.
9: Korea Nail 655.
10: Hong Kong radar, China Southern A4A3, position subtle.
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9: 263, Cathay 783.
25: Good one. Good evening, Hong Kong Shadow 689 flight level 320, spark 2627.
14: Hong Kong Shadow 689, Hong Kong identified, clear Abbey 4 Alpha arrival.
25: Abbey 4 Alpha, Hong Kong Shadow 689.
3: 782, heading to Ramsar Bruce, and for how long?
9: Right. Heading 782, this heading for 30 miles.
3: Roger.
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25: 1,000, 5,000.
0: 95-23 departure, identify Sunfire SID to flight level 160.
4: Climb via the SID 160, Giant 8523 heavy.
0: 9,000 feet, QNH 1011. Zero, descend 4,500 feet. 175, approved, climb by level 330.
5: Heading 175, climb by level 330, 7803.
0: Sherman 820, Hong Kong.
15: Go ahead, Sherman 820.
0: Sherman 820, descend by level 310 and reach level in the 4 minutes.
15: Descend by level 310, reach in 4 minutes, Sherman 820.
0: Sherman 820 FM, and can you make any left turn now?
5: Sherman 820, we can left turn heading 320.
0: Sherman 820, Roger, turn left heading 320 and expedite descend for level 310.
5: Heading 320, descend for level 310, Sherman 820.
0: Malaysian 078, descend for level 260.
17: 078.
0: Descend 6,000 feet. Guangzhou 125, Daisy Mode 35.
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26: Good evening, Abbey 4 Alpha arrival request, RMP Zulu runway 07 right, Air Hong Kong 129.
27: Air Hong Kong 129, copy, we'll pass the request to the next letter.
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27: 0 level in 3 minutes.
29: 7 level 320 in 3 minutes, don't go shuttle 671.
30: Heading 340, we do signal 1 and 2 and 0.
0: On the heading 125, approve and expedite your climb to flight level 330.
31: Heading 125, expedite climb flight level 330, super 121, thank you.
32: Terminal 803, request heading 150, the weather.
0: Sham 803, heading 150, approve.
32: 50, 40 miles, left hand, turn right, direct terminal.
0: Sham 803, heading 150, approved.
32: Heading 150, terminal 803.
0: Affirm. ASO 511, can you make any left turn?
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0: Is.
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0: ASO 511, heading 235, approved.
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34: Hong Kong radar, Yorkshire 773, direct Kepley, maintaining flight level 300.
0: Air Busan 773, Hong Kong radar, identified.
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35: General, Hong Kong 681.
36: Hong Kong radar, good evening, Shanghai 843, maintaining flight level 360, squawking 0133 approaching Dongming.
37: Shanghai 863, Hong Kong radar identified.
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39: Descend now for level 340, Air Hong Kong 129.
40: 21, standby, traveling around here just 1 minute.
41: Standby, Charlie, is that 12?
0: 013 miles, right approved.
42: 3 miles, right or taxi from 201.
0: Gina 081, contact Sanya 122, decimal 6.
43: 081. ASO 511, request sighting Ikela.
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4: 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Flight level 300.
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0: 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Malaysian 378, contact radar 126, Daisy Mutri.
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10: Hong Kong, good evening, Cathay 469. Flightable 380, squawk 2604.
3: Cathay 469, Hong Kong, good evening, identified. Clear Abbey for Alpha arrival.
10: Abbey 4 Alpha, Cathay 469.
7: Approved, descend maintain flight level 320, China Eastern, day one.
6: 393, speed 210 knots.
4: Then heading.
3: Air Hong Kong 681, right heading 240.
7: Heading 240, Hong Kong 681.
11: Good evening, summer 820, maintain flight level 270, there to thank you.
3: Dominic 20, Hong Kong radar clear, direct to Dominic.
11: To Dominic, I'm at 8.
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0: Virginia 1563, roger, call you back.
7: Virginia 156, initial request heading 240.
0: Junior 1563, heading 240, approved, and climb now flight level 360.
7: Heading 240, approved, climbing flight level 360, Junior 1563.
6: Level 160. Heading 673, maintain level 160, crossing traffic above.
10: Maintain flight level 160, Cathay 673.
6: Staying about 852, maintain level 170, traffic below.
7: 130, copy traffic, Singapore 852.
6: Stay 251, country level 6,900 meters, turn up direct to Zico.
3: Okay.
0: 655, maintain speed mark 0.782 traffic.
7: Maintain speed mark 0.78, Korea Neo 655.
0: Aero Hangul 531, maintain speed mark 0.78.
7: Maintain Mach 0.78, Air Hong Kong, 531.
0: T-Way 029, due traffic, maintain speed Mach 0.78.
7: Maintain Mach 0.78, 3029.
5: 8.35, Malaysia 386.
8: Goodbye. Singapore 856.
12: NA 673, contact radar 123, decimal 47.
13: 12347, SA 673.
14: Flight level 160.
40: Today 673, Hong Kong radar, good day. Climb to flight level 250.
14: Flight level 250, and due to weather at Ali, request heading 220 for Cathay 673.
40: Today 673, heading 220, approach.
14: 20, Cathay 673.
40: Looking at 453, descend via star, flight level 110. Cancel the canto level restriction.
15: Descend as far to flight level 110, canto restriction at canto, Boeing 453.
16: Eastern 725 descend 3,000 feet.
17: 890, correction Cathay 408, contact radar 133, decimal
18: 82. Corina 655, request the weather deviation up to 15 by Romeo side.
19: Corina 655, what would be a heading?
20: 250, expect 2 minutes on this heading.
21: Heading 250, on course shuttle 689.
22: Level 160.
23: In Hong Kong radar, climb to flight level 250, proceed guide to Dumas.
22: Climb flight level 250 and direct to Dumas, Cathay 408.
20: 29er, turn left, heading 250 for sequencing.
24: Settling 250, Hong Kong, 129.
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29: A5 heavy 1300, climbing 5000.
30: EVA 858, heavy departure identified, climb unrestricted, flight level 160.
29: Climb unrestricted, flight level 160, EVA 858.
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35: Radar, lay hold, Malaysia 6102, flight level 260 on heading 350 to weather.
31: Malaysia 6102, radar, descend to flight level 130.
35: Descend to flight level 130, Malaysia 6102.
31: Relation 6102 and reach flight level 130 in the next 50 miles.
35: Level 130 within 50 miles. Malaysian 6102.
31: 360.
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45: Descend to flight level 310 in 5 minutes, descend in 330.
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47: 1. 119er, decimal 1, please, in the 070.
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49: Okay, 117, roger, direct FCAP.
48: FCAP,
0: scale to get 117.
1: 6160, weather tracking dot
2: 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Malindo 616, continue heading 040, call you back.
1: Roger, continue heading 040, Malindo 616.
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2: Recap 118, descend flight level 260, reach by eastbound.
3: By eastbound, recap 118.
2: SO 511, contact radar 12532.
31: In a 453, track direct in line, descend 3,000 feet.
4: Hello, Cafe 9390.
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3: 12532, ASO 511.
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6: On her radar, green in Chinese 211, maintain flight level 300.
2: Two station together, China Eastern 211 radar contact, climb flight level 320.
6: Jump to flight level 320, Chinese 211.
2: Air Busan 773, climb flight level 320.
6: Climb flight level 320, Air Busan 773.
7: Departure EVA 872, passing 1,500, climbing 5,000.
30: EVA 872, departure identified, climb unrestricted to flight level 160.
7: Climb unrestricted, flight level 160, EVA 872.
30: Cathay 939, contact radar 133.82.
4: 339.
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31: Warning, descend to 9,000 feet, QNH 1011, maintain speed 300 knots or greater.
46: Cathay 673, clear to Dagbu.
3: Dagbu, Cathay 673.
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2: radar 12532.
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8: Hong Kong Control, the only phone 8507, flight level 340.
2: Only phone 8507, radar contact.
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30: 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EVA 858, contact radar on 133.82.
3: 13382,
31: good day, sir. 9R0. Flight level 220, cross a beam eastbound, flight level 260 or below.
3: Descent level 220, cross a beam eastbound, level 260 or below, right here, for my A.
4: Restricted.
3: I will maintain flight level 250, EVA 858.
31: Level 310 within
4: 4 minutes,
3: TPS 1060. 1011. 5 final. Heading 340. We will be able to check back before Hotel Hotel 511.
31: Malaysian 6102 heading 340 approved.
3: Heading 340, Malaysian 6102.
31: China Southern 8473, climb to flight level 180.
3: two different flight level 260 by N10 703.
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3: 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Shenzhen 330, flight level 310.
2: Shenzhen 330, radar contact.
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31: Descend flight level 110. Nazafan 8473, climb to flight level 200.
1: Cathay 667 on climb flight level 250, heading 2300 weather.
46: Cathay 667 on climb radar, climb flight level 10,000, 400 meters.
1: Climb flight level 10,400 meters, Cathay 667.
31: Descending flight level 210. Cathay 337 Hong Kong radar, clear Sierra 7 Charlie arrival, report passing level in squawk cook.
9: Passing flight level 228, squawking 0045, clear Sierra 7 Charlie arrival, Cathay 337.
31: Cathay 337, you identify, stand by for lower.
30: Roger, Cathay 337.
3: 133.182. Macau 621, descend to flight level 170. Descend flight level 170,
2: 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Roof sale, 773. Malindo 616, contact radar 11892.
3: Radar 11892, Malindo 616, right?
10: Hong Kong Contour, Gina 111, descend heading 270 to Charlie Bravo.
2: Gina 111, heading 270, approve.
10: Heading 270, approve, Gina
2: 111.
31: Malaysian 6102, contact on heading 340. Okay, fine, Eva.
3: Flight number 250, Eva 872.
31: Hong Kong 129, increase speed to 70 knots.
20: 858, Hong Kong radar, good evening. Can you climb for level 3990?
3: 2222.
46: Cathay 636, Hong Kong radar identified. Clear Betty 3 Alpha arrival.
3: Clear Betty 3 Alpha arrival, Cathay 636.
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20: Roger, EVA 858, you are clear to climb, flight level 390.
3: MMA, take flight level 390, EVA 858.
2: Nana, that's
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2: 320.
3: Climb, flight level 320, Cafe 9039.
2: Cebu 242, descend flight level 310.
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3: Descend now level 310, Cebu 242.
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13: Cathay 313.
31: Approach 119, decimal 1.
14: Decimal 1, Cathay 337.
31: 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Zero
30: 621, track to Hazel. Reach flight level 110 by Hazel.
32: Sir, Hazel, flight level 110 by Hazel, Cathay 671. Please. Cornell 655, tied Eagle Lake, maintain flight level 340.
46: Coronary 655, Hong Kong radar, roger.
2: China Eastern 211, contact. 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
6: Roger, over Norman, contact the radar 1193, Chinese 211.
35: Shanghai 843, roger left weather, request direct APCAL.
2: Shanghai 843, approve.
35: Shanghai 843.
15: 7, good evening. Squawk 5034, 30 miles this afternoon.
2: Translusa 167, Hong Kong, identify.
31: Bay 337, speed 230 knots.
16: 300, when able to see 300, see 639.
15: This afternoon, direct to Eastbound.
2: Call you back.
31: Hey, Hong Kong 129, speed 250 knots. Air Busan 3935, track direct and lines.
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31: I'm check.
15: Zero squawk 2230.
46: Singapore 856, Hong Kong radar identified.
15: Singapore 856, weather deviation required. Left off track 20 miles.
46: Singapore 856, 20 miles, left approved.
15: Singapore 856.
31: Malaysian 6102, speed 230 knots from lines via tonic, clear Alice approach 107 center.
20: Hong Kong 209, Hong Kong radar, good evening, radar contact, clear Abbey 4 Alpha arrival.
17: Clear Abbey 4 Alpha, Hong Kong 209.
18: Hong Kong radar, good evening, Hong Kong 205, flight level 360, squawking 6056.
20: Hong Kong 205, Hong Kong radar, good evening, radar contact, clear Abbey 4 Alpha arrival.
18: Abbey 4 Alpha, Hong Kong 205.
31: Zero 78, contact time 118.2. Papa, descend to 9,000 feet on QNH 1011.
46: Hong Kong radar, roger. Report on my number.
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2: Roger.
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20: Dana 35825, Hong Kong radar, good evening, radar contact and clear, Abbey 4 Alpha arrival.
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4: Macau 621 and descend to 8,000 feet on QNH 1011, cross Hazel, follow for 110 or below.
18: Going to descend 8,000
2: feet, QNH 1011, Hazel, follow for 110 or below. Macau 21. 260. Yo, Genesis 5252. T-Way 029, contact radar 12532.
4: 8-9, turn right heading 2-8-0, speed 2-3-0 knots.
18: 2-3-0
4: knots. Air Busan 3-9-3-5 from Limes via Tonic, clear Islands approach on 07 center. Air Busan 3-9-3-5, confirm after Limes, direct to Tonic, clear Islands approach on 07 center.
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11: Radar Elpsan 773, maintain flight level 320, speed Mach 0.78, holding.
4: Elpsan 773, Hong Kong radar, roger. Elpsan
11: 773.
2: Snosa 167, descend flight level 310.
0: Flight level 310, Transa 167.
4: 681, speed 210 knots.
18: That's 4 minutes, say Hong Kong 205.
0: CA37, maintaining flight level 2800, direct coupling 613.
2: Ernest, CA37, Hong Kong identified.
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4: Day 337, speed 210 knots.
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4: Descend to flight level 110.
18: Descend to flight level 110, Shenzhen 330.
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2: Quick Air 9053 over Norman, contact Manila 119 decimal 3.
20: Okay, 313, when ready, descend flight level 260 level by NPET.
18: When ready, descend flight level 260 by NPET. 313.
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18: Descend flight level 350, Air Hong Kong 209.
20: Dynasty 5825 for sequencing, descend now, flight level 290 and speed 250 knots.
4: 636, descend flight level 310, reach by Castle.
18: Flight level 310 by Castle, Cathay 636.
4: China Eastern 881, contact Sanya 122, decimal 6.
18: 122, decimal 6, China Eastern 881, good day.
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2: 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Over Norman.
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5: To follow descent to the top left.
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5: Stand by.
2: 165, Delta 371. Delta 47.
7: Delta 5256, good day.
31: 1000 feet. Gina 713, turn heading 265.
7: China 5256, descent level 260.
31: China Southbound 5256 radar, descend to flight level 220.
7: Season level 220, China Southbound 5256. Southbound heading 280, maintain flight level 300.
46: Unit 111, Hong Kong radar, roger, report clear.
7: Roger, report clear, maintain 111.
31: Flight speed 150 knots, continue approach.
30: And the 165 heading now, is that okay?
1: 773.
46: Can I say
1: check again? Shanghai Air 866, heading 030.
46: Shanghai Air 866, Hong Kong, Aversion, heading 030, approved.
1: 66.
8: Eagle Air, Golden Nippon, 8507.
1: Flight level 320, right, express 3092.
46: Philippine 5905, climb to level 11,000 meters.
8: And flight level 11,000 meters, Philippine 5905.
31: Approach Mercedes 7 Center.
9: Hong Kong, Moscow 371, good evening, climbing to flight level 160 and heading 165.
31: Moscow 371 radar, climb to flight level 200.
9: Climb to flight level 200, Moscow 371.
46: 3-35.
1: 133.35, Cathay 667, goodbye.
31: Right. 902, running 270, speak 230 knots. Heading 175, please.
9: Heading 175, Moscow 371.
8: The level of at 9,800 meters.
46: 55905, stop climb for level 9,800 meters.
8: Stop climb 9,800 meters, Philippine 595.
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20: Ready, descend for level 260 level by MPEG and transition speed 300 knots for radar.
19: Ready, descend for level 260 by MPEG, transition 300 knots or greater, Hong Kong 209.
46: Level 40, Hong Kong radar identified.
1: No. 5, duty weather.
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31: 205, 42nd heading. 10 knots.
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1: When ready, flight level 260 by MPEG, Air Hong Kong 225.
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21: 110, ETS 166 Delta.
19: Hong Kong radar, Shenzhen Air 330, request heading 310.
31: Shenzhen Air 330, heading 310, approved.
7: China Southern 5256, request heading 290.

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0: Request heading 315 in this city weather.
1: Bohemia 2726 heading 315 approved. Descend now at level 320. Reach level in 3 minutes.
0: Heading 315 approved. Descend now level 320. Reach in 3 minutes. Bohemia 2726.
2: Climb flight level 240, Mazda 371.
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1: Translucent 968 Hong Kong identify.
0: Translucent 968.
3: Departure direct to Castle.
5: Flight level 350, then direct to Castle, Shanghai Air 866.
0: Thank you, headed to 609-3837.
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4: 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I'm unrestricted to flight level 160. Thank you for that.
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6: Three contact radar 12215.
1: 3215, actually at 5903.
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2: Airspring A593, climb flight level 370.
5: 29 DC 01. 92. 0. 29 BVC 0,
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0: Traveling A048, heading. Translusa 8048, heading 010, approved.
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2: 0. Entestment 21 speed.
1: Good evening, level 310.
2: Entestment 21 speed, 280 knots.
1: 280 knots, 720. Right, Singapore 856, good evening, maintain level 310.
2: Singapore 856, Roger. Star 969, direct eastbound, descend flight level 320.
1: Descend level 320, Translusa 969.
2: FedEx 5607, speed 280 knots.
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5: 8001 knots.
1: Radar, good evening, Vietjet 836, flight level 330, Ikela.
0: Vietjet 836, Hong Kong radar, identified.
1: Vietjet 836, request offset 10 miles Lima side due to weather.
0: Vietjet 836, 10 miles left approved.
1: 10 left approved, Vietjet 836. Radar, only Nippon 8507, flight level 340.
0: Only point 5, only point 507, Hong Kong radar, Roger.
1: Translusa 0048, request heading 360 for about 80 miles.
0: Translusa 0048, heading 360, Robert.
1: Heading 360, Translusa 0048.
0: Ryan Stress, 30902, contact radar, 128, decimal 75.
1: 128.75, Ryan Stress, 30906.
0: Oh, no.
2: FedEx 5607, contact radar, 12347.
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2: EFA 061, contact radar 12532.
5: And then I should confirm Translusa 167.
1: Translusa 167 on squawk 5034.
5: Translusa 167 radar descend to flight level descend to flight level 220, cross eastbound flight level 260 or below.
1: Convenient, descend to 20 and cross eastbound 260 or below, Tosha 167.
7: 2 right, 2092.
5: 27 radar, descend to flight level 220, cancel level restriction at eastbound.
1: 220 by eastbound, FedEx 5607.
5: FedEx 5607, cross eastbound, flight level 220 or below.
1: Cross eastbound, 220, FedEx 5607.
8: On radar, Virginia 337, we are reading Guangzhou, descend passing, flight level 266, descend to flight level 210 and 4071.
5: FedEx 5607, correction, cross eastbound, flight level 260 or below, and continue descend, flight level 220.
2: Call sign again.
1: GJL 2217,
2: heading 270, approve.
1: 270, approve, GJL 2217, thank you.
2: Tasman 21, descend flight level 260.
5: B00, approve.
1: Heading 300, descend air, CC0.
8: Hong Kong radar, Virginia 337, good morning, descend, passing, flight rate 260, descend to flight rate 210, squawking 0071.
5: Virginia 337, Hong Kong radar identified, clear Sierra 7 Alpha rifle.
8: Clear Sierra 7 Alpha rifle, Virginia 337.
4: First Conway 36, departure identified, climb unrestricted to flight level 210.
9: Roger, unrestricted, 210.
5: 330, heading 320, approved.
1: Heading 320, send in 220.
10: Yeah, 122, days number 6.
1: 36, Alpha 773. 347, check 25.
11: 166 Delta, requesting further left, heading 285 for weather.
5: UPS 166 Delta, heading 285, approved.
11: 285, heading approved, UPS 166 Delta, thank you.
2: Yeah,
5: I'll be right there. T-639, a truck direct in line.
2: Alright, T-639.
1: Simong navigation center 220.
12: Okay, approach carefully, fly level 380, crossing 7065.
2: T-Rate 013 Hong Kong identify.
5: 100, stand by for weather deviation.
1: Hunter flight level 200, tech check 25.
10: 507 Hong Kong radar identified. Clear Betty 3 Alpha rifle.
1: Betty 3 Alpha, verified 2507. Marshall Gorda, Bohemia 759, at least 1005 or 5000.
4: Bohemia 759, departure identified. Climb unrestricted, flight level 160.
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4: Cathay 143, contact Hong Kong radar 133.82.
1: 382, Cathay 139.
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10: Yeah, 122, decimal 6.
1: 32, decimal 6, good day, 7873.
10: 7873, frequency 122, decimal 6.
1: Okay, 122, decimal 6, turn 7873. Down to 609 and 5. 800 meters. And now level 260, Bohemia. 2726. Hong Kong radar, TJ 227, now direct, clear, clear weather.
2: Roger.
4: Left turn heading 090 for vector to be called Titan 888.
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5: Tasman 21, reach flight level 130 by Mango.
14: 130 by Mango, Tasman 21.
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9: Good evening, this is 7-7 heavy, out of 1,800, climbing 5,000 on the Bicol 1XN.
5: I've got 217, speed 180 knots or greater, until 7 DME.
15: Titan 888, turn left rectal vehicle.
16: Left hand rectal vehicle, Titan 888.
11: Still with Guangzhou, estimating Sierra, time 22. And could you put on request, please, the RMP Zulu runway 07 right AR?
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11: Hong Kong 769. Over radar, good morning, Bunya 2726, descending level 260.
5: Bohemia's 2726 radar, descend of level 130. Cross the beam, Sony, level 260 or below.
11: Descend level 130, cross Abin Sani, level 260 or below, bearing 2726.
13: Radar China Southern 5256, weather clear.
5: China Southern 5256, turn right heading 070.
13: Right heading 070, China Southern 5256.
5: Bohemia, BB7, descend to Christian Descent 5 South, follow for 110.
9: Standby, Sergeant Vladimir 110, Bohemia 337.
5: Transducer 167, contact departure 122.65.
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17: FedEx 5607, clear weather.
5: FedEx 5607, proceed direct to SAPAX, resuming navigation.
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5: Tasman 21, contact approach 119.1.
9: Roger, 21, Tasman 21, good day.
8: Cafe 636, descend flight level 260 with the heading 335.
5: Cafe 636 radar, descend to flight level 130, reach in the next 5 minutes.
8: Descend to flight level 130 in the next 5 minutes, Cafe 636.
17: Tajia 25, request further climb.
5: Tajia 25, climb to flight level 250.
17: Level 250, Tajia 25.
5: China Southern 5256, turn further right heading 090.
13: China Southern 5256, request heading 050 initially.
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5: Bohemia 337, contact approach 119.1.
9: 119.1, 337, good day.
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20: 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Heading to TF 166 Delta, and we can't advise on Delta Atlanta.
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17: 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China Delta 5256, climb heading 090. 625,
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17: to climb through the weather.
5: 230 knots.
17: 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Check
5: record is so smooth. 7, heading 160. Heading 160 approved.
9: 160 approved, Bohemia 337.
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21: On heading 235 through the weather.
19: Roger 25 Hong Kong radar, climb to level 11,000 600 meters. When clear for the direct to depot.
21: Clear to 11,600 meters. When clear of radar, direct to depot. Texture 25.
22: 300, climbing 5,000.
15: KSA 289, departure, good evening, you're identified. Climb unrestricted, flight level 6,900 meters.
22: Unrestricted 6,900 meters, got a 289.
15: On the plane 814, track direct to Dalo.
22: Dalo, direct to Dalo, on the plane 814. 350, China Sound 6095.
5: Level 110, cross enter at or below level 260. Maintain speed 300, not so greater.
2: 60.
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23: Okay, in the next 30 miles, stop it, right, for 30902.
2: Dynasty 837, contact radar 12532.
5: China, speed 180 knots.
21: 1-0-0.
5: Carolina 313, speed 210 knots.
22: 6 Delta, thank you.
24: Heading 350, due weather up to Alto.
19: Charlie Major, avoid, continue flight plan route and continue to Alto for now and call you back for deviation.
24: Roger, sir, to Alto, Charlie
22: Major, 48. Radar, Dynasty 837, maintaining flight level 300, the Red Eagle.
19: Dynasty 837, Hong Kong radar, that's true.
5: China Southbound 6089 Hong Kong radar identify, stand by higher.
22: 50. 250 on the plane 814.
25: Weather deviation, reverse heading 020.
2: Shanghai 866 direct to dot me.
22: Southbound.
23: 3092, we can fly heading of 355.
2: Fly heading 355, Rail Express, Briar Express 3092.
23: 355, Rail Express 3092.
26: 36, thank you, bye.
27: FedEx 6024, descend flight level 320.
5: Level unable, continue present heading speed 230 knots, traffic on your way.
22: 07,
5: thank you. Thanks for sequence.
26: Okay, continue further heading. China Southern 5256.
5: China Southern 5256 and reduce speed to minimum, please speak.
26: Reduce speed to minimum, China Southern 5256.
5: China Southern 6089, contact radar 127, decimal 1.
27: 7, decimal 1, China Southern 6089, good day.
5: Air Hong Kong 769.
19: Voyager A36, contact radar 12, question 13, 2 decimal 15.
27: 215, yes, set 836, good day.
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5: 7,000 feet.
15: Roger, your handoff status, next controller wildfire.
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15: 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Lufthansa 797, contact radar 125.35, that's Guangzhou, 125.35.
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0: 7, Bohemia 759, goodbye.
1: Hello, 260.
5: Transducer 9069 radar, descend to flight level 220.
1: Descend to flight level 220, transducer 9069.
0: Bohemia 759, flight level 200, we have weather delay, we require deviation.
5: Right, spec 3092, roger, descend out of flight level 130.
4: Right, Express 3092, we just checked in at flight level 260 on heading 3552 weather.
5: Right, spec 3092, roger, descend out of flight level 130.
4: And now flight level 130, right, Express 3092.
5: Cafe 636, contact approach 119.1.
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0: Bohemia 759, fire level 200. And we request weather at LE, we have weather in front, we need deviation.
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0: 240, standing by, Bohemia 759.
5: 769, proceed direct to Murray, descend for level 110. Air Hong Kong 769, proceed direct Murray, descend for level 110.
1: Murray, descend for level 110, Air Hong Kong 769.
6: So, 3507, we can make a left turn towards Castle.
19: Roger, 3507, direct Castle.
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7: 5255, China Southern 5256, 8 5 5 5 5 5 5 5 5 5 5 5 5 5 5 5 5 5 5 5 5 5 5 5 5 5 5 5 5 5 5 5 5 5 5 5 5 5 5 5 5 5 5 5 5 5 5 5 5 5 5 5 5 5 5 5 5 5 5 5 5 5 5 5 5 5 5 5 5 5 5 5 5 5 5 5 5 5 5 5 5 5 5 5 5 5 5 5 5 5 5 5 5 5 5 5 5 5 5 5 5 5 5 5 5 5 5 5 5 5 5 5 5 5 5 5 5 5 5 5 5 5 5 5 5 5 5 5 5 5 5 5 5 5 5 5 5 5 5 5 5 5 5 5 5 5 5 5 5 5 5 5 5 5 5 5 5 5 5 5 5 5 5 5 5 5 5 5 5 5 5 5 5 5 5 5 5 5 5 5 5 5 5
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2: Shanghai 866, contact radar 11892.
5: 337, turn riding 310.
15: 5256, affirmative, descend to flight level 170.
26: Level 170, left heading 030, China Southern 5256.
25: 250.
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25: 350, squawk 5641.
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24: Right,
11: 5-2-0, thank you. Okay, 155,
10: got it, 155. 140, request direct cap, please.
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2: VietJet H36, Roger, approve. 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
5: Right out and P Sulu 8 out, approach speed 230 knots.
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19: level 340.
25: 340, opposite altitude. Article 814.
19: 26 Hong Kong radar identified. Clear to Betty 3 Alpha arrival.
24: 33 Alpha arrival. And we'd like to request the RMP AR approach from 071.
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0: 10,400 when able, direct Siku, Boeing Mia 759.
2: 60, descend, fly level 260.
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3: 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At the radar, 33.82 is set to 2, good.
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26: 836.
25: 826, you're to where?
19: 36 A37, heading 260 for how long?
25: For about 20 miles.
19: 36 A37, roger, heading approved and clear, direct to Ekela.
25: 60 and we're clear weather, direct Ekela, 36 A37.
19: Hans Scott, 37.
26: 310, Redcap, 516.
14: Southern 1048, request heading 310.
2: China Southern 8048, standby.
14: China Southern 8048, request heading 340.
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17: Kong 562, flight level 370, squawk 5652.
19: Hong Kong 562 on current radar identified. Clear Canto 3 Alpha arrival.
17: For the Canto 3 Alpha arrival and request RMP Sulu AR07 right approach, Hong Kong 562.
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14: Hong Kong radar, Amazon 7315, direct Eagle and maintain flight level 340.
19: Airbus 7315 on current radar, roger.
25: 39900, request heading 030 due to weather.
19: CJ39900, heading 030, approved.
25: CJ39900.
19: China Southern 6089, climb to level 360, direct to EPCAL.
25: EPCAL, China Southern 6089.
18: Heading 2, question left, heading 290.
5: Singapore 856, heading 290, approved.
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5: 7, speed 160 knots, maintain until 5 knots final.
2: Level 330, deviation up to 60 miles left of Sentinel, approved.
18: A climb level 330 and deviation of 60 miles left of Sentinel, approved, Cathay 143.
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13: Chinatown 5256, contact Zhuhai now, 121.4.
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19: YXS-309, two contact approach from
25: 19.1. YXS-309, two. Southern 804. 260 or below
19: for elevation. YXS-309, 260,
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19: 9522.
25: GGA 2217, Hong Kong. YXS-307.
19: GJ2217, descend now for level 320, reaching 2 minutes.
8: It's now flight level 320, it is 2 minutes 2127.
19: Jet 862, contact radar 118.902, bye bye.
0: Now we're going direct to that now.
19: 27590, you're climbing through a traffic and continue heading 215 initially.
0: 215, Bohemia 75. Jet 836, request back, please.
2: PJ 836, approve.
0: Back, please, yes, Jet 836.
19: Restriction.
3: Okay,
19: direct amber, cancer, activity system, Jet 836. Dispatcher XX2A from climb to flight level 350.
3: Climb to flight level 350, Jet 836.
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2: Air Hong Kong 456, contact radar 1263.
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19: H3, when ready, descend to flight level 260, reach by NPET.
1: It is level 260 by NPET.
19: Air Hong Kong 783. Flight level 260 or below.
1: 7130 and then cross only flight level 260 or below. Air Hong Kong 456.
3: 209 left side of Perth, Crania 658. Thank you.
1: 7.
0: So fine.
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0: 10 Transistor 60.
2: It's 3507, descend flight level 260.
1: 60, respect 3507.
2: Red cap 1516, reach level 350 in 5 minutes.
26: Reach level 350 in 5 minutes, red cap 1516.
19: 512, maintain speed 280, not the great time.
15: Houston 969, contact Zhuhai 121, decimal 499.
2: Hi, Hong Kong. Decimal 4, 5969. Good night. 0. Emirates 367, Hong
0: Kong identified. 367, any chance for flight level 380 or flight level 400?
2: Call you back.
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5: Cathay 048 Hong Kong radar, report passing level and squawk code.
4: Level 202, squawk 2466, Cathay 048.
5: Cathay 048, you identified, clear Sierra 7 Alpha rifle.
4: This is Sierra 7 Alpha arrival. We're going to put a request in for the RNP Zulu runway 07 right, Cafe 048.
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20: 23-195 Malaysian 522, good day, bye bye.
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6: 30 miles left, approve.
18: Division 30 miles left, approved, Red Cat 1575.
6: Red Cat 1516, report intention.
5: 1110, cross, MPAT, telephone, 260, orbital.
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7: Number 140, 1 3 1 6 3.
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16: Hey, Hong Kong 5621, ready, descend flight level 260 to reach by Maple.
23: Ready, descend flight level 260 to reach by Maple, Hong Kong 5621.
18: Hong Kong Red 13904, requesting heading 030, see weather.
16: Heading 030, approved, Red 1394.
18: Approved, Red 1394.
5: 048, expect the RNP Zulu approach for runway 07 right.
6: VJet A36, 15 miles left of track approved.
21: 10 mile Lima, VJet A36.
6: 10 miles Lima, side approved.
21: 10 Lima, VJet A36.
18: On radar, Shanghai 7224, level 300, approaching Sapporo.
6: Shanghai 7224, Hong Kong identify.
21: 350.
5: Transducer 860, heading 350, approved.
21: 50, Transducer 860.
6: FedEx 6024, descend by level 260.
21: 6024.
5: 0101,000 feet.
6: 6607, Hong Kong identify.
16: I'm clear of weather.
6: German cargo 618.
16: German cargo 618.
6: German cargo 618, climb flight level 350.
16: Get to climb level 350, German cargo 618.
5: Center. 1-1, bye-bye.
9: Confirm squawk 6101.
19: Direct hotel, hotel 512. Cross a beam muscle, flight level 110.
9: Yeah, descend now, descend flight level 320.
10: Flight level 320, T-way 013.
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9: Back to east there now.
10: Yes, speed to South Loom.
5: Qatari 8401 radar, which is standby for hire.
10: Anytime, 401.
5: Air Hong Kong 456, contact approach 119, decimal 1.
10: 119,
5: 456,
10: today.
5: Skyrisa 613, contact radar 132, decimal 15.
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10: That is 8073, request 5 miles left of trade weather.
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17: Expedite reach level 320, Bohemia 017.
22: Hong Kong radar scanning 613. Maintain present level 250, request final level 290.
12: Sky Racer 613, climb flight level 290.
22: Climb flight level 290, Sky Racer 613.
10: Station up to 20 miles left of track.
9: Confirm 20 miles left.
10: Climb only 1850.
9: Approach 20 miles left.
10: My left only 1850.
24: Hong Kong radar, Japan Air 34, request 20 miles left of track.
9: Japan Air 34, Lima side approved.
24: Okay, Japan Air 34, Lima side approved.
10: 7-6-0-2-4.
9: Yeah, 13335, good day.
27: 13335, Dynasty 061.
9: Awesome.
5: Flight 3507, reach flight level 130 in the next 3 minutes.
10: Next 3 minutes, level 130, respect 2507. Hong Kong, static 6024 is with you, level 260, heading about 345 for weather.
5: Static 6024 radar, descend to flight level 220.
10: Flight level 220, static 6024.
9: Sanya 13335, bye bye.
10: 13335, Bohemia 759, goodbye.
9: Dynasty 073, climb 10,400 meters.
10: 10,400 meters, Dynasty 073.
17: Rekha 1394, clear with it.
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9: Thank you.
17: Hong Kong radar, good evening, China, you can 281, maintaining 9,800 meters, score code 1037.
9: Chinese 281, Hong Kong identified.
10: Hong Kong radar, Redcap 1516, good morning, maintaining 10,700 meters, direct decoll.
9: Redcap 1516, radar, good morning.
10: 516.
17: 7224, request level 360.
12: Shanghai 7224, stand by.
17: Stand by.
5: Zero.
10: Proceeding of 305.
12: Redcap 1618, radar contact and heading 305, confirm.
10: Confirm, Redcap 1618.
12: Heading 305 for how long?
10: Until after Aldom, approximately 50 miles after Aldom, Redcap 1618.
12: Red Cat 161X to facilitate your descent. Track direct to East Bend first. We'll facilitate for left weather deviation later on.
1: At the moment, negative East Bend new weather. In that case, we'd like to maintain 500.
12: 500 approved.
1: 500 approved, Red Cat 1618.
12: And Red Cat 1618, descend to flight level 280.
1: Descent flight level 280, Red Cat 1618.
3: 7. Flight level 280, scope 0155, request flight level 230.
19: Shaman H9997, Hong Kong radar identified. What is the request level over Norman?
3: 330, direct to Norman, Shaman H9997.
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19: Scooter 189, climb to flight level 400.
1: Flight level 400, request direct to FCAL, Scooter 489.
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1: FCAL, Scooter 189, thank you. 095, good day.
12: 618, contact radar 1189 to
8: 1892, German Cargo 618,
5: bye. 63 and continue descent to 3000 feet, reduce speed to 230 knots.
8: 350, inbound position, stop me.
19: German Cargo 618, Hong Kong radar, right?
12: Expedite pass level 280 or above.
1: Climb level 310 and expedite in flight level 280, Cathay 105. Clear setting 045, little weather.
13: Safe exit navigation, paddock 6024.
14: Hong Kong 562, request heading 080, little weather.
5: And Hong Kong 562, heading 080 approved.
14: 080, Alpha 562.
1: Higher up to flight level 360.
12: Dynasty 063 Hong Kong identified. Standby level change.
1: Standby level change, Dynasty 063.
12: Red Cat 1394.
15: Direct Norman.
12: Red Cat 1394. Red Cat 1394, descend flight level 310, speed 300 knots or greater.
8: Descend flight level 310, speed 300 knots or greater, Red Cat 1394.
12: Another station, say again. Approved.
8: 017. Start board to flight level 370.
12: Carina 65, roger.
8: FedEx 77, request direct Robin to avoid some weather.
1: Level 270, can't say 80.
5: Approach 119, decimal 1.
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25: 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Italian 401, and we keep on heading 205.
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25: You know, Italian 401.
5: Air Hong Kong 456, maintain speed 210 knots or greater.
1: We have a 516 departure identified. Find the unrestricted flight level 160.
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26: Turn right, heading 030, 1000 8048.
5: 27, fly heading 270, factors for shock curve. Flight RES 3507, maintain speed 280 knots or greater, proceed direct to lines.
0: 23085,
9: China
0: 1008, good day.
9: For the 6089. The traffic right behind you, 5 miles. Do you have anything on TCAS?
0: We have that short on TCAS. 6089.
9: Confirm it's altitude, flight number 305.
0: That's correct.
9: Thank you, sir. And contact Sanya, 122 decimal 6, good day.
0: Sanya, 126, that is 30, and then good day, sir.
9: Singapore 7820, radar 12875, bye bye.
2: 15, Singapore 7820, bye bye. 4010, weather able right there.
9: Tower 8401, track direct, deck book.
0: Hello,
12: 119, decimal 3.
4: Engineer 017, good night.
7: Eraser 613, request to maintain 280 due to slotting in Manila.
12: Sky Eraser, 613, say again.
7: Request to maintain 280 knots due to slotting in Manila.
12: Sky Eraser, 613, speed 280 knots approved.
7: Speed 280 knots approved, Sky Eraser 613.
15: Zero, maintaining flight level 390.
12: Singapore 7820, descend now flight level 310, speed 250 knots.
15: Level 310, speed 250 knots, Singapore 7820.
12: Redcap 1618, speed 250 knots.
15: 250 knots, Redcap 1618.
5: Cycle at B4 Alpha, vital.
15: B4 Alpha, alive, Hong Kong 653.
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9: start
0: climb.
9: 4, reduce the speed to mark on 7-4.
15: 7-4, Sri Lanka, 8-8-4.
12: 7-2-2-4, climb flight level 350.
15: Climb flight level 350, 7-2-2-4. Star Indo 601 to maintain level 380, score number 5052, 1 mile to Samtong.
12: Indo 601 to Hong Kong, identify. Clear Betty 3 Alpha arrival.
15: Clear Betty 3 Alpha arrival, Indo 601
18: to. Hong Kong radar, Korean 658, request to weather deviation up to 30 mile right side of track.
20: Right, come on.
18: Static 6024, descend 4,500 meters, reach by Tama.
20: Level 260, I'd like to take a left heading 020.
5: Air Hong Kong 362 radar, heading 060, approved, descend of level 130.
20: Sorry, Hong Kong 326, I'd like to take a left heading 020.
5: Air Hong Kong 326 heading, confirm heading 020.
18: Side of approved, thank you, Korean 658.
5: LS approach from A07 center.
20: From Lam, from Korea, RS approach from A07 center.
18: 7 request, heading 015 for weather.
5: FedEx 77, heading 010 approved.
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5: China 78489, contact radar 127, decimal 1.
15: 127, decimal 1, China Southern 804, 809,
9: good day. Shot 1.
18: Okay, maintain the current heading on upon 850.
12: Go ahead.
27: 0, maintaining flight level 300, squawk 2776, over subnode.
12: Homeland 8840, identify. Descend now, flight level 270.
27: Descend flight level 270, Homeland 840.
15: Okay, 1394, requesting left heading 340, do you weather?
12: Racket 1394, say again the heading.
15: 340, Racket 1394.
12: Racket 1394, stand by 1 minute.
15: Yeah.
27: Maintain flight level 300, squawk 2727.
9: descend now, descend flight level 27, correction, descend flight level 260.
6: Descend flight level 260, UPS 145.
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1: 20.5, 320,
27: 200, 40
1: miles, due weather.
27: Only 0.50, say again.
1: Request Lima side, 40 miles, due weather.
27: 40 miles, Lima side, approve only 0.50.
1: Lima side 40 miles on upon 850.
8: Yeah, 1394 request left heading 330.
27: Bracket 1394 initial heading 350 approved.
8: That will bring us to weather, ma'am. What about 340 initially?
27: Initial heading 340. Expect further left in next 30 miles.
8: Roger, recap heading 340, recap 1394.
27: Bracket 1618 track adjustment heading 330.
8: 330, recap 1618.
27: Shanghai 7224, contact radar 127.1.
5: Radar. You are still in the Shanghai FI out. So unable.

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3: KLMH 08 Hong Kong radar, reading you 5, identified.
2: 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Thank you.
4: Redcap 1535, with a handoff, maintain from 250, request left heading 110, due to weather.
5: 367 requesting left up to 20 miles due weather, please.
6: 20 miles, what direction?
5: Left hand side, Emirates 367.
6: Emirates 367, 20 miles left up.
5: Emirates 367.
6: UPS 145, descend flight level 120.
7: Level 120, UPS 145.
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1: Quarter, Parter 202, request right turn heading 090.
6: Parata 202, say again how many miles?
1: Heading 090, right turn, due to weather, Parter 202.
6: Heading 090, approved.
1: Approved, heading 090, Parter 202.
8: Lima 604.
6: 24, 10 miles right, approved.
3: Charles 1849 heading to 10 approved.
1: 1849.
3: Charles 7849, turn right heading 210.
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3: Charles 7849, and climb the level 310.
1: 525 level 310, channel southern 84890.
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9: Malaysian 71, request.
3: Malaysian 71, go ahead.
9: 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Weather division 40, right view weather.
3: Malaysian 71, what is the required heading?
9: Heading of 215, Malaysian 71.
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9: Sri Lanka 884, right heading 100, due weather now.
3: Sri Lanka 884, heading 100, approve and descend to flight level 260.
9: And flight level 260, Sri Lanka 884.
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3: 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How long for this heading?
1: Grand heading 345, okay, 1394.
3: Heading 345, okay.
1: 5, okay, 1394. Radar, can I 0992 clear weather? Retest that again, Bart.
10: 1892, retest 3900.
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10: So, bye bye.
3: 5, climb to Kuala Lumpur 210.
1: Kuala Lumpur 210, dip in 6-4.
3: 9-2-8-5.
10: We expect the third
3: climb. 7-3-8-1, climb to Kuala Lumpur 250, expedite past Kuala Lumpur 230. Kuala
10: Lumpur 250, flying to 230, 381.
3: Right. Cab 1618 radar, good day, descend now to flight level 220.
1: Descend now flight level 220, radar 1618.
3: 1071 and descend level 360, your final.
5: 360,
11: descend 1535, maintain over 270, we are clear weather now.
3: Okay, 1535, counter radar 132, decimal 15.
11: 3215, vector 1535.
3: Emirates 367, climb the level 12,200 meters.
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6: Level 320.
1: Climb for level 320 on the shuttle 516.
12: Number 397, check for Nomad. Long call radar, good evening, shuttle 325, climb 25, level 240, request heading 160, good weather.
6: Shenfeng 325, heading 160, approved, stand by further climb.
12: Heading 160, approved, stand by for higher, shuttle 325.
6: Sherman 8997, direct Nomad.
1: 8997.
6: Direct Nomad.
1: Nomad.
13: Your weather request of the heading 325.
6: Heading 325, approved.
13: Heading 325, approved, homeland A40.
12: Hong Kong radar, Korean 658, request direct to Ember.
3: And when clear of weather, proceed direct to 10 mod, report turning.
1: When clear weather, direct to 10 mod and heading 005 for Rick 139 approach.
3: What is the request for deviation?
1: 1618, request for right, heading 030.
3: Okay, 1618, expedite pass flight level 230, passing flight level 230, heading approved.
1: Expedite passing level 230, passing level heading 030 approved, Rick 1618.
3: 45 request heading 250. 0,
1: China Southern
3: 8-4, 8-9.
1: Shanghai 7224,
3: able direct to Biko now.
1: Yes, we can, Shanghai 7224.
3: Shanghai 7224, roger, thank you, direct Biko.
1: To Biko, Shanghai 7224.
3: Request heading
1: 245
3: approved. 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
3: 270.
1: Correct.
3: Ethiopian 645 approved. Maintain flight level
1: 210.
3: Maintain level 210. 670 is in Vietnam. 645 copy. Maintain AA4. Continue descent level 270.
12: 1903, Shamia 8997, good day.
6: Expressing 607, radar 125325, bye bye.
12: 25325, expressing 607, good day.
14: Yeah, day 383, departure identified, climb unrestricted to flight level 6900 meters.
5: Meters, get 383.
14: Cathay 165, contact radar 133.82.
1: 3.82, Cathay 165.
3: 902, bye bye.
1: 118.902, 6-0-4, bye bye. 7-6-4-5, request direct.
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16: Batik 7682.
3: Batik 7682, identified.
16: Tango 7682. Good morning, JJ 6014, direct at T, climbing flight at 250.
3: TJS 6014, climb to flight level 270.
16: Enter flight at 270, JJ 6014.
3: So 653, contact radar 1268, small sign.
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15: Hong Kong radar 7820, maintaining flight level 260 on heading 330 to avoid weather.
3: Singapore 7820, roger, and heading approved, standby for lower traffic below. Ethiopian 645, climb to flight level 250.
15: Flight level 250, distance 645.
3: Break air 1394, confirm directing 10 mod. 631, proceed direct to lines.
15: 50, Cathay 165.
16: Radar, Hong Kong Shuttle 653.
3: 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Radar, good day, descend to 44110 to reach by muscle.
16: Descend 4110 by muscle, Hong Kong Shuttle 653.
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14: Hong Kong Shuttle 616, contact radar 133.82.
20: Radar
14: 133.82. Bye bye. Cathay 383, when you're able, turn left exit vehicle, cross vehicle at above flight level 157.
20: When able, turn left direct vehicle above 157, Cathay
13: 380. Maintaining flight level 200, score 2776, and fuel weather request of lighting 310.
3: Homeland 8840, stay in your heading.
13: Request heading 310, Homeland 840.
3: Homeland 840, approve and descend now to flight level 110.
13: Heading 310, approve and descend to flight level 110, Homeland 840.
15: Radar, good morning, Moscow 331, maintaining flight level 160.
3: Moscow 331, radar, good day, climb to flight level 200.
15: To flight level 200, Moscow 331, and after Suso, request heading 230.
3: Moscow 331, I can only give you present heading from now.
15: Whoa, request 138. You know, flight level 330, squawk 5614, request higher up to flight level 370.
3: VJ 34, con radar identified, stand by.
15: PPJ
3: 34. 127, decimal 1.
18: Radar 17, it's 11, Japan 645.
3: Singapore 7820, descend to Kuala Lumpur 220.
18: Kuala Lumpur 220, about 7820.
3: Our phone was ready, descend to level 2990.
19: Ready, descend to flight level 2990, only from 8511.
3: Radar 127, decimal 1, report your heading.
10: 7-1 with the heading, thank you, I'm going to speed one.
3: Bye-bye.
7: Okay, my 525, after Sierra requesting 100, our weather.
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7: After Sierra, direct Murray, descend Fala 110, okay, my 525.
20: 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Confirm, Dynasty 063.
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3: Sri Lankan AA4, contact radar 123, decimal 47.
18: 123, decimal 47, Sri Lankan 884.
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10: Average 381, heavy flight 240. The heading 240.
3: Average 381, Hong Kong radar. Climb to level 10,400 meters. Clear door to Daegu.
10: Direct tag will climb 10,400 meters, Emirates 381.
18: 60. Turn off line level 260, Sri Lanka 884.
20: Heading 025, scope 0120.
3: 100-250, Hong Kong radar identified.
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19: 191, Hong Kong Shuttle 653, can I?
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19: Hello, level 130, Indo 6012.
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19: 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Moscow 331.
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3: Redcap 1618, contact radar 122-65.
19: 265, Redcap 1618.
3: Hong Kong Shuttle 616, contact radar 118-92.
10: Radar on 118-925, thank you, bye, Hong Kong Shuttle 616.
3: Sri Lankan 884, descend to Fala 4220.
18: This is flight number 220, Sri Lankan 884, request left heading 320.
3: Sri Lankan 884, 320, approved, and how long for this heading?
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3: Roger.
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3: Singapore 7820, clear direct, stop hex.
19: Stop hex, Singapore 7820.
2: Look at 8208, heavy maintaining 9,500 meters. We're inbound to the middle.
3: KLM Major 8, Hong Kong radar, roger.
17: Hong Kong radar, good evening, China 75, correction, China 7407, request heading 240, the weather, 6313.
3: China 7407, Hong Kong radar identified. Maximum, can you approve you only heading 210, otherwise you enter Guangzhou airspace.
17: Standby, China 7407.
0: Echo 210, request to maintain heading to weather.
3: Echo 310, how about Director Eldon?
6: 125, 325, good day.
4: 325, good day, jet 875.
3: Climb and maintain flight level 210.
4: Same flight level 210, and request heading now 220.
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3: 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C063, when able, direct to 2.
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25: 202, request right turn heading 080 due to weather.
3: Alter 202, radar 132, decimal 15.
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26: 0, maintaining 50, now recap 128.
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4: Bye,
27: Dido. Macau 105, roger, descend to flight level 170.
4: Descend flight level 170, Macau 105.
28: Macau radar, Singapore 7820.
4: Maintaining flight level 220.
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4: 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My 525
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30: Bohemia 0602, phone number 5052, approaching 130.
27: Indo 6012, runway 07 center, descend to 5,000 feet, QNH 1010.
30: Runway 07 center, descend 5,000 feet, QNH 1010, Indo 6012.
27: Hong Kong Channel 653, traffic to lines, descend to 4,000 feet.
30: 4,000, I like lines, Hong Kong Channel 653.
27: Singapore 7820, descend to flight level 180.
4: Level 180,
27: Singapore 7820. Air Macau 105, descend to flight level 130, expedited descent for traffic, please.
22: So left 20 miles.
31: Come on, AA 40, next to we request heading 310, do you have a weather?
3: Come on, AA 40, unable, turn right heading 335
31: now. 335
3: now,
31: Homeland AA 40.
3: Moscow 331, counter radar 127, decimal 1. Moscow 331, counter radar 127, decimal 1.
4: 1271, Moscow 331 today.
31: 56.
4: 5051, counter.
1: Roger, request climb in for level 360.
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6: Recap 128, radar. Maintain flight level 2900 on reaching traffic 1000 feet below your assigned level.
5: Roger, maintain level 290, recap 128.
6: FedEx 5960.
7: 632, request descent.
6: Bogo 632, descend flight level 2900.
7: Descend level 2900 to Bogo 632.
6: FedEx 5960, radar. Just for your TCAS, traffic right behind on descend 1000 feet above you.
7: Okay, well, FedEx 5960.
6: FedEx 5960, additional traffic on your right, also descending 1000 feet above you.
7: 5960.
8: Level
9: 170, Singapore 7820.
8: Yeah,
9: 122, decimal 6. Heading to 8,900 meters, estimating Sierra at time 1732.
8: Kateri 8042, Hong Kong radar, good day, identified on spot 20376, clear Sierra 7 Alpha arrival.
9: Copy that, Sierra 7 Alpha arrival, can we expect Sierra 7 center for landing, Kateri 8042?
8: Kateri 8042, from Excelsior, from 807 center.
9: Calling over Sierra.
8: China 75051, contact radar 127, decimal 1.
9: Decimal 1, RS 5, good day.
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11: Zhuhai 123, decimal 85, Homeland 840.
9: One time reader, I'm going to HSL 5085, level 140, Skok 3147, due to weather, heading 235.
8: China 75085, Hong Kong radar, good day, identified, and maintain flight level 140, and report ready for left turn.
9: Okay, maintain flight level 140, report ready, left turn, China 75085.
12: Good day, good morning, Crenia 2012, happy, heading battle. Climb level 160.
8: Good day, climb to flight level 250.
12: Climbing to level 250,
27: Crenia 2012. Climb flight level 6,900 meters unrestricted.
5: Flight level 6,900 meters unrestricted, Cathay 233.
8: 6.
9: Sri Lankan 884, level 220.
27: Sri Lankan 884, good morning, when able, proceed direct to Tamut.
9: Direct, Sri Lankan 884. 66, flight level 200, 300 knots.
8: UPS 166 radar, good day, descend altitude, flight level 110.
9: Descend altitude, flight level 110, UPS 166.
8: 5640, Hong Kong radar, identify. China South at 5051, what is your request level?
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5: Yes.
8: Hong Kong 842, Hong Kong radar identified, clear Canto 3 Alpha arrival, suggest you to deviate Romeo site.
15: Copy, clear Canto 3 Alpha arrival and standby for right side deviation, requesting the RMP Zulu AR approach from runway 07 right.
8: Standby for the request.
5: 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Radio China 7407, request heading to 10, do weather.
8: China Eastern 7407, heading to 10, approved.
5: 15.
9: Radar at 66,
8: Lillian,
9: for elevator 218, climb in for elevator 250. At 66,
8: local radar, climb to flight level 350. For elevator 350, at 66. Melindo 679, contact radar
5: 134, decimal 15. Red Deadpool. Just please direct the Deadpool, my SKC, given
8: what's
5: wrong.
8: What's this?
9: Another 0 pro, crossing kilo 78.
5: Well, request that in 325, the weather.
8: Shenfeng 310, stand by.
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8: Today 006, second, something out of 2.
0: 0006, passing 2,600, climbing 7,000.
2: Good day, 006, identify climb fire, seat for level 130.
0: Climb fire, seat for level 130, Cathay 006.
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2: Good day, 888, climb fire level 160.
13: Climb fire level 160, Cathay 888.
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2: Indo 6012, descend 3,000 feet.
10: Heading 273, DS 166.
2: Okay, Azure 85, contact Alpha. High level
10: 2, Recap 16.
2: Fall level 4,500 meters, reach level by Tamok.
14: Is that 4,500 meters, reach by Tamok Shila, can head it home.
2: Indo 6012 from Limes via Tonic Clear, Alice approach number 07 Center.
16: Runway 07 Center, Indo 6012.
3: EVA 087 heading 250, approved climb to level 9,200 meters.
17: Left heading 250 and climb 9,200 meters, EVA 087.
18: Hong Radar, China 7407, heading 220.
3: China East 7407, continue this heading, new traffic.
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21: Narita Chess out of 5085, level 140. Ping handy 2352 weather.
3: Chess out of 5085, Hong Kong radar identified. Report when able for any left turn.
21: Report when able left turn, Chess out of 5085.
3: Hong Kong 842.
29: Ahead there, Hong Kong 842.
3: Hong Kong 842, descend now for level 320.
29: Descend now for level 320, Hong Kong 842.
3: Emirates 381, Sanya 133, decimal 35.
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34: On radar, China 7407, request heading 170.
3: China East at 7407, heading 170, approved.
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35: 226, China 7849, good day.
3: China 7585, turn left heading 180.
21: Turn left heading 180, China 7585.
3: Malaysian 71, Sanya 122, decimal 6.
36: 260. FedEx 5960, Hong Kong radar, descend for level 220.
32: 220, FedEx 5960.
37: Core radar, double goal 632, request heading 330 for weather.
36: Double goal 6325, heading 330, approved.
37: 330, approved, double goal 632.
36: Okay, 128, descend for level 180. Okay, 128, descend for level 180.
38: Weather deviation. 5 miles, Lima side
3: of track, this weather. Parter 2065, miles left approved.
38: 5 miles, Lima side of track, Parter 2065.
3: Sanjay 250, contact radar 132, decimal 15.
39: Climb up to file level 370.
2: VHA 34 Hong Kong radar, climb to flight level 350, final level.
39: 250, final level visual entry port, thank you.
36: Parata 2021, able track direct to ENVA. Enter information for Strut.
37: 7-7, and we would like to request left heading 110 or direct to Tilbury to avoid some weather, please.
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36: On the point 8511, speed 250 knots or greater, descend 3,000 feet.
37: Speed of 2,000 knots or greater, descend 3,000 feet, on the point 8511.
34: And this is the 6th position, front level 160.
36: 170.
34: Flight heading 190, descend flight 170, Hong Kong 721.
36: D45. Say again. 310 approved.
34: I think 310, ocean for 310.
36: China.
34: Cathay 006.
0: Departure Cathay 872, passes 3,600, climbing 5,000.
36: Good, 872 departure identified, climb via seat for level 130, speed 250 knots or less.
0: 50 or less, and climb via the seat for level 130, Cathay 872.
36: Civil Lanka 884, contact Suhai 121.4.
37: Suhai 121.4, Shilakan 884, thanks.
36: Qatari 8042, descend 6,000 feet, QNH 1010.
37: 6,000 feet, QNH 1010. How much you weather?
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37: Negative, 0 miles Lima, EVA 0695.
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37: 0 miles Lima side, EVA 0095.
36: Confirm.
1: Hong Kong 8-4, requesting heading 08.
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1: Heading 085, Hong Kong 8-4,
36: EVA 9430, radar 132, decimal 15.
37: Can you get 8042 to confirm altitude?
36: Number 8042, 4,500 feet.
37: Well, thank you, 8042.
36: Cathay 315, speed 300 knots or greater.
0: 300 or greater, Cathay 315.
36: Cathay 872, speed 280 knots or less, climb for level 160. Cathay 8, descend to level 110.
39: 110, okay, 128.
36: Cathay 872, climb for level 160, speed 280 knots or less.
0: Speed less and climb for level 160, Cathay 872.
36: Air Busan 3945, speed 250 knots.
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37: 125.35, Cathay 315.
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0: 32,
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36: 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FedEx 5960,
0: descend for level 200. Level 200, FedEx 5960.
36: Cathay 749, maintain for level 160, traffic above.
37: 160, Cathay 749.
36: Qatari 8042, turn leveling 290.
37: 290. Two weather rotating right, heading 100. Right, descending flight 110.
36: Hawker 721, 110, 7 right, LMP Zulu 8 hour approach. How many miles on heading 100?
37: That's 10 miles, I'm making 10 left for Silver, Hong Kong 721.
2: 21 traffic, traffic on your right. Turn left, now heading 030. Turn left, heading 030, traffic on your right.
39: 731.
2: Yeah, Hong Kong 721, pop up heading 030.
39: 630 Hong Kong 731.
2: Yeah, Hong Kong 721, expedite is at 8,000 feet. QNH 1010, expedite passing 9,000 feet.
39: 1010, expedite Hong Kong 721.
0: Uncle
2: Shuttle 854, departure identified, climb 5, flight level 130.
0: 680, flight level 130, Hong Kong Shuttle 854.
2: Qatari 8042, track director line, descend 3,000 feet.
4: 2 lines, descend 3,000, Qatari 8042.
2: Only point 8511, speed 180 knots or greater, until 7 DME. 2,000
4: knots, until greater, 1,800 knots or greater, until 7 DME, only point 511.
2: Cafe 181, no speed control, contact radar 133.82.
39: 3382, no speed control, Cafe 181, the right.
2: Yeah, Hong Kong 721, track director line, descend 6,000 feet.
39: Track 16,000, speed Hong Kong 721. 181, climb flight level 160.
2: Cafe 181, radar, good day, Clark, flight level 250, clear direct dialogue.
39: Climb flight level 250, that's a dialogue, Cafe 181.
3: 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Asanya, 133, decimal 35.
5: Okay, on control, 22-3-1-6, level 330, Squawky, 5-6-5-1.
3: Stand by. Max for 331, Hong Kong. Hong
2: Kong. 250 knots, descend 3,000 feet.
39: Information, Mark Dallas, Silver there for you, back to the through.
2: Hey, Hong Kong 721,
39: say again. Cell at Silver, where you back to the through. This is your information, Hong Kong 721.
2: Hey, Hong Kong 721, Roger, understood. You've got positive traffic from your right. Hey, Hong Kong 721, speed 250 knots from Lance Clear RMP Zulu 8R, approach on 07 right.
39: One, clear to the RMP Zulu 07 right, Hong Kong 721.
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2: Air Busan 3945, climb for level 160. Air
6: Busan 3945.
2: Hong Kong Shuttle 854, speed 280 knots, climb for level 160.
0: 28 run out, climb for level 160, Hong Kong Shuttle 854.
5: Can we request to maintain where heading for weather? 632. Heading 135, Charles Holder, 5085.
3: Shenzong 310, contact radar 123, decimal 905.
5: Radar 123, decimal 905, Shenzong 310.
6: Bravo, Tango Kilo, 7682.
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3: Fine radar, good day, climb to flight level 250.
6: Climb to flight level 250, Airbusan 3945.
3: Identified.
5: 6067.
3: Parata 206, contact radar 132, decimal 15.
5: 321, Parata 206.
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3: Vietnam 643, on car radar identified.
6: I'm 643.
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3: Eva 095, Roger.
36: Macau 90901, descend initially level 320.
7: Initially level 320, Air Macau 90901.
8: Hong Kong, Nihao, Vietjet 878, approach Aquila, maintain for level 290, call 5502.
36: Roger 878, Hong Kong radar identified.
8: Engines climb higher, Vietjet 878.
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36: Level change.
10: 5, 8, 5, 4, 3.
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39: Can we request heading 190 and join the Sanya Patrol?
36: Negative, on this heading 500. Cathay 749 and Hong Kong radar, climb for level 270.
7: I'm flying level 270, Cathay 749.
36: Macau.
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36: 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Macau.
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7: Director Mbok, Echo November, Bravo, Oscar, Kilo, China Southern 5085.
36: Air Macau 9901, expect to reach level 120 by Cotton, descend flight level 140.
7: Flight level 140, expect to reach Cotton flight level 120, Air Macau 9901.
36: See you 5.
7: Seven 749 would like to turn right onto heading of 230.
36: Stand by, due traffic.
7: Air Macau 9901, Cotton is a little bit too close to the cloud. We'd like to request heading of 090, please.
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7: Initially heading 080, Air Macau 9901.
12: Thank you, this is Hong Kong radar, Hong Kong.
8: For the 5085, we request cruise level 360.
36: Level 280 will be your final in Hong Kong, maintain.
8: Climb to flight level 250, do either request heading 190.
36: J117 heading 190, approve and stop climb to level 3220.
8: Roger, heading 122, climb to 220, and then 117 heading 190.
36: Cathay 749, heading 230, approved.
7: Heading 230, Cathay 749.
13: Good morning, Roger, Express 671, leaving 1,400 feet, climbing to 5,000.
36: Right, Express 671 departure identified, climb for altitude 8,000 feet.
7: Yes,
36: I just climbed to 8,000 feet via Express 671.
7: 72,
36: passing
7: 214, climbing
36: flight level
7: 250.
36: Cathay
7: 672,
36: Hong Kong radar, climb to flight level 290.
7: Flight level
36: 290, Cathay
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8: Radar Dynasty 067, reverse letter heading 260, due weather.
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36: 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Cathay 872, track direct to ANSA.
1: 10 miles, Hong Kong 842.
39: Left heading 260, do weather.
36: Dynasty 067, heading 260, approve and climb to foot level 1,000 meters.
39: Okay, left heading 260, approved and climb and 1,000 meters. Dynasty 067.
15: Approaching KLA maintain flight level 370.
36: And premium structure to Hong Kong radar identified.
15: Yes.
36: 10250, turn right heading 340.
15: Right heading, we can accept 330,
36: Senator 250. 10250, heading 330,
15: approved. Right heading 330,
39: Senator 250. Go ahead, I say 6-8-2, good morning. Follow 330, from 2735, 15 mile wide with it.
36: 5682, on call radar identified.
39: Take it.
36: Three, are you able level 370?
15: Level 2 performance, Madam 643.
36: Madam 643, roger, maintain present level and contact radar 132, decimal 15.
15: Level, contact radar 132, decimal 15, Madam 643, goodbye.
36: Yourself at 305, are you able higher level?
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17: LA 749, clear weather.
36: LA 749, direct to surfer.
17: Direct to surfer and request to reach flight level 340, 10 miles after surfer.
36: LA 749, approved.
17: Thank you, LA 749.
36: 10-117, climb flight level 240.
16: Climb to flight level 240, Sunday 117.
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16: 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Again, check on 305.
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1: Mark on, D73000, say RNP Zulu AL approach, 07 right, on front
36: 846. 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
19: Hong Kong, ASRN 8551, look at the right to APCO.
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36: Central A 117, climb flight level 260.
17: Land to flight level 260, Ascension 117.
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22: Control Master Sierra, can we take it after high, 0.85 please? 0.85 please.
23: Good evening, 10-9-7-7-7-0-7, maintain fire level 260, stroke 5104.
36: Mother Eastern 7707, Hong Kong radar identified. 2280.
23: Land to flight level 280, request confirm the rest, 0117.
36: 0117, right turn heading 205.
23: Right turn heading 205, 117.
36: Thank 120. Hello, 2091, contact approach 119, decimal 1. 2215.
24: 1315, contact 206.
25: Hong Kong radar Cafe 181, request up to offset 20 miles right to track to weather.
36: Cafe 181, 20 miles right of track approved.
25: 20 miles right
24: to Cafe 101. Hong Kong, 387 requesting 30 nautical miles right off track to avoid.
36: I'm sorry, say again your call sign.
24: 387 up to 30 nautical miles to the right.
36: Roger, approved.
24: Approved, 387.
36: 5682, track direct to Motu.
26: The name is Hong Kong radar, Roger.
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36: 10-8-7-5-4-3, climb now to flight level 360.
24: Climb now, flight level 360, channel 87543.
22: Left heading 105, view weather.
36: Singapore 853, heading 105, approved. And what is the highest level can I set?
22: Singapore 853, heading 105, and standby, Singapore 853.
23: 318, good morning, maintaining flight level 290, sub 5515.
36: Vietnam 318, Hong Kong radar identified, continue present heading.
23: Continue present heading Vietnam 318.
36: Ava. Two contact tower 118.4. Cushing, climb to flight level 320.
22: To flight level 320, Singapore 853. Now heading 105.
36: Ava. 108.117, Hong Kong. 108.117, continue climb for level 320.
23: Climb to flight level 320, Singapore 117.
24: Johnny, to press a climb up to flight level 330.
36: Vietnam 318, standby.
24: Standby.
26: 7932, Hong Kong radar identified. Maintain flight level 380.
27: Heavy 749, are we able to reach, or re-clear to reach
2: Flight Level 340 by Edosi.

0: 137 level 200.
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0: ready to send level 110, UPS 137.
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2: 3. FA 524 climbing 2, flight level 250.
1: Cathay 524 on com radar, climb initially flight level 370, standby for flight level 390.
2: Climb 2, flight level 370, Cathay 524.
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3: Cathay 54, report that it's number.
1: Again?
3: Hong Kong Shuttle 854, request direct number.
1: Hong Kong Shuttle 854, confirm.
3: Okay, approved. Hong Kong Shuttle 854, request direct number.
1: Hong Kong Shuttle 854, approved.
3: Approved. Hong Kong Shuttle 854.
0: Thank you very much. Heading 360 and ready to next Papa Macau 9991. Thank you again.
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1: 72?
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9: 5,000, 287, departure. Identify, climb via seat flight level 160.
0: Clear the seat flight level 160, complex 287.
10: Heading 160.
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2: Hong Kai 640 now, clear weather, liquid Lake Capri.
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12: 133.35,
13: Dynasty 067, good day. Good day.
12: 4853, request flight, heading 130. Same 153,
13: approved. Heading 130, Singapore 853.
14: That's 503.
12: Macau 985, Hong Kong radar identified, clear, Charlie for Alpha arrival.
14: Charlie for Alpha arrival, Macau 985, and request to maintain present heading, Juvenile.
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14: Thank you, present heading, Macau 985.
15: Home radar, Vietnam 434, good morning, flight level 330, 15640.
12: Vietnam 434, Hong Kong identified.
15: 34.
12: Thai 682, contact radar 128, decimal 75.
15: 28, decimal 75, Thai 682, goodbye.
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5: 16, contact radar 13215.
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12: to runway. Express 671 Hong Kong radar, Roger. When able, track direct to F North. 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
16: When able, back to F North. Express 671. Thank you, sir.
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1: Okay, 119, heading 125, approve.
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19: Hong Kong radar, JZ251620 now, clear weather, request direct to Dalar.
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12: Singapore.
1: So approved for Vietnam 643.
20: 659 pausing altitude 2000, climb at 5000 feet.
9: 3659 at departure identified, climb at altitude 54160.
20: Climb at altitude 160, Cathay 659.
21: Paddock 6067, flight level T60.
1: Paddock 6067, Hong Kong radar, descend to flight level 220.
21: Descend flight level T20, paddock 6067.
1: Okay, 119, Hong Kong radar, 127, decimal 1, good day.
12: 119 Hong Kong, good morning, flying flight level 280.
1: 118-092.
12: 118-092,
21: 3, good day. Emirates
12: 37, Hong Kong. 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Emirates 37, I try to coordinate your deviation with Guangzhou Control as you are entering Guangzhou airspace very soon, but they turn down your deviation inside. 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
1: GPS 137, so heading. And 3 miles left of track approved.
26: 3 miles left of track approved, GPS 137.
1: QA 640, Hong Kong radar, climb to flight level 250, no speed restriction.
27: Climbing flight level 250, no restriction to 640.
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24: Hong Kong or China 28, sorry, the unable lead flight of a 340, we're going to 6097.
1: China 28, Roger, how many miles require for reaching flight level 350?
24: Sorry, cutting out, second or China 28.
1: Average China, how many miles require for reaching flight level 350?
28: Hong Kong, Qatar 815, any chance to get a higher level before Siku?
6: Qatar 815, I'll call you back shortly, stand by.
1: Give me a heading.
6: 199, heading 120 and climb flight level 320.
24: Heading 120, climb flight level 320, Rick.
1: 199. 928, how do you read me now?
24: Oh no, lady 5, thank you, Rosh 928 for a second.
1: Orange 928, which flight level 350 in 10 minutes?
24: Thank you, 350 within 10 minutes, Orange Line 928.
29: Radar, good morning, Cargolex 28 down heading. Passing 160, climbing 250.
1: Cargolex 287, Hong Kong radar, climb to flight level 310.
29: Climbing 310, Cargolex 287, and requesting ENVAR directly.
1: Cargolex 287, direct to ENVAR approved.
29: ENVAR direct, Cargolex 287, thank you very much, man.
1: Current track.
26: Okay, we'll maintain current track and we'll plan on turning direct to Uniform Juliet in about 10 miles.
1: VJ
30: 878 approved. So VJ 878. Good morning, good morning.
1: 216516, Hong Kong radar, direct to ENVAR 2.
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2: 0 UPS 137.
6: Redcat 119 heading 165 approved. Contact radar 128 decimal 75.
29: Heading 165 approved. Contact radar 128 decimal correction 128 decimal 75. Redcat 119.
0: 367, leading heading 025.
6: Going to 367, heading 040 initially. Report your heading to radar 12875.
5: Heading 0202 approved.
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2: Heading 200,
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2: Kiwi 640 Hong Kong radar, climb to flight level 310.
0: Climbing to 640.
2: Kiwi 640 direct to EXA.
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9: Speed at your discretion, report established on final.
2: Hong Kong radar, 7932.
6: Go ahead.
2: 7932, if available, request ahead direct to Bigelow, then after Bigelow to the Shenzhen.
6: Initially, can you give me a heading for your deviation? Captain, heading 310 is fine for you.
2: 210 is.
6: Okay, keep heading 310, please.
2: Thanks. 7932.
0: 5658,
6: Hong Kong radar identified.
2: 658.
5: 10 approved, descend now, flight level 260.
2: 602, heading 015 approved.
9: 07 departure identified, climb via seat flight level 130.
0: Flight level 130, bring down 707.
4: Delta 6 82, good morning, follow 330 on 10 my right deviation and we are standing by for 370.
2: Hi 6 82 Hong Kong radar, due to deviation traffic by level 330, your final level.
4: Delta 6 82 330.
2: Vietnam 647, good morning. Suta mode, maintain 9800 meter.
6: Vietnam 647, Hong Kong identified.
2: 647, thank you.
28: Task 4286, approve Qatari 815.
6: Okay.
2: Teacher 2A confirmed you got speed restriction.
5: Flight 39, approach heading 220.
1: Confirm your slow speed is due to the climb performance or you have been given speed restriction.
7: Position left.
8: Kelly 659, proceed back to left leg, resume all navigation.
7: Direct left, Cathay 659, thanks.
1: Confirm
7: you have
1: been given speed restriction, or you just slow down for climb performance.
7: Reduce speed, reduce climb for the performance.
1: Roger. Reaching level 350, reaching level speed, please.
7: Yeah, of course, sir. Reaching normal speed at flight level 350, thank you.
1: Calculus 287, climb to flight level 310.
29: Climbing to level 310, calculus 287.
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6: Macau 985 and now, descend flight level 130.
7: 130 now, thanks, Macau 985.
10: 714 1300, climb 5000.
9: Junior 714, departure identified. Climb flight level 130.
10: Climb flight level 130, Junior 714.
9: Get a 566, climb flight level 160, speed 280 knots or greater.
7: 55160, 30 knots or more, Cathay 566.
9: Bohemia 707, climb flight level 160, speed 280 knots or less.
0: Climb flight level 160, speed 280 knots or less, right now 707.
7: Right, join us, Avery.
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9: 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Red X 607, contact Suhai 121, decimal 4.
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1: Clear weather, direct to Enter.
10: Heading 030, approved, when clear weather, direct Empire, Premier 602.
5: 4 Hong Kong radar, good morning, 10 mile right, approved.
6: Thanks. Giant Nib is 937, heading 030 now.
11: Okay, heading 020, okay, Giant Nib is 937, thank you.
5: 367.
1: Good day.
13: Good day. Confirm contact radar 118-992. A44 contact radar 118-992.
14: 118-992, Cathay 844.
13: Cathay 6599, contact radar 127-1.
14: 127-1, Cathay 6599, good day.
1: Cathay 844 Hong Kong radar, climb to flight level 270.
14: Climb flight 270, Cathay 844.
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1: Nina, are you ready to check direct to Chatno?
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6: Marine Airport, there is some weather along the flight, north of Flight 100, so continue Flight 100 for now.
14: Continue Flight 100, Marine Airport, please.
6: Giant Nib is 937, descend now, flight level 340.
11: Flight level 340 now, Giant Nib is 937.
1: 6H2 Hong Kong radar, check direct to Capri.
0: Climb flight level 160, 163.
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15: I'm Qatari 815, good day, thank you.
6: Good day. Phenom 647, contact radar 132, decimal 15.
16: 3215, and I'm 647, good day.
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12: Interside.
16: Vietnam 647, good morning, maintain 9800 meter, heading 120, boy weather.
12: Vietnam 647, Hong Kong radar, roger.
16: 47, thank you.
12: 966 counter radar, 118 and small 902. Major
17: 492, copy 566, bye bye.
18: 5 miles, we require heading 060.
6: Roger, I am Mikhail 985, heading 060, approved.
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5: In force.
12: I don't see that.
16: Found initially, level 310, Kelly 566, thank you.
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15: 9773 Niner, now clear of weather, direct to Sapnol.
12: China Eastern 739, roger.
5: K119 approved.
12: India 707, climb to level 250, proceed direct to escape.
17: Climb flight at 250 and go up to delivery point.
12: India 707, direct to escape.
6: Then maintain for level 280, request higher after FCAL, please, due to weather contingency procedures.
19: It is maintained flight level 280, we'll call Castle 659er.
12: 2-065.
16: 8-1-6. Castle 566, thank you.
5: China Eastern 543.
20: 08, level 220.
9: Roger at 3908 departure, descend for level 170.
20: Descend level 170, VJ at 3908.
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16: Tower Vietnam 318, good morning, maintaining level 330. Channel
15: 2-1-8, Hong Kong radar, roger. Channel 2-1-9, thank you. Hong Kong radar, good morning, Chongqing 2194, maintaining 10,700 meters.
6: Chongqing 2194, Hong Kong radar, roger.
16: Flight level 340.
12: China Eastern 739, continue descent to flight level 330, final level.
16: Continue descent flight level 330, final level, China 739.
21: And we're descending 8,100 meters, we have information hotel.
12: Hello, train so far identified, please Sierra 7 Alpha arrival. 566 Hong Kong radar, confirm.
21: From China 56, maintain for level 290 and now heading 030.
12: China Eastern 566, caution, similar call sign, taxi 566 on the same frequency.
21: Eastern 566.
12: China, taxi 566, caution, similar call sign, China Eastern 566 on the same frequency.
16: Taxi 566.
18: The flight level 110, it's been 872.
6: China Ibis 937, track direct to Eastman.
17: 07.
20: Radar, Dina 714, maintain level 160.
12: Dina 714, Hong Kong radar, proceed direct to Dumap, climb to level 250.
20: Check Dumap, climb level 250, Dina 714.
18: 0 West.
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2: Decimo 1. Decimo
12: 1, thank
4: you. Goodbye. Goodbye. 318, you have a request checking to Recon.
12: Signal 318, if you track direct to the point Recon, how many track miles will you be away from Cape North or South?
4: The weather regret heading 070.
12: Vietnam 318 Roger, heading 070, please.
4: Heading 070, Vietnam 300.
12: China Eastern 739, reach by level 330 in 15 miles.
8: Level 330 in 15 miles, China 739.
12: Calculus 287, contact Taipei 129, Decimo 1. Calculus 287.
22: 210.
5: 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Are you able to fight level 330?
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23: Four Hong Kong radar identified.
24: Climb up to flight level 370.
23: 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Stand by. Gina 082 contact radar 128 decimal 75.
22: Tell radar 128 decimal 75, Gina 082.
12: Air Canada 6520 miles confirmed right.
25: Oh, like 10 miles before Epsilon 4 the deviation.
23: Canada 6590, you can deviate up to 60 miles Romeo side of track.
25: Thank you. Clear up to 60 miles Romeo side is approved for weather cafe 6590.
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27: Level
26: 310,
27: Senior 714.
26: Level 260, reach by Eastman, dynamic 927. Sana 740, maintain flight by 330, leakage offset 10 mile, Romeo side.
23: 740,
26: radar identified. Leakage offset 10 mile, Romeo side, Sana 740.
23: Sana 740, approved 10 miles right.
26: Approved 10 mile right, Sana 740.
23: Sana stress 671.
26: Thank you. 39, maintaining flight level 400.
23: Singapore 39, Hong Kong radar, Roger.
26: Morning.
28: Hong Kong radar, good morning. China Eastern 7707, maintain flight level 260.
23: China Eastern 7707, Hong Kong radar, Roger. Answering 8782, turn left heading 335.
30: Left heading 335, it's being 8782.
31: Report when able, any left turn.
26: Tango 6, kilo.
25: Yes, 707.
5: Air radar 1271.
23: 1656, contact radar 128, decimal 75.
5: 2865, 0082, climb for level 330.
26: Go for level 371, go to 6573, hiding 3250 weather.
23: Window 2160, Hong Kong radar, Roger.
26: Window 2160.
32: 440,
13: finish level 190. Hello, Hong Kong radar, continue descent for level 170, cancel Sierra speed restriction, high speed approved.
32: Level 170 and cancel the speed restriction cutting 3144.
26: We're down 432, request right turn heading 065 for weather.
12: Signal 433, confirm heading 265.
26: 33.
12: Approved.
26: 433.
32: Murray Cathay 3144.
25: Taipei 129
12: or Decimo 1.
25: Taipei 129 or Decimo 1, LPMA 602.
12: Juzhou 2516, Taipei 129 or Decimo 1.
25: 347 Dynamics, not 27, please.
12: For Taipei 129, decimal 1.
26: Taipei 129, decimal 1, K640.
31: Zhuhai 121, decimal 4.
30: 21, decimal 4, good day, VHS 3908.
26: Taipei 927.
0: Say that all. Confirm say that more. Can I go 67?
31: Guy anchor 367, speed 300 knots or greater.
0: Can I go 67?
1: Delta 85, request direct Mike Charlie 611.
13: Delta 85, approved, proceed down to Mike Charlie 611.
1: Charlie 611, Mike Delta 85.
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25: 97, approved. 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
13: Hello, 3144, descend
32: 3144, 110. 3144, 110, Cathay 3144, and direct to Silver would be quite good for weather avoidance. Silver, Cathay 3144.
26: All calling the day, terminal tower 720, reaching level 210.
13: Alpha radar, clear Sierra 7 Alpha rifle, confirm spot 0543.
26: 0543 is on and 079
13: by
26: 770
3: 370 370 370 370 370 370 370 370 370 370 370 370 370 370 370 370 370 370 370 370 370 370 370 370 370 370 370 370 370 370 370 370 370 370 370 370 370 370 370 370 370 370 370 370 370 370 370 370 370 370 370 370 370 370 370 370 370 370 370 370 370 370 370 370 370 370 370 370 370 370 370 370 370 370 370 370 370 370 370 370 370 370 370 370 370 370 370 370 370 370 370 370 370 370 370 370 370 370 370 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370 370 370 370 370 370 370 370 370 370 370 370 370 370 370 370 370 370 370 370 370 370 370 370 370 370 370 370 370 370 370 370 370 370 370 370 370 370 370 370 0410.
12: 5656 Hong Kong radar identified.
3: 656.
12: China 7 soldier, are you able level 350?
6: Dangerous.
32: Good morning, Captain 3144, descending flight level 110, information hotel. We'd like to pick a heading off 090, what available?
12: Okay, 3144, approach 1007
32: center, heading 100 degrees,
12: expedited 6000,
32: 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Okay, heading 100, descend 6000 feet, normally 07 center, QNH 1009, Captain 3144.
12: Dry anchor 367. Level 4,500 meters,
7: which level 5 came off. 4,500 meters by Tambot, Kango
3: 621.
9: 6,500 meters, 133.82. By 661. So speed constraint over hotel 355.
12: 2243, speed 250, not all left.
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12: 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Burkina Faso 2, inclusive 280, not for greater.
10: Speed 280, not for greater, Burkina Faso 2.
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6: 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Bye, Chemicon 720, thanks. Chemicon 720, information hotel, departing 159 and sending 110.
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9: 499, Cathay 5338, squawk 3640.
2: Panasonic 499, Hong Kong radar identified.
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2: Alright, Cathay.
9: Flying heading 100 degrees.
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15: Hong Kong radar, Canada 65, now requesting deviations left and right of course up to 10 miles.
2: Canada 65, approved.
14: Hong Kong radar, Singapore 25, we are enable level 400. Next one, we can go to level 390.
2: 7825, roger, due to weather procedures are flight level 390 not available today, so descend now, flight level 360 initially.
14: Just descend now, level 360, jump all. 5.
2: 7825, clear, direct to left.
14: Direct to left, jump all 825.
23: Are you able level 410 before inbound?
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23: Hong Kong,
2: Hong Kong Shadow 656, Hong Kong radar, good morning, climb flight level 310, final level in Hong Kong today, high level occupied by traffic.
14: Flight level 310, Hong Kong
2: Shadow 656, and clear, direct to NVA.
16: Direct to line. Digo 243,
9: transfer
16: to Scalo, cancel the restriction. Digo 243, cancel the restriction. Digo 243, set radar 133.82. And Tango 720, descend 3,000 feet from line fire tonic, clear out of the approach of the 07 center.
14: 3,000
16: Y-Line, it's on agency at Island
14: Approach, runway
16: 07 Center, Tamakango 720. 3 Hong Kong radar, climb to flight level
9: 250, no speed restriction. Flight level 250, no speed restriction,
16: 0240. Cancel speed restriction.
14: Cancel speed restriction, Bohemia 606.
23: For Hong Kong radar identified. For planning, are you able higher 370?
17: 96245.
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17: Bruno 624, roger.
16: Charlie 937, counter radar 122.65. Clear.
14: 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You're by both sides.
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25: Send 4,500 meters reached by Temos and it is now 37.
1: 18 heavy, same for level 350, call 2116.
5: Malaysian 318 Hong Kong radar, good morning, radar contact.
1: 18-18, request 40 miles left on track, due to order.
5: Malaysian 318, 40 miles left approved.
1: 40 miles left approved, Malaysian 318.
31: 4 contact tower
32: 118.2.
31: Happy
14: 3144. Bohina 6. Direct Ducky, Bohina 606.
31: Confirm runway in use, for landing. Santa
2: 3911 07 Santa. 07 Santa, that's got to take out 3911
1: Delta. 0568 Hong Kong radar, roger. Singapore 825, request 10 miles level 3, see you.
31: Identify climb
14: fast, it's flight level 130. Flight level 130, Hong Kong,
1: Charles
17: 698. Do weather request, left heading 175.
23: Brunei 524, Hong Kong radar, heading 175 approved, climb flight level 300.
17: 175 approved, climb flight level 300, Brunei 542.
31: Send to
25: flight level 4,500
31: meters.
25: Yes, registering 4,500 meters,
31: down to 27. Bohemia 606, contact radar 133.H2.
14: 133.H2, Bohemia 606, good day.
31: German cargo 720, speed 170, no.
14: Good morning, Bohemia 606, passing flight level 103, passing flight level 160, direct back to.
13: Okay,
14: 606,
13: Hong Kong radar, climb to flight level 250, proceed direct to Dumont.
14: Climb flight level 250, direct to Dumont, Bohemia 606.
5: I 2 Hong Kong radar, roger.
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23: At 119, contact Sanya 1226.
25: Yes, we have a light to moderate turbulence, that's flight level 290. Can we climb flight level 330 instead?
2: Bohemia 707, sorry, not available due to adjacent airway traffic at level 330 and also on weather deviation. So if you want another level, that will be flight level 270.
25: Copy that. We will maintain current level, Bohemia 707, thanks.
2: Thank you.
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23: Expressing 600, how come radar identified?
17: 00.
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14: 5353, zone 2160.
2: 01.
14: The cargo is 720.
31: The cargo 720, couldn't tell what we're at, that's more 2.
14: 862,
31: okay. 698, climb flight level 160.
2: Continue climb flight level 160, Guangzhou 698.
1: Alright,
2: it's your turn. 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
25: Good day. 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
2: 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Xinye, 714, contact Taipei, 129, small one.
1: 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Hong Kong radar, Brunei, 624, maintaining 1,000 meters.
2: 9624 Hong Kong radar, roger.
23: 2810 miles right approved.
17: Here's the weather, we can expect.
10: attempt direct surfa, present position.
23: Buena 542, roger, clear direct surfa.
10: Here's direct surfa, Buena 542.
0: 46.
2: Off track. 39624, roger. Then 10 miles left for track approved and descend flight level 360.
0: 10 miles left for track approved, descend flight level 360, Buena 624.
2: Hong Kong, Buena 707. Request direct to Gukum after Sepno. Bohemia 707, so how many miles of beam signal do you require for the deviation?
23: Tai 656, contact radar 128, decimal 75.
8: 2875, Tai 656, goodbye.
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11: That's level 250, proceed direct to DMAP, functional 698, thank you.
23: Tarzia J830, Hong Kong radar identified.
11: What's that, A30?
5: Radar, good morning, radar contact.
11: It's heavy, level 350, talking 2161.
2: Marina 428, Hong Kong radar, Russia, do you require any weather deviation?
11: We request up to 10 miles Lima side, Marina 428.
2: Marina 428, approve when able, direct and back.
11: Approve left side deviation 10 miles, when able, direct to enter, clear in effort. Radar TIE 661, request weather deviation up to 20 miles, rapid flight.
2: TIE 661, I confirm it's Romeo or Lima.
11: Romeo or Lima, approve TIE 661.
2: Roger, both sides approve TIE 661 up to 20 miles.
11: 661.
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11: 7,400 feet, Skoking 7050, direct March Charlie uniform.
13: 9949, Hong Kong radar identified, Macau 183 for information Tango. After Mike Charlie uniform, flying 180, factors for approach.
11: Tower runner C4, and after my charting form, flight heading 180, MCAL 949.
13: 949 information Tango.
11: MCAL 949. Oh,
13: yeah, 606, counter radar 118-902.
0: Radar 118-902, waiting at 6063.
11: Question 360.
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2: 299-1.
11: 160, initially after my Charlie uniform for 15 miles, then we can give you heading 180.
13: Hotel 949, fly, after my Charlie uniform, fly heading 160, please.
11: 160, please, thank you, Hotel 949.
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2: Bohemia 606, Hong Kong radar, good morning, flying flight level 310 final in Hong Kong today, and clear direct to NBAR.
0: 310, clear direct to NBAR, Bohemia 606.
19: No, zero request, 125, to avoid.
13: 3911, Hong Kong radar, stand by for that, descend flight level 170.
19: So 170, I'm not at 391.
13: Right. 911, sliding 125 is approved.
19: 125 is approved, thank you, number 3911.
5: Radar 13215.
2: Hi, 661, contact radar 128, decimal 75.
11: 61, bye bye.
2: Bye.
11: Hello?
13: Asia
11: 748,
13: clear at
11: Moscow. Clear to Moscow, Asia 748. I'm heading 175.
13: 949,
11: please. Yeah, 949.
2: Request after set now.
11: That comes at 1193, going at 707.
19: Hong Zanadu 50 Paul AB, good morning, flight level 370,
3: and deviating up to 20 miles to the right due weather.
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13: 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Double go 287, Hong Kong radar identified.
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1: 133 H2, Dynasty 5826, good night.
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2: Descend for 110 with good rate, Atlanta 3911.
1: Parkour radar, Dynasty 5826, passing 1000. Correction, flyable 113 for 160.
0: Flyable 26 on call radar, climb to flyable 250, proceed to 2 map.
1: Climb maintain flyable 250, and say again the waypoint.
0: Dynasty 5826, direct 2 map.
1: Direct 2 map, that's Delta Uniform, Mike Echo Parker, Dynasty 5826.
0: Atlanta 3911, contact approach 119, decimal 1.
2: 119, decimal 1, Atlanta 3911, good day.
0: 9949, turn left
2: heading 070. 070, contact 949. Call Singapore 857, maintaining flight level 120, squawk 3146.
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5: Asian 740, Hong Kong radar, Russia.
6: Squawk 4511.
0: Hanan's 483 Hong Kong radar, identify from Siku. Clear direct to Setno.
2: 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Maintaining flight plan route for now, Singapore 5-7.
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7: Good morning, Hong Kong radar, Delta 168, Skok 3126, maintain level 250.
0: Delta 168, Hong Kong radar, identify.
3: 6-7. 2-2, no speed control.
8: 3-7. 600, now clear weather.
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8: Motu, assessing 600.
9: Hong Kong, good morning, Sierra 183, 2200 meters, direct to Taiwan.
0: Scooter 183, Hong Kong radar, identified.
5: Net radar 128, Decimo 75.
10: 3, Decimo 75, number 825.
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0: Canada 65, Roger, thank you.

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1: 明白. Hong Kong QI China 872, maintain flight level 350, call 2120.
0: China 872, Hong Kong radar identify, are you looking for higher level 370?
1: Maintain level 300 initially, WC5826. Before climbing passing 2400 for 5000.
2: Hong Kong Shuttle 604, departure identified. Climb fire seat fire level 160.
1: Climb fire seat fire level 160, Hong Kong Shuttle 604, requesting speed 250.
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3: Yeah.
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4: 0082, good day. Thanks. 2, stand by. Flight level 210. Entry 1576, Hong Kong, radar, Russia. Congrats, Jakarta 8406,
1: request destination 350. 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
4: 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And just to confirm, runway 07 Santa and use in Hong Kong.
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1: 2990. Shuttle 698 also occupied by overflight, so best I can do is flight level 2990 for now. Atari 8406, meantime maintain level 260, expect lower after switching to next data.
4: 8406,
1: 2608, Taipei 1299, small 1.
7: 1291,
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2: Descent 2839, heading 150, approved.
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2: This is A61, Carter radar 127, decimal 1.
8: 7, decimal 1, transit A61, good day, thank you. 8230, approved, good 1, 2.
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2: Shanghai A63, on current radar, roger, report clear of weather.
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8: Let's go to 183, 2245.
3: Spirit 183, you can deviate up to 30 miles right of track, adjust your heading accordingly.
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3: China Eastern 2A39, climb for level 360.
11: Current maintain level 360, turn 83 to the 3 down
7: there. 121, clear over there.
3: Good time 121, direct APCAL.
7: APCAL, clear 121.
3: Transnosa 168, contact radar 132, Daysmot 15.
12: Take 13215, Rosa 150, good day.
3: Check.
7: Singapore 857, morning, mix flight number 250.
3: Singapore 857, Hong Kong radar, climb to for level 260, are you able to direct APCAL?
7: Climb flight level 260, Singapore 857,
3: Transnosa 861, climb to for level 320.
13: Climb for level 320, Transnosa 861.
14: Italy
3: 8406. 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
14: Good enough,
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7: 271.
1: Radar 118, Desmo 902.
3: 2542 at 10 miles left, all right, confirm.
7: Request 10 miles, Lima side, true weather, 2542.
3: 2542, 10 miles left, approved.
7: 10 miles left, approved, 2542.
13: 2761, request heading 120.
3: Transnational 361, heading 120, approved. JGR 220.
16: 92. Missing class at level 390. Heading 295. To weather.
3: Stand by. Air Canada 65. Sanya 122. Decimal 6.
7: 122. Decimal 6. Air Canada 65. Bye.
3: Sing. 6.
17: Japan 775. 340. Deviating left and right to the mile.
3: Japan 727. Roger. Korene 6525 miles right approved.
18: Thank you, 5 mile right approved, Korene 652.
3: Singapore 857, climb to level 280 final.
0: Okay, 114 Hong Kong radar identify.
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3: 3892, on current radar, roger.
7: 10523, request heading of 140, weather deviation.
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7: Link of flight heading 130, link is 523.
14: Fox 0707, still with Changyang.
3: On Shuttle 733, on call radar, identify clear Cattle 3 Alpha arrival.
14: Cattle 3 Alpha arrival, Hong Kong Shuttle 733. We'll get back to you later.
19: Hong Kong radar, good morning, 10,8481. Flight level 250, heading 120.
3: Charles of A4A1 Hong Kong radar, what is your request level?
14: Pass. 0-5-7-1-2-7-5-5.
3: Piracy, 5670, correction, frequency 12875.
14: 2875-6670, good day.
3: Good day.
14: Radar, 642, heavy fire level 410.
3: 5642, Hong Kong radar, identified.
19: 7841,
3: climb initially for level 270.
14: Yeah, 642, clear a little request direct mode, not bad.
7: Radar, morning, Greater Bay 382, climbing flight level 160.
3: Climb to flight level 230.
7: Climb flight level 230, back to map, Greater Bay 382.
15: Yeah, up to flight level 350.
3: 37774, stand by, call you back.
15: September.
3: ISO 512, contact radar 128.75.
22: 2875, Wales, or 512, good day.
1: 3-5-2, start descent, flight level 340.
4: 0-D, Michael, Cathay 8406.
10: Descent now, descent, flight level 330. 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
0: 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Morning radar contact. 7726, contact radar 132.15.
7: Go
3: now, radar 5232, climb to follow 250.
7: With 250, raise in 523.
11: Beautiful.
20: 217 heavy, passing 295 for 260 by NPET. We have India.
3: Select 5217, Hong Kong radar, descend flight level 110, cross NPET at or below flight level 260.
20: 110, cross NPET at or below 260, FedEx 5217.
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15: 122.6, good at 121, good
3: day. Vienna, Pro, 33, contact Sanya, 122.6.
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18: Hong Kong Shuttle 733, maintain 11,300 meters, following Candle 3 Alpha.
3: Hong Shuttle 733, Roger.
18: Hong Kong radar, I'm at 85, maintaining 5,500 meters, approaching signal.
3: Two stations are Hainan 785, Hong Kong radar identified.
18: 785.
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3: 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Heading
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1: Morning radar, Charlie 72839, request direct to APCA, Echo Papa Kilo Alpha Lima.
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21: 1849, clear weather.
3: 1849, direct, I kilo.
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3: Shanghai 863, contact Sanya, 122, decimal 6.
14: 122, decimal 6, Shanghai 863.
3: Approved.
10: Yeah. 8-2 radar. Climb flat level 350 initially.
14: Roger.
10: Clear break 282, change of plan. Climb flat level 270 initially. Stand by further.
14: Roger. Stop plans level.
7: 8-2.
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20: 2, and what was the other part for FedEx 5217?
3: FedEx 5217, reach falafel 110, upbeam muscle.
20: 10, upbeam muscle, FedEx 5512.
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15: Falafel 250, and then 85.
12: Hong Kong Mission 318, approaching 11,300 meters.
3: Malaysian 318, Hong Kong radar, roger.
14: Scooter 183, request direct to FCAL.
3: Scooter 183, approved.
14: Direct to FCAL, Scooter 183. Singapore 857, request right 205 due west.
3: Singapore 825, 20 miles, right approved. And reach, caution, reach level 2320, deviation approved.
14: Singapore 857, comment.
3: Caution, FAA again, your call sign.
14: Is Singapore 857 possible request 20 right on track due west?
3: Okay, Singapore 857, 20 miles right approved.
14: 20 miles right, Singapore 857 will be back by FCAL.
3: Okay. Singapore 825, Hong Kong.
14: Singapore 825.
3: Singapore 825, reach level 320 in the next 1 minute, due traffic.
14: Okay, descending now, level 320, Singapore 825.
12: 661 clear, where's the request to Ikela?
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11: 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And once again, expecting Sierra at 1929, German Cargo 748.
5: Good morning, transition 906, squawk 3130, climbing 250, heading 140, flight weather.
3: Okay, Hong
5: Kong radar, identify. Transition 906, any change direct to skid?
3: Transition 968, continue present heading.
5: Continue present heading, transition 906.
7: Malaysian 522, squawk heading 175.
3: Transition 175.
7: 75,
0: Hong Kong radar, watcher. Type VHA 830, contact radar 13215.
3: Coroner 476, contact radar 12875.
11: 476, good night.
0: 10, level 260.
14: Okay, mission 318.
3: Malaysian 318, when clear of weather, direct to Beko.
14: And clear weather, direct to Beko, mission 318.
3: Transnos 061, confirm climbing level 320.
6: Confirm, Transnos 061.
3: Transnos 061, reach level 320 in 1 minute.
6: Transnos 061.
3: Japan 727, contact Sanya 122, decimal 6.
12: 126, Japania 727.
5: Hong Kong, good morning, transition at 6-8, climbing 250, passing 240, on heading 140, flight weather.
3: Transition at 968, Hong Kong radar, Report request level.
8: Dispatch. Eva 6-38, call the radar 118-0902.
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15: 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Ring 130, Bruce Dancer, Shannon 6-8.
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3: 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Singapore 5712, further direct, Cal.
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5: 7 December, request heading 020 due to weather.
3: 7774, heading 020, confirm.
5: Ring 020, Evsan 774.
3: Evsan 774, approved.
5: Approved, Evsan 774.
15: Wet weather. Charles Zusa, 968 Hong Kong radar, roger. Climb to flight level 320.
5: Climb flight level 320, transfer sign 968.
15: Charles Zusa, 968 and caution company traffic 168 also on the my frequency, caution similar call sign.
5: Transusa
15: 168, caution similar call sign company traffic 9068 also on my frequency.
5: Either need a direct two lines or left set radar vectors to the east.
8: German Car 74A, understood.
5: Thank you, German Car 74A.
13: Okay, 1395 morning, passing 220. Coming for level 230 on Gong 3120, request heading 150, due weather ahead.
8: Racket 1395, Hong Kong radar identify, and fly heading 150 approved.
13: Heading 150, Racket 1395.
5: 51.
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2: 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Carina 314, contact radar 133.82.
5: 133.82,
24: Carina 314. 0 flight 400, information hotel.
10: German cargo 580, Hong Kong radar identified. Clear the Abbey 4 Alpha arrival.
24: The Abbey 4 Alpha arrival, German cargo.
3: Transnosa 861 Marshall 733, contact radar 137, base mile 55.
10: Check direct end up.
5: Descend Falafel 260, which by Maple.
8: Marshall 733, Hong Kong radar, descend Falafel 200, cross Maple at or below Falafel 260.
5: Descend Falafel 200 and cross Maple, Falafel 260 below Hong Kong Shuttle 733.
4: Request heading 0985 for Hong Kong Shuttle 73 the weather.
8: Shuttle 7335 heading 090.
4: Heading 090 Hong Kong Shuttle 73.
1: Southern 8481 when you are able, direct set now.
16: 483 request heading 105 due to weather.
0: Now 476 climb final 4330, stand by high.
13: Another 5, bye bye.
4: 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Shipment cargo 748, flight level 190, now released by 12, approaching Sierra Zulu Uniform Hotel.
8: Shipment cargo 748, Hong Kong radar, confirm squawk 7067.
4: 7067, I affirm, shipment cargo 748.
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4: 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Tango 7 Yankee 8998, flight number 470, score 3766.
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19: Hong Kong radar, good morning, Singapore 801.
3: Singapore
19: 801,
3: Hong Kong radar
19: report
3: level and squawk code.
19: Singapore 801, maintaining 9,800 meters, squawk 0001, Singapore 801.
3: Singapore 801, Hong Kong radar identified.
19: And Singapore 801, view weather request up to 40 miles left of track.
4: Press heading 075, the weather.
8: Shuttle 7335, heading 075, confirm.
4: Heading 075.
8: Approve.
4: Heading
8: 0075,
4: Hong Kong Shuttle
8: 7233,
4: thanks.
8: German cargo 748, descend to flight level 110, maintain good rate of descent.
4: Heading 710, maintaining good rate, German cargo 748.
22: Hong Kong UPS 4.
8: UPS 4, Hong Kong radar, confirm squawking 0664.
22: 640 times 38.
8: UPS 4 identified, clear Sierra 7 Alpha arrival.
22: 7 Alpha, looks like there's some weather after Sierra will be needing deviations once we're handed over.
8: UPS 4, understood. Call me again when release.
4: Manchester
8: 352, good morning. Manchester 352, Hong Kong radar, descend for level 190. Are you able to turn right to your mango?
4: Manchester 352, descend level 190, stand by.
3: 1905 approved.
13: 95, okay, 1395.
3: Okay, 1395, and reach level 270. 270 in the next 1 minute.
13: Okay, we're expedite now. 295.
0: Good morning,
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0: 523.
3: Mission 523, Hong Kong radar.
8: Approach 119, decimal 1.
4: 101, Shuttle Cargo 748, thank you.
8: On Shuttle 733, descend to flight level 130.
4: Descend level 130, Hong Kong Shuttle 733.
0: And what is approved, climb flight level 320, standing by high, mission 523.
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11: Hong Kong, Singapore, 801, now you can put the left heading 160.
3: Airport 801, heading 160, approved.
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3: Air China 975, Hong Kong radar identified. Malaysian 381, correct, Malaysian 318, contact Guangzhou 125, decimal 35.
30: Guangzhou 125, Malaysian 318.
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29: 23,000, Static 5217. Air China 975, request heading 140, see weather.
3: Air China 975, heading 140, initially heading 160.
29: Initially heading 160, Air China 975.
31: Seat from Tonic, you are cleared ILS approach runway 07 center.
20: Tonic cleared the ILS approach runway 7 center, FedEx 5217.
31: Traffic 3031 also stands for 8,000 feet altitude restriction.
14: Yes, the 8,000
31: altitude, traffic 3031. Channel Castle 748, reduce speed 180 knots, maintain until 7 DND.
14: Reduce speed 180 knots and maintain up to 170 mm German cargo system.
11: Heading 1850 weather and standing by for higher level.
3: 10.01 heading 185 approved and final level 320 in Hong Kong.
11: Okay, heading 185 level 320, Singapore 801.
14: 022 weather.
3: 0102 heading 040 please.
14: 40 approach T-way 102.
3: Malaysian 523.
11: 523.
3: Malaysian 523, climb for level 360.
11: 5360, Malaysian 523.
33: Hong Kong radar, China 872, maintain flight level 350.
3: China 872, Hong Kong radar, roger.
14: The operator request static mode 2.
3: T-way 102 approved.
14: Static mode 2 approved, T-way 102.
3: T-way 102, question initially for heading 055 due traffic.
14: Initially heading 055, T-way 102.
3: 175, descend for level 360.
29: Initially level 360, Archana 975.
3: Scooter 183, counter radar 12, correction, Kalasanya 122, decimal 6.
28: 90, contact radar 13215.
22: Actually, we're currently 280 knots, UPS 4.
2: UPS 4 and descent flight left for 130.
22: 130, UPS 4.
3: Right.
31: Medic 5217, maintain speed 160 knots or greater until 5 DME, report established.
20: Medic 160 knots until 5 DME established, Medic 5217.
31: Hong Kong Shuttle 733, you can descend 4,000, project descend to 3,000 feet, QNH 1008, keep high speed.
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33: 6,100, Moscow 352.
3: 2402, second.
5: Okay, Stockholm, please, stage it for level 2.
2: 0-0, German cargo, 7-4-8. All right,
3: to Betty on Mango. QBR5, stand by.
5: Stand by, Zizet, for level 2.
6: Now 516, good evening, maintaining flight level 330. Block 5567, offset 10 miles right of track.
3: Vietnam 516, on call radar, identifying. Direct more 2.
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2: Further descent.
7: Request heading 330 for a 630 miles and then radar vector.
2: Hong Kong Shuttle 7901, that is not available. You cannot make this heading for 80 miles. You will be entered Guangzhou airspace. Stand by. UPS 4, descent flight level 110.
22: Level 110, UPS 4. We'll need further left at about less than 10 miles.
2: UPS 4, roger, turn left heading 120.
22: 20 for now, UPS 4.
3: 861, 10 miles left approved.
22: 861, thank you.
9: Singapore 801, request heading 170.
3: 4801, for how long?
22: UPS 4148-3110 with Juliet requesting line for enable.
31: UPS 4, runway 07 Santa, Juliet is current. Currently, turn left on heading 100, reduce speed to 50 knots.
22: 100 heading 250 knots, 07 Santa, we've got Juliet, UPS 4.
10: Safety Central level 260.
12: Level 260, Tango 9.
10: Shuttle 623, descent flight level 260, pilot's discretion.
12: Descent flight level 260, pilot discretion, Hong Kong Shuttle 623.
3: 7-0 approved.
12: 7-0, Singapore 801.
3: Gina 1.
12: 972, request heading 010.
3: Retry 72, heading 010 approved. 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
15: Good morning, Cafe 427, number 340, approaching El Lazo and squawking 4117.
10: Cafe 427, Hong Kong, identify Abbey 4 Alpha.
15: Abbey 4 Alpha, Cafe 427.
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17: 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Juna 644, final level 410.
3: Pacific 44, Hong Kong radar identified.
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3: Juna 516, direct motor.
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31: 9, 8, 4, 3. 0733, after line 3180 knots.
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1: Four 10, we're descending flight level 250, estimating to be Sierra at 1949.
2: Qatar 8410 Hong Kong radar, good day, confirm passing flight level 2997, squawk 2 on Montreal.
1: Charlie.
2: Qatar 8410 identify, clear Sierra 7 Alpha arrival.
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4: 2-1.
3: 975,
4: request heading 0.
3: Air China 975, say again.
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3: Air China 975, heading approved.
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3: Air China 872, Hong Kong.
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4: Direct Biko now, climb 10,700 meters, Air China 872. 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
3: Singapore 801, heading 180, approved.
0: Heading 180, Singapore 801.
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8: 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Cancel level restriction at MPEG.
1: We're going to be unable to do the Sierra 7 Alpha. Just past Sierra, there's quite a bit of weather. We're probably going to have a heading of around 120.
2: Qatar 410, understood.
1: Yes. 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
10: To 212 radar, good morning.
4: 532
8: Hong Kong. Flight number 16. Hong Kong
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8: 6103, heading 180, please.
0: 80, position 6103.
3: 301, crossing traffic, right to left in 3 minutes, climbing to 1,000 feet below.
31: Air Hong Kong 327, departure identified, climb for SID flight level 160.
4: Yes, SID climb flight 160, Air Hong Kong 327.
15: Flight level 380, squawk 1072.
10: China 3331, Hong Kong radar, good morning, radar contact. 331 radar.
15: China 3331.
10: For my planning, are you able, flight level 400 before EPCAL?
15: We can accept flight level 400 now, China 3331.
10: Shadow 331 radar, roger. Stand by level change. Maintain flight level 380.
15: Maintain flight level 380, Shadow 331.
5: Yeah.
7: Okay, we are releasing 7 Alpha arrival for Kani 273.
2: Kani 273, thank you. Descent flight level 170. Expedite your descent.
7: 170, Kani 273.
10: Roger, you can expect lower level, stand by for descent, traffic below.
11: Please. 4 Oscar Kilo.
8: Station 6103, group opposite way traffic, fly heading of 150.
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2: Cat 114, contact radar 126 decimal 3, bye bye.
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2: Kani 273, descent flight left for 120.
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0: Kani 273. Hong Kong 123, machine normal climb speed.
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8: Relation 6103, cancel speed restriction.
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3: 125, speed mode 35.
31: 125. Air Hong Kong 327, increase speed to 80 knots.
17: Speed to 80 knots, Air Hong Kong 327.
0: 0 descending flight 230 on a full go of 1236.
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31: 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Shenzhen Castle 580, runway 07 center, information Julian.
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31: center, Kani 273, reduce speed to 50 knots.
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31: 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Shenzhen Castle 580, descend via star 6000 feet, QNH 1008.
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3: 2 days, mile 6.
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17: 60 knots, 1 auto for that, welcome back to the right, thank you, Hong Kong, settle 791.
31: MLFR26, climb to flight level 200.
13: Climb
31: low 200, MLFR26. Master 352, no further speed control, confirm establish.
2: 0 knots.
0: 250 knots and heading 140, Cathay 875.
31: New Tower 118 ACMO 2.
9: Jet 114, good morning.
31: Jet 114, direct to Tangmo.
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31: KMR 526, cancel speed restrictions.
14: Cancel speed restrictions, KMR 526.
31: Connie 273, descend flight level 110. Flight 114, descend flight level 200.
9: Descend flight level 200,
31: Rec 114. Hong Kong Shuttle 7991, thank you. Descend to 3000 feet.
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31: 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Connie 273, Tandem heading 010.
9: 010, Connie 273.
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14: Okay, 126, decimal 3, KMR 526, good day.
31: General Cargo 580, reduce speed to 30 knots, descend 4,500 feet.
9: 4,500 feet, T230, General Cargo 580.
31: Connie 273, descend to 3,000 feet, QNH 1008.
9: 3,000 feet, 1008, Connie 273.
31: Hong Kong Shuttle 7991, follow public speed or greater from lines by Tonic, clear islands approach on 07 center. Air Hong Kong 327, contact radar 12347, good day. Air Hong Kong 327, radar 12347.
9: Correct, Air Hong Kong 327.
31: Air Hong Kong 327, 12347. Rate 114, descend flight level 180.
9: Descend flight level 180,
16: Rate 114. Radar ES-167, maintaining flight level 120, heading 135 for weather.
10: 330.
18: 330, Tone Asian 212.
9: Hong 327.
2: Hong Kong 327, climb to flight level 250.
9: Level 250, Hong Kong 327.
31: Air Hong Kong 204, contact radar 133 decimal 82, good day.
9: 33 decimal 82, good day, Hong Kong 204.
31: Shuttle 7991, follow public speed or greater.
2: Confirm passing flight level 260 and on squawk code 6230.
19: Right around Sierra, we request heading 120 to avoid.
2: Japan Cargo 71 to identify, clear Sierra 7 Alpha arrival, copy your request.
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16: 18.92, Hong Kong 128.
9: Shuttle 623 approaches CC Republic, turn left heading 18040 Lake.
20: 29 heading. Okay, 129, say again, request heading.
10: Hong Kong 128, radar, good morning. Climb flight level 310.
16: Level 310, we're Hong Kong 128.
9: A68.
20: Hainan.
9: Yes,
20: cross transmission. Hainan 776, Hong Kong.
9: Control Hainan 776, clear weather, request direct to Siko.
20: Hainan 776, approved direct Siko, descend now for level 6,000 meters, reach level 20 miles before Siko.
9: Direct to Siko, descend 6,000 meters, reach level 20 miles before Siko, Hainan 776.
25: EtherJet 582, approaching Itella, maintaining flight level 370.
20: EtherJet 582, Hong Kong radar identified. Asiana 736, counter radar 12875.
26: 375, Asiana 736, correct?
16: Heading 150 due to weather, unable to contact UPS 167.
31: UPS 167, approve.
16: Approve UPS 167.
31: Zero, continue descent to 9000 feet, QNH 1008.
9: 1000, sorry, 841.
31: UPS 167, contact radar 123 decimal 905, good day.
16: 905, UPS 167.
31: Air Hong Kong 204.
8: Hotel 512.
16: 10-5.
31: Descent 3000 C, expedite your descent.
8: Descent 3000, western line, Kaveri 8410. Climb for level 250, proceed direct to Mapki.
19: Climb for level 250, proceed direct Mapki, Air Hong Kong 204.
8: Malaysian 6103, contact radar 127, decimal 1.
16: Radar 127, decimal 1, Malaysian 6103.
8: KMAL 526, radar 127, decimal 1.
1: Canada 7, descend for level 260, level by MPAT.
3: Malaysian 6103, Hong Kong radar, climb for level 280, final.
16: 280, final, Malaysian 6103.
25: Target, Tiger A2, request to direct and drop.
21: 127, decimal 1.
4: Bears 36278, correct.
25: Correction, QA 102, heading 060, maintain flight level 370.
1: QA 102, Hong Kong radar, roger, when able, track our NBAR.
25: When able, direct NBAR, QA 102.
4: Hong Air 36278, maintaining flight level 350, heading 340, due weather.
3: Entering 6278, Hong Kong radar, roger. Vietnam 516, Hong Kong. 516 turn right heading 360.
25: Right turn heading 360,
31: 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SNC QNH1008. 0623.
3: 1000 meters, 20 miles before sequel.
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3: Roger.
8: For sequencing for traffic into approach airspace due to deviation.
31: Star 6000 feet, QNH1008.
19: Star 6000, QNH1008, Hong Kong, QNH1008.
31: Channel 7901, Tower 118802, good day.
19: 7901, good morning.
25: System, request for a climb.
2: Hong Kong 327, standby.
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31: Hong Kong 768, departure identify, climb by SID 8000 feet.
19: SID 8000, Air Hong Kong 768.
31: Qatari 8410, do you need extra track miles?
5: We should be
31: open. Qatari 8410, thank you. From Lines Batonic, you are cleared islands approach runway 07 center. 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
5: Okay, Lines Batonic cleared for the islands 07 center, we'll take Qatari
31: 8410. Air Hong Kong 208, cancel the speed restriction.
19: Yes,
25: this is Hong Kong 3. 200 meters and squawk 7140, request to add to EMVA.
1: Direct 3064, Hong Kong radar, roger, direct answer, approved, climb flight level 410.
25: EMVA and climb flight level 410, down to C064.
6: Flight level 210, squawk 0045.
2: Cathay 29, identify speed 250 knots.
6: 250 knots, Cathay 29.
12: Hong Kong 526.
19: Hong Kong 27, we can proceed direct to Aptos.
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25: Hong Kong leader, QA 102, now to the Amber.
1: QA 102, roger.
4: We can continue on this heading for quite a bit and then turn right towards Bunzhou, or we can turn right back towards Eastbound, heading 030.
3: Confirm you can direct to Eastbound now?
4: We can, we should then turning a bit further right before Eastbound.
3: Entering 6278, roger, right turn, direct to Eastbound.
4: Right turn, direct to Eastbound, 6278.
31: K270, descend 4,500 feet.
7: Heading

0: Hotel Tower 11880
1: to Connie 273.
0: Mainland Tower 580, we do see 180 knots.
1: Take back 180 knots for Connie.
0: Air Hong Kong 768, cancel the elevator restriction, climb to flight level 6900 meters.
1: Cancel speed 6900 meters, Air Hong Kong 768.
0: Air Hong Kong 768, you can also cancel the level restriction.
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3: 125, Gentleman 35, Shanghai Air 868.
4: Approve.
5: Approve, 10 miles left, Singapore 800.
0: Hong Kong Shadow 623, direct to lines, speed 230 knots.
1: Line,
3: Hong Kong Shadow 623. Hong Kong Shadow 623, direct to maps, climb level 250.
1: Okay, climb level 250, Hong Kong.
2: Aaron Hong Kong
1: 204,
2: any speed control for us? 204. Aaron Hong Kong 532.
1: 532.
2: Aaron Hong Kong 532, climb to flight level 350.
1: Climb flight level 350, Aaron Hong Kong 532, thank you.
2: Quick at 9054, descend to flight level 7,500 meters.
1: Descend 7,500 meters, quick down 9054. Hong Kong Tai 622 Heavy, good morning, flight level 370.
2: Tai 622 Hong Kong radar, shot.
6: Hong Kong radar, EPS 167 out of 237, climbing 250, heading 120.
2: UPS 167, climb to flight level 320.
6: Flight level 320, EPS 167.
7: Hong Kong Center of Air Canada 7, requesting lower, please.
2: Air Canada 7, contact radar 126, decimal 5.
7: 126, decimal 5, Air Canada 7.
2: United 877, speed of conversion 300 knots or less.
1: 300 knots or less, the conversion, United 877.
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0: 0710,
8: yes, I
0: accept. Shanghai Tower 712, turn left on heading 0220.
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0: 0220, Hong Kong Shadow 623, descend 3000 feet.
7: 2000 feet, Hong Kong Shadow
0: 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Cadet
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7: Hong Kong 6678 request heading 050 due weather.
11: Aspen 8376 head requesting 0 5 0 approve.
6: Clear weather.
2: UPS 167, turn right direct, Iglik. Christian, turn right direct, Aquila.
6: Aquila, UPS 167.
4: Radar, good morning, Philippine 5906, maintaining level 13,400 meters.
2: Center to 331, contact radar 128, stay small 75.
13: 128, small 75, zone 331.
2: Carina 678, contact Taipei 129, are they small 1?
14: 129, other small 1, current 678.
2: Another station calling, say again.
4: Philippine 5906, maintaining 13,400 meters.
2: Philippine 5906, for sure. UPS 167, contact radar 128, stay small 75.
6: 2875, UPS 167.
14: Full radar, China 544, maintain level 3900, heading 030.
2: Confirm call sign, China Eastern 544.
14: Confirm, China Eastern 544.
2: China Eastern 544, contact radar 128, stay small 75.
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16: 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How is the reading now?
2: Issue 5408, but is acceptable.
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2: Anyway, you are maintaining 54310?
16: 54310.
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18: 40 on the heading, climb 270, FedEx 5152.
11: Corina 4X6, contact radar 128 decimal 75 for Corina 4X6.
2: Eastern 740, contact Shanghai 128, base 135.
19: Well, heading 140.
11: German cargo 542, continue descent to flight level 260.
19: Cargo 542.
11: K-Mile 526, climb to 10,400 meters.
20: Cargo 875, reduce speed to 180 knots. Tango 9A, maintain C160 or greater until 5 DME.
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23: Right heading 270, descend 4,500 feet, Cathay 427.
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11: Roger, please, and reach flight level 260 in 5 minutes.
19: Boarding is approved and reach flight level 260 in 5 minutes. German travel 542.
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15: Contact radar 128, decimal 75, GNA 022, good day.
11: Good day, VHH 39049, contact radar 13215. Good day. Red cap 129, check direction to FCAL.
10: 3072 on heading 135.
11: Vector 3949, climb flight level 360.
10: Flight level 360, vector 3949.
11: 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Confirm Siku.
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15: Cleared AB4 Alpha, arrival Hong Kong Shuttle 615.
2: T-Way 102, contact Taipei 129, are they small one?
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15: Alpha 6, flight level 160, Hong Kong 216.
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2: Either level 290 or flight level 370 before Norman. Advice.
9: Define maintain flight level 250. Continue present heading.
15: Present heading, check 161, sir. Any higher level, sir, to avoid the weather, sir.
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11: 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I'll call you back if higher level available. German cargo 542, contact radar 127, decimal 55.
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9: No problem.
2: So contact Taipei 129, are they small one?
9: Good day, descent flight level 130.
19: Descent 130, German cargo 542.
9: Redcap 1617, climb to flight level 270.
15: Climb to 70, now Redcap 1617. Red DK,
11: now. UPS 167, Hong Kong radar, roger.
15: Ready, Grant, ground number 35, show initially.
11: CNN 408, Hong Kong radar, maintain present level. I'll call you back if available.
15: Sure enough, roger, step.
11: Record 129, high level occupied by traffic, high level, maintain your present level, final.
15: Maintain flight level 320, record 29.
2: Base
20: 135. 29er, reduce speed 180 knots, descend 2000 feet.
12: 180 knots,
2: and you can make any left turn.
15: We need to maintain the heading for another approximately 60 miles or 367.
2: But actually, there is a gap northbound at about heading 020 for the next 40 miles. You will have a gap to go northbound. Do you want to try?
19: Good weather.
9: Chicago 542, can you report your requested heading instead?
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11: meters.
6: Now level 1300 meters, Singapore 800.
21: Hong Kong, good morning, Cape 1617, level 270.
11: Breakout 1617, Hong Kong radar identify on squawk 3132.
21: Cape 1617, request left heading 220, Madrid.
11: Heading 220, approved for record 1617, what is the highest level you can accept?
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11: Roger, I'll call you back for higher level.
21: Yeah.
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8: Here at 728. Maintaining touchable 410, requesting to debit to the left of course, 10 miles.
11: Japan Air 728, Hong Kong radar, 10 miles left, observe the plane.
8: Thank you, Japan Air 728, 10 miles, debit to the left is approved.
11: Air Hong Kong 327, all high level occupied by traffic, maintain present level, final.
20: 77, time one heading 270, vectors for sequencing, descent 4,500 feet.
17: Bohemia 627, Hong Kong radar, say again, level and squawk code.
20: Then, goodbye.
17: Bohemia 627, identified, clear air before Alpha arrival.
21: AB 4 Alpha arrival, Boeing 627.
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21: 75, good day, Fletcher 3949.
6: 2-0, good day.
11: Japan 928, contact radar 128, space mode 75.
8: 128, Asia 75, Spanair 728.
6: Canada, good morning, Korea 486 to maintain level 350, Tide again, Va.
17: Korea 486, for chat.
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11: 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Can I move my
6: 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Now 122 decimal 6. Tanya 122 decimal
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20: Flight level 160.
22: Fire FID, flight level 160, Air Hong Kong 831.
13: Mesa 130, you do flight level 124, descend to flight level 110, we have video.
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26: Off or make a left turn heading heading 340.
25: Requesting higher up to flight level 370.
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27: Vietnam 336, good morning, inbound company, flight level 320.
1: Vietnam 336, standby for final level.
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28: Cancel speed restrictions at Hong Kong 831.
1: Level 330.
27: Level 330, Vietnam 336.
29: Hong Kong radar, morning, Chinair 022, maintaining ground level 330, Taitek Mba.
1: Chinair 022, Hong Kong radar version.
9: I'm on 9.1, bye bye.
1: Nine
25: out of
1: 41,
25: bye bye.
1: Thank
27: you, German Cargo 542. 9 out of
1: 1. Bye.
27: 1617, you can accept left heading 170, ma'am.
1: Heading 170, approved for record 1617.
27: Record 1617.
30: Singapore 800 now, requesting 50 miles left for track duty.
1: Singapore 800, 50 miles left for track approved.
30: 50 miles left approved, Singapore 800, thank you.
20: Greater, call you back for lower in around 1 minute. Cathay 427, speed 160 knots until 5 DME, confirm established. Cathay 427, contact tower 118.02, good day.
27: Hello, bye-bye.
20: German Cargo 542, descent 8,000 feet, QNH1008, B250 knots or greater.
27: QNH1008,
26: Hong Kong 216, contact radar, 118.92.
27: 118.92, Hong Kong 216.
1: Air Hong Kong 216, climb to flight level 350, stand by higher.
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1: Air Hong Kong 216, expect level 390 by answer, to bring a direction to Enver, confirm able to do that.
27: Confirm, Air Hong Kong 216.
1: Air Hong Kong 216, clear direct answer, climb to flight level 350, stand by higher.
27: Answer, climb flight level 350, Air Hong Kong 216.
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9: Cathay 11, heading 100, approve.
27: 100, Cathay, and 11.
20: Flight expect 3508, departure identified, confirm SID flight level 130.
27: Level SID level 130, respect 358.
20: German Cargo 542, continue descent 4,500 feet when able, track two lines.
25: German
20: Cargo 542.
25: German Cargo 542.
20: Air Canada 7, descent 2,000 feet from Monarch 3 Islands, approach runway 07 center.
2: Okay,
20: clear
2: down 2000 feet, clear for the ILS
20: 7, oh, 7
2: Center.
20: United 877 from Lions Biotonic, clear ILS approach runway 07 Center.
4: United 877 from Lions Biotonic, third ILS runway 7 Center approach.
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2: Now, Foster, so good morning, Tenable 370 and from previous clearance, we have just hit my Romeo at that.
5: Tenable 432 Hong Kong radar identified, click direction to mode 2.
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8: tomorrow
2: to Vietnam,
8: thank you. And just a bunch of weather around Sierra on the right hand side, isn't it possible deviation to the left?
9: Yeah. Right, to the west of Sierra, there's a bunch of traffic at the approach airspace.
8: Okay, thank you so much.
10: Hong Kong Air, Hong Kong 831, request heading 185.
9: Alpha 831, heading 185, approved.
10: Heading 185, approved, Hong Kong 831.
4: 4260, reaching initially.
2: 290, request to fly level 350.
5: Kiwi 056, Hong Kong radar, identify copy request, put direction to Mortal.
20: Your air expedite your climb passing 8,000 feet due traffic.
2: Expedite passing 8,000, respect 3508.
20: On a point 813, expedite passing 6,000 feet due traffic.
2: Point 0 for flight level 260.
17: Point near 627.
5: Reach level 280, stand by for further climb.
27: Flight level 280, and requesting a and now right heading 230, Hong Kong 561.
5: Air Hong Kong 561, confirm your heading request.
27: Turn right immediately, heading 235.
5: Roger, approve.
27: Turning right, 235, Hong Kong 561.
2: 002, Valley Gala, maintain the very 330.
5: Kingman 002, Hong Kong radar, identified.
2: 002.
12: Hong radar, good morning, T-way 030, offset 3 mile left project, maintaining flight level 270, crossing 5504.
5: T-way 030, Hong Kong radar identified, cancel offset direct to mode 2.
12: Mode 2, T-way 030.
2: This is Philip, Malaysia 387.
27: Hong Kong, good morning, Indo 6011, passing 1600 for 5000.
20: Indo 6011, departure identified, climb by SID flight level 130.
27: FID, continue climb, flight level 130, Indo 6011.
20: German cargo 582, reduce speed 180 knots. German cargo 542, thank you, reduce speed 180 knots.
12: Speed 180 knots, German cargo 542.
20: Fly express 350A, climb to flight level 160, cancel speed restriction.
27: Level 160, cancel speed restriction, respect 358.
5: That's approved, Air Hong Kong 561.
27: Check Epsilon, Hong Kong 561. 056, look at weather deviation offset 3, 5 miles light of track.
5: T-way 056, 3-4 miles light of track, confirm.
27: 3, 5 miles light of track, T-056.
5: T-way 056, approve.
27: Proof T-056.
4: Descend, caution heading is approved, descend to flight level 170.
20: 170, are you able to try to time off?
27: Descend flight level 170.
3: And yes, where we are, we're in the clear with regards to weather, all the way from Tamas to Iduma, airspring 6278.
20: Airspring 6278, understood. Are you able to try to Tamas now again?
3: We can redirect Tamas, airspring 6278.
20: Thank you, direct Tamas, airspring 6278.
3: Descent level 170,
7: airspring 6278. Hong Kong radar 8512, leaving 2800, climbing 5000.
20: Pony Pond 8512, departure identify, climb by SID, flight level 130.
7: Climb by SID, to fighter 130 on 5512.
20: Into 6011, increase speed to 250 knots or greater.
11: Speed 250 knots or greater, in the 6011.
20: Fly Express 350A for weather deviation, fly heading 130.
11: 130, respect
20: 350A. United 877, is 777. United 877, maintain speed 160 or greater, 25 DME, contact tower 118.2, good day.
11: 160A to 5 DME tower, 18.2, United 877, good
20: morning. On a pond 813, reduce speed to 180 knots.
11: Speed
20: 1-8-0-25-5-4-2, body passes facing, reduce speed 160 or not.
14: Star
20: 22, PRS 0702 by 20.
11: Heading 2630 for 10 miles and then left turn to line, 1-way 07 cent, 8-8-4-1.
17: 6, climb flight level 390, reach by ENVA.
11: By Hong Kong 216.
7: Hong Kong radar extending at 728, good morning, flight level 410, now deviating to the right of course, 20 miles.
17: Japan Air 728, torture. NAM 336, contact Taipei 129, are they small one?
15: 29 is 1 1, we're now 3 3 6 goodbye. Right. Hi, that's 5 1 5 2, contact Manila 1 1 9, are they small 3? Please continue climb to flight level 2 8 0. Continue climb flight level 2 8 0 and heading to 2 5 approved, Hong Kong 8 3 1. Hong Kong, Singapore 8 0 0.
14: Singapore 8 0 0, go ahead.
15: Singapore 8 0 0, no joy on 1 2 5 3 5, requested that I be busy.
14: Singapore 8 0 0, Hong Kong radar, Roger, and I'll check with Guang Zhai, call you back.
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16: Hong Kong radar, Dynasty 5A96, maintain flight level 300, I'm heading 15. So we request any higher level up to 370.
14: Dynasty 5A96, Hong Kong radar, Roger, maintain present level on 2F5, and you are identified.
16: Air
14: Hong Kong 831, flight level 280.
16: Level 280, Hong Kong 831.
20: So 542, thank you, maintain 160 knots until 5 DME, confirm establish.
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20: Morning call 8512, increase speed to 270 knots, maintain flight level 130.
7: Speed 270 knots, maintain flight level 130, only 5512.
20: 7811, direct line, descend 3000 feet.
7: North. 120.
9: Double go 633, heading 120 approved.
16: Press heading 190.
14: Air Hong Kong 831 heading 1. Correction, Air Hong Kong 831 heading 190 approved.
16: 190 approved, Air Hong Kong 831.
14: Air Hong Kong 831, climb to flight level 380.
16: Confirm, flight level 380.
10: 3804 Air Hong Kong 831.
14: Air Hong Kong 831, Ava.
10: Level 380 Air Hong Kong 831.
27: Hong Kong minus 5896, request heading 155.
14: Aircraft requesting heading 155, confirm record 1617.
27: Negative, it's a Dynasty 5896, request heading 155.
14: Dynasty 5896, heading 155, approved.
27: Heading 155, approved, Dynasty 5896.
14: Turn left by 10 degrees.
0: Contact
20: radar Air Hong Kong 720 departure identity flight 35 SID flight level 110.
30: That is level 110 for 720.
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30: Yes, 2,000 feet, on Nippon 813.
20: Airspring 6278, contact you high 121, day single 4, good day.
30: 1214, airspring 6278. Hong Kong radar, the world goes 633, good morning, engine 120, maintain level 120.
20: Double go 633, roger, maintain flight level 120, continue heading 120.
30: Level 120, heading 120, the world go
6: 633. 949, radar 1271.
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27: 3949, good morning, flight level 360, find direct APCO.
14: We are just 3949, Hong Kong radar, roger.
30: 3902.
26: Taiwan C02, continue on present heading initially.
30: 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Hey, what's your request heading 140?
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14: 146 Hong Kong radar, fly heading 270.
30: Fly heading 270, UPS 146.
14: Dynasty 5896, climb to flight level 350.
27: Climb to flight level 350, Dynasty 5896.
9: The other station calling, say again.
30: 43 heading 140.
9: Cadet 43 heading 140. Proof descent flight level 170.
30: Heading 140, descent to level 170. Cadet 43.
14: Descent 42, contact radar. What is the most
30: advanced
14: flight? Descent 5 and 42. First cap 161,000. Are you ready to check direct to check? 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
30: Okay,
17: perfect. Tower 3525. Not available, Taipei 3525, either level 340 or flight level 380.
30: 340, Tower 3525.
17: Taipei 3525, maintain standby for level change.
30: Correct, Tower 3525.
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17: Not the greater, 3000 feet, Taipei
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20: Air Hong Kong 782, approve.
30: Level 782. Descent flight for 120, Cat 843.
9: Cat 843, flight level 130.
30: 130, Cat 843. Be one side.
20: Thank you.
30: Fine, thank you.
20: Air Hong Kong 782, contact radar 13. 8 Hong Kong 7 8 0 climb unrestricted flight level 130.
30: Pacific
20: line, level 130, level 130. Double go 633, double go 633, turn right heading 120.
30: Heading
20: 120,
30: double go
20: 633.
30: Cairo 500, departure,
20: climb 5 departure, identify, climb by FID, flight level 130.
30: Review
20: climbing
30: flight level 130, Chicago 500.
20: 615, I can give you left turn, say request shuttle.
27: Heading 280, over shuttle 615.
20: Shuttle 615, approved, then 3,000 feet.
27: 3,000 feet, heading 280, over shuttle 615.
20: Double go 633, contact radar 133, base 082.
27: 140.
14: Dynasty 5896, heading 140 approved.
27: Heading 140 approved, Dynasty 5896.
1: And Dynasty 5896, heading 8484.
20: Shadow 615. Heading 865 from line Sartonic, clear island approach on the 07 center, maintain 180 dot or greater.
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27: 119.1, Dillman
26: 835, thanks, welcome. 860. Canada 7, 8484, fly heading C60, descend flight level 260.
30: Heading 010, due weather.
14: Singapore C6, Hong Kong radar, heading 010, please.
30: Heading 010, Singapore 826.
14: UPS 146, climb to 20,400 meters, which by 20 miles before C2.
1: 3909, Roger. Are you able to direct APCAL?
18: 400 meters, 2 miles this side of Siku, GPS 146.
14: RedCap 1617, contact radar 12H decimal 75.
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27: IC056, good day.
14: Good day, GNAS 002, contact radar 128 decimal 75.
30: 128 decimal 75 with GNAS 002.
14: T-way 020, contact radar 128 decimal 75.
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27: Heading 120 approved, Dynasty 5896.
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26: China 78484, turn left heading 330.
30: Turn left heading 330, China 78484.
20: Approved, expedite your descent passing 6,000 feet, continue descent 4,500 feet.
30: Expedite descent. 6,000 feet, descend 4,000 feet, Cafe 138.
20: Cafe 138, 4,500 feet.
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19: Air Hong Kong 720.
20: Flight Express 30901, departure identified, time by SID, flight level 160.
19: Thank you, this flight level 160, Express 30901.
20: Shuttle 615, are you tracking to line?
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17: Cathay 057, descend now flight level 260, reaching 3 minutes.
1: now fly level 260 within 3 minutes, Cafe 057.
2: Hong Kong Meadow. In 1,000 meters, inbound Dalong.
17: Douglas 968, fly heading 090.
2: Western heading 090, thank you, Congress 968.
14: 45,
30: please. Cafe 071.
14: Air Hong Kong H31, check direct to Ikila.
30: Sweet.
20: Air Hong Kong 680 departure identified. Clarify SID flight level 160.
30: Clarify SID to flight level 160, Air Hong Kong 680.
20: Cathay 138, reduce speed to
2: 210
20: knots.
2: 210,
4: good morning. Maintaining flight level 110, squawk 41. That's all information to get.
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20: feet, QNH1009. 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
20: 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Speed now 280 knots operator, clear of traffic.
5: 280
20: knots operator, Express 30901. Air Hong Kong 680, speed 250 knots, alright?
2: 50 on left, Air Hong Kong 680.
5: 865,
20: I'm sorry. Cathay 865, maintain 160 knots operator, 25 DME, contact Tower 118802.
5: 65-1182, Cathay 865.
20: Cathay 843, descend to 9,000 feet, QNH1009, how long before left turn?
17: On A512, climb to flight level 310.
2: Radar time, 648, flight number 410.
17: Hi, 648, Hong Kong radar, Roger.
2: 648.
17: Minus 7306, descend to flight level 260.
2: Number 260, catch on the 306. Then C, Allen, KNH 1309, Cathay 843.
20: Roger. Bahinia 627, 10 right heading 270.
4: 10 right heading 670, going in 627.
2: Hong Kong, China 302, direct to Tumut.
20: China 302, direct Tamar, descend flight level 170.
2: Descend up level 170, direct to Tumut, China 302.
20: Cafe 138, turn left heading 250.
1: We need to maintain this heading for another 7 miles, Cafe 138.
20: Cafe 138, Roger, then continue present heading.
1: Present heading, Cafe 138.
20: D1 835, can you try to call us?
1: 260.
4: China 7306, descend for level 240.
1: Descend for level 240, China 7306, Joseph, and the weather's clear.
4: Transon 306,
1: Roger, turn left direct to Tamar. Left direct to Tamar, descend for level 240, Transon 306.
20: Gamma 8998.
25: 0,400 meters.
14: US 146, Kanasanya 133, decimal 35.
25: 3335, DPS 146.
17: Meters, which in 4 minutes.
30: 1,300 meters, Shaman A998, A 4 minutes.
17: On the point A512, continue climb flight level 310.
1: 310, on the point A512.
17: On the point A512, affirm and fly heading 070.
1: Alright,
3: Cape 310, heading 070, only for 8512.
7: Double go 633.
8: Double go 633, maintain level 250.
7: Double go 633, climb to flight level 280.
8: Climb level 280, double go 633.
7: Cape 057.
30: Position.
7: Hong Kong Shuttle 615160 knots or greater, until 5 DME Tower 118802.
30: Yeah, just 51182, Hong Kong Shuttle 615, bye.
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7: Right, flight 30901, report heading to radar 133.083.
19: 3382, right, flight 30901, bye.
7: Mass call 90458, runway 07 center, information 0.
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7: center with 09498. Air Hong Kong 680, contact radar 133.082, good day.
30: 382 and Guam 680, good day. I've heard a last 70.
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7: Ah, 673843. Mascot 90458, descend 8000 feet, QNH1009, expect left turn in around 10 miles.
11: 060, Mascot 9458, descending 8000.
7: Mascot 90458, heading 060, is approved, QNH1009.
11: 09, Mascot 9458.
7: China Southbound 8484, direct TMOD, descend to reach flight level 4500 meters by TMOD.
30: Tamil, descend 4,500 meters,
7: reached
30: by
7: Tamil,
30: China Southern
7: 844. Bahinia 627, descend 3,000 feet, from Lance Bartonic, clear, Alex Approach, runway 07 Center.
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11: 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Left to line, maintain 250 knots, Mascot
7: 9458. China Southern 302, contact Zhuhai 121804, good day.
1: Yeah, 8408, flight level 210 on a heading of 101, avoiding weather.
9: Government Qatar 8408 calling.
1: Confirm, Qatar 8408.
9: Qatar 8408, Hong Kong radar, good day. Confirm flight level 210, squawk 2457.
1: Confirm, Qatar 8408.
9: Qatar 8408, identify, continue present heading, clear Sierra 7, Charlie arrival.
26: And shuttle 769, can you? Traffic avoided.
19: Hong Kong, shuttle 769, the weather.
26: Okay. Fly Express B091, thanks for all the stop time for level 210.
19: Stop 210, right, Express B091.
26: Shuttle 629, stop descend at flight level 230.
7: Hong Kong 782, clear direct on me.
0: Domini, Hong Kong 786.
17: Air Hong Kong 782, reach my level 330, 10 miles before Domini.
0: Reach my level 330, 10 miles before Domini, Hong Kong 786.
20: Bahamian 627, V180, not the greater, until 7 DME.
0: Great, until 7 DME, going in 627.
20: United 820, runway 07, Santa Information Kilo.
14: John Evis 903, Atrix Direct to Ikila.
1: 215.
17: Bohemia 073, make no right turn, descend now, flight level 260.
0: Descend level 260, Bohemia 073.
17: Confirm and no right turn because of traffic on your right.
0: Right turn heading 330, confirm.
17: Negative, do not make any right turn.
0: Copy, do not make any right turn, within heading 320, Bohemia 073. Hong Kong radar C056, radar deviation of T 35 miles right of train, flight level 310.
17: Kiwi 056, Roger.
9: Confirm flight level 321 and squawk 3034.
0: SR Hong Kong short 235 and CR estimated at 2112.
9: Hong Kong short 235 identifying. Clear CR 7 Alpha arrival.
0: 7 Alpha arrival Hong Kong short 235. I will call you back later, thank you.
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14: China Eastern 890 Hong Kong radar, Roger.
30: Sir, good morning, BZ 868, approaching Ikeda, flight level 290.
14: BZ 868, Hong Kong radar, identified.
0: 25, 25, 25, good time.
14: Bye.
0: 180, Cathay 43.
20: Last call, Lana 458, report by checking to line. United 820, below 10,000 feet, maintain 280 knots.
30: Maintain 280 knots, United 820.
1: VHA 3525, Roger.
20: Lance Sartonic, clear, let's approach runway 07 Center, feet 220 knots. China Southern 306, begin to reach flight level 4,500 meters by
0: Timor. China reach flight level 4,500 meters, reach by Timor, China Southern 306.
20: China Southern 8484, contact Zhuhai 121 Beijing Mall for good day.
0: 214, China Southern 8484, good day.
17: Mark Decimal 79.
30: Ground Zero 072, maintain 1,000 meter. Squawk 5561, ready to Tianmo.
14: Eva 072, Hong Kong radar identify. Are you able to fly level 390, Eva?
30: Eva 072.
14: How about fly level? Eva 072, Roger. Maintain present level.
30: Maintain present level, Eva 072.
6: Hong Kong 831 clear of weather.
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10: 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Mango at 51130 can track direct to Hotel 511. It's about 25 miles from there.
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10: 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I'll bring you around slowly.
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10: Okay, 057, contact approach 119.1.
0: 070, approve to 02218.
14: Greater Bay 282, descend to flight level 260.
0: Morning, Cafe 057, flight level 110.
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1: Level 2990, double go 633.
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2: 40, mark A2 or greater, Bohemia 081.
0: 02 heading 040, please.
2: Heading 040, Chile 002.
3: Hong Kong radar, good morning. Singapore 7855, maintaining flight level 360, squawk 5046.
0: Singapore 7855, Christian, Singapore 7855, Hong Kong radar identified.
3: Singapore 7855.
4: Right, Express 30901, climb to flight level 320.
0: From the Taipei 129, are they small one? Taipei 129, are they small one?
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5: Hello. Busan 7325, Hong Kong radar, Roger, identifying.
6: Hong Kong radar, good morning, EVA 088, maintain 1,400 meters, direct to Tama, squawk 7564.
5: EVA 088, Hong Kong radar, identify.
6: EVA 08.
5: Shenzhen 309, climb to level 280.
4: 123.47.
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9: Hong Kong LA 798, flight level 350.
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11: Morena, Malaysian, 87, heavy, good morning, level 360. We are clear of weather, request direct EPCAL.
5: Malaysian 37, direct to EPCAL.
11: Oh, Malaysian 387.
5: 614 radar, descend to flight level 110, cancel level restriction at eastbound.
2: Level 110 and cancel restriction at eastbound. Frequency to fly direct Gobi to weather.
5: Sarasa 614, proceed direct Gobi, reach flight level 110 by Gobi.
2: Direct Gobi to reach level 110 by Gobi, Skyridge at 614.
5: Greater Bay 282.
0: 892, descend now, flight level 6,300 meters, reach in 6 minutes.
5: 7 center, information kilo.
0: Seaway 056, make a left turn, turn left direct to Enfa.
12: That's on left hand direct, MRT 056.
11: Sierra, or before Sierra, we request heading to the left due to weather.
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14: Scan anchor 392 Hong Kong radar, identify report clear of weather.
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4: Zero.
0: Delta level 340, squawk 6516 identified.
14: From line Firetonic, clear island approach runway 07 center.
16: Hey, sir, not clear from line Firetonic, clear to the island runway 07 center, Cathay 057.
14: Cathay 057, exit descent to 3000 feet for the approach. Shuttle 629 at Hong Kong Shuttle 629 at try to land.
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5: 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I will come back to you.
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17: Greater Bay 282, affirm. Are you able to turn left to lines?
18: I am not able to go direct to lines. I either need to have a huge deviation to the right, or I can make a 90 degree left turn for 40 miles and then maybe head north to lines.
17: But who's doing this?
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19: Call T-Way 030, confirm, maintain present heading.
0: T-Way 030, affirm, maintain present heading, stand by for direct track due to traffic on your right, stand by.
19: Roger, maintain heading, T-Way 030. Radar Tanex 5070, clear all weather.
0: Sunny Eastern 5070, track direct Beacon.
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17: Wait, sorry, Hong Kong Shuttle 235, Hong Kong radar. Turn left now, heading 090, radar vector for your descent.
11: Heading 090, Hong Kong Shuttle 235, thank you.
19: Hong Kong radar, 10626, flight level 260, heading 325.
5: China 7626 radar, descend to flight level 220.
19: Descend to flight level 220, China 7626.
14: China 122 decimal 6.
20: Maintain speed, clear the north operator.
5: Cushion contact radar 126 decimal
19: 3.
5: Hong Kong Shuttle 235 confirm 126 decimal 3.
0: Orlando 617 report requested level
14: 08.
13: Skytraveler 190 heading 235 set to final for 170, continue heading 090 for arrival to the about
11: 100 miles. 100 miles down, descending pressure 170, heading 090, Oxford
14: 235. Alpha Sierra, heading 090, approved.
11: Heading cargo 3838.
14: No.
18: Alpha Sequel, heading 090, airport 857.
14: Sky Anchor 392, climb to level 310.
1: Climb level 310, can I go 392?
14: Fire Express 3508, contact Sanya 122, Daisy Mo 6. Fiji 392, contact Persian Fiji 393, contact radar 126, Daisy Mo 3.
1: 126, Daisy Mo 3, Fiji 393. 715, Indonesia 860, thank you. Fiji 393, maintaining flight level 3260, heading 320.
21: Fiji 393, descend to flight level 170, report your speed.
1: Descend to level 170, maintaining 300 knots, Fiji 393.
21: Fiji 393, reduce speed to 280 knots.
1: Speed to 280 knots, Fiji 393.
14: Aero 557, continue flight plan route.
22: 6.
14: Alpha arrival.
1: This is Alpha arrival, Skyscraper 812, thank you. 3-5.
14: China Eastern 5070, climb to level 10,700 meters.
1: Climbing 10,700 meters, turn 5070.
14: CHJ 39909, contact Sanya 122, decimal 6.
1: Yeah, 122, decimal 6, with 3909, green.
14: CHJ 868, contact radar 12875. Left turn off after 70 nautical miles.
23: 626, can we maintain this heading?
14: China 7626, seems to me that if you continue this heading for another 60 miles, you cannot make a right turn because there are weather on your right.
23: Okay, China 626. Okay, standby.
14: Descend to 6000 feet, maintain the speed, thank you. China 057, no speed control, confirm establish.
24: Fully established
14: from the island, runway 07. 0057 for Tower
24: 118.02.
14: Hong Kong Shuttle 769. Reduce speed now 180 knots.
25: Reduce speed 180 knots, Hong Kong Shuttle 769.
14: Malindo 617.
26: Yeah, Malindo 617.
14: Malindo 617, climb to flight level 320, flight level 320, 320.
26: Roger, flight level 320, Malindo 617.
27: Come on, radar, morning, China Eastern 5030, level 380, and offset 50 mile from your side.
14: China Eastern 5030, Hong Kong radar, Roger. Hong Kong Shuttle 629, Shuttle 629, speed 180 knots or greater, descend 3,000 feet. Shuttle 769, reduce speed 160 knots.
25: Hong Kong Shuttle 769.
14: Hong Kong Shuttle 629 from Lines and Antonic, clear let's approach on my 07 center.
28: Lines
14: and
28: Antonic, clear from Lines and Antonic, Hong
14: Kong Shuttle
28: 629.
14: Greater Bay 282.
28: Bay 2,
14: standby. Mahini at 073, signal 250 knots, descend 3,000 feet.
28: Stand between 2,000.
14: Standby Bohemia at 073, speed 250 knots, descend 3,000 feet.
28: 5 1 2 0
14: and
28: we're heading 13 for weather. We need further left turn 120 for about 40 miles, UPS 138.
14: UPS 138 heading 120, UPS 138.
28: Alright, heading 120, maintain 5 1 2 0, UPS 138.
14: Tatawi 840, 8 1 6 0 knots or greater until 5 DME. 5 DME,
28: and established on the 0 7 3 8 4 0.
25: At Tower 840A, contact Tower 118802.
2: Over report, good morning, Hong Kong Charlotte 235, transfer 11,000 feet on heading 0900.
25: Shuttle 235, runway 07 center, information kilo, turn right heading 150.
2: Turning right heading 150, Hong Kong Charlotte 235.
25: Right runway 282, are you ready now?
3: Ready to be 282. Still looking for a gap, right at level 110. We're trying left turn, we're turning towards Silva. Not sure if we can make it there, but we're going to head around 320.
25: Right away 282, I let you follow the preceding traffic. Fly heading 320 is okay, descend 6,000 feet, QNH 1009, runway 07 center.
3: 6,000 feet, 009 there, 07 center, grid bay 322.
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25: We're heading
3: 320,
25: we're heading 310 now. Descent Tokyo Delta 282, Tokyo, descent 4,500 feet.
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25: 10 for now,
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25: 282. 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
9: 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Alright, so 18 will go direct escape. 13.
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25: 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Try to line, report when turning.
3: Understood. Look up.
8: Hong Kong Shuttle 225, heading 210 digital weather.
25: Hong Kong Shuttle 235, Papa, I give you try to line.
8: Time
25: to about on Hong Kong 235. Shuttle 235 direct to line, descend
8: 4,500 feet.
25: I'm descending 4,500 feet to Hong Kong 235. Bohemia 081 runway 07 center, descend 6,000 feet, QNH 1009.
3: 58 request, level 340 if available.
25: FS 5158 standby for final level due to crossing traffic, maintain present level.
3: Maintaining present level 5158.
25: Salmon A38, descend to flight level 6,300 meters.
6: Descend 6,300 meters, Salmon A38.
8: Heading 060.
9: Heading 060, approved. Bohemia 081, contact approach 119.1. Caddy 883, approach 119.1.
25: 75.
6: Tesla 75, Singapore 7855, good
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25: Bohemia 081, descend 6000, QNH 1009, maintain 280 knots or greater.
3: 6,000 feet, 1009, 282, not so great, Bohemia 081.
25: Greater Bay 282, are you able to try to tonic?
12: 0, Hong Kong Shuttle 517.
7: Greater good morning, China Eastern 6034, flight level 350, direct to PMIC.
25: China Eastern 6034, track direct dot me.
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25: Salmon A892, contact Salmon 133, decimal 175.
6: 133175, Samir 8902, good day.
25: Good day.
14: Tonic.
18: 3-5 for a minute first, and then we can come back left of Tonic.
14: Cornelia 282 approved, then maintain 4,500 feet, speed 180 knots.
18: 4,500 feet, 180 knots, grid of day 282.
14: Hong Kong Shuttle 629, tower 118802. Hong Kong Shuttle 235, reduce speed 180 knots.
4: 180 knots, Hong Kong Shuttle 235.
14: Taipei 883, track to alliance, maintain 280 knots. DG 3993, descend and retract at flight level 110.
1: Unrestricted level 110, CG 393.
5: Point at 01, we're just heading 290 for about 1.5 miles.
14: Bohemia 081, approve.
5: Heading 290, thank you, point at 01.
14: Greater Bay 282, report when able, left turn.
18: We're turning to Tonic now, approaching 4,500 feet.
14: Greater Bay 282, direct to Tonic, then descend 2,000 feet, clear Alex approach runway 07 center.
18: Descend 2,000 feet, approach 07 center, Greater Bay 282.
14: Bahinia 081, when clear of radar, direct to Lime.
5: Great weather, direct to Lime, thank you, Bahinia 07.
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14: ETS 138, thank you, send my higher.
12: 138. 7.130 and cyber 220 below. We could be pretty close to that. We'll give it a go.
15: Okay, 230 is also okay. Just as somebody 30 miles ahead of you is deviating, and you have to descend through his level.
12: 7.130 and cyber 220 below. Now they 798.
16: 126 base and all three.
17: 517.
18: Hong Kong, FedEx 5158, request heading 115 for weather.
16: FedEx 5158, heading 115, approved.
18: 115 approved, 5158.
15: Required to go further left, not further right anymore?
19: I think so, FedEx so far.
15: Okay, that's good, thank you.
17: Hong Kong radar, Hong Kong Shuttle 517, descending by level 260, heading 320 to avoid radar.
15: Shuttle 5217, descend to flight level 130. I'll need to vector around a bit for sequencing when you're clear weather.
17: Roger, Hong Kong, descend flight level 130 and standing by Hong Kong Shuttle 517.
12: UPS 138, flight level 210.
15: UPS 138, climb flight level 250.
12: Flight level 250, UPS 138.
14: 125 Daisy Mall, 35. Clear arrival. Hey, DR314, clear Sierra 7 Charlie arrival, and you are identified.
12: Corporate Sierra 7 Charlie, air in the 314407 third.
14: 354. 75.
1: One 28 decimal 75 Indonesia 8 and 94 Bay.
5: Eva 206 radar 13215.
18: Taipei 1291 Eva 08 good day.
1: 6 level 370 30 mile radar check.
17: 2509 10 expression line in 1 minute.
15: 830.
17: Level
15: 130.
17: Shuttle
15: 513,
17: Hong Kong Shuttle 517.
15: Shuttle 517, we are able direct Mango. Shuttle
17: 517,
15: for sequencing, continue on present heading initially.
17: Continue present heading, Hong Kong Shuttle 517.
15: Shuttle 517, are you 280 knots for now?
17: Hong Kong Shuttle 517.
15: Okay, maintaining initially 280 knots.
17: 328,
15: Hong Kong
17: Shuttle
15: 517. Sky Sierra 812, descend flight level 130, speed 280 knots on present heading, stand by for sequence.
12: 30, present heading, and 280 knots, Sky Sierra 812.
19: 626,
15: we
19: still need a heading 010.
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18: The floor is at flight level 280.
16: Pineapples 220 Hong Kong radar confirms squawk 6534. Pineapples 220 identified.
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13: Say QNH 1009R, 280 knots or greater, Cathay 873.
11: Cathay 883, Cathay 883, descend 4,500 feet.
20: Descend 4,500
11: feet, then CG3993, reduce it to
20: 30
11: knots.
20: 30 knots, CG3993.
11: 081, descend 3000 feet from lines by tonic clear, let's approach on the 07 center. Public speed or greater.
21: 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Decimal 1.
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15: 14714, Roger.
16: A38, contact Salmon 133, decimal 175.
17: Left heading 270, Hong Kong 0517.
23: Departure Qatari 8407, very good morning. Out of 1900, climbing 5000, Pigeon 1 Yankee.
11: Qatari 8407, departure identified, climb by SID flight level 160.
23: SID 160, Qatari 8407.
11: Cathay AA3, reduce speed 230 knots. Shuttle 235, don't see control tower 118.02.
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11: Next, descend flight level 200.
29: Descent flight level 200, I don't think we can go to a big ticket. How about heading 3507626?
11: China Delta 626, then turn left heading 350.
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11: 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AVF 14, go ahead.
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0: Flight level 380, corner 7536.
31: Hong Kong radar, EasyJet 850, maintain flight level 280, offset 6 mile right.
11: EasyJet 850, Hong Kong radar, identify, cancel offset direct mode 2.
31: Blackmore 2, Aerojet 850.
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16: Asiana 742, climb to flight level 390.
3: 3900, Asiana 742.
31: 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EAB 12, Cessna 513, Cessna 813. 812, request to fly direct, Mango,
4: 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Sky 1 to approve.
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16: 714,
31: Cessna
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2: Cessna 150,
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31: 474, the weather request deviate to the left side 5 nautical miles of the check.
16: China Southern 8474, 5 miles, Lima side approved and descend now to flight level 180.
31: China flight level 180 and 5 mile left of check, China Southern 8474.
16: China Southern 8474 and speed on transition into 300 knots of greater.
31: Speed 300 and descend to flight level 180, 7874.
7: Hong Kong radar, good morning. Singapore 7855, flight level 360.
16: Singapore 7855, roger.
31: Hong Kong radar, good morning. China Southern 8088, maintain flight level 310.
16: China Southern 8088, Hong Kong radar identify. What is your request level?
4: 07 center and heading 320 is approved. Descend to flight level 110.
31: Flight level 110 is 07 center. Canada 798. Thank you.
8: Canada 73 requested in 75 and still turn right to line.
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8: 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Canada 873.
4: Canada 73 approved.
8: Canada 873.
4: Southern 6267 reach flight level 4,500 meters by Tamil.
16: 714, right, heading 040.
4: Heading 040,
16: Cathay 714. And Cathay
4: 714,
16: reduce speed to 250 knots.
3: 2250 knots.
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3: 0737.
16: Thai VHF 566, Hong Kong radar, Russia. 2230
7: knots.
4: 83 established ILS 07 sector.
16: Cathay 83, Sunny Star 118, please move to.
4: 2 Cathay 83, thank you, Ben.
7: Hawk 2127, information kilo, 35 miles, Lima side, do you weather?
16: Cathay 732 Hong Kong radar, identify clear Bet T3 Alpha arrival, report clear of weather.
7: Bet T3 Alpha arrival, report clear of weather, Cathay 732.
16: China Eastern 5030, contact Guangzhou 125 decimal 35.
3: 5 decimal 35, good day, China 5030.
9: Alpharetta Bay 511, good morning, maintaining flight level 370, offset 6 mile right track. Squawk 7452.
16: Weather Bay 501, Hong Kong radar, identify clear Canto 3 Alpha arrival, cancel offset direct EDOC.
9: So offset direct EDOC and Canto 3 Alpha arrival, Weather Bay 511.
7: Hong Kong radar, Scooter 156, meeting flight level 390, squawk 0152.
4: Scooter 156
1: Hong Kong
4: radar identified.
1: Scooter 156, request weather details to 400 miles left view weather.
4: Scooter 156, what is your request for heading?
1: Request heading 015, good on,
4: Scooter 156, after those with heading 015 approved.
1: So heading 015, good on, thank you.
4: Scooter 156, and for my planning, are you able 14,500 meters from level 411? 60.
5: Yes, Niner, climb flight level 160. Also, we would like heading 100 for weather.
4: UPS Niner heading 100 is approved.
5: 100 approved.
4: Cat A 798, descend to 900,000 feet, QNH 1008.
10: Approved.
4: And on Saturday 798, continue descend to 6,000 feet.
10: 6,798.
4: Able for level 330.
5: Confirm.
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4: FA 748, contact radar 127, decimal 55.
5: Goodbye.
4: Cat 714, request heading 290 due weather. Scooter 186, Hong Kong radar, identify cancel offset direct to Motu.
5: Offset direct to Motu to the 186.
0: 7536 due weather, now heading 215 and request direct to Epcal.
5: Just fire to request Minton Prado, heading to wider.
4: Minus 5052, present heading approved.
5: Heading approved, 10,5052, thank you.
12: Hong Kong radar APG 992, due to weather request to right down heading 070.
5: We 8407, bye-bye.
4: Bye-bye. APG 92, confirm able to be back on track by Capley.
12: Request now heading 070.
4: British 92 heading 070, approved and confirm able or not by Capley.
12: Roger, APG 992.
4: 6 climb for level 410.
5: 410 for Scooter 156, now request heading 010.
4: Scooter 156 heading approved.
5: 010,
4: Keyway 106, contact radar 128 decimal 75.
13: Roger 10, left heading 120 vector for higher.
5: Heading 120 vector for higher, left 0.
4: 90, approved.
5: Thank
4: you. Fedex 6040, contact radar 132 decimal 15.
14: 30, cross Maple 260, open line cafe 748.
5: That's very good, got me.
4: Scooter 186, confirm you can check the weather.me, there is a weather ahead.
5: Even we can track direct to .me to the 186.
4: Scooter 186, copy, check the weather.me.
5: Direct to .me to the 186, thank you. Fire, when able.
4: UPS 99 approved and climb to flight level 200.
5: I'm flight level 200, UPS 9er.
0: At X6040.
4: Amris 9404, contact radar 126 decimal 3.
5: 26 decimal 3, Amris 9404, goodbye.
4: Malindo 617, confirm again due to turbulence.
18: Due to technical, request to descend level 200, Malindo 617.
4: Malindo 617, then descend flight level 280.
18: Roger, descend level 280 initially, Malindo 617.
4: Malindo 617, and may I confirm the technical problem? Question, roll out heading 060.
19: 060, it's India 314.
13: 114, contact approach 19-11, bye-bye.
19: 191,
12: Cadet 714. Stop,
4: approved.
12: Airbus 92
4: approved. Malindo 617, crossing traffic, reach flight level 280 in 3 minutes.
10: Malindo 617.
16: Read back please, flight level 280 in 3 minutes.
8: 07 Center, Cathay 873.
16: Hong Kong Shuttle 517, reduce speed to 10 knots.
13: 07, turn right, heading 180.
15: Right, heading 180, unable due weather, Qatari 8407, heading also 135 would be better for a short time.
13: Qatari 8407, heading 135 approved, and how many miles for this heading before further right turn?
15: 5 miles is available.
13: Sure. Sure,
17: 860, request heading 360, you ready?
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17: Sure, 860, heading 360.
16: From directing to line. Day 798, thank you. From line via tonic, clear for the ILS approach from A07 center.
8: Top line.
16: Day 640, proceed direct to tonic, descend to 2,000 feet.
20: Weather, air and 314.
16: India 314 heading 070 approved and descend to 8,000 feet.
20: And descend to 8,000 feet heading 070 approved and 314.
16: Jet 868, contact Taipei 129 or decimal 1.
21: Niner decimal 1, be good 868, good day.
16: Fantasy 6842 due to crossing traffic, descend to flight level 340, reach in 3 minutes. 15 approach, you are identified. Come study SID to flight level 160.
21: SID, flight level 160, Qatari 8415.
16: UPS 90, contact radar 123, correction 133, decimal 82.
21: 13382, UPS 90.
16: Sky Razor 12, reduce speed to 230 knots. Shuttle 517, report when you can make left turn.
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4: Indonesia I-60, heading 320, approve.
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6: Pusher 0517, rear Alexa.
4: Pusher 0517, turn left heading 280.
6: Heading 280, Pusher 517.
31: Approach, there is 812 request, left heading 270, double zero.
4: There is 812, heading 270, is approved, reduce to 210 knots.
31: Zero to launch your next case, 812.
4: Bay 714, reduce to 210
6: knots.
4: 210
6: knots,
4: heading 714. At A, 953, expedite descent 6,000 feet through traffic. Thank you.
10: Expediting 6,000 feet, Cathay 953.
4: Indonesia, X60, descend 8,000 feet, QNH 1008. 1,000 feet,
10: QNH 1008,
4: Indonesia, 0. IBJ850, contact radar, 128.75.
10: Indonesia, small 75, Indonesia, 50, good
4: day. Scooter, 156, contact me on 127, Decimal 1. Level, final level, due to crossing traffic, maintain.
5: Hey, we'll maintain 320, thank you, FedEx 6040.
31: Richard 850, maintain 5-0-3-3-0.
4: Hi, VJ 850, Hong Kong radar, Roger. Okay. Cathay 953, heading 270 initially. Identify.
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4: 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There is a 812, in 5 miles, turn right on head, turn right to Holland.
3: Yeah, so 5 miles, direct on Excelsior
4: 812. 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
7: 100 miles per day, 511.
4: Bye-bye. Scooter 156, roger. Crater Bay 511, heading 360 approved, but you must turn right after 80 miles to keep you in Hong Kong airspace.
7: Heading 360, about 80 miles, Crater Bay 511.
4: AFM, and you must turn right to keep you in Hong Kong airspace, otherwise you will enter Guangzhou.
7: Okay, copy, Crater Bay 511, we turn right after 80 miles, Crater Bay 511.
4: Roger, we are able for right turn and descend now to level 340.
7: And report when ready for right turn and descend to level 340, Crater Bay 511.
9: Delta 154, due weather request 13015.
4: Shandong 215 for heading 015, approved.
9: Heading 015, Shandong 2154.
4: China Southern 8354, contact radar 123 Decimo 95. Qatari 8407, heading approved.
11: Heading approved, Qatari 8407.
22: 89 in the descent for flight level 260.
4: Delta 89, Hong Kong radar, Russia. China Post 220, contact Xiamen 133 Decimo 175.
24: 132175, China Post 220, good day.
4: Good day.
25: Radar, good morning, China Southern 8088, level 310, heading 030.
4: China Southern 8088, Hong Kong radar, Russia.
25: China Southern 8088, request high level.
4: Stand by.
25: Request heading 090.
4: Cafe 216 heading 090 approved.
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27: Decimal 1 to the heading, approach 9404, goodbye.
4: 90, reach in the next 4 minutes.
7: Need to send flight level 290, reach in 4 minutes, clear away 511.
28: Qatari 8407, request heading 220.
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4: 8. Indonesia 860, and can you direct to Lines?
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34: That's at the 5052, required heading 300, deal wider.
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34: Heading 300, approved, China Southern 5052.
4: China Southern 5052, descend to flight level 320.
34: Descend flight level 320, China Southern 5052.
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4: Confirm record 15717.
40: Yes.
4: And your squawk code?
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40: Area, resident maintain on 360 for now, Rekat 1-5-1-7.
0: You have to take higher or lower before signal, advice. 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
40: Number. Roulette.
0: Result. 5052, continue present heading, descend to flight level 260.
34: Flight level 260, turn up to 5052.
4: 714, reduce speed to 180 knots.
0: Decimal 195.
34: Okay, sir, requesting heading 195.
0: Singapore 7819, heading 195 approved and standby higher.
34: Heading 195 approved, standing by Singapore 7819, and be advised you can pick up to flight level 350.
0: Roger. 742, contact Taipei 129, decimal 1.
34: 742, good day.
40: 1517, we are in April, level 260 for now.
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1: 7 Charlie arrival, Cafe 2902.
0: Cafe 2902, and descend out of level 130.
34: 20 miles left and right, okay.
40: 7270, advise signal.
0: Rekat 1517, standby for level change.
40: Bye, sir.
0: Shenzhen 326.
34: 6.
0: Confirm, do you require any weather deviation or you are able to track direct to eastbound?
34: Standby.
0: China Southern 5052, track direct eastbound, reach by level 260 by eastbound.
34: Track direct to eastbound, reach 260 by eastbound, China Southern 5052.
0: Entering A594, confirm maintaining level 310.
34: 0-0, Borinia 760.
0: Yeah. Russia, maintain traffic opposite way 1,000 feet above standby.
40: Roger, maintain level entering A594.
0: Cafe 732.
34: Cafe 732?
0: Cafe 732, descend now to flight level 310, which is 4 minutes.
34: Descend now flight level 310 to reach in 4 minutes, Cafe 732.
4: 14, continue descent 4,500 feet. Indonesia 860, descent 2,000 feet, expedite your descent.
34: 2,000 feet, expedite descent,
4: 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Cathay 714160, not
2: until
4: 5 p.m. 7215, Cathay 953, descent 3,000 feet.
2: 1,000 feet, Cathay 9,000.
4: Indonesia 860, turn right heading 330.
34: 330,
4: Indonesia 860. Emirates 9404, descend 6,000 feet. Expect left turn 1 minute.
34: Descend 6,000 feet, Emirates 9404.
4: Cathay 234, descend 4,500 feet.
34: 500
4: feet, Cathay 664. Cathay 714, Tower 118, decimal 2. Cathay 953, direct tonic.
40: Calling Cathay
34: 936. 4 there. 5 view weather, any chance direct that booth?
40: Send left heading 050, Cathay 748.
0: 2250
4: 8,400 meters.
2: Center.
3: Charlie Kilo, Bay 748, flight level 110, speed 230, from heading 050, we have information on Lima.
5: Okay, 748, runway 0, 7 center, continue present heading.
3: 7 center, present heading, Bay 748.
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6: 4-5, good day, 3-2-1-5-4.
3: Go ahead.
5: Aspring 8594, climb to flight level 350.
3: Climb to flight level 350, Aspring 8594.
5: 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Continue.
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5: 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China Southern 8-0-8-8 approve.
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10: Hong Kong Control, good morning, it's 18. Maintaining flight over 390. Set 20 miles left and right, I'll track you weather.
5: Scooter 186 approved.
10: Okay, approach 20 miles left and right, to the 16.
5: Left at 6040, climb flight level 330, final level.
11: Out and turn left, heading 050.
12: Left heading 050, Cafe 216.
13: 76, maintain flight level 310 and squawk 22.
5: Greater Bay 501, turn right heading 070, due traffic.
14: 511.
5: Oh, call sign unreadable, say again slowly.
15: 3-2-1-5-4, request heading 035.
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5: Bohemian 792, Hong Kong radar, identify clear Canto 3 Alpha arrival.
17: Canto 3 Alpha, we would like to maintain this heading for due weather.
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18: PS 9 are requesting heading 290 due weather.
19: 35, Shandong 2154.
5: Shandong 2154 heading approved.
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20: Southern 5052, request heading 300.
5: Another Southern 5052, contact radar 126 decimal 3 with your request.
20: 463, good day, Shandong Southern 5052.
5: 314, descend 3000 feet. Cafe 953, Tower 118-02.
21: 953. I have to call radar 127-55.
22: 4755. 5511, we are maintaining flight level 270 on the heading of 070.
11: Radar Bay 511, Hong Kong radar, Roger, maintain flight level 270.
22: Maintain flight level 270, and can we maintain this heading about 20 miles, then we can right turn about heading of 120 due to weather.
11: Radar Bay 511, continue present heading, I'll call you back for the turn.
22: Radar Bay 511.
11: Cafe 216, contact approach, 119, the small one.
12: 419, the small one, Cafe 216.
11: China Southern 5052, Hong Kong.
23: Southern 5052, flight level 260, and request heading 280 due weather.
11: China Southern 5052, only due to the right.
23: Okay, stop by.
11: And China Southern 5052, descend now, flight level 220.
23: Flight level 220, China Southern 5052, request heading 020.
11: China Southern 5052, heading 020, approved.
23: 020 approved, descend to flight level 220, China Southern 5052. 6.
5: Approved.
31: Thank you, heading 15, Xiaomei 8676.
5: Qatari 8415, flight level 8400 meters final.
18: 8400, Qatari 8415.
0: 5 Bravo.
21: Jet 395, Roger, 10 left, heading 130, back up on sea coast, reduce speed to 250 knots.
0: 30, 250 knots, Taipei 395.

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2: Singapore 17199 is not clear weather, request track direct APCAL.
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0: UPS 9er, cancel speed restriction.
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0: UPS 9er, cancel speed restriction.
4: UPS 9er, roger.
5: Qatari 8407, good morning.
0: Qatari 8407, climb to flight level 9200 meters.
5: I'm 9200 meters, confirm.
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5: 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I'm heading at 7025.
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0: Cathay 720, descend to flight level 260.
1: Descend flight level 260, Cathay 270.
0: 270.
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0: Cathay 270 radar 12755. Cathay 270, radar 12755.
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7: 27.1, this is 234.
0: Bohemia 760, radar 12755.
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0: Bohemia 792. Descend to flight level 260.
6: To flight level 260, Bohemia 792.
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4: Morning, Chairman Cargo 713, passing 1,700, stemming 5,000.
9: Chairman Cargo 713, departure identified. Climb by SID, flight level 160.
4: So these left flight level 160, Chairman Cargo 713.
9: Cafe 260, time left heading 360, follow preceding traffic. Cafe 156, Hong Kong radar, identified. Clear Betty 3 Alpha, arrival.
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4: Chiffon 326, dual visor, request heading 300.
9: Chiffon 326, heading 300, approve.
4: Heading 300, Chiffon 326.
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9: China Southern A0AA, heading approve.
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12: A732, request direct hotel, hotel 511, due with us.
7: 0, maintaining flight level 260.
13: Bukina 760 Hong Kong radar, good day, roger. Weather be 511, turn left heading 110.
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13: HB 2A0 knots.
4: 2A0 knots, Cathay 698.
13: Cathay 292, descend flight level 110.
14: Descend flight level 110, Cathay 292.
0: 100 meters.
4: Climb flight level 12,500 meters, so that 156.
0: Bohemia 792, descend to flight level 310.
6: Descend level 310, Bohemia 792.
15: Confirm, good morning, Cathay. For descend level 280, heading 140.
0: Cathay 294 Hong Kong identify clear Canto 3 Alpha arrival direct to Maple, are you able?
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0: Heading 115, approve Cathay 294.
15: Roger, heading 115, Cathay 294.
3: China Sun A70, flight level 370.
0: China Eastern A70, Hong Kong identified. China
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12: Level 250 now for UPS 71.
0: 13215. China Southern 6096 contact radar 13215.
8: Send to flight level 200.
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12: Level 200 10 7 3 2.
0: Level 290, reduce speed to 250 knots.
9: Dynasty 6842, China heading 270, descend 6,000 feet.
5: Heading 270, descend 6,000 feet, Dynasty 6842.
9: Cathay 216, head to Tonic.
14: Tonic, Cathay 216.
9: Giant 8228, climb flight level 210.
5: 210, Giant 8228.
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9: Cafe 216, descend 2,000 feet from Tonic, clear islands approach, runway 07 center.
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9: China 75052.
4: China 5052, heading 360.
9: China 75052, turn left on heading 340, descend flight level 200.
4: Second heading?
9: China 75052, heading 340, descend flight level 200.
4: Descend flight level 200, heading 340, China 75052.
9: Giant 8228, stop climb flight level 190, when able, try to escape.
5: Escape when able, and heading
9: climb
5: flight level 900,
9: John 8228. Thank you.
5: Cathay 216, no speed control. A 511, we are descending flight level 130 at speed 280 knots on a heading up 080.
8: Grab a 511 radar, Richard.
4: 10, going 760. 2326, request started to copy.
13: 3326, still present heading for now.
4: Heading 320, Shenfeng 326.
15: Radar, good day, Cafe 294, heading 105, maintain level 260.
13: Cafe 294, Hong Kong, radar, good day, confirm your squawk code is 0116.
15: Affair, squawking 0116, Cafe 294.
13: Cafe 294, identify, clear, Canto 3 Alpha arrival.
15: Logic 3, Canto 3 Alpha, request maintain heading 105, due weather, Cafe 294.
13: Cathay 294 heading 105 proof.
4: 320.
13: Cathay 294 heading 105 proof.
15: Cathay 294.
13: Station calling.
4: 3326, supervisor request heading 320.
13: Shenzhong 326, proceed direct copy.
4: 2 copy, Shenzhong 326.
16: Heading 030, squawk 2125.
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9: China Southern A0AA, direct to Biko, climb to level 10,100 meters.
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9: SV8594, contact radar 127, decimal 1.
3: 27, decimal 1, S-ring 8594.
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9: Heading 280. Cathay 39, 510, we're heading 270, descend 4,500 feet.
1: Cathay 395.
9: 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Stand back, Delta 89, 180.
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9: 216, compact savage.
16: Savage,
9: Cathay 216. Cathay 216, power 118.02.
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9: 210,
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9: 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Descend 2,000 feet from tonic clear island approach from 07 Center.
2: 2,000 feet and from tonic clear island approach 07 Center, Cathay 260.
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9: Dynasty 6842, time wide heading 310, speed 180 knots.
16: Right, heading 310, speed 180, Dynasty 6842.
2: Number 154.
18: For arrival, Boeing 760.
9: 81 descend 6,000 feet, QNH 1009.
18: Descend 6,000
9: feet, QNH 1009. German Cargo 713, radar 13382.
18: 13382, German Cargo 713, good day.
9: Dynasty 6842, descend 4,500 feet.
16: 842.
9: China Southern 5052, contact Zhuhai 6-5.
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19: Giant 8228, Hong Kong Radar, good morning, climb to 5250.
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9: Cathay 881, time one heading 270, descend 4,500 feet.
20: Descend 4,500 feet, Cathay
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19: 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Cathay 69 at 810, left direct to Betty.
18: Betty, Cathay 69.
19: Cathay 73, 210, left heading 300.
2: 300, Cathay 732.
19: And Cathay 732, descend to 5110.
2: Level 110, Cathay 732.
10: Hong Kong Greater Bay, 511 Rupert, heading 005.
21: No.
13: Chairman Cargo 713, understood. Stay on present heading, due traffic descending on your right hand side.
18: Staying on present heading, Chairman Cargo 713.
13: Chenfeng 326, descend flight level 110.
22: Level 110, Chenfeng 326.
13: Cathay 294, descend flight level 160.
15: RTC, level 160, Cathay 294.
7: 760.
19: Chenfeng 151, turn right heading 180.
18: Air 118, descend now flight level 110.
7: And now flight level 110, descend air 118.
9: 330, radar by test 2 final. Cathay 260, Taiwan 110, 202.
12: Cathay 260, thank you. Good day, Cathay 732, heading 300.
9: Cathay 732, runway 07 Santa, information mic, speed 230 knots.
12: 2 3 0 0 0 0 0 0 0 0 0 0 0 0 0 0 0 0 0 0 0 0 0 0 0 0 0 0 0 0 0 0 0 0 0 0 0 0 0 0 0 0 0 0 0 0 0 0 0 0 0 0 0 0 0 0 0 0 0 0 0 0 0 0 0 0 0 0 0 0 0 0 0 0 0 0 0 0 0 0 0 0 0 0 0 0 0 0 0 0 0 0 0 0 0 0 0 0 0 0 0 0 0 0 0 0 0 0 0 0 0 0 0 0 0 0 0 0 0 0 0 0 0 0 0 0 0 0 0 0 0 0 0 0 0 0 0 0 0 0 0 0 0 0 0 0 0 0 0 0 0 0 0 0 0 0 0 0 0 0 0 0 0 0 0 0 0 0 0 0 0 0 0 0 0 0 0 0 0 0 0 0 0 0 0 0 0 0 0 0
9: Delta 10Y heading 040 to intercept cleared ILS approach runway 07 center.
6: 30 ILS 07 center, Delta 89.
9: Cathay 2992 descend 5, push up descend 4,500 feet.
11: 4,500, Cathay 2992.
13: Sequence.
15: Roger, maintain heading Cathay 294.
13: German Cargo 713, proceed directly, resume on navigation.
18: Sonic to LA, resume on navigation, German Cargo 713.
13: Cathay 294, descend flight level 130.
15: Roger, descend level 130, Cathay 294.
13: German Cargo 713, contact radar 127.1, bye bye.
18: 1271, German Cargo 713, bye bye.
9: 6,300 meters in the next 5 minutes.
21: 6,300 meters with 5 minutes on 2154.
9: 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Cathay 2992, thank you. Descent 4,000.
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23: Departure, very good day, German Cargo 735, passing 1,500, traveling 5,000.
9: German Cargo 735, identify, clarify SID, flight level 160.
23: SID, flight level 160, German Cargo 735.
9: UPS 71, caution, contact Taipei 129, decimal 1. Zero 07 Center.
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9: Cathay 2992, descend 3,000 feet.
11: 3,000, Cathay 2992.
9: Delta 89 Tower, 118802, thank you.
21: Delta 89,
9: good job. Quarter Bay 511, turn left heading 310, descend 6,000 feet, QNH 1009.
5: Left heading 310, descend 6,000, QNH 1009, Quarter Bay 511.
23: Fire beam sunny, we'll try the best. Cathay 15.
9: 1-2-3-9-5. Cathay 156, contact radar 126, decimal 3. Cathay 2992, thank you. Continue turn Y heading 040 to intercept clear ILS approach from my 07 center.
11: Clear ILS approach 07 center, Cathay 2992.
9: Dynasty 6842160, knots at 25 DME, contact tower 118, decimal 2.
21: 6842.
9: Cathay 732, turn left heading 260, follow preceding company traffic.
21: 260, follow company traffic, 132.
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0: 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B-47.
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19: Can I 270, heading 2010.
4: 2010,
19: 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Shenzhen 151, contact approach 19.1. 698, clear of weather.
22: That's clear, Cafe 698 is clear of weather.
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3: 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X670, direct on me. Descend 3000 feet.
22: Cathay 732, speed 210 knots, descend 7000 feet. Descend
3: 7000 feet, speed 210 knots, descend 7000 feet. Cathay 811, when able, track 2 lines or tonic, report when turning. Cathay 2992, public speed or greater, tower 118 decimal 2.
4: Greater,
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3: 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Cathay 698. 698,
22: heading
3: 0360. Cathay 698, turn left heading 290, runway 07 center, descend flight level 110.
22: Heading 290, descend 110, Cathay 698.
23: Cathay 81, turning direct for me.
3: Thank you. Cathay 395, turn one heading 340, descend 2000 feet.
4: 340, descend 2000, Cathay 395.
3: Shenzhong 151, descend 6000 feet, QNH 1009.
23: Descend
3: 6000
23: feet, 1009,
3: shift 151. German Cathay 735, cancel the speed restriction, continue climb flight level 190.
22: 6000 feet,
3: 10, continue climb flight level 190, 7735. Cathay 881, speed 180, not for greater, descend 3000 feet.
8: 28, maintain flight level 290.
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3: Thank you. Cathay 732, descend 4500 feet.
4: Good.
0: Cathay 178, descend to flight level 260.
4: Descend flight level 260, Cathay 178.
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3: 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Bahinia 760, descend 9000, QNH 1009.
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3: descend 1009, Bernier 760. Cathay 881, descend 2000 feet, from Chronic Triadus approach on the 07 center.
14: Level?
0: What is your request level?
14: The request of flight level 330, China Eastern 7408.
0: Roger, stand by for hire. Yeah, that fine, clear Sierra 7 Charlie arrival.
24: Sierra 7 Charlie arrival, Cathay 330.
0: 305.
24: 305, 3460.
25: Dispatch the air 118, dual weather request left heading 020.
0: Approved.
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3: Bernier 760. Cathay 395, no C control, tower 118.2, good night.
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3: 050, Bernier 780. 0, 10. Cathay 270, runway 07 center, descend flight level 110.
4: Flight level 110, and 07 center, Cathay 270.
3: 顺风151C230 not be then four thousand 550.
25: C230 descend 4550 顺风151.
3: 顺风差谷7538123347 47.
13: I do not see you on the radar yet. Where are you?
1: 646, climb to flight level 9,200 meters.
2: Vietnam, 646.
13: Cathay 300, yes, see you on radar now. Expect the route via Abbey area.
2: Right, thank you. Cathay 300.
10: Cathay 300.
13: 34 heading 360 approve. Shenzhen at 228, turn right heading 030.
10: 330.
3: Cathay 2904 approve, descend 9000 feet, QNH 1009.
10: Cathay 2009 heading 300 approve, Cathay 4.
3: Greater Bay 511 feet 160 knots.
2: 30 knots, Greater Bay 511.
3: Katawi 8905, climb flight level 160.
2: Climb level 160, Katawi 8905. To clarify that destination, Macau.
3: ATAM Katawi 8905.
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13: Cathay 32 not available. Expect route via Betty area for sequence. And continue press flight heading correction. Continue present heading for now.
2: Present heading Cathay 32. Good morning, Bruni at 543, level 260.
13: Station calling, say again.
2: Yeah, 543, level 260.
13: Bruni 543, Hong Kong radar, roger.
6: Cafe 32, we've got some weather around the Roca area. Request heading 130 or right turn.
13: Cafe 32, you can turn right.
6: Okay, request heading 180, Cafe 32.
13: Cafe 32, heading 180, approve. Virginia 543, descent flight level 250.
7: Level 250, Virginia 543.
13: Shenzhen 118.
3: Another station, say again. Virginia 33992, runway 07 Center, descent flight level 110.
7: 07 Center, descent level 110, Virginia 792.
13: Identify to clear the AB 4 Alpha arrival, continue press the heading.
3: 前方 151 turn right heading 320.
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3: 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North Sea Control Tower 118802.
7: Greater Bay 511.
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7: Heading 2990, Bohemia 792.
3: Heading 156, runway 07 Center. 07, heading
7: 156, 110.
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12: Descent 3,000 feet,
3: direct tonic, 3,151. Bohemia 7992, descent 6,000 feet, QNH 1009, feet
7: 2309.
3: 10109,
7: feet
3: 2309,
7: Bohemia
3: 7992. Cadet 156, descent 6,000 feet, QNH 1009.
7: 6,000 feet,
3: 6,109, Cadet 156. Bohemia 760, descent 2,000 feet, from tonic, clear ILS approach, runway 07 center.
12: 2,000 feet from Sonic,
3: 240 approach runway 07 center. China 7960, roger, descent flight level 200.
12: Descent flight level 200, China 7960, request heading 030, new weather.
3: China 7960, heading 030, approve for 10 miles and then turn left to Tamar.
12: 030, 10 miles, left turn to Tamar, number 0090, now descent to level 200.
3: Thank you.
13: 692 Express 07 Center.
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17: Standing by, set the mic acceptable.
13: Turn heading, correction, flight level 190.
20: 100, Cathay 318.
13: Shenzhen 228, contact Zhuhai 121.4. 2 turn right heading 180.
3: To 180 on off.
20: 31.
3: Bohemia 7960, reduce seat 160 or not.
12: Bohemia
13: 7960. Genève 118, turn right heading 030. Descent flight level 110.
26: Good morning, you identify to clear the AB4 Alpha arrival. Report your passing level.
13: In near 543, descent flight level 230.
20: Descent level 230, bring near 543.
3: 2 descent 4,500 feet.
20: Wind setting heading 120, altitude 210.
13: Cathay 2 today, Hong Kong radar, good day, identify, clear, Canto 3 Alpha arrival.
20: Roger, and just for your info, we need to maintain this heading for roughly 5 miles.
13: Copy. Air spray 8781, contact radar 127.1, bye-bye.
26: 125, 0 knots.
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26: 242, continue descend to 90,000 feet on Kunish 1009. Fella 4170.
1: Chamonix 858, descend to flight level 6,300 meters.
24: Sorry, Captain 318.
13: Bring me a 543, descend flight level 210.
24: Descend level 210, bring me a 543.
13: Shenzhen Air 118, contact Zhuhai 121.4, bye bye.
24: 735.
3: Cathay 178, turn left on heading 280, descend flight level 110.
4: Heading 280, descend flight level 110, Cathay 178.
3: Cathay 270 from line, and then tonic, clear, left approach runway 07 center.
4: Line to tonic, clear the end, approach runway 07 center, Cathay 270.
3: China Southbound 60990, descend to reach flight level 4,500 meters. In 25 nautical miles.
9: Descend 4,500 meters to 25 miles. 0090.
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18: And
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13: Qatar 8905, expect Alas Sulu approach runway 34, information India.
24: Expect runway 34, Qatar 8905, beginning India.
13: Qatar 8905, turn right heading 1900.
24: Right heading 1900, Qatar 8905. Can we do that after 20 miles?
13: There's a bunch of weather. Well, 20 miles is okay, but that will take you a very long way from Macau.
24: We're heading 160
13: initially. Roger, heading 160, approved for Qatar 8905. Cathay 318, turn left, proceed direct to Silver to join the star.
24: That's Rick Silver rejoining the star, Cathay 318. Level directly, go to the weather, Vietnam 646.
16: Vietnam 646, maximum 20 miles south of Siku, approved.
24: Very well, 646.
16: Confirm able within 20 miles south of Siku.
24: We are about Vietnam 646.
16: I don't know where this is, that's not in Hong Kong. Can you do it 20 miles south of Siku?
24: 100 would be nice, Cathay 28.
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24: 100, Cathay 28, thanks.
13: Cathay 318, contact approach 119.1, bye bye.
24: 119.1, check in, Cathay 318.
13: Bohemia 543, descend to flight level 140.
24: 140, Bohemia 543.
3: Roger,
24: Roger, reverse side approved, Veronica 8500. Request heading
16: 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Approved.
24: Send as soon as possible.
3: Postman 6902, runway 07 Santa, descend 6000 feet.
24: 6000 feet, runway 07,
3: center, postman 6902.
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23: Hong Kong radar. Morning, China Eastern 882, maintaining flight level 310 in 355.
13: Join the star, descend flight level 110.
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28: Request to direct to November, Oscar Bravo, Alpha Delta. 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
0: Don't step on others. German cargo 723, climb to flight level 9,800 meters.
28: 9,800 meters, German cargo 723.
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0: Sierra Delta Mike 6624, contact Guangzhou 125-35.
28: 25-135, goodbye,
26: Sierra Mike, this is Wind is 140 degrees, 7 knots, moderate rain, and there's a thunderstorm in the aerodrome.
7: All copied, we'll take runway 34, Qatar
0: 8905. Roger. Wind cargo 723, report when able to turn right.
28: We go to cargo 723, about 0 miles.
0: Roger.
3: 543, descend to 3,000 feet from Lance Photonic, clear that's approach runway 07 Santa.
6: Lance Photonic, answer for 07 Santa, very near 543.
28: Get a 318 request, right 350.
3: Say again.
28: 350,
3: right. Okay, 318, approve for descend 3,000 feet, I give you radar by 65 and heading 350.
0: 02 Hong Kong, identify heading 010, approve.
28: Approved, Shenfeng 302. Kelly 2044, request further descent.
0: Kelly 2044, descend to flight level 280.
28: Flight level 280, Kelly 2044.
3: Departure spacing, turn left heading 325, stop descent at 3000 feet.
28: 6,000, left heading
3: 625, Cafe 318160, not for greater, 25 DNE, Tower 1182.
28: 16025, moment 2, Cafe 318.
3: Vertex 5901, 280, not for less.
28: 280,
1: zero knots or less will thrust 591.
3: Cafe 2A, AC230 knots.
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10: report, 8450 is clear with us. On the Deponic 508, direct to CAP, please.
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12: 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CAP 2044, descent flight level 130.
9: Flight level 130, CAP 2044.
23: Flight level, turn to 10,100. Meters, Chinese 782.
28: 7 cargo 723, reset heading 210.
10: Approved.
3: A478160 or greater, until 5 DME, Taiwan 118 decimal 2.
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3: 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Bohemia, 543160 or not.
9: 60 knots, Bohemia, 5
3: for 3. Cafe 2A, 81 heading 030, dot link for spacing, descent 6,000 feet.
28: Right heading 030, descent 6,000 feet, Cafe 30.
10: Climb to flight level 350.
23: Climbing to flight level 35944. Chinese 82, request heading 320.
10: Approve.
23: Heading 320, Chinese 82.
17: Good day, good morning, SR 1564, meeting flight level 350, heading 020. 0
3: knots, descent 3000 feet.
28: Speed 180 knots, approximately 692.
3: Connie 242, thank you. Track to Tuba, correction, track to Tonic now, descend 2000 feet.
28: Descend 2000, direct Tonic, Connie 242. 170, liquid setting 280.
3: Package 170, approved, descend 4500 feet.
28: Descend 4500 feet, heading 280, approach 170.
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3: Postman 6902, track to lines, descend 3,000 feet.
28: To lines, and we are already descending 3,000 feet, confirm altitude.
3: Postman 6902, descend 3,000 feet, thank you.
28: Speed and now direct lines, postman 6902.
3: Connie 242-160 knots until 5 DME.
28: 60 knots to 5 DME, Connie 242.
3: Cafe 2AA descend to 3000 feet, after lines and then tonic, clear islands approach runway 07 center.
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4: Good day. Reduce speed to 180 knots.
5: Going to runway 25. So expect runway 25 center.
3: 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Good day. 318.
4: Back tower 118 decimal 2.
5: 18 correction to my left. ILS approach. Runway 25 left. ILS approach runway 25 left.
4: Cathay 318. 70, reduce speed to 210 knots.
6: 10, Cathay 2044.
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9: Wind is 320 degrees for knots, very calm, and light rain.
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16: Flight level 9200 meters, Royal Express 5901.
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17: 302, maintain flight level 310, heading 010.
0: Shenfeng 302 Hong Kong radar, roger.
17: 302.
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0: Vietnam 642 Hong Kong radar identified.
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0: Turkish 124, contact Taipei 129 at decimal 1.
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3: Fish 170, wind 22015, contact tower 118.2.
1: 822 Hong Kong radar, clear Sierra 7 Bravo arrival, runway 25 Zeta, report passing level in squawk.
4: Right turn, at least heading 300 in 20 miles.
5: At 20 miles, yes, we'll be able to do that.
4: Roger.
3: Expect ILS runway 25 center. 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
6: Can they, 25 center, we have programmed for the ILS 25 center. It's going to take us more time for you. Change.
3: Yeah, they 218, roger, turn left heading 340, maintain 6,000 feet.
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5: Delta 23, request heading 250.
4: German cargo 723 heading 250, confirm?
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5: This is 50 approved, German cargo 723.
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5: Has heading 15020 and 050.
4: Shanghai 814, the approved.
5: 02020 50 approved. Shanghai 814, thank you. 5-0 approved.
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4: Air Junior 1564, Hong Kong radar, roger.
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1: Express 5901, can you make right turn now?
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7: Shanghai A14 request for the right heading 070 within 10 miles right of track.
1: Shanghai A814 heading 070 approved.
7: 070 approved, Shanghai A14.
1: Shenfeng 302, descend now for level 110.
6: For level 110, Shenfeng 302.
5: Heading 230 and descend to 5,000 feet.

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0: Cathay 692, turn left heading 330. I'm sorry, Postman 692, turn left heading 330.
1: Left heading 330, Postman 692. Bay 318.
0: Cathay 318, roger. Maintain 180 knots, pull 7 DME, winds showing 240 at 11.
1: 1827
0: Cathay 318. 822, descend now to flight level 110, then pilot's discretion to 6,000 feet. The QNH 1009, high speeds approved.
2: Departure, hello, Connie 243 Heavy, 1700 on the SRB.
3: Connie 243, identify time on restricted flight level 150.
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4: Shenzhen 302.
5: Shenzhen 302, we continue flight about 40. Nautical miles and turn right direct to red light.
4: Shenzhen 302, roger. Report ready for right turn.
5: Report, roger, Shenzhen 302.
4: M642, climb by level 10,400 meters.
6: 1,400 meters, Vietnam 642.

0: Weather, could we fly heading 140, Connie 243?
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5: Postman 692, maintain speed 180 knots till 7 DME.
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6: Approach 10-2044, our final approach is 165.
5: 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Reduce speed now to 180 knots.
0: Three, we're going to fly heading 150 for about the next 8-10 miles.
1: Connie 243, that's approved. 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
2: 302, which flight for 110 in 40 miles?
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8: Hong Kong Shuttle
1: 2,
8: good morning,
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8: the flight,
1: climbing 5-5. Hong Kong Shuttle 8-4-2, departure identify, climb unrestricted, flight level 160, speed 2 is 50, not so less. Cancel speed restriction.
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8: 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Hong Kong Shuttle 842, impossible request heading 10.
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4: Right, I'm reporting to you, Cathay 170, 40 miles, Saturn Oak, Flight 380, squawk 1451.
3: Cathay 170, Hong Kong radar identified, clear by T3, Bravo arrival, runway 25.
4: T3, Bravo arrival, runway 25, I'm assuming 25 center, Cathay 170.
3: Okay.
4: Good man, Cathay 170.
0: 5 center.
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6: report clear, off
3: weather. Yang 057911. Good day. 33.82 for Connie Forces. Clear of the weather. Expected heading for 17 miles and turn left to that or follow preceding traffic.
7: meters.
8: This is 7,500 meters on Shanghai A814.
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8: Descent to 7,500 meters, Shanghai A814.
7: Shenfeng 302, can you check direct to lander?
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10: Okay, Roger. 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About 302.
11: Heading 190 to avoid weather, Qatari 8411.
12: Approach Qatari 8411, requesting heading 190 to avoid weather.
3: Qatari 8411, approve. Expect this heading for 10 miles and then turn left to source blue.
12: Roger that, maintaining 190 for another 10 miles. We'll call you once we are able to turn left, Qatari 841.
3: 25
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3: 25 left. QX512 identify, report passing altitude.
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3: 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QX512, follow SID climb to 9000 feet.
13: Climb 9000 feet on the departure, QX512.
3: Hong Kong Shuttle 842, contact radar 133 decimal 82, good day.
14: 232, Hong Kong Shuttle 842, good day.
3: Confirm 13382.
14: 13382, Hong Kong Shuttle 842.
3: Qatari 8411, climb flight level 160, expedite climb.
12: Climb flight level 160, expedite Qatari 8411.
14: 115, just away there, climb 160.
15: Hong Kong Shuttle 842, heading approved, climb to flight level 250.
14: 250, Hong Kong Shuttle 842.
13: QX512.
3: QX512, maximum heading 200, no further right due to inbound traffic, 250 knots.
13: Say again the heading we are clear to, QX512.
3: QX512, heading 200, speed 250 knots. 5-2, Hong Kong radar identified, clear Sierra 7 Bravo arrival.
8: Sierra 7 Bravo arrival, Cathay 252.
3: Cathay 252, confirm you're released.
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16: SID 9000. Yes, sir. Hello, 290, clear direct to NY, Yang 0, 7911, thank you.
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17: on the street. 6260 and heading 120, Qatar 8411.
3: 302, contact to high 123-0085.
4: 8434. 160, QNX 5512. Hong Kong Qatari 8434 heavy, position Sierra, maintaining 230, release by 10.
3: Qatari 8434 radar, radio speed 2250 north, descend 5 star to follow 4210.
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18: 128 station 35, Shanghai 8844. Hong Kong 2286, level 300 squawk 2716. Good morning.
3: Double 286 Hong Kong radar, good morning, identified.
18: Identified and request up to 30 Lima side, due weather.
3: Double 286, deviation approved.
18: Deviation up to 230 Lima approved. Thank you, Double 286.
9: Coast control, and now 642, any chance for fly level 1,000 meters?
18: Now 2,200, climb by SID 9,000 feet, Qatari
9: 409.
3: Thank you. Skyracer 815, speed 270 knots, climb unrestricted, flight level 110.
19: Climb unrestricted 110, 270 knots, Skyracer 815.
4: Decimal 9 or 2 for Connie 243, bye bye.
3: 8411, speed 300 knots or greater, contact radar 133, stay decimal 82, report your heading.
17: Okay, speed 300,
4: Mr. 1238, 841.
3: By NBAR for Connie 243. So, are you able to track 2-4 to orbit?
17: 0, and maintaining speed 290 at the moment, on the heading 120.
15: Qatari 8411 radar, good morning. Heading approved and climb to flight level 250.
17: Flight level 250 on heading 120, Qatari 8411.
3: 160.
9: 160, descend 160, Qatari 18434.
3: Moscow 317, contact radar 127, decimal 1.
4: 1271, Moscow 3 and send back.
9: Not or less, Qatari 8409.
3: Skyracer 815, climb flight level 160, speed 280 knots.
19: 160, what do you call it? 250
3: knots,
19: we're in the weather.
3: It's okay, Skyracer 815, when able, 280 knots.
19: Come and 250 and climb 160, and we're clear of weather 1280
3: knots. Okay. Roger, Sky, correction, QRX, QRX 512, contact radar 123 decimal 47.
4: 1-2-3-4-7, QDX 512, goodbye. 600 meters.
3: Bow and proceed direct Canto, John Star.
9: Clear direct Canto, John Star, goodbye, 8-4-3-4.
4: Radar, good morning, QDX 512, approaching flight level 200, inbound taken.
3: QRX 512 radar, climb to full of 4250.
4: Flight level 250, QDX 512.
19: Climbing
0: 4-3-4, maintain speed 280 knots or greater, track Rick DeSilva. Maintain 280 knots or greater, till advised, direct DeSilva, reach flight level 110 by Silva.
15: 411, continue right turn direct to Pekin.
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0: Descend to 6,000 feet and direct teeters approved. 252 for the descent profile. Just expedite down through 9 and then make it pilot's discretion. There's no altitude restriction at teeter.
20: Okay, down to 9. 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
21: Speed a little fibula. Also, speed was not so very stable.
3: And have a 8109, thank you.
4: Clear
3: 512, contact radar 127.1.
4: 127.1, QDX 512, goodbye. Morning, QDX 512, approach your flight level 250, inbound Pekin.
3: 542, climb to level 400, direct
4: EK. Flight level 400, direct Pekin, QDX 512. Could you confirm the clearance for us?
3: Level 400, you can direct EK if you're able.
4: Okay, climb flight level 400 and it's kind of unreadable, the point we're clear to.
3: Zero-3-7, identify time unrestricted flight level 160, speed 250, not so less.
4: Time unrestricted flight level 160, speed 250, not so less. Can you do it?
22: And maintain this altitude.
3: Zero, wish
23: side or by side, when you're
3: ready. Direct to Sikol 2 White Meadow. Qatari 8411, make sure that we're by
23: semi. Standing by Qatari 8411.
3: 133.17.
4: 133.1, goodbye, Shanghai 814. Heading 190.
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2: 1-2-3-4-3-7. Good morning, Qatari 8411, climbing flight level 250 and requesting direct to SICO to avoid weather.
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4: 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That's Shanghai A14, confirmed Xiamen frequency is 133.1.
3: Shanghai A14, from Xiamen 133.17.
4: 133.17, Shanghai A14.
20: Yes, I do, not too. And we're still maintaining 280 knots.
0: Yes, that's fine.
3: 3215, good day.
19: 3215,
1: 5, Star Ranger 815. Thank you, ma'am.
5: Hong Sky Ranger 815, would you fly flight level 25, sir?
6: Star Ranger 815, climb level 330.
5: We're heavy today, request level 290.
6: Star Ranger 815, stop climb for level 290.
5: Stop climb 290, Star Ranger.
22: Requesting heading 280 to avoid weather.
6: Sorry, 411 approved.
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4: Cathay 170, request to maintain present heading, tail beam, cyber.
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24: Niner, heading 130, approve.
25: Still 250 knots for Cathay 334.
24: Cathay 334, cancel speed restriction.
25: Cancel the speed restriction, Cathay 334, thank you.
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2: Okay,
3: Nana
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3: 165,
4: 160, 250
5: knots or less, Cathay 907.
4: Miles. Give me now when you're able.
5: Roger, sir. Roger, advice,
4: 844.
6: Roger. Hong Kong radar, Mazda 372, flight level 390.
7: Moscow 372, Hong Kong radar identify Patty 3 Bravo arrival.
6: 3 Bravo, Moscow 372.
0: Qatar 8409, turning more to the left, heading 100.
1: Qatar 8409, heading 100, sharp, please.
0: 8409.
7: Qatari 411, you can continue this heading no more than 20 miles, otherwise that will bring you into Guangzhou airspace, and you have to start heading 250 after 20 miles.
2: 25,
0: Good morning, Qatar 8409, heading past 200, climbing 257, heading 110.
7: Qatari 8409, climb for level 270, report intention.
0: Climb light level 270, and we'll turn on a heading 130 in 10 miles.
7: Heading 130, please.
4: Identifying climb, I'm restricted, flight level 160.
8: Unrestricted, flight level 160, good way 30.
4: Cathay 907, heading approved 105.

0: high speed approved. 37, contour radar 12347.
1: Qatari 411.
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1: Can you apply? Are you able to turn left?
2: Okay, we can take heading 280 Qatari 411 as of now.
1: Swallow.
2: We're 20 nautical miles.
1: Enable. After 10 miles, you have to turn left heading 250, otherwise, you'll be into Guangzhou today.
2: We will try, but we have weather on the left hand side, so I don't say anything. But another 10 nautical miles, we'll update you.
3: Go on left now, Qatari 3.
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5: Ground control, transponder 815, good morning. Maintaining 8,100 meters on heading 05022 weather.
1: Mongolia 815, Mongolia radar identified.
5: Transponder 815.
2: Body 8411, we can proceed direct to SECO now.
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5: Alaska 372, I request that car side 2 weather.
1: Car side proof.
5: Cathay 660.
6: Radar Cathay 037, approaching flight level 160, request higher.
7: Cathay 037, climb to flight level 250, no speed restrictions.
6: 250, no speed restrictions, Cathay 037.
7: China Eastern 7256, climb to 9,000 feet, QNH 1010.
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8: Canto 3 Bravo arrival, Moscow 332.
1: Trans Mongolia 815, what was your deviation approved by Sanya?
5: It was approved by Sanya, Trans Mongolia 815.
1: What did they approve you?
5: They approved us to enter Hong Kong airspace on heading 050, Trans Mongolia 815.
1: For how long?
5: They didn't give us time periods.
1: So what's your plan?
5: We'd like to request heading 070, Transmongolia 815.
1: Transmongolia 815, heading 070 approved.
5: Heading 070 approved, Transmongolia 815.
9: Heading 0815, request flight direct Norman.
1: Norman approved.
9: Norman approved, heading 815.
5: That 8409, heading 150.
1: Heading 150 approved.
7: 662, stop descent, flight level 170.
5: Stop descent on 170, Cathay 662.
1: Level 280.
8: Level 280, Mass Squad 332.
0: To the 7 contra radar, 133, base to more 82, please.
10: Hong Kong departure, good morning, China Eastern 72625 left airborne, passing 2,000 feet.
0: China Eastern 726 today identified, climb the FRD to 9,000 feet.
10: Climb to 9,000 downstairs, China Eastern 726.
11: This morning, request heading 182.
0: Hong Kong Shuttle 618, watch out, turn left heading 180, climb flight level 120.
11: Left heading 180, climb flight level. Hong Kong Radar, China Eastern 726, load of flight heading.
0: China Eastern 726, stand by due to terrain, call you back shortly for deviation, no speed control.
11: Okay, Eastern 726, China Eastern
5: 726. Last morning, Cathay 662, descend travel 170, drag 2, 4-1.
0: Cathay 662, good morning. Expect ILS approach on May 25 right. Stand by for lower.
5: 25 right.
8: To weather request left heading 040.
1: Enable day as well into Guangzhou airspace, opposite way traffic.
5: Okay, Transmoy 815.
11: Left heading 110.
0: Hong Kong Shuttle 618, turn left heading 110.
11: Hit 110, Hong Kong Shuttle 618.
0: for climbing, are you able to remain on the stop?
1: Mascot 372, radar 13215.
5: 215, Mascot 372. Mascot 372, flight aboard 3E90.
1: Mascot 372.
4: Hong Kong leader, China Southern 8056.
1: China Southern 8056.
4: Maintain flight level 250, squad 2433, China Southern 8056.
1: China Southern 8056, identify.
4: China Southern 8056.
12: Cathay 947, flight 120. Cathay
1: 947,
13: ticket. Cathay 512 for request.
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8: I've got 332.
14: 7256, maintain 9 authority and heading 080.
12: Charlie 7256, Hong Kong, climb to flight level 210.
14: Climbing flight level 210, Charlie 7256.
1: 80, deviation approved.
8: Zero, deviation approved, Mascot 332.
5: Cathay 037, climbing flight level 250.
1: Cathay 037, climb for level 10,400 meters.
5: Flight level 10,400 meters, Cathay 037.
1: Trans Mongolia 815, maintain for level 2990 on reaching. Opposite way traffic 1,000 feet above.
15: Copy, maintain flight level 290 when reaching Transmongolia 815, and we need left heading 040 due to weather, man.
1: I will call Guangzhou.
16: Radar, Air China 180.
1: Air China 180, go ahead.
16: China 180, maintaining flight level 340, departing terminal, request heading 345.
1: Air China 180, identify after terminal approved.
16: Air Sabno heading 345, request higher, Air China 180.
1: Yangtze River 7911, Taipei 1291.
16: 291, Great Yangtze River 7911.
1: Taipei 907, climb for level 280.
17: Direct Taipei 907.
1: Hong Kong Shuttle 842, Taipei 1291.
5: Sonic heading 210.
1: Hong Kong Shuttle 842, contact Taipei 1291.
0: 8 down to feet, Q1H1010.
5: 109.
8: Mascot 332, no request, heading 050.
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5: Mascot, good morning, Giants. 5528, right now, flight level 8,900 meters, blocking 4266, and they appear at 235.
7: Giant 5528, Hong Kong radar, your radar identified, clear Sierra 7 Bravo arrival.
5: Sierra 7 Bravo, Giant 5528.
1: Cafe 907, heading 110, climb for level 310.
17: 110, climb for level 310, Cafe 07.
1: Trans Mongolia 815, climb for level 9,500 meters, turn left heading 040.
5: 1,500 meters, turn left heading 040. Thank you for your help, ma'am. Trans Mongolia 815.
1: Trans Mongolia 815, contact Guangzhou 128.3.
5: Guangzhou 128.3. Thank you, Trans Mongolia 815.
1: Cathay 409,
5: heading 240.
1: Cathay 409, approved.
16: 180, request higher aperture for level 380.
1: China 180, climb for level 370.
16: Aperture level 370, yeah, China 180, thank you.
13: 332, request lower.
1: Mark call 332, descend for level 260.
13: Descend level 260, mass for 332.
0: Valencia 3571, good morning, identify. Climb unrestricted flight level 160.
18: Climb unrestricted flight level 160, 3571.
1: Kevin 907, deviation as required when you are able, direct Norman.
17: Transcribe when able, direct Norman, Cafe 907.
1: Kevin 907, climb for level 360.
17: Climb for 360, Cafe 907.
1: Moscow 332, radar 127, decimal 55.
16: 55, Moscow 332, goodbye.
1: Goodbye. Qatari 411, Sonia 133, decimal 35.
19: 133, decimal 35, for Qatari 84.
16: Level 260.
7: Moscow 332, Hong Kong radar, descend to flight level 220.
16: Descend to flight level 220, Moscow 332.
20: 208, good day. Zero and direct position sweeping.
1: 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Turn right direct sequel approved.
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1: 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Sorry, 409, climb for level 300, stand by higher.
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21: Radar, go to bay 308, good morning. Maintaining flight level 250, direct message.
1: Go to bay 308, climb for level 370, morning.
21: Level 370, go to bay 308.
1: Moscow 317, Kondasanya 133, decimal 35.
16: Moscow 317. Bay heading 110, China 7726.
1: Stand by higher, crossing traffic. China 7805, radar 123215.
22: 15, China 7805, good day.
23: 037, request heading 60, do you wear that?
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22: Southern 8056.
1: Go ahead.
22: Maintain for level 250, got 2433, China 7805.
1: Roger.
0: 60, good day, identify. Climb unrestricted flight level 160.
16: 60, call 860.
0: China Eastern 726, turn left heading 070.
16: I'm heading 070.
1: Heading up, Bruce.
16: Climbing flight level 250, heading 090.
1: 7256,
16: heading 010. Heading 010, 7256.
0: 60, speed 270 north of left approved.
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24: 011892, and Willard Weiss radio from MK 7618, good day.
16: 815. Fokker radar, Hong Kong 618, good morning, 5.0250, heading 080.
1: Hong Kong Shadow 618, climb for level 330.
16: 5.0330, 7618.
1: Hong Kong Shadow 618, direct enter, no speed restriction.
16: Over, no speed restriction, Hong Kong Shadow 618.
25: Check radar, 118902.
26: 118902, good day, China 7726.
27: 800 meters, double 286.
16: Blue, call 860.
28: Mean to fly level 250.
1: China 7726, climb for level 330, no spirit restriction, direct me.
16: Climb
2: climbing to flight level 330, no restriction, direct you got to me, China Eastern 726.
1: China Eastern 7256, climb for level 290.
3: Climbing for level 290, China Eastern 7256.
4: Me. One request that X weather.
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17: 152 Airway runway 25, left passing 4000.
6: Zhenfeng 152, good day, identify. Climb unrestricted flight level 120, increase speed to 250 knots.
17: Increase speed to 250 knots and climb level 120, unrestricted Zhenfeng 152.
6: Lenta 3571, contact radar 123 decimal 47, good day.
4: 123 decimal 47, 371, bye-bye.
9: It's 7365, maintain flight level 300, squawk 5065.
1: Charlie Eastern 7365, Hong Kong radar, identify AB3 Bravo.
9: AB3 Bravo, China is 7365.
4: Good morning, Atlanta 3571, heavy passing flight level 130, climbing flight level 160, inbound, take it.
7: Atlanta 3571, Hong Kong radar, climb to flight level 250.
4: Climb flight level 250, Atlanta 3571.
2: 0 squawk 6276. Hong Kong control, good morning, recap 11, flight level 350, squawk 214, currently deviating up to 40 miles left of track, give weather.
1: Cafe 449R. AB3 Bravo arrived for Mach 0.82 or greater.
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4: Ascot 372, replicating 010, do weather.
1: RACCAP 112, Hong Kong radar, identify.
2: 112.
1: Ascot 372, heading approved.
2: 372. Radar Cafe 037, request lift 5 degrees, do weather.
1: Cafe 037, heading 255. Approved for no more than 20 miles, that's a danger area.
2: Listening, 255 approved for no more than 20 miles, Cathay 037.
6: Counter radar, 123 decimal 47.
2: Call 860, goodbye.
3: Level 160, Mascot 332.
2: Radar, good morning. Call 860 heavy, passing 11000. Flight level 113, climbing to level 160.
7: Call 860, Hong Kong radar, cancel speed restrictions, climb to flight level 250.
2: Cancel speed restrictions, climb flight level 250, call 860.
3: Hong Kong radar 7, China Eastern 7256, through ice accumulation, request higher.
1: 7256, confirm.
3: 7256, request higher.
1: China Eastern 7256, contact Guangzhou 127 decimal 5.
3: Guangzhou 127 decimal 5, China Eastern 7256, good day.
4: 307,
6: in Macau 632, good day, identify. Turn right heading 120.
3: 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And I request for the climb.
6: 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Heading 105.
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6: 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Heading 120, call you back for higher.
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2: Passes Hong Kong Shuttle 540, 4,200 for 5,000, please.
6: Hong Kong Shuttle 540, good day, identify. Climb unrestricted, 9,000 feet. Speed 250 knots approved.
2: Restricted climb down 1,000 feet, 250 knots, Hong Kong Shuttle 540.
7: Right turn, after 20 miles.
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7: Seven one, contact radar 127.1.
2: Radar 127.1, Atlanta 3571.
6: Climb unrestricted, fly level 160.
3: Climb unrestricted, 160, level 560.
16: 360.
1: China 180 approved.
16: China 180.
4: Hong Kong radar, Nihao, Atlanta 3571 heavy, passing flight level 213, climbing flight level 250, inbound Luxet.
1: Atlanta 3571, climb flight level 300.
4: Climb flight level 300, Atlanta 3571.
8: The approach from A25 right, direct to Hotel 623.
1: Mentari 372, Hong Kong radar identify, direct MSAR.
8: QNH1010, maintain speed to exit knots below 10,000 feet. 332, descend to 9,000 feet, QNH1010, high speed approved. Giant 5528, when clear for radar, you can direct back to Hotel 623 or Hotel 622.
2: We're heading
1: 245. Heading 345 approved, China 78056.
2: China 78056.
10: And call 860, can we maintain heading 170 for the time being?
7: Approved, heading 170.
10: 70, call 860. 70, clear of the weather.
8: We maintain speed 2x, we will also greater for sequencing.
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6: 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Hong Kong Shuttle 522, no speed control.
11: Hong Kong Shuttle 600, check to Nepti, climb to flight level 190.
9: Climb 190, Shuttle